0: Yes,
1: this is 958.
0: Apache 6-0 and Abby 3 Bravo Rifle.
1: Confirm Abby 3 Bravo. Affirm, we're just changing to runway 25 now, so information like Abby 3 Bravo Rifle for you.
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0: 1, 2, 3, 4, 4, 7.
6: Good morning, Hong Kong 7-4-7-3-A. We're climbing for level 1, 6-0 and direct to South Loop.
7: Hong Kong Shadow 7-3-8, Hong Kong radar climb to flight level 250, direct alley.
6: Climb for level 250, direct to alley, Hong Kong Shadow 7-3-8.
4: Tango 5 Roger, level 290, stop sign, final level.
8: 290, final level, 2-3, 2-3.

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1: Yes, engineer 9-4-1.
2: Level 1105, Morin, High Down 705.
3: Correct 7710, cancel altitude restrictions at Mike Charlie 611, descend to 5,000 feet.
4: No flight to your restriction at Mike Charlie 611, set 5,000, correct 7710.
5: Skyracer 815, request direct Nomad.
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2: I'm to 9,200 meters, Saudi at 963.
6: Okay, 632, contact radar 127, decimal 55.
0: Yeah, 9412 to reduce speed to 210 knots.
1: Speed 210 knots, minus 941.
0: Cafe 300 from Rizzi, descend via the RMF transition.
6: Descend via the RMF transition.
3: 4150, after Sunny, speed 280 knots, and after Sunny, descend to reach for level 130 by Mango.
2: After Sunny, speed 280 knots, and after Sunny, descend level 130 to reach by Mango, Cebu 150.
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7: Hong Kong Rider, good day. Hong Kong Shuttle 598, passing flight level 130, climbing flight level 160.
3: Hong Kong Shuttle 598, Hong Kong Radar, climb to flight level 250, direct Lexet.
7: Climb flight level 250, direct Lexet, Hong Kong Shuttle 598.
8: 132, this is my 15, good day, Scooter 100.
9: 6-6 623 Hong Kong departure, identify climb on restricted to flight level 160.
7: Climb on restricted flight level 160, sorry, 603.
10: You have the AB 3 Bravo arrival.
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5: Sky Racer 815, thank you.
2: Roger, descend for 260, reach by NPAT, Cafe 449.
7: Decimal 1, Hong Kong, Centriate, good day.
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7: Radar, good day, Dillman 696, passing 139, climbing 160, direct sources.
3: Dillman 696, Hong Kong radar, climb to flight level 250.
7: Climb flight level 250, Dillman 696. Hong Kong, Shuttle, Centriate.
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11: Hong Kong radar, air China 180, control frequency for pre-contact. I will remain on you.
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3: 3-2, reduce speed to 250 knots, descend to reach flight level 130 by Canto.
7: Descend to reach flight level 130 by Canto, 6250 knots, Cafe 632.
3: Seven 710, descend to 3,000 feet, clear IOS through approach from 34 for established.
4: Descend 3,000 feet, cleared ILS Zulu 34, and I will check status crew at 7710.
6: 5-6, change frequency 127, decimal 1.
13: One good day, sir. 00656. Later. Good morning. 00656. With you. 2710 on the squawk.
6: 00656. Roger. Climb to metro level. 10,700 meters.
13: 10,700 meters. 00656.
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1: Hong Kong Shuttle 5998.
2: Good day.
1: Hong Kong Radar, 327. Today, Flandreau 1 to the quality 1.
2: Okay, copy, we stay
1: 347, that's the 65. Roger. Roger.
2: Shuttle 598, climb level 360. Captain 008, confirm your request. I'm using the runway 25 left. Captain 008, roger. Check that with me, clear for I'm using the runway 25 left.
3: With me,
4: identified. Climb via C2, flight level 4,200 meters. Cancel the 9,000 feet altitude restriction.
3: 9,000.
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6: Good morning, China 7510886. Maintain flight level 360, approaching Dalsu. 0135, China 7510886.
7: 7510886, Roger, radar contents.
6: China 7510886.
7: Air China 180, now speed to Guangzhou 12535, bye bye.
5: 5-35, Air China 180, green.
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8: Cathay 612, we're level 391, squawk 7332, approaching Seekers.
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0: Until 5 p.m.
2: Continue 160 degrees until 5, Cathay 300.
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1: Okay, say again.
0: Cathay 612 release.
1: Okay, 612 roger, descend you ready, level 260 reach by Maple.
0: Descend when ready, level 260 reach by Maple. And confirm that for the Canto 3 Alpha?
1: No, Canto 3 Bravo.
0: Understood, Canto 3 Bravo, Cathay 612.
2: 070,
3: Cathay 958. 603, contact radar, 127, decimal 1.
2: 27, decimal 1, 603, goodbye.
3: Bye bye. Cathay 632, contact approach 119, decimal 1.
4: 119, decimal 1, Cathay 632.
5: Hong Kong Shuttle 724, increase speed to 250 knots.
6: 250 knots.
5: Domestic 6842, increase speed to 280 knots.
7: 300 knots or less.
8: Flight level 250, speed 300 or less. Shuttle 197.
9: Check direct to Ridley.
10: 1265 Cathay 077. Climb unrestricted, flight level 160 Cathay 464.
11: 77 Hong Kong radar, good morning. After impact, descend level 4110, reach by missile, and after impact, speed 280 knots.

0: radar, good morning to the B358, maintain level 340, squawking 2705.
1: 15358, Hong Kong radar, radar contact. Are you able high level 350 or 370?
0: We can climb up to level 350, Philippine 358.
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1: Loud Delphin Air, 3-2-7.
2: PA-42 contact radar 133, decimal A2, good day.
3: Radar 133, echo the decision, echo 2-3.
2: Hong Kong Shuttle 724, cancel speed restrictions.
1: Open. KB 3 Bravo, arrival down T61.
3: Violet 160, SXB 280.
4: Talent speed 6842, Hong Kong radar, good morning. Climb to flight level 250.
3: 250, Talent speed 6842.
4: Hong Kong Shuttle 810, contact radar 118, decimal 92, good day.
5: 1892, Hong Kong Shuttle 810.
6: 150, descend, number shift key to 6000 feet.
7: Descend, number 66,000, go on, right.
4: 6842, speed 300 knots or less.
3: It's 300 knots, about the CF42.
4: Dynasty 6842, speed 300 knots or less. Hong Kong Shuttle 192, contact radar 118, decimal 92, good day.
8: 118, decimal 92, Hong Kong Shuttle 192, good day.
4: Cafe 449, contact approach 119, decimal 1, good day.
9: Shuttle
8: radar, contact
9: approach
8: 390,
9: cancel
8: clear section. Shuttle 390, about 66, Shuttle 192.
6: By right.
2: Yeah, 123, decimal 47, good day.
3: 123, decimal 47. 327, direct APCAL, climb level 260.
1: There to echo, pass there 327.
3: And climb level 260.
1: Level 2 for level 260, confirm check to echo Papa Kilo Alpha Lima, 3-2-7.
3: Affirm.
1: Check to echo, level 2 for level 260, 3-2-7.
3: 260.
1: Level 2 for level 260, 3-2-7.
6: 449, track direct to Ridley.
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3: Hong Kong radar,
1: Cafe 434, climbing flight level 160.
4: Cafe 434, Hong Kong radar, climb to flight level 250.
1: Flight level 250, Cafe 434.
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9: Rifle.

0: Tower 100, descend range ready, level 260, reach 5 eastbound.
1: Descend ready, reach 5 level 260 by east 100.
2: Sierra 815 approaching Norman 290.
0: Sierra 815, roger, over Norman, contact Manila 119 at AC mode 3.
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4: Cathy 921, increase speed to 280 knots.
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0: Shenzhen Air 327, descend version. Climb to level 320.
10: Approve flight level 320, DL 327.
0: 509, China Southern 5086, turn right heading 045, that's a special activities.
10: Right heading 045, China Southern 5086.
0: Hong Kong 603, are you able to reach by Debu?
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12: standby. Hey, Hong Kong Shuttle 724, reaching level 250, goes to Ali.
0: Shuttle 724, climb to 10,400 meters.
12: Climb 10,400 meters, Hong Kong Shuttle 724.
0: Can I do 333?
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13: Sorry, can you say again the flight level?
7: Cathay 612, direct Murray, descend reach flight level 110 by Murray.
13: Direct Murray and descend level 110, reach 110 by Murray, Cathay 612.
7: And Cathay 612, maintain 300 knots or greater.
13: Cathay 612, thanks.
15: 716, increase speed to AC1 knots. Cathay 921, speed 300 knots or less.
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7: Cafe 691. Com radar, climb to flight level 250.
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12: 5, good day, 1242.
6: Maintain speed 160 knots or greater until 5 p.m.
16: maintain speed 160 knots, operate until 5 GMT, 135.
18: For a day, proceed direct to MAPKEY, cancel speed control.

0: 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From Whitney, clear for Alice program way 25 left.
1: Descent flight level 210.
2: Traffic 2A, hangar radar, roger.
3: Cafe 723, departure, good day, identify, clarify, SID, flight level 160, cancel the fan pool, altitude restriction.
4: 5 right, 6, flight level 160, cancel the landing.

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2: 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Cafe 705, increase speed 287 knots. Cafe 723, increase speed 250 knots. Cafe 691, speed 300 knots.
4: Cafe 488, climb to level 350.
5: Cafe 488.
6: 60.
7: Roger, 180 to 10 flat level 160, got the 288.
6: Hong Kong Shuttle 716, proceed to Lexet.
5: Hong Kong Shuttle 716. Morning, climbing flight level 140, YS80.
8: PAT 36, Hong Kong radar morning, climb to flight level 250.
5: Flight level 250, radar 236, please confirm unrestricted or not.
8: PAT 36, you're clear to unrestricted climb to level 250.
5: Unrestricted climb level 250, radar 236, thank you.
1: Flight level 9,100 meters, got 6-1. 1-0, got 8-3-8. Thanks, Alice, approach
6: runway 25 for our Cafe 669, speed 160 north of Freighter until 5 p.m.
1: 160 upgrade until 5 p.m. 449.
6: Cafe 612, contact approach 119 at this moment, good day.
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9: Good morning, Hainan 79A1, maintaining fire level 250.
6: Hainan 79A1, Hong Kong radar, confirm a squawker.
9: Squawking 3112, Hainan 791.
6: Hainan 79A1, Hong Kong radar, identify.
9: 791.
6: RACAP 112, contact departure 122.65, good day.
9: 65, okay, 112, good day.
6: Cafe 288, turn left heading 130.
9: 130, Cafe 288.
1: Climb via 690.80.
2: Cafe 691, climb to flight level 200.
1: Climb to level 400.
2: Cafe 691, negative, flight level 200, flight level 200.
1: Climb to level 200, get 691.
8: 9921, call the radar 132.15.
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6: Hanan 7981, contact radar 127, decimal 1, good day.
9: 7, decimal 1, good day, Hanan 7981.
0: Okay, 921, climb flight level 310.
9: Level 310, can they 921?
0: Level.
9: Request level 350, Hainan 0981.
0: Hainan 7981, climb initially for level 270.
9: Climb initially for level 270, Hainan 0981.
2: Cafe 633, departure, good day, identify, climb for SID for level 160, cancel the fan pool altitude restriction.
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3: 257, and Vehicle. Do we have person heading?
11: Kelly 257, Roger, turn right heading now 06 or in.
3: Right
10: hand, 0-2-0, thank you. Hong Kong, good air, Macau, 856, climbing out at 3,600 to 9,000. Squawk is 3525, Bonga 5 uniform departure.
11: Cambridge 8560, departure identified, climb by SID to flight level 120.
10: Climb by SID to flight level 120, Macau 856.
6: From expect ILS, approach runway 25 left, 25 Lima.
11: Maintain speed 280 knots or less.
6: 1000 dispatch 1007.
3: Left, Cafe 257.
0: Moscow 6651, climb for level 10,400 meters.
12: Climb 10,400 meters, Moscow 6651.
6: 705, Uncle Rita, climb to for level 250, proceed to Valley and cancel speed control.
13: Climb for level 250, direct Alley, cancel speed control, Cafe 705.
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13: Morning, sir. 867, turning for level 280.
14: Sherman 867, what's your?
13: 867.
9: Hong Kong Radar Hanan 7981, maintaining flight level 270.
14: Hanan 7981, climb for level 350.
9: Climb flight level 350, Hanan 7981.
6: 160 North and 25 DM.
10: 160 and Tier 5, Dynasty 9.
2: By SID, flight level 160, cancel fan pool altitude restriction.
13: At flight level 160, cancel fan restriction.
5: No, not to be, not to restrict the next.
11: 265.
5: 650-699.
10: Hong Kong Cathay 694, we were assigned 290 knots by Guangzhou. What speed would you like?
6: Cathay 694, maintain speed 280 knots.
10: 80 knots, Cathay 694.
7: Good morning, Cathay 723, climb to level 160, 300 knots or less.
6: Cathay 723, Hong Kong radar, climb to flight level 250, cancel speed control. Cafe 705, counter radar 127, this is Mo 1, good day.
13: 20 miles before Siku.
6: Cafe 705, counter radar 127, this is Mo 1, good day.
13: 127.1, Cafe 705, good day.
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10: 6.
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3: Cathay 816. 125, Cathay 257, bye bye.
10: Well, at or below 130, Qatari 816.
6: Cafe 694, descend to flight level 150.
0: Cafe 705, approve. Cafe 705, and climb for level 12,200 meters, reach 22 miles before Siku.
13: And maintain 12,200 meters, reach 522 miles before Siku, Cafe 705.
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10: 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Direct Nutty, Cathay 7, Cathay 316.
0: 22, Decimal 6.
6: Cathay 2AA, flight heading 030. Approach 119, this is Mo 1, good day.
10: 119, this is Mo 1, Qatar, bye bye.
13: Approve, Cathay 691.
11: Right, phone.
13: Be straight, bye bye, Cathay 407.
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7: 723, climbing final 250, request the final 360, please.
0: Cafe 723, climb initially for level 320.
7: Climbing initially, final 320, thanks, Cafe 723.
1: 901, maintain flight level 250, for C133, estimating Sarah at 442.
6: 12301, Hong Kong radar, time to fly, standby for higher.
1: Standby for higher now, deal with Guangzhou.
6: China Southern 301, contact radar 127, this move one today.
1: 27, this move one, China Southern 301.
6: Cafe 694, this interval level 110, cancel cancel level restriction.
1: Level 110, cancel cancel level restriction, Cafe 694.
14: Ping for level 330 on reaching, crossing traffic 1,000 feet above.
1: Level 330 on reaching, Cathay 921, welcome.
6: 1,000 feet, just 1,007.
11: From 1, no speed restriction. Bohemia 604, increase speed to 801 knots.
1: 801 knots, please.
11: Greater Bay 340, increase speed to 50 knots.
6: 625, you're
1: not going to be 840. Contact Hong Kong, 7896, contact 1000.
6: E0.
1: Scott Murray, out of Blair,
14: 1130, got AC time for 7301, climb flight level 2900.
1: Climb to flight level 2900, China Southern 301.
14: China 750X6, descend now flight level 200.
1: Send now for level 200, China 75086.
11: 50
5: knots.
1: 250
5: knots, Hong Kong 789. Level 250, Cathay
6: 633. United 820, climb to level 250.
7: Level 250, United 820.
1: China 73091, I release Mike Guangzhong.
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8: To advise you of the final cruising level.
14: Okay. 7915, maintain level, crossing traffic, climbing 1,000 feet below.
1: 10 level, Dynasty 7915.
11: 1,500 meters by T-Mod.
7: Descend the reach flight level 4,500 meters by T-Mod to the 100.
6: Squawk code.
5: 3-4-3-5-2-4, climbing 1,200 meters, 6-4-0-0-6.
6: 6-4-0-0-6 on Hong Kong radar and identify, climb to 1,500 meters on QH-1007.
5: 1,500 meters by QNH-1007, 6-4-0-0-6.
6: China Southern 30901, contact radar 127, there is more one today.
1: Southern 3091,
0: what is your request level? Comfort, are you able for level 410? China Southern 30901, climb initially for level 270.
6: China Southern 0094, Hong Kong radar, descend to reach for level 110 by 15 miles before Charlie.
1: 1015 miles before Charlie, go ahead 094.
6: Cafe 633, contact radar 127, is more one today.
5: Cafe 633, bye bye. Radar, good morning, Cathay 633, climbing flight level 250.
0: Cathay 633, climb initially for level 260.
5: Climbing flight level 260, Cathay 633.
15: 270.
14: Channel 7, 3091, climb for level 2990.
15: To flight level 2990, channel 7, 3091.
16: Cancel the fan pull altitude restriction.
17: All right, that continue, climb by SIG to flight level 160. Without altitude restrictions, over, confirm the wind, please.
16: Shuttle 522, cancel fan pull altitude restriction.
17: No altitude restrictions over 1.0 flight level.
15: Go.
14: Alpha Bravo, November Oscar.
18: Estimate 70059er, 7867.
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19: 13382, good day, 340.
16: Cafe 526, increase speed to 8 0 knots.
19: Speed 2 8 knots, get it on.
16: Hong Kong Shuttle 552, increase speed to 5 0 knots.
20: 2 5 0 knots, Hong Kong Shuttle 556.
16: Hong Kong Shuttle 896, increase speed 300 knots.
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15: 110, Witchback Garbage, China 7586, Norway direct to Robin.
21: Roger. Cafe 771, contact radar 127, decimal 1, good day.
22: 127, decimal 1, good day, Cafe 771.
21: China 78117, climb to flight level 250.
23: 107.
21: 2008-117, correction, stop climb at level 200.
16: 280.
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20: 13382, Hong Kong Shuttle 896.
22: On radar, Hong Kong Shuttle 896, climbing flight level 160.
8: Hong Kong Shuttle 896, on radar, morning, climb to flight level 250.
22: Climb flight level 250, Hong Kong Shuttle 896.
16: Level 350.
21: Cebu 110, Hong Kong radar. After sunny, descend to flight level 130.
22: After sunny, descend level 130, Cebu 110.
21: ATR 9725, descend via start to flight level 110.
24: Flight level 110, ATR 9725. Bus flight level 340.
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16: 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Cafe 526, contact radar 133.82.
19: Radar 12-1338,
16: get it line 263. G'day. Hong Kong Shuttle 552, no speed restriction.
20: Hong
16: Kong Shuttle 552. Greater Bay 308, increase speed to 8 0 knots. Cafe 767, increase speed to 5 0 knots.
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0: 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KD 914, contact radar 133.82, good day.
9: 133.82,
0: good day, Captain. Greater Bay 866, cancel speed restrictions.
10: Okay,
8: 3258 Hong Kong radar, good morning. Climb to flight level 250, proceed direct to Nuki.
2: Good Bay 340, climb level speed 350.
25: Greater Bay 340, climb flight level 370, cancel speed restriction.
2: 370, request 250 available, due to performance.
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0: Telephone 280.
3: Flap level 280, 10,8117.
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3: Climb to flight level 250.
26: 12,327, uncon radar, confirm your passing level and squawk code.
3: Passing flight level 248 and squawk 3106.
26: 7000 3037 Conway down and stand by, for high.
24: Order.
19: Up to flight level 410 if available,
25: getting 536. I copy that, I will call you back.
19: Thank you.
25: Shuttle 8906, climb for level 330.
19: Climb for level
25: 330, Shuttle 607, descend now for level 260 and reach by impact.
18: Zero reach by impact, number 607.
25: Asa?
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1: Shenzhen Air 239, climb to flight level 160.
0: Sierra, climb for level 320.
18: Sierra, after Sierra, climb for level 320, China Southern 3027.
0: Hong Shuttle 552, track direct Ikela.
18: Sierra, direct Ikela, Hong Shuttle 552, begin.
0: For level 330, and no speed restriction now. Heading 526, climb for level 410 and reach by ENFA.
19: Climb for level 410 and reach by ENFA, heading 526, thank you.
0: Tower 201, contact radar on 126805.
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0: 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Shuttle 625, reduce the speed to Mach 73 now.
1: Reduce speed Mach 73, Hong Kong Shuttle 625.
2: 250.
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0: 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From level 7500 meters final, and no speed restriction.
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2: 308,
0: off
2: flight level 240,
0: climbing
2: flight level 250.
0: Great to Bay 308 radar, climb for level
2: 250. 350, great to Bay 308. 376, climbing for level 250.
0: Cafe 767, climb for level 360.
2: Climb for level 360, then request our climb for level 380, final level, Cafe 767.
0: Cafe 767, due to large scale weather deviation, are you able for level 400?
2: Able 400, Cafe 767, we'll maintain for level 360.
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4: 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Flight level 340, Yiba 075.
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4: 220
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2: 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Say 607.
0: 80.
2: 52 flight level 280 from the 229.
5: Good morning, Hong Kong Radar, Vietnam 579. We maintain for the level 320 direct LA.
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11: Shuttle 6037, you can also expect 1835 left. Hong Kong departure 122 decimal 65, good day. Did you call me?
12: Okay, 526, are you calling us?
11: Star Walker 233, contact radar 126.5.
13: Right, good morning, climb on level 250.
14: Air India 315, climb for level 10,400 meters.
13: Unable Air India 315.
14: Air India 315, climb for level 10,400 meters.
13: We can take 9,800 meters, Air India 315, unable 10,400 meters.
15: Altitude restriction.
16: Climb by is flight 31-meter, extend climb to altitude restriction, Cathay 5-meter.
11: Turn left heading 065.
17: Cathay 3258.
18: Tour of Philippine 300.
17: 325 turn off, Cathay 5-meter.
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6: B, Mango, and reach for level, cross, question, reach for level 130.
20: B, Mango, reach flight level 130, Philippine 300.
4: This be 180 knots or greater until Ronzo.
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17: Flight level 250.
11: Cathay 512, climb to level 350 final.
17: Flight level 350 final, Cathay 512.
11: Climb to flight level 250.
21: Level 250, Bohemia 614 due to turbulence, request speed 270 knots.
11: And Bohemia 614, speed 270 knots approved, turn left directed to Dumab.
21: Bohemia 614.
11: Cathay 596, turn left directed to Dumab.
17: Turn direct to Dumab, Cathay 596.
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22: Good morning, Cathay 014, maintain flight level 230, squawking 0471.
6: Cathay 014, runway down, identify clear, Sierra 7, Bravo arrival.
22: Sierra 7, Bravo arrival, Cathay 014, what runway can we expect for us today?
6: Cathay 014, approach with the lights.
22: Cathay 014,
6: Cathay 624, descend via the star to level 110.
23: 10 Bravo Star, flight level 110, Cathay 624.
6: Philippine 300, contact approach 119.1, good day.
20: Approach 119.1, good day, Philippine 300.
24: Transfer 513, FM. Sanya 122, decimal 6.
25: 226, Cathay 723, good morning.
24: Red Cat 126, contact radar 128, decimal 75.
20: 875, Red Cat 126. Hong Kong radar EVA 257, maintain flight level 340.
24: EFA 257, Roger, climb flight level 10,400 meters.
20: Climb flight level 10,400 meters, EFA 257.
24: Cap. Mentari 394, Hong Kong radar identified.
0: 3394.
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5: Hong Kong Shuttle 625, speed now 300 knots.
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19: Manila 1193, China Southern 3091, good day.
26: Hong Kong, good day. Getting for level 110, information. Requesting RP 0.
4: Cafe 624, Hong Kong approach, expect on T0 approach, runway 25 right, information Bravo.
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28: 335, good morning, maintain flight level 120, squawk 2422.
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20: 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Just 2-3,
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24: 014. 050, contact radar 133, decimal 82.
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4: 3037. 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
11: Conrad, good day, continue climb to flight level 250.
20: Climb to flight level 250, Giant 8050.
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35: Flight level 180, maintain speed 280, checking 335.
24: Air India 315, track direct SQL.
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11: 7530, radar, good morning. Climb to flight level 250, cancel speed restriction.
20: Climb to flight level 250, cancel speed restriction, Cafe 530.
24: I contact radar 12532.
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4: 233, RP0 approach runway 25 right at pool, and when passing 10,000 feet, to reduce speed to 250 knots.
31: 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Cafe 432, contact radar 133, decimal 82.
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31: 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Continue climb to flight level 160.
35: Flight level 230, she's at 335.
6: 1-2-7, contact radar, 127, this small one, good day.
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2: this small one, good day. 4-2-7, this small one, 7-8-3-1-3, good day.
4: 8014 Hong Kong approach, runway 25 left, information Bravo. Descend will start to 6,000 feet, Changkinch 1008.
31: Bohemia 690, what speed will be doing if I cancel? 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
6: 250 knots.
35: 7079, good day.
6: Problem at Abbey 250 knocks.
35: 7079, climb for level 250.
31: Malaysian 079, climb for level 360.
35: For level 360, Malaysian.
4: 230 knocks.
6: Descend 6000, reduce speed 230, challenge denied, just be welcome.
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5: 30, climb at level 350 final.
0: 5-0 final, Cathay 5. Tanasalas, 3117.
31: Spring 8552, contact radar 128, stay small 75.
0: Hey, that's about 7-5-1-8552, over there.
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35: Sanya 133-35, Dynasty 79015, good day.
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0: 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Alpha Control, EVA 067, flight level 300, approaching Capri.
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6: Bohemia 690, Hong Kong radar. Turn left, direct view map, climb to flight level 250.
35: Direct view map, and climb to level 250, Bohemia 690.
0: Hey, good morning, Hong Kong Shuttle 686, passing flight level 1190 for flight level 160.
6: Hong Kong Shuttle 686 radar, good morning. Climb to flight level 250, cancel speed restriction.
0: Climb to flight level 250, no speed restriction, Hong Kong Shuttle 686.
11: Cathay 432, contact radar 118, decimal 92, good day.
0: 92, Cathay 432, good day.
11: Hong Kong Shadow 625, contact approach 119, decimal 1, good day.
5: Cathay 432, climb at level 330 final.
0: Climb, 0, Cathay 432.
4: Until Topan.
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2: Number 1.
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4: 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Descend on reach kit to 9,000 feet, on catch 1008.
32: Passing 5,600, timing 900,000, squawk 3510.
24: Crew at 7711, identify, climb by SID for level 120.
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34: Thank you,
24: bye.
0: Contra, Cathay. Contra, 2300, climbing 5000.
24: Cathay 717, departure, good day, identify, climb by SID for level 160. Cancel fan pool altitude restriction.
0: Climb on the SID flight and cancel the land to altitude restriction.
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5: 6-3. 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
24: 7. Cafe 759 at low speed restriction.
35: 320, squawk 6246, Hong Kong City, Lado.
5: Hey, Macau 657, Hong Kong radar identified. Cleared Sierra Tango 4 Alpha arrival.
35: Sierra Tango 4 Alpha, Macau 657.
3: Flight level 250 and reach within 10 miles before Ali Cathay 741.
35: 220 cumulus. Cumulus request diversion to left 2 miles.
24: Shenzhen Air 335, approved.
35: 225.
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7: Morning, it's Charger 32 passing 1,090 feet for speed target.
24: Charger 32 departure identified.
0: 180 knots, Cathay 624.
24: 394 contact radar 128 stays mode 75.
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5: V3 Bravo arrival, after drop me, cancel speed restriction.
35: Clear to every 3 Bravo, after drop me, no speed test, 965.
3: Radar, Bohemia 670, landing for level 25.
5: Bohemia 690, clear direct ANFA, climb initially for level 290.
4: Approach runway 2 far right.
3: Clear for runway 2 far right.
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14: 250, grid 7711.
6: 9, reach flight level 250 before Luxet due to traffic.
15: Before Luxet,

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1: Two station together, China Southern 353, affirm climb to level 320.
0: Climb to level 320, thank you, China Southern 353.
1: China Southern 353 and expedite your climb.
0: Side climb, China Southern 353. Shenzhen 335, clear weather, track tower 2, Echo.
1: Shenzhen 335, approved.
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3: Good morning, radar, morning, 6285, 250, 250.
2: Bohemia 628, climb initially flight level 290, cleared direct ENVA.
0: Mo 6, Booker 711.
1: Descend now. Climb initially, stand by for further climb.
4: Cathay 741.
1: B5 level 160, cancel fan pool altitude restriction.
0: Level 200.
5: RACAP 126 on call radar, descend to flight level 110.
0: Level 110 and confirmation heading.
5: RACAP 128, roger, continue present heading for traffic.
0: And then heading, descend 110. Level 110, RACAP 126.
1: Mike Charlie, descend to 2,000 feet.
2: 8739, climb to level 320.
0: Boat 320, Xiamen 8739.
3: Radar, China Southern 8258, adding speed limitation.
2: China Southern 8258, cancel speed restriction.
3: Cancel speed restriction, China Southern 8258, appreciate.
6: ATR 870 heavy, good morning, main descending to final 210.
5: ATR 870 on call radar, clear Sierra 7 Bravo level, confirm your passing level and the score code.
6: We are cleared Sierra 7 Bravo arrival, passing 217, final 210.
5: ATR 870 on call radar, confirm your score code.
6: 754, ATR 870, thank you.
5: ATR 870 identifies. RACAP 126, turn left heading 310.
0: Left heading 310, RACAP 126.
7: 0625, proceed direct to Ronzo, from Ronzo, descend by ANAP transition.
8: To Ronzo, from Ronzo, descend by ANAP transition of 1761.
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8: 170 knots, from Ronzo, 625.
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10: 759, climbing flight level 250, and flight level 360 is on request for the TMA, for the Arthur.
1: Cathay 759, roger, climb initially flight level 320.
10: Initially flight level 320, Cathay 759.
8: 625.
11: Flight level 160, cancel the Wenpu altitude restriction.
12: Climb 160, my SID, cancel Wenpu restriction of 5848.
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0: Three, five, three, now we can proceed the director. 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
14: 215 clear 77113.
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2: India 231 descend flight level 260.
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2: Cathay 965 contact radar 126.5.
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2: 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The day National Cargo 563 out of 1310. 1610 radar, come to level 250
13: up to
14: 300
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7: You are 851 descend on restricted to 9,000 feet on Kinch 1008. High speed approved.
5: 250, 5 miles before alley due to restriction.
13: 5 before alley, National Cargo 563.
14: Yeah, 690.
11: 252, increase speed to 250 knots.
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17: Good morning, turns on the 3078. Maintain flight level 300, squawk 2726, approach 7 knots.
1: Turn on 3078, roger, radar contact, direct eastbound.
17: Drive to eastbound, turns on the 3078.
1: Before turn left, check direct to B coast, be 300 knots or less.
16: B coast now, 300 knots, right?
13: Can expect 1-way-2-5 left.
14: Yeah, Singapore 8999.
13: To reach level 110 by muscle, high speed approved.
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14: Morning, R-Spring 8875, maintaining flight level 300, Spock 1067.
2: A-Spring 8875, Hong Kong radar identify, clear Sierra Mike Tango, 4 Alpha arrival.
14: Clear for Sierra Mike Tango, 4 Alpha arrival, R-Spring 8875.
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5: Three roger, radar vector, turn right heading 240.
14: Heading 240, National Cargo 566.
18: 535, got the...
1: Cathay 368, cancel speed and level restriction.
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14: Descend flight 260, Macau 657, confirm descent now.
2: Descend when ready, Macau 657.
14: Descend when ready, to flight 260, Macau 657.
2: Bohemia 690, climb at level 310 final.
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2: 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And Macau 657, contact radar 126 decimal 5.
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5: China Eastern 9623, descend to flight level 170.
17: Descend to level 170, China Eastern 9623.
5: RACAP 126, resume all navigation, proceed to Uniform Juliet.
14: China Uniform Juliet, RACAP 126.
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14: Cancel speed restriction, climb level 310, 899.
19: Shuttle 674, cancel speed restrictions.
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23: Hello, Bohemia 608, we are passing flight level 202.
2: Bohemia 608, climb initially flight level 330.
23: Climb initially flight level 330, Bohemia 608.
2: Xiamen 80019, climb at level 320.
5: Decimal
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20: Greater Bay 8-8-0, climbing level 160.
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14: Thank you. Climb 540.
19: Cathay 368, radar, good morning. Climb to flight level 250.
14: 250, Cathay 368.
7: Descend unrestricted to 9,000 feet on Kinch 1008.
2: 08, clear our hands on.
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20: 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Cathay
19: 1. 674 for sequencing, maintain speed to 80 knots. Greater Bay 320 to 80 knots approved.
20: 280 knots approved.
5: Maintain speed to 80 knots.
17: Say back to Mario, maintain speed 280 knots, Chinese 9622G.
14: Flight level 400, squawk 7116.
2: Cathay 413, Hong Kong radar identified, clear AB3 Bravo arrival.
14: 3 Bravo, Rival Cafe 413.
2: Chamonix A719er, maintain flight level 320 on reaching, crossing traffic right to left, 1,000 feet above you.
14: Roger, Samara A019er.
2: Vietnam 584, crossing traffic left to right, climbing to 1,000 feet below you.
3: Thank you, information.
10: Chinese flight 9623.
5: Chinese flight 9623, flight level 110.
10: Level 110, Chinese
19: 9623. 252 contact radar 118, decimal 902
4: 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Decimal 902, 400252 today.
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10: 22.7, China Southern 8313, good day.
21: Singapore 899, climb flight level 400.
10: Flight level 400, 8999. 8999,
6: 6 0 0 operator, when ready. And request cancel our
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11: Speed 250 knots approved.
4: 250 knots approved, Sunday 504.
19: 2674 ready morning, maintain 2X0 knots, climb to flight level 250.
10: Flight level 250, speed 280, Hong Kong Shuttle 674.
14: 119.3, Diamond 729, go ahead.
1: Bye.
7: 9623, expect RMP 0 approach on way 25 right. Maintain speed 250 knots or greater below 10. Channel Eastern 9623, maintain speed 250 knots or greater below 10. RMP 0 approach on way 25 right.
11: 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How about on heading 160 for the time being?
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16: 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Bye bye, good day.
14: It is 75.
2: Chamonix 8703, are you able for level 360?
3: Negative, Chamonix 8703, too heavy.
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16: Radar, good morning, Cafe 326.
4: 8258, maintain infinite level 300.
21: Chamonix 8158, climb flight level 280, final level.
19: B20 Hong Kong Radar, good day, climb to flight level 250.
14: Flight level 250, go today, 320.
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1: Climb to flight level 140, and cancel level and speed restriction.
4: Left to flight level 140.
10: 4674.
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4: 118, decimal 902, good day, Greater Bay 880.
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2: 4350, final.
4: Greater Bay 8.
10: Are on the point 806, direct to Morty, maintain your flight level 330, spark 0726.
21: On the point 806, Hong Kong radar identified, clear direct Capley.
10: Direct to Capley on the point 806. Target ACAT 744, flight level 370, score 5671.
21: Kelly 744, Hong Kong radar identified, clear Canto 3 Bravo arrival.
10: Canto 3 Bravo arrival, CAT 744.
11: Hong Kong Shuttle 804, call you back for the speed, for the time being, climb to flight level 160.
0: 160, Hong Kong Shuttle
11: 160. Taipei 777, contact radar 123, decimal 475, good day.
1: 123,
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0: Taipei 830.
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5: Taipei 777, Hong Kong radar, climb to flight level 250 and reach by Lexet.
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21: 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Eva 211, Hong Kong radar, roger. 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
23: 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Okay, 158 initially.
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9: 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Set level 390
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9: 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Adrian 1307, contact radar 126, decimal 5.
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17: 132 decimal 15, so my time 847.
12: Okay, 504, good morning, passing flight level 152 for 160.
19: KV 504, Hong Kong radar, good morning, climb to flight level 250.
12: Level 250, KV 504.
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19: Proceed direct, La Red.
17: Clear to flight level 250 and proceed direct to Larry's from 266.
19: Radar Bay 320, contact radar 118 decimal 902, good day.
0: 902, Radar Bay 220, good day. Radar Bay 830, passing 130, climbing 160, 280
19: knots. KVX 330, radio morning, climb to flight level 250, speed 300 knots or less for spacing.
0: 300 or less, Radar Bay 330.
9: Flight level 0, and the set final level flight level 320. Grace of A320, roger. Climb initially, flight level 310. Grace of
23: A320.
5: Cafe 777, contact radar 127, day small 1, good day.
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18: Hong Kong, Grandeur, Mongolia, 297, good morning. Maintaining 8,400 meters, Sierra time 56 minutes, information Bravo 0.738, squawk 0045.
5: Mongolia 297, Hong Kong radar, identify clear Sierra 7 Bravo arrival.
18: Say again, Mongolia 297.
5: Mongolia 297, Hong Kong radar, identify clear Sierra 7 Bravo arrival.
18: Sierra 7 Bravo arrival, Mongolia 297.
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5: After Eastern, they send to flight level 220.
17: Eastern. Descend to flight level 220, turn 30, runway 8.
1: Guangzhou 125, decimal 35.
8: 12535 Cathay 330.
1: Amica 657, maintain flight level 110, traffic below.
13: Hi sir, Amica 657.
1: Cathay 970, contact radar 133, decimal 82.
15: Radar 132, Cathay 970.
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19: Hong Kong Shuttle, Hong Kong Shuttle 858, climb to flight level 250, cancel speed restriction.
13: Flight level 250, cancel speed restriction, Hong Kong Shuttle 858.
19: Cathay 970,
15: confirm. Cathay 970, climbing flight level
19: 140. Morning Cathay 970, please see direct to La Ritz, climb to flight level 170, stand by higher.
15: La Ritz, climb to flight level 170, Cathay 970.
19: Contact radar 118 decimal 902 today.
13: 118 decimal 902 from 268. Thank you, good day.
19: 504, cancel speed restriction.
24: 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That's C7901. Tell about 3 at 0.
25: 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Climb 11,600 meters. Clear direct sequel.
24: Climb 11,600 meters and direct sequel. That is C7901.
2: 3413, contact radar 126, decimal 5.
13: 5, Cathay 413, bye bye.
2: Bye.
7: Radar Cathay 504, flight level 200, on climb 250.
2: Cathay 504, climb initially, flight level 310.
7: Climb 310, Cathay 504.
3: 1271, maintaining flight level 320, squawk of 501.
2: Engine 1271, Hong Kong radar identified.
8: Due to military activities, head south about 10 miles, 10 miles southbound.
19: Copy traffic, Challenger 32, looking for traffic.
8: Negative, Challenger 32 is not due, no need to report for traffic, head southbound for 10 miles.
19: 9,800 meters,
5: that's your cargo 56. Roger. Alex Zero approaching 34. Roger, 4, Alex 56. Alex 57 after Hazel, descend to 3,003 QH108, therefore Alex approaching 34. Alex Zero approach.
3: After Hazel, descend 3,003 clear for Alex runway 34, QH108, Alex 57, and come up early left of route.
7: Hong Kong morning, Cargolix 1081AV, the squawk is T502, Sierra 59.
5: Cargolix 1081, Hong Kong radar, confirm your squawk, confirm your level.
7: Message, flight level
5: 210. Cargolix 1081, Hong Kong radar, identified, clear Sierra 7 Bravo level.
7: Roger, Sierra, hold Sierra to the Bravo, Cargolix 1081. Right, maintenance speed 300 knots or greater below 10.
19: Air Canada 8, you have to turn left, otherwise you will be leaving Hong Kong airspace. Can you turn left, say heading 150?
5: Yeah, we're going to be left.
19: Air Canada 8, thank you.
3: Flight number 250, maintain 280 knots, Cathay 502.
19: Hong Kong Shuttle 858, contact radar 118, decimal 902, good day.
3: 118, decimal 902, Hong Kong Shuttle 858.
2: 2. 368. Bohemia 252, clear double ENFA.
3: ENFA, Bohemia 252.
13: Yeah, Hong Kong Shuttle 858, climbing flight level 250.
2: Hong Kong Shuttle 858, climb initially flight level 310.
3: Initially flight level 310, Hong Kong Shuttle 858.
24: 3, within 7,800 meters, squawk 0156, and we request flight level 320.
2: Xiamen 893, Hong Kong radar identified, standby for higher.
24: Xiamen 893.
2: Airspring 8552, contact Shanghai 128, decimal 35.
4: Mercedes
9: 552, good day. Air Junior 1271, clear direct alley.
5: Hong Kong radar and identify, descend westward, flight level 110.
18: Take the star to 110 Mongol Air, 297. Zero.
25: United 153, Hong Kong identify, clear Canto 3 Bravo arrival.
18: Clear Canto 3 Bravo arrival, United 153. One, 0 approaching Ikeda.
25: Cargo 5952, Hong Kong radar identify. 759, contact Sanya 130.2.
18: 130.2, Cathay 759, good morning.
25: Morning.
4: Hong Kong radar, good morning, Dynasty 081, flight level 320, and standby for flight level 340.
25: Dynasty 081, roger. Clear direct Siku, climb 10,400 meters.
4: Clear direct to Siku, climb 10,400 meters, Dynasty 081.
12: 330
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6: Hey Canada 8, regarding weather, are you able to track direct to Hotel, Hotel 484?
10: We prefer heading 135 for another 5 miles.
6: Certainly, Canada 8, heading 135 approved, climb to flight level 150.
10: 150, 135 approved, there's Canada 8.
6: 219, there is more one, good day.
18: 250.
9: Cafe 580, climb for level 310 initially, cancel speed restrictions.
18: Level 310, cancel the speed restriction, Cafe 580.
9: Shenzhen 26.
18: Climb 250.
9: Stand by. Shenzhen 268, climb for level 330.
18: Flight level 330, Shenzhen 268.
9: Bravo 8136, climb at level 310.
18: Flight level 310, Bravo 836.
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9: Cathay 2097, Hong Kong radar identified. Cleared Abbey 3 Bravo arrival.
18: Cleared Abbey 3 Bravo arrival, Cathay 2097.
6: Climb via C2, flight level 160.
4: Cancel, level restriction.
10: Air Canada 8 is direct to CAT at this time. Looks like we might be passing out at about flight level 140.
6: Understood. Air Canada 8, continue climb to flight level 160.
10: Climb 160 with Canada 8.
18: Central
4: 130,
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5: Has been 8875 on radar after Hazel descend to 5,000 feet, QH 1008.
4: After Hazel descend to 5,000 feet.
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6: 500 feet. Speed restrictions.
18: Airport
19: 13, you're going to Hong Kong approach 119 at 8-0-1, today.
25: 290.
13: Level 290, 5952.

0: 13 Hong Kong approach, expect ILS approach runway 25 left and turn right direct to Ridley.
1: Shuttle 858.
0: Descent unrestricted to 6,000 feet, QH 1008, and speed 280 or not greater, below 10,000.
2: Then now flight level 310, speed 310 knots or greater.
3: Descent flight level 310, speed 310 or greater, Crainer 2001.
2: Bohemia 252, contact Taipei 129, decimal 1.
4: I know we're clear the Canto 3 Bravo. Was that clear to descend via the Canto 3 Bravo or course only?
2: 7 3 0 1 6 0 2 0 9 0 Cafe 2 0 9 7 plan transition speed 2 9 0 0 north.
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4: Three zero,
5: Scope 2456. Cafe 672, Hong Kong radar identified, clear Sierra 7 Bravo arrival.
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7: Singapore 899.
3: Morning, center S019er, maintaining flight level 4360.
8: Xiamen 8019, Hong Kong radar, roger. Eva 211, Sanya 1226.
9: T26, Eva 211.
0: 1081 Avon and expect runway 25 left.
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8: Cat 744 when ready, flight level 260 reach by Maple.
4: 60 reach by Maple, Cat 744.
10: Cat 672, right frame, descent flight level 110.
5: Roger, thank you.
3: For Pelson, CRS approach from a 25 right turn on 1307.
0: Cat 413, descent to 4,500 feet from Midney, clear for ILS approach runway 25 left.
3: Then 4,500 feet from Ridley, clear
0: from Ridley.
3: Cathay 413 from Ridley,
11: Ridley.
3: Probably from Ridley.
11: 30. 515 SID flight level 130 Macau 672.
5: China 73078, maintain flight level 4,500 meters.
3: Then 4,500 meters, 7,378.
12: 250 not approved.
8: 350 knots approved, Cathay 450. Level go 919, are you able, flight level 370?
4: Senior approach, bring in Delta.
3: Hong Kong radar, hello Cathay 917, maintain flight level 1501.
5: Cathay 917, Hong Kong radar, identified, clear CL7 Bravo arrival.
7: They will agree to maintain the higher level, Charles 8258.
8: Charles 8258,
9: We got no coordination from Zhangjiang control. Okay, now maintain level 260, we'll call them.
7: Thank you, 7-8258.
2: Cathay 2097, descend flight level 320, reach in 3 minutes.
12: Descend level 320, reach in 3 minutes, Cathay 2097.
2: Shenzhen 268, contact Shanghai 128.35.
12: 8.35, Shenzhen 268, thank you, good day.
2: Greater Bay 320, contact Taipei 129.1.
13: 29.1, Greater Bay 320, good day.
2: On the pond 812, clear direct ENVA, climb flight level 410.
14: Flow 410, request flight plan route due to restriction.
2: On the pond 812, roger, continue flight plan route, reach flight level 410 before ENVA.
14: Roger, flight plan route, reach flight level 410 by ENVA, on the pond 812.
15: Cathay 744, descending flight level 260.
5: Cathay 744, Hong Kong radar, roger, descend to flight level 130.
15: Descend flight level 130, Cathay 744.
5: Cathay 672, contact approach on 119, the small one, good day.
15: Cathay 672.
9: 521, contact radar 132.15.
15: 13215, cover up, Santa 521.
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16: 73. Maintaining 10,400 meters. 2445, request flight direct Norman.
17: Level 4919, Hong Kong radar, radar contact, direct Norman.
16: Direct Norman.
17: FA 1399, climb flight level 2900.
14: 84, flight level 250.
2: Air Canada 8, climb initially, flight level 2900.
14: Climb initially, flight level 2900, Air Canada 8.
2: Korean Air 2001, contact radar 126.5.
18: 2047, maintaining flight level 250, squawk 3132.
9: Chang Sun 3047, Hong Kong radar, after Sierra, climb flight level 310.
18: After Sierra, climb flight level 310, Chang Sun 3047.
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18: Radar morning, SMRA 51, level 7200 meters, docking 0150, request level 320.
2: Shaman 851, Hong Kong radar identified, stand by for hire.
18: Stand by, SMRA 51.
2: Macau 631, descend when ready, flight level 260.
18: Ready for level 260, Macau 631.
9: Shamanic 47, Hong Kong radar, roger.
2: 580, clear tower Alpha.
9: 63, are you able flight level 360?
12: By Indonesia at 63.
17: 320.
7: I'm flight level 320, Cebu 273.
1: Cancel all officers, Christian, Hong Kong, Delta 83. Flight level 330, Hong Kong, Delta
2: 63 there. Macau 631, on the radar, 126, decimal 5.
1: Good, 741, maintain flight level 400.
17: Tower call 741, Hong Kong radar, radar contact.
1: Hong Kong 741.
11: Eva 397, level 360.
17: Eva 397.
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11: 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We can accept flight level 410, which is very different.
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5: Roger, thank you.
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0: Cathay 972, good. Macau 672, climb up level 25021.
2: And Macau 672, climb to level 310.
0: Climb level 310, Macau 672.
19: 342, may we cross Susa, flight level 355, climbing flight level 390 to be level by 20 miles, stop me.
2: Cathay 342, approved.
19: Cathay 342.
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17: No 1 Hong Kong radar, radar contact.
2: 132, decimal 15.
11: 132, decimal 15, good day Victor, X-ray Victor.
10: Climb via seat to flight level 160. Cancel when full altitude reflection.
0: 95160, cancel when full altitude reflection.
11: 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Victor, Victor, Papa Bravo, X-ray Victor.
10: 5, contact radar 133, decimal 825. Good day.
11: 1. Level 320, 7L8703.
2: Decimal 1.
1: Crash level 804, thank you, good day.
9: 17 limiting 0404 shortcut, X by passing 8000 feet.
10: Heading 0 for 0. 80 North or
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2: 280.
13: Flight level 280, Samir 8721.
9: Lead direct MCAL, level 280 final.
12: Flight level 280 for final, other than 3047.
9: Direct MCAL.
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9: Korean Air 480, Hong Kong radar identify. 1500 feet, descend via the RNF transition from Whitney.
1: Squawk code is 5013, we estimate top knee at 917.
2: Singapore 27, Hong Kong radar identified.
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1: 250.
2: Cathay 450, climb, but level 290 initially cancel speed restrictions.
20: Speed control, climb level 290, Cathay 450.
14: 260 below, and we're on the descent to flight level 130, United 153.
21: Level.
22: Indonesia 863, climb flight level 320 final.
21: 20 final, just info, we can climb up to level 350, Indonesia 863.
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21: Enable, 3, Indonesia 863.
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21: Level 320 final, Indonesia 863.
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0: Okay. 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
14: 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Thank you.
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19: 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Thank you.
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21: Any shortcut of Dodgy, China Eastern 5095?
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21: Continue flight plan route, China Eastern 5095, request a level change.
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21: And what level available, China is 5105?
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21: 4874, maintaining flight level 400.
0: Singapore 874, Hong Kong radar, good morning, identify. Clear Betty 3, Bravo arrival.
21: 23 Bravo, arrival Singapore 874.
16: Nominee 851, contact radar 132.15.
18: 13215, good day, semi-51.
21: Hong Kong, good morning, Cindy, 9095, flight level 280, information of squawk 1074.
16: Shenzhen, 9095, Hong Kong radar identified, cleared Abbey 3, Bravo arrival.
21: Sir, Abbey 3, Bravo arrival, Cindy, 9095.
16: Tony, 205, climb at level 290 final.
10: Tony, 20, thank you.
14: 180, Makati Q1.
0: 2001, descend to 4,500 feet.
18: Descend.
14: 2001. 39.
16: Able. Cafe 450, climb the level 350 final.
14: 450, Cafe 450.
16: Yeah.
14: 832, level 233, climbing 250.
2: Hong Kong Shuttle A32, climb at level 370 final.
14: Flight level 370 final. We're looking for 390, just for information, Hong Kong Shuttle A32.
2: Roger, stand by. Air Canada 8, contact Taipei 129 at decimal 1.
3: NC602 departures, good morning, identified. Climb via seat to 9,000 feet.
4: 205.
2: 63,
4: flight 340,
2: stop 3675. AP63, Hong Kong radar identified, cleared AB3 Bravo arrival.
4: Yeah, AB3 Bravo arrival, AB63.
22: 32.15.
4: 132.15,
5: and now 524. 2097
0: descent to 8,000 feet.
5: Heading 954, departure identified, climb at SID 9,000 feet.
2: Hong Kong Shuttle A32, climb at level 390 final, cleared summer MVAR.
14: Flat night level 390 final, thank you, and Hong Kong, and dark MVAR on the channel 82.
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17: Cebu 273, climb for level 373.
14: Climb level 373, Cebu 273.
0: Level 27 to Electronic 25, right? Korean Air 2001 from Whitney, descend by the RNAP transition.
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14: Approve Cathay 917.
0: Cathay 2097, descend to 4,500 feet from with me, descend by the correction, clear for ILS for runway 25 left. Bye-bye.
14: Stand by Cathay 450.
2: Cafe 342, contact Shanghai 128, decimal 35.
14: Cafe 34.
2: Dynasty 934, climb for level 330 final.
4: 330.
14: Check the cedar and shift the RMP Zulu approach 25 right for 744.
0: At the 744 now you can track direct to Whitney. For Whitney, clear for RMP Zulu approach 25 right.
14: Me and shift the RMP Zulu approach 25 right 744.
0: Korean Air 2001, speed 180 knots until Topaz.
5: 2001.
14: 10. Level 110, I'm not 631.
5: And I'm at Cal 631, flight level 110, which by Hazel, please.
14: 110 by Hazel, I'm at Cal 631. Correction, Sierra level 210, speed 300.
5: Time is 321, report flight level and squawk.
14: Squawk 6766, level 210, approaching Sierra.
5: Time is 321, Hong Kong radar identify, clear Sierra 7 Bravo arrival.
14: 7 Bravo arrival, Charlie Mike Sierra 321.
5: Charlie Mike Sierra 321, and Russia SB 280 knots.
14: The region, Charlie Mike Sierra 321.
5: United 153, contact approach 119 at decimal 1, good day.
14: Decimal 1, United 153, good morning.

0: 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Route maintain flight level 250. Thanks for zero.
1: Contact radar 133.85. Good day.
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0: Hong Kong radar, taxpayer 08, flight level 250.
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2: 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After Sierra, climb flight level 270.
0: After Sierra, climb flight level 270, taxpayer 0.
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5: 382, Kelly 9 Aces, climb via SRD to flight level 6,900 meters. Cancel 9,000 feet altitude restriction. Delta.
2: Hong Kong radar identified.
0: 8 1 8 0 0 0 0 0 0 0 0 0 0 0 0 0 0 0 0 0 0 0 0 0 0 0 0 0 0 0 0 0 0 0 0 0 0 0 0 0 0 0 0 0 0 0 0 0 0 0 0 0 0 0 0 0 0 0 0 0 0 0 0 0 0 0 0 0 0 0 0 0 0 0 0 0 0 0 0 0 0 0 0 0 0 0 0 0 0 0 0 0 0 0 0 0 0 0 0 0 0 0 0 0 0 0 0 0 0 0 0 0 0 0 0 0 0 0 0 0 0 0 0 0 0 0 0 0 0 0 0 0 0 0 0 0 0 0 0 0 0 0 0 0 0 0 0 0 0 0 0 0 0 0 0 0 0 0 0 0 0 0 0 0 0 0 0 0 0 0 0 0 0 0 0 0 0 0 0 0 0 0 0 0 0 0 0 0 0 0 1-1-0.
5: Expect IRS to approach
0: Mayfield Information Delta. Hello, Mr. Freeport. Sorry, Delta, Mayfield 61. Mayfield 61,
5: continue on
0: present
5: heading,
0: descend
5: to 9,000 feet, climb 1008.
0: Present heading, descend 9,000 feet, climb 1008,
5: 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Charlie, my CLR 221, contact approach on 119, 1-1 today.
0: 1-1-9.

0: 5660 departures, good morning, identified, climb via seat to flight level 160, cancel Wenpu altitude restriction.
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2: 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Do I not silence?
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1: 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Cleared Abbey 3 Bravo arrival.
0: Abbey 3 Bravo arrival for Shuttle 857.
1: 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Climb telephone 410.
2: Climb flight 410, take prisoner.
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0: 3-2-5-0.
1: Clear ILS, zero, approach runway 34.
0: Flight
3: level 160, cancel the wind pool altitude restriction.
4: Number 2, flight level 160, altitude restriction,
5: Cathay 560. 25 right. From Topin cleared, ILS approach, runway 25 right, Cathay 660.
1: 5.35,
6: g'day. 2535, g'day, Cathay 986.
5: 126.5.
7: 6-5,
5: 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By RIVNI, we would have been in the weather.
8: 660, thank you, that's helpful. Continue.
5: Continue approach, Cathay 660.
1: Tony 205, contact Taipei 129, at decimal 1.
9: 205, good day.
3: Hong Shuttle 566, contact radar 123, decimal 475, good day.
0: Radar 123, 475.
3: Hong Kong Shuttle 566, confirm 123, decimal 475.
0: 123, 475,
3: morning. Bohemia 640, departures, good morning, identified. Climb via C2, flight level 160, cancel the wind pool altitude restriction.
0: Hong Shuttle 857.
1: 50.
0: China, starting for the 250, Hong Kong Shuttle
1: 566. Cargo 9521, contact approach 119.1.
0: 39.1. 39.1, cargo 5952.
10: Run 2 for the ILS transition, United 153.
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1: Cathay 4904, climb flight level 310 initially.
4: Climb flight level 310, Cathay 494.
11: United 152, maintain speed 180 or greater until Taupun.
10: Maintain 180 or greater to Taupun, United 153.
4: 631, establish IS-34.
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11: 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Shenzhen Air 90095, maintain speed 250 north or greater.
3: 0, when ready, increase speed to 280 knots.
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3: Moscow 701 departures, good morning, identified, climb via C2 flight level 160, cancel Wenpu altitude restriction. Service 536 heading 125 approved.
1: Five seven, continue descent flight level 310, speed 300 north or greater.
0: Continue descent to flight level 310, speed 300 or greater, on the shuttle 857.
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2: Okay, stop con flight level 360, direct sub now, tags for 0.
14: Altitude restriction, climb via SID to flight level 6,900 meters.
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7: Yeah, AX6, contact radar 128, base mode 75.
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7: 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Starwalker 741, contact 12532.
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15: Hong Kong, Monica 676, flight level 330, Rocking 0722.
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7: Victor Mai Hotel, contact radar 12347.
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2: Roger, 200.
16: Hong Kong radar after eastbound descent reach flight level 110, reach by 15 miles before Charlie.
14: Flying by SID to flight level 120.
17: Fly by the SID to flight level 120, Macau 112.
11: Hong Kong. With me. 21 Roger from Whitney, clear for Alice Port, runway 25 left.
2: Shenzhen
11: 90095, speed 180 north of Greater until Taupun.
2: 180 until Taupun, command 90095.
18: 20 final Hong Kong, please.
3: Bina 640, maintain flight level 160, traffic above.
2: 97160, Bina 640.
19: Fly Singapore, 828, ready?
2: 851, correct.
7: Touch speed receiver, exit climb level 370.
2: Climb level 370, take 30.
19: Singapore, 8, maintaining flight level 350.
7: Singapore, exit exposure.
1: 832, contact Taipei 129, that is normal.
17: 4997, good morning. Squawking 1547, passing flight level 216, descending flight level 190. Still with Guangzhou.
7: Bahina 497, Hong Kong radar, identify clear Sierra 7 Bravo arrival.
17: For arrival, Bahina 497. We'll call you again once I release Guangzhou.
7: Okay, thank you.
20: Hong Kong radar, Monia China 101, descending 7,200 meters, passing flight level 248. Information Delta, squawk 0044.
7: Monia China 101, Hong Kong radar, identify clear Sierra 7 Bravo arrival.
20: 7 Bravo arrival, China 101.
2: We can accept up to flight level 350.
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17: Broken company.
7: Eva 383, Hong Kong radar, radar contact.
17: Good morning.
7: Good morning.
21: Heading in Bravo, 1470.
22: Radar, got 7785, good morning. Climbing flight level 250, direct to SAPDO.
7: Good day, 785, good morning. Climb to level 320.
22: Climb flight level 320, got 7785.
7: Thank you.
17: Today to flight level 170, Macau 112.
1: 90.
23: Flight level 290, Chinese 501.
2: Over Maple at descent 200, Jaya Davis by 07.
24: B907.
17: I'm climbing level 250, direct street 3511 on code.
7: Turret 095, climb to level 320.
17: Climb level 320, call as 095. 133.82 at Macau 112.
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7: Bohemia 497, maintain current speed, descend flight level 170.
5: Maintain current speed, this is 10 flat level 170, Bohemia 497.
1: Radar 126, decimal 5.
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7: Current speed and descent to flight level 200.
25: Descent flight level 200, Mountain C, the China 101.
7: Sectamine Hotel, descent to reach 9,000 feet by Hotel, Hotel 611, QNH 1007.
5: Level 110, cross MPAD at overload for level 260.
25: 611, confirm. 107.
7: Air China 101, descent 5 star to level 110.
25: Descent level 101, descent maintain speed 300, North Shore Greater. Descent maintain speed 300, descent level 110, Bad Star, China 101. Sector Mike Hotel,
7: expect
25: ILS to the
7: approach of
25: a 34
7: information echo.
25: Enough information echo, expect the ILS 346 approach.
3: Climb unrestricted flight level 160.
1: Am I?
25: Singapore 86.
1: 536 climb initially for level 310.
25: And a 536.
1: Vietnam 524 climb for level 350.
25: Level 350, Vietnam 524.
1: EFA 867, due to crossing traffic later on, descend now for level 360.
7: For SpaceX.
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5: Descend by star for level 130, going up on a.
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10: Hong Kong Control, Japan 708, right to the 370.
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1: 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China Eastern 501, speed now 280 North facing achieved.
23: Sorry, Chris. Confirming Chris, speed 280 North, China 501.
1: China Eastern 501, they
5: confirm. Chris,
23: Chris, speed 280 knots, climb 501.
1: E5867, descend for level 340, reach in 2 minutes.
20: E5867, descend for level 340, reach in 2 minutes.
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0: Dynasty 602,
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20: 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Speed 280, Ronald, only V5 0 7.
9: 250, Singapore 86.
7: Shanghai Air 878, contact radar 128, decimal 75.
23: 128, decimal 75, Shanghai Air 878.
11: 1, maintain speed 250 north of radar.
3: 1 Hong Kong radar, after impact, descend to flight level 110.
23: 759676, good day.
3: Shuttle 857, contact approach 119 at decimal 1, good day.
23: 76, flight level 370.
7: 9676, Michelle.
1: 260, reach by MPEG, C280 north on transition.
20: 37, can you descend to flight level 260, reach by MPEG, reach transition speed 280 north.
1: China Eastern 5017, descend now for level 260, C280 north.
20: Descend to flight level 260, speed 280 knots, channel 5017.
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0: 497, expedite passing 9,000 feet, now descend to 6,000 feet.
1: P67, climb at level 330, clear to the right hand side.
2: And flight level 330,
3: you
1: can 670, identify level 250. Uncle Shuttle 870, no sea rejections, climb at level 350. Uncle
3: Shuttle 870, can you request flight level 370?
1: Roger, stand by.
3: Thank you.
1: China Eastern 5017, counter radar 1268-5.
4: 077, descend for level 320, track direct echo.
2: Descend for level 320, track direct 6077.
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5: Descend to flight level 110.
4: Galaxy 6881, contact radar 12532.
0: Miss 507 Hong Kong approach, expect ILS approach runway 25 right. Descend by start to 6000 feet, QH 1007.
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6: Tianjin Cargo 3821, Hong Kong radar identified.
3: Hong Kong radar, good morning, Xiamen 824, flight level 350.
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2: We are 300 knots now and clear for Sherman Tango 4 Alpha, Macau 111.
1: And Macau 111 for sequencing behind company traffic, reduce speed 280 knots.
2: Speed 280, Macau 111.
1: Five right.
8: Set open, clear on the first runway 25 right, record 138.
4: Singapore 868, contact radar 128, decimal 75.
2: 75, Singapore 868.
6: 1.
2: Doing ready?
6: Good day.
2: Singapore radar, good morning, Singapore 868, flight level 310, speed 250.
6: Singapore 868, pressure.
2: Please.
3: 28.35, and I'm 524.
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9: 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UPS 67 request, flight level 350.
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8: Switch LS 25 right.
10: Okay, 128, both of the speed are greater on the car while normalizing the satellite today. Contact approach 119 at decimal 1.
2: Operator Hong Kong Shuttle 131.
1: Air Macau 111, descend now flight level 260.
2: Descend now flight level 260, Air Macau 111.
1: Air Macau 112, clear double dot me.
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8: Radar contact level 250.
10: Number
6: 250, Bangkok 169. Singapore XXX, you can resume speed map on 77 on it.
2: On left, Singapore is 66.
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1: 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Identify, clear Xiaomi Tango for Alpha arrival.
2: 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Morning, Cathay 506, on line level 250.
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2: Okay, thanks for the information.
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2: I'm level 330, Cathay 506.
1: T-way 643, contact radar 126, decimal 5.
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8: radar. Probably speed of radar on Hong Kong 227.
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4: National
8: 10
4: Heading 340, National 10 Heading 340, National 10 Singapore 874, descend 6000 feet, QNH 1007. 107 direction, descend 4500 feet, Heading 335. Cathay 710, approach landing runway 25 left, south runway, and descend via star 6000 feet, QNH 1007.
8: Heading 325, channel
4: 101. 10, maintain speed 2X0, nose below 10,000 feet.
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4: Alice Golf Approach.
12: 200 knots, air into 967.
4: 0227, can I tell 118.4?
8: 118.4, Hong Kong Shuttle 227, correct.
4: Heading 2905 approved, reduce speed to 230 knots.
14: Is it what?
4: 7, reduce speed to 210 knots. Singapore 874, reduce speed to 230 knots. China 8751, descend to 6000 feet. Master 1, contact director 119.5, call sign only. Jennifer is 507, Jennifer is 507, turn right heading 010.
8: Right heading 010, Jennifer.
4: Singapore 874, reduce speed to 210 knots. Cafe 710, reduce speed to 230 knots.
14: Are you ready for lunch
8: tonight? Standby 1, down and start.
14: Morning, climbing, maintaining level 250.
4: Racket 113, Hong Kong radar, whip off squad.
14: Squad 3125, Racket 113.
4: Racket 113, identified, maintained for level 250.
14: 50, Racket 113.
4: Alex approved from the 255.
12: Attending 20, clear ahead, 25 left, approach here in China, 967.
4: China Eastern Flash, descend to 5,500 feet, speed 182 and offshore grade.
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14: 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Manoeuvre 260, reached by Bay of Hawaii, 600.
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4: 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Cafe 710, reduce speed 210 knots, continue present heading.
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4: 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Sanya, 122.6.
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24: 1 to descend by transition. 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
21: 1, ready, descend Falafel 260, to reach by NPAT, on Kong Shuttle 131.
16: Only Pawn 859, B270 North, heading 260.
26: It is 270 knots and heading 260 on the point 8590.
19: And 5 for the ILS.
24: You are set followed by ILS transition and descend by the profile JLEB 507. Drive this class 7,
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24: 85, stand by ILS approach.
16: 0.
26: 3 for level 400, for level 380, for cargo 203.
19: 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Confirm descent to 7,000 feet.
25: This is 230, descent 7,000 feet, you are
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16: RMP 2 route for 2,500, JFA 710.
19: Can I step over 3, sir? Can you see 180 and off of my head?
16: Greater, Cafe 710.
19: China Eastern 501, descend to 5,500 feet, turn left heading 320. China Eastern 501, maintain speed 160 north of Greater, and 5 mile final.
18: Speed 160 or greater, scale 5. Miles, what's that? Tennyson 501.
19: China
18: Eastern
19: 507.
24: After Topen,
19: clear ILS approach runway
24: 25 right. After Topen, clear ILS runway 25 right. Report established, China Eastern 507.
19: China Eastern
24: 517,
19: you can see 180 off of 110.
25: Can it be
19: 180
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5: Avenue
3: 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Hong Kong Shuttle 193, continue descent flight level 310.
5: Continue descent flight level 310, Hong Kong Shuttle 193.
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5: 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Contact Manila, CPDLC or 119.3, Mescal 701.
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3: 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Confirm squawk code.
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5: 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Radar 128, decimal 75, turn 7352, good day.
23: 31 Hong Kong radar, good day, descend to reach flight level 1101, Muscle. Maintain speed 300 knots or greater, cancel muscle speed restrictions.
5: 5031, 5251, 5251, 5251, 5251, 5251, 5251, 5251, 5251, 5251, 5251, 5251, 5251, 5251, 5251, 5251, 5251, 5251, 5251, 5251, 5251, 5251, 5251, 5251, 5251, 5251, 5251, 5251, 5251, 5251, 5251, 5251, 5251, 5251, 5251, 5251, 5251, 5251, 5251, 5251, 5251, 5251, 5251, 5251, 5251, 5251, 5251, 5251, 5251, 5251, 5251, 5251, 5251, 5251, 5251, 5251, 5251, 5251, 5251, 5251, 5251, 5251, 5251, 5251, 5251, 5251, 5251, 5251, 5251, 5251, 5251, 5251, 5251, 5251, 5251, 5251, 5251, 5251, 5251, 5251, 5251, 5251, 5251, 5251, 5251, 5251, 5251, 5251, 5251, 5251, 5251, 5251, 5251, 5251, 5251,
3: X01, descend now, Flight 4260.
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1: Say again, Shanghai 85.
3: Shanghai 85, contact radar 132, decimal 15.
1: 13215, Shanghai 85, today?
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4: Hazel, after Hazel, descend to 3,000 feet, QNH 1007, clear IRS Zulu approach, runway 34, report established.
2: After Hazel, clear descend 3,000 feet,
4: clear 1007, report established. Makassar 73, speed 180 knots or greater until Papa.
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20: Too much, Kansas 769. 7, level 300, squawk 443, bridging Samsung. Becatur 37, Hogan Radar contact. Clear Batty, 3 Bravo arrival.
21: Clear Batty, 3 Bravo arrival with 37.
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0: after 2 turns, clear
22: RF approach, runway
0: 25 right. D-Y-67, after 2 turns, clear RF
22: approach, runway 25 right. Charger 22, so be heading, clear to intercept RF score approach, runway 25 left.
11: 110, a beam muscle.
3: Long radar, radar contact, clear AB 3 Bravo arrival.
26: Clear AB 3 Bravo arrival, Shanghai A11.
3: Hong Kong Shuttle 193, descend flight level 260, reach by NPET.
26: Descend flight level 260, reach by NPET, Hong Kong Shuttle 193.
0: 5-6.
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3: D76, contact Shanghai 128, decimal 35.
26: 128, decimal 35, Cathay 376, bye-bye.
3: Bye. Hong Kong Shuttle 110, climb to level 350, final.
26: 110.
20: The HSR descend to level 270.
26: Shuttle
20: 170. 4. Shuttle HSR descend, contact radar 11892.
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3: Air Junior 1177, contact radar 132, decimal 15.
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22: UPS 167, Hong Kong radar identify, clear Betty 3 Bravo arrival.
21: Exactly 3 Bravo arrival, UPS 167.
22: Charlie Delta Whiskey 9621, identify, maintain flight level 120.
26: Flight level 120, Charlie Delta Whiskey 9621.
0: Good morning, Charlie Delta 355, descend to flight level 210 and score 30.
22: 7355, Hong Kong radar identify, clear Sierra 7 Bravo arrival.
0: Clear Sierra 7 Bravo arrival, China Southern 355.
22: Macau 111, after Hazel fly heading 220, radar vector for approach.
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22: Macau 673, bypass approach.
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21: Macau 603.
22: 600, contact approach 119,
3: 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Stand at descent to reach
22: flight level
3: 110 by muscle.
22: 007.
0: Descending
22: down to 611. China Southern 355, descend to flight level 130.
26: Descend to flight level 130, China Southern 355.
19: Running runway 25 right, information Delta.
26: Hong Kong, good morning, scooter 187, flight level 30, squawk 7013.
3: Scooter 187, Hong Kong radar, radar contact. Are you able for flight level 400?
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3: Bohemia.
26: 370. Flying flight level 370, heading 1355.
20: Singapore XXX descend flight level 270.
3: Singapore 868.
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0: Okay, control, Cathay 424.
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5: Continue flight level 225.
3: Galaxy 9204, flying flight level 330 final.
5: Then flight level 330 final, thank you.
3: Hey Sienna, 721, descend ramp ready, level 260 reach 5, end set.
22: Turkey 6267, contact Sanya 122, decimal 6.
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26: IFA 383, have a good day.
22: Racket 113, track our echo.
26: Hello. Oh, 1-way decimal 0, could I have a count 603 in transit control?
5: 3204, flight 360.
3: Runway 1,
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3: fly level 110. 7500 meters, reach by BMAX.
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3: Hong Kong Shuttle 690, flying by level 370, reach by ENFA.
5: Flying level 370 by ENFA, Hong Kong Shuttle 690. Fire now descend to flight level 110.
22: Descent 355, roger.
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1: Mascot 4569 on radar contact. 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
0: 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Amana 621.
3: Maintenance flight level 1204, 3146. Tower 9631 on call radar, come to flight level
0: 200. Climb to flight level 200, Tower 9631.
1: 220 off the radar. Radar 126, base mode 5.
0: 5, I send a 721. Command, approach it, okay.
1: Roger, stand by.
2: Singapore 02, Hong Kong radar identified.
0: Singapore 02, and we will be requesting 11,300 meters.
2: Singapore 802, Roger, stand by.
4: 632, Lumet, Transfer 410.
2: Thai 632, Roger, stand by.
4: Stand by, Thai 632.
0: Hong Thai 672, good morning. Flight level 330, direct to Mosul.
2: Thai 672, Hong Kong radar identified.
0: 672.
2: China Southern 6077, contact sign Ya 130, decimal 2.
5: 4300, squad 6344, approaching toll lock.
1: Every 365, on the radar contact. 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
5: Air B3 Bravo arrival, clear Bay 365.
0: 50, maintaining flight level 3990, squawk 2257.
2: Singapore 850, Hong Kong radar identified. Do you have any speed control?
0: Negative. 7 Singapore 850, speed control is 0.83.
2: Singapore 850, after those should cancel speed restriction.
0: Those should cancel speed restriction, Singapore 850, thank you.
2: Maintain speed 2990 knots below 10,000 feet.
0: Level 350, final. Shuttle 172.
6: Oh, we are at FA 424, climbing flight level 250.
1: FA 424, climbing for level 330, final.
6: Flight level 330, final, FA 424.
7: Tango Uniform Departure Identify, climb by SID to flight level 120.
8: Okay, climb by SID to flight level 120, Victor Tango Uniform.
9: Bohina 658 identified, climb to 9,000 feet.
10: A 051, negative radar contact.
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2: Kelly Father, Vitamajet.
0: Kelly Father, Jujuya 62001, maintain flight level 360.
1: Jujuya 6201, Hong Kong radar contact. Clear Sierra Mike Tango 4 Alpha arrival.
0: Clear Sierra Mike Tango 4 Alpha arrival, Jujuya 6201.
12: Descent by RNAP transition on the point 8590.
2: Reduce speed to 250 knots.
7: Kilo 1 counter radar 123 decimal 905.
0: Radar 123 decimal 905, you are 801.
2: Turn right heading 280, clear
0: out of the police runway 25. Right heading 280, clear out of the police runway 25. Clear
1: out. Hong Kong shuttle 172, cancel speed control, direct enter.
0: Direct enter, shuttle 172. Right
2: heading 360.
0: Heading 360, descend 5,500 feet, high 600.
2: Hong
12: After Turton, clear ILS number 25 right approach, 1.859er.
11: Hi, 6020,
13: making C220 number greater. 6020. Link 9631, climb flight level 300.
14: Climb to flight level 300, climb 9631. 211, gaining flight level, please.
11: Jeju Air 2211, roger.
15: 0, good. Link maintaining flight level 370, squawk 6110, the link more 2.
11: Thai Asia 240, Hong Kong radar identify.
15: Yeah, 240.
11: Thai 632, contact radar 128, decimal 75.
15: Radar 128, decimal 75, Thai 632, good day.
16: Flight level 220, what's your biggest?
7: Cambodia 668, Hong Kong departure, maintain flight level 220.
1: Shanghai 811, contact radar 126 decimal 5.
17: 126 decimal 5, Shanghai 811.
7: Radar 123 decimal 47.
17: 47, look at 1520.
7: Junior 1177, contact radar 127 decimal 1.
11: Goodbye. China Southern 355, turn left on heading 040 vectors for shortcut.
7: 70.
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18: China Southern 352, maintain flight level 260.
7: China Southern 352, Hong Kong radar, descend to flight level 220.
18: Descend to flight level 220, China Southern 352.
19: Destination airport, cosign change is 9052, and flight level 130, squawk SAM 1154.
7: Call it 9051, roger. What's the ETD?
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21: It's a 9624, good morning. Climbing flight level 250, passing 240.
11: China Eastern 9624, climb flight level 290.
21: Climb to flight level 290, China Eastern 9624.
22: 44, good morning. Maintain level 370, inbound, mode 2 on squawk 5631.
11: CHA 844, Hong Kong radar identify.
22: CHA 844.
23: 126 decimal 5, good day, Shanghai 805.
11: 123,
24: 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Radar, good morning. When ready, descend to reach flight level 230 by needle.
25: Singapore 806.
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15: 390, 3555, higher, Thai 632.
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16: 924.
18: Ground control, Cathay 730, flight level 350 and squawking 2157.
11: Cathay 730, Hong Kong radar identified. Clear, Betty 3, Bravo arrival.
18: Clear, Betty Clear Betty 3 Bravo arrival, and can we resume normal speed?
2: Cafe 730, after those no speed control.
3: Tango uniforms, whiskey climbing flight level 210.
4: Victor 55 Bravo Tango uniform, Hong Kong radar, coming to flight level 250.
3: Flight level 250, Victor Tango uniform, and we had filed for flight level 400, we're a little too heavy for that, we'll need the next lower altitude.
4: Victor 55 Bravo Tango uniform, Roger, stand by.
9: So greater, climb for level 160.
1: 4569, turn left heading 210 intercept flight plan route.
18: 210 intercept flight plan route, code 4569.
4: Keep heading, and clear by the now at 25 left approach.
22: 1.78 or less, Mantle Level 370, KTN 844.
2: 30 notch operator.
22: 230
21: notch operator, 10,000 feet.
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21: 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Change
22: scope 3364.
21: Spring A 76 Hong Kong departure identified, climb by SID to flight level 120.
22: Climb via SID, climb to flight level 120, Spring 8876.
1: X-007, track direct NPAT, speed 300 knots.
2: Singapore X-50, contact radar 128, decimal 75.
21: Decimal 75, good day, Singapore 850.
3: Hong Kong radar, Victor Papa Bravo Tango uniform, with you climbing flight level 250.
2: Victor Papa Bravo Tango uniform, climb to level 400.
3: Roger, we're slightly, we're too heavy for 400, request the next lower level.
2: Victor Papa Bravo Tango uniform, stop climb for level 380.
3: Okay, climb flight level 380, Victor Tango uniform, thank you. Ground control, hello, UTS 1938 heavy, flight level 400, information Delta, squawk 3245.
1: UTS 1938, Hong Kong radar, radar. Stand by for radar contact. Clear AB3 Alpha. AB3 Bravo arrival. 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
3: 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UPS 1938 heading.
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4: China Southern 352, Hong Kong departure, after SAPEX, descend to flight level 170.
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4: Spring A76, climb to flight level 130.
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1: Shanghai 817, Roger, call you back. Passport 4569, speed 260 knots.
8: 260 knots, that's 4569.
1: UPS 1938, descend now, flight level 380, maintain high speed.
10: Maintain high speed, flight level 380, now UPS 193, heavy.
25: Radar, Scarlett 923, maintaining flight level 360, squawk 6315.
1: Roger, 923, Roger, call you back for ID.
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1: 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NPEG speed 260 knots.
26: Set 260, speed 260 for Giant 4601.
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1: Tower for 234, now cancel speed control, climb for level 330.
29: Speed control, climb for 330, Falcon 234.
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2: Taipei J21, confirm maintain flight level 340.
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1: Air AB 3 Bravo arrival, information echo.
32: Clear AB 3 Bravo, we'll check echo, maintain level 340, that's the 9090.
1: UPS 1938, descend now for level 350, reach in 30 miles.
10: Hey, down at flight level 350 within 30 miles, UPS 1938.
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1: Shanghai 17, now your radar identified. Reduce speed now 280 knots, descend flight level 260.
32: Reduce speed 280 knots, descend to flight level 260, Shanghai A17.
1: Jeju Air 6201, descend when ready, level 260, transition speed 290.
33: Descend to flight level 260, transition speed 290, Jeju Air 6201.
1: Skyledger 923, now your radar identified.
33: Skyledger 923.
1: Cafe 489, you are now radar identified.
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1: Jeju Air 6201, now contact radar 126, decimal 5.
33: Check radar 126, decimal 5, Jeju Air 6201, see you.
34: I'm a radar, good morning, I'm bringing level 2102. Level
1: 2000. Air Spring 876, climb for level 330, final.
34: Descend to flight level 330, final, Air Spring 876.
1: UPS 1938, now your radar identified.
10: Roger.
33: Ping, Madam FL 370, inbound mortar.
24: PHL 844, Hong Kong radar, Roger.
2: 100 knots or greater below 10,000 feet.
1: Giant 4601, resume speed 280 knots.
3: Giant 4601.
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33: 32 decimal 15, Sky Ledger 923.
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30: Skyledger 923, Hong Kong radar, roger.
1: Hong Kong Shuttle 172, contact Taipei 129, decimal 1.
7: Shuttle 172.
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30: Vietnam 319, Hong Kong radar, identify.
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1: China 9539, Hong Kong radar, radar contact. Cafe 424, contact Taipei 129, decimal 1.
7: 24.
2: 20, contact Zhuhai 123, decimal 85.
33: 3, that's 1853,
1: good night. Sir, correction, descent level 260, reach by enter, speed 280 knots, get a banana. UPS 1938,
7: transition speed 300 knots. 300 knots, transition, UPS 1938.
2: Longway X007, descend 9000 feet, QNH1007, maintain speed 250 knots or greater. Resume normal rate of climb.
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7: 3 UPS 167, good
30: 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Good
34: day. Morning, Air McCown 936, climbing 9,000 feet, passing 3,200 feet. Squawk 3517, Alley 4 uniform.
30: Air McCown 936, Hong Kong departure identified. Climb by SID to flight level 120.
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2: Singapore 805, Hong Kong radar, identify.
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1: 上海 A 05 descend runway telephone 1105 Hazel。
2: descend runway telephone 1105 Hazel， 上海 A 05。
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7: Minus Hong Kong radar, roger. Increase speed to 300 knots, stand by for lower.
0: Decimal 35.
8: Minus 624.
0: Backup 237 from Rhythmi, clear RMP, cushion clear, ILS approach runway 25 left.
9: Rhythmi ILS approach runway 25 left break at 237.
0: Backup 237, maintain V180 and offshore waiter.
9: V180 break at 237.
0: Passant 3097 Hong Kong radar with four squad.
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11: Hong Kong radar, morning sound higher, 805.
10: Tanzan, Quebec.
0: 205, Hong Kong radar, expect IRS Zulu approach, runway 34, information golf.
11: Expect IRS approach Zulu runway 34, information golf sound here, 805.
12: Good morning, Sanzong 1151, maintain flight level 190, squawk 7075.
0: Sanzong 1151, Hong Kong radar identified, clear Sierra 7, Bravo arrival, stand by for lower.
12: Clear Sierra 7, Bravo arrival, Sanzong 1151.
13: 指光岭京东 21089, climbing to flight level 120, squawk 3154.
0: Hong Kong Shuttle 553, roger. Next setter will advise.
14: Yes, so much. Hong Kong Shuttle 553.
15: Hong Kong radar, Singapore 882, good afternoon, level 3900.
0: Singapore 882, Hong Kong radar, identify, clear Betty, 3 Bravo arrival.
15: Betty, 3 Bravo arrival, Singapore 882.
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17: 7850 Hong Kong radar, roger.
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0: 15.
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20: 132.35, Hong Kong 1177. Hong Kong
0: 1170, I'm maintaining 310, squawk 2125, foreign weather deviation up to
20: 1.5
0: mile level flex. Malaysian 390, Hong Kong radar identified. Malaysian 390. Singapore X05, descend for level 360, track direct echo.
20: Descend level 360, direct echo. So Singapore 05, confirm level 380, not available.
0: Singapore X05, affirm, and descend for level 360, track direct echo, Papa Kilo Alpha Lima.
20: Okay, descend level 360, direct echo, Singapore 805.
21: Descend for level 220, Singapore 850.
0: Washington 541, Hong Kong radar identifies clear 07 Bravo arrival. 07
22: Bravo.
0: Roger, continue the approach, contact tower 118.4.
23: Continue approach and tower 118.4, again 337, good evening.
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0: Tina 402, Hong Kong radar identify.
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29: Hong Kong radar, signal 2109. Flight level 120, squawk 314. Correction, squawk 3154.
17: Jingdong 2109, Hong Kong radar, roger.
29: Jingdong 2109.
16: 142 Hong Kong radar, calling on 121.5. How do you read?
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30: over there, Spring 8876.
0: Mary, join the star, descend to flight level 110.
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17: Cafe 365, reduce speed to 1701 knots.
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34: 202, we have echo.
1: November 885, Lima Sierra, Hong Kong identified, QNH is 1007, maintain 250 knots.
2: 50 knots on
1: 1007,
2: 85 Lima Sierra.
17: UVS 167 approach, runway 25 left, and descend to 7,000 feet, QNH 1007.
2: Offset 10 mile, Lima side.
0: Xiamen 856, Hong Kong radar identify.
2: Xiamen 856.
3: Containing flyable 220.
0: Rich 9782, Hong Kong radar, clear 07 Delta arrival.
3: Clear 07 Delta arrival, limit 9782.
0: Xiamen 86901, proceed direct Mary.
32: 30907, maintain flight level 330.
2: Level 170,
16: Shuttle 5. Then, when ready, flight level 200, reach a beam eastbound.
32: To reach a beam eastbound, alright, cap 188. 06001, request normal speed.
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0: Defied speed 250 knots, standby for lower.
2: 2,000
0: knots, 23878. Cathay 238, contact approach 119.1.
32: 11-6001,
0: Julia 6001, Hong Kong radar. Expect IRS Sulu approach runway 34, information hotel.
4: Runway 86901, descend to flight level 110. Speed originator, tower 1184, good day, Mascot 4569.
2: Shuttle 451.
0: Shuttle 541, confirm heading 180.
32: Alright, on heading 180, Shuttle 541.
0: Bridgeway 6001, cancel speed control. After Hazel, descend to 3,000 feet, QNH 1007. Clear IRS Sulu approach, runway 34. Report established.
4: After Hazel, descend to 3,000 feet, IRS Sulu approach, runway 34. Screening to 1007.

0: 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Five four one, radio speed 23 1 knots. 09 Alpha, right heading 320.
1: Right. MAKL 612, climb to flight level 160.
2: We're clear to climb flight level 160, MAKL 612.
3: 167, coming up at 320.
2: Control, good afternoon, Thai 657 Heavy, maintaining flight level 400, squawk 7164.
4: Thai 657, Hong Kong radar, good afternoon, identify.
2: Thai 657.
0: For sequencing.
5: Yifa 846, climb to flight level 160.
3: Sorry, you're
5: right. KFA 653, departure, report passing altitude.
3: 100.
5: Cafe 653 identified, cancel fan pool altitude restriction, climb to flight level 160.
3: Climb to flight level 160, and go to bed. Cafe 489, register to 160.
2: 160, not Cafe 489.
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8: Climb to flight level 290, Jingdong 2109.
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2: 125.32, Skeleton 923.
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4: Philippines 336, Hong Kong radar, identify. Are you able, flight level 350?
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2: Good morning, fire number 320. Final recap, please.
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6: D60 Hong Kong radar, descend to flight level 200, cross Maple, flight level 260 or below.
2: Flight level 200, cross Maple, flight level 260 or below, mentally 360.
6: Shanghai Air 817, proceed direct Papa, clear IRS Sulu approach, runway 34, report established.
2: 200, offset of 1.5 miles to the right.
10: Pressure 188 Hong Kong radar, cancel the offset, continue present heading.
2: Cancel
4: off, 612 and go away, that come to flight level 250.
2: You're declining flight level 250, MKL 612.
8: AY 46, Nicholas Buttercloud.
4: AY 46, climb to flight level 180. Climb
8: level 180, UAE 46.
2: Lima Zad, Gawking 2217.
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0: 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After Mango, descend to 9000 feet, QNH 1007.
2: Peter Decimal 902, Airtel 138, good day.
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10: We are able to reach for level 250, head for Pico Alley.
17: Yes, we are able.
10: Roger.
17: The nose for the PQ66 maintain level 350.
10: PQ66, clear tower taxi.
6: And Harry 370, descend 5 star to 5 level 110, speed at Murray 250 knots.
2: Descend 5 star, 5 level 110, speed 250 knots over Murray, mentally 360.
6: Harry 360, correction, speed at Murray 280 knots.
2: Murray, speed 280 knots, mentally 360.
6: Hong Kong Shuttle 553, Hong Kong radar, descend now to flight level 220.
2: Level 220, Hong Kong Shuttle 553.
10: Good day.
8: Hong Kong radar 118.902, Air Macau 612, good afternoon.
14: EY46, cancel speed control, climb to flight level 220.
9: Cancel speed control, climb to flight level 220, EY46.
10: Yeah, Macau 612, climb for level 330 initially, cancel speed restriction.
8: Speed restriction cancel.
2: Flight level 260, reach by cyber, Singapore 882. Radar, good day, Bohemia 706, but level 340, approaching SAPNOT, walking 4102.
4: Bohemia 706, Hong Kong radar, identify, clear Betty 3, Bravo, arrival.
2: Clear Betty 3, Bravo, arrival, Bohemia 706.
0: Heading 010.
14: Climb to for level 250.
9: Climb to final 250, you are in 46.
2: 901.
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18: 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QMH 691, Roger, continue front heading, descend to 4,500 feet.
19: From Tom McClure, Alice approach runway 25 right, Shandong 1151.
18: Shadow 541, direct 30% to 4,500 feet, heading 330.
19: Standing 4,500 feet, heading 330, Shadow 541.
18: And the A691 is supposed to make a left turn. Shadow 541,
19: QSB 2180. Do not reduce
18: the shadow. Radar, can we pass 03? 3503, direct her, descend to 6,000 feet, QSB 2180. Descend
19: 6,000 feet,
6: approach from Ray 34, Information Hotel.
19: 34, I have 180.
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13: Japan Air 29, descend flight level 260, reach by MPEG.
19: Descend flight level 260, reach by MPEG, Japan Air 29. Climbing flight level 250.
6: Cafe 653, climb flight level 12,200 meters.
19: I'm 12,200 meters, Cathay 65.
18: Weather? Shadow 541, stand by. We have a traffic at the 12 o'clock landing north. Shadow 541, turn right heading 340.
19: Right turn heading 340, Shadow 541.
18: 3503, disregard. That's to reduce me to 180 knots.
19: It is 180 knots, can it pass?
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14: 25 left.
19: 350 final there, Macau 620.
14: Okay, Fox, we're going to stand by for 1 or 2 minutes, approach with wise. You have got landing up priority.
19: Three is Singapore in a good day.
14: Day.
18: Look liner of the runway 25 left intercept from the north. Of the 541. Send the 1151, could you speak to 160 knots?
19: Civil 160 knots, send the 1151. We can check director, no bet.
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19: 130, mode 2, Scooter 139, goodbye.
0: Speed 210 knots.
18: C 238, connect tower 118, it's mode 4, good day.
19: Tower 184, Cafe 23, good day.
18: Shandong 1151, connect tower 118, it's mode 7, good day.
19: 5,500 feet, descend to 5,500 feet. 5,500 feet. MRS 9782, Hong Kong Coast, runway 25 left, descend to 4,500 feet. 4,500 feet, 22,500 feet.
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6: Roger.
22: Speed restriction may meet the requirement of the muscle, level restriction.
0: We do speak at 250 knots.
23: 9782, can left heading 325.
20: Left heading 325, 972.
23: 3503, descend to 4,500 feet. Therefore, I'm due to approach from 25 right.
6: Philippine 5903, climb to level 10,400 meters.
24: 10,400 meters, Philippine 590.
25: Camera is 694, good day.
22: Confirm the report of weather east of the runway.
26: Taipei 31, if you keep us to the RNAV transition path,
22: Taipei 431, confirm you can follow the stock.
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22: Taipei 431, register standby left turn.
23: Rest 9782, can left heading 280, clear flight social runway 25 left.
20: Shuttle 541 established.
23: Shuttle 541 coming approach.
20: Getting approach, Shuttle 541.
23: Number 8691, maintain C16 knots or greater until 5 a.m.
20: Maintain

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1: 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Ya, 1 kira. Katakan 3.
2: Hong Kong radar, Dynasty 5640. Maintain 11,000 meters and squawk 0572.
3: Dynasty 5640, are you able any higher level?
2: Unable, we should do the flight level 350, Dynasty 5640.
3: Dynasty 5640, descend flight level 360 initially, clear to double ENVAR.
2: 360 initially, direct to ENVAR, Dynasty 5640.
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4: B3 Bravo, Cathay 9095.
5: 541. 215, contact departure, 122.65, good day.
6: 2, collision 923.
2: A2, flight level 340, transdirect to sub-node 4113.
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7: 1007.
8: 63, flight level 360, squawk 6003.
3: Cathay 563, Hong Kong radar identified. Cleared Abbey 3 Bravo arrival.
8: B3 Bravo arrival, Cathay 563.
9: 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Korean Air 657, contact Sanya 122.6.
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5: Southeast 568, Roger.
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8: 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Copy, that goes 139, 5 miles before landed, level 250.
7: Right heading 020.
11: 380 and 1 8 miles before dot me, squawk 5165.
3: China Eastern 567, Hong Kong radar identified. Are you able flight level 400?
12: China Eastern 567, we are able flight level 400 about 1.5 hours later and request 390, confirm flight level 390, please.
3: China Eastern 567, Roger, stand by.
12: By China Eastern 567.
13: T-421 from Tilton, clear for approach runway 25 right.
14: From Tilton, clear to the air, let's approach runway 25 right, Cathay 431.
13: 9782, reduce speed to 160 knots.
14: 160 knots, 789 and 782.
13: 1142, clear Raksha, proceed to Rancho, descend to 4072.
3: Clear direct eastbound.
2: A4A2.
13: MRS 9782, connect tower 118.4, clear.
14: Sound on 8.4, MRS 9782.
3: China 8722, climb for level 350, reach by Tosa.
2: Level 350,
3: reach by Tosa, Cathay 746. EFA
5: 846, clear direct ENVAR. Contact Sanya 133.35.
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3: Aircraft 139, contact radar 137.1.
8: 1-2-1, aircraft 139, good day.
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2: A5. Cafe 563, due to crossing traffic, you send off at level 340.
1: Direct Lex.
3: Chemical 222 on Conway, that come to for level 250.
1: Notify level 250, Macau 222. Hong Kong radar, Korea 2002, climbing for level 160.
3: Korea 2002 on Conway, that come to for level 250.
1: Notify level 250, Korea 2002.
3: Yeah.
2: Thai 657, contact radar 127, decimal 1.
4: Hong Kong radar 127 decimal 1, good day, Thai 657.
2: Sharman there, A56.
1: Six, go ahead.
2: Sharman there, A56, descend for level 270.
1: Descend for level 270, Sharman A56.
5: 100 meters.
6: Cowboy 30, roger, maintain level 390, call me on 127 decimal 1.
5: Maintain flight level 390-1271, Singapore 830.
7: Chinese Jet F31, good afternoon, maintain flow 340.
6: VHL 31, Hong Kong radar, roger.
5: Now Singapore 830, flight level 390.
6: Singapore 830.
1: Good day.
8: Cathay 157, good afternoon. 50.
2: Cathay 157, climb for level 290, final.
8: 290 final, Cathay 157.
5: Descending
2: to
5: level 270.
2: Sharman 856, descend for level 7,500 meters.
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10: And 29 approach on way 25 right.
11: 219 decimal 1, MXL 612, good afternoon.
12: 142 from Topon, clear to Atlas approach on runway 25 right.
1: From Topon,
12: clear to Atlas approach on runway 25 right, Cebu
1: 142. Terry 360, reduce speed to 180 knots.
9: 150 knots,
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9: Climb 1,000 meters, Philippine 593.
6: VNR 5-8-5, Hong Kong radar, clear direct Siku, climb 1,000 meters.
1: Climb and then 1,000, now check direct to Siku, VNR 5-5.
2: Right, heading 170.
1: Heading 170, that's a 127.
6: 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Your request level non-standard. Are you able 410?
0: 航空 shuttle 638 departure, good day, identify climb by SRD 9000 feet.
13: Climb by SRD 9000 feet, departure, good day, 38. 25 Hong Kong director, descend to 4,500 feet, proceed to round 2.
14: 4,500, there is room to bring in air 305.
13: SRD 983, proceed to round 2, clear by RMP, will approach from a 25 line. Bohemia 617 and the tower 118 is more 7 today.
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14: 7841.
1: 1271, Roger 127.
15: 6, climb to level 160.
3: Casa 806, Hong Kong radar, climb to level 250.
0: Level
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14: 9508, climb to level 250, reach 5 miles before exit.
1: 250, reach before exit, and I'd say 508.
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13: 305 from Rongzhou, descend by unit transition.
14: From Rongzhou, clear descend by unit transition, going at 305.
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13: Radar correcting out 201, descending to 110 by Hazen.
0: Marine Air 2015, Hong Kong radar, maintain flight level 110. Expect IRS Sulu approach runway 34, information India.
1: Sepkel 050 or earlier, Malaysian 319. India correcting 2015.
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0: Request
2: flight
1: level 340, squawk 2706.
2: Xiamen H97, Hong Kong radar identified, stand by for higher.
16: This is 210 knots, turn right heading 020 for sequencing.
1: Going to Macau 668, passing 67,500 feet, climbing 9,000 feet. Congo 5 uniform, squawk 2363.
0: MCAL 668 identified, climb for level 120.
1: 120, MCAL 668.
17: 270 for Xiamen AA6.
14: Xiamen AA6, A5.
17: Send flight level 270, Xiamen AA6.
16: 111, contact director, 119.5, with call sign only. 29 descend to 6,000 feet, radio speed at 210 knots.
1: Seven, 27.
3: approach 190.1, good day.
15: 50.
2: Traffic 8006, climb at level 270.
15: Climb level 270, Traffic 8006.
2: Korean Air 2002, pass at level 290 before MEPKI.
5: Pass flight level 290 before MEPKI, Korean Air 2002.
2: 86904,
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2: Dorset. Xiamen 86904, contact Shanghai 128.35.
5: 8.35,
2: Xiamen 86904,
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5: Japan 29, director, descend to 4,000 feet.
14: Six 601, identified.
15: 6601.
17: Hong Kong radar, only point 848, flight to 370.
14: Only point 848, Roger. China Southern A4A2 contact radar 123.47.
17: China Southern A4A2, good day.
14: Malaysian 376 clear direct eastern.
6: A40.
4: Flight level 340, China Abyss 508.
0: Hong Kong radar, it's China 889, maintaining 11,600 meters. Approaching time mode, squawk 3040.
6: China 889, Hong Kong radar, identify.
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4: Hong Kong radar, China Ibis 508, request direct to Iquila.
6: China Ibis 508, due to special TFT, continue flight time route.
4: Roger, China Ibis 508, thank you.
17: 3300
14: North or greater, China Southern 8482.
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14: to Larry. Cafe 960.
17: 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Can we remain on the flight time route for level restriction as so far?
14: Cafe 960, Roger, continue flight time route.
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14: 960. Macau 666, Macau 212. Macau 668 on the radar, climb to level 250.
17: 250, Macau 666.
0: Echo Papa Kilo Alpha Lima at 889.
14: Malaysian 376, we're ready, descend for level 260, reach level by eastbound.
5: At level 260, reach by Eastbourne, Malaysian 376.
18: To climb level 6,900 meters.
5: 6,900 meters, minute 256.
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17: On radar, good afternoon, screen 8597, flight level 9800 meters. Squawk 6351.
6: Screen 8597, Hong Kong radar, identify. After position, time off, direct APCAL.
17: Position, time off, direct to APCAL, screen 8597, thank you.
14: Come to flight level 250.
15: Level
2: Charlie 9052 Hong Kong radar.
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2: confirm squawking 1154.
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0: United 153, negative. Climb, fire, SID, flight level 160. Cancel the fan pool altitude restriction only.
7: Cancel the fan pool restriction only, comply with the...
19: Yes. Flight 11900, this is Singapore 830.
7: The manager is on the south of the city.
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7: Hong Kong, Cathay 543, flightable 360, squawk 3614.
2: Cathay 543, Hong Kong radar identifies cleared Abbey 3 Bravo arrival.
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6: Hey, 9995 director, descend to 4070 feet, reduce speed to 180. Position out 111, reduce speed to 160 knots, maintain until 5 a.m.
19: Reduce speed 160. 0 0 0 0 0 0 0 0 0 0 0 0 0 0 0 0 0 0 0 0 0 0 0 0 0 0 0 0 0 0 0 0 0 0 0 0 0 0 0 0 0 0 0 0 0 0 0 0 0 0 0 0 0 0 0 0 0 0 0 0 0 0 0 0 0 0 0 0 0 0 0 0 0 0 0 0 0 0 0 0 0 0 0 0 0 0 0 0 0 0 0 0 0 0 0 0 0 0 0 0 0 0 0 0 0 0 0 0 0 0 0 0 0 0 0 0 0 0 0 0 0 0 0 0 0 0 0 0 0 0 0 0 0 0 0 0 0 0 0 0 0 0 0 0 0 0 0 0 0 0 0 0 0 0 0 0 0 0 0 0 0 0 0 0 0 0 0 0 0 0 0 0 0 0 0 0 0 0 0

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3: Delta, good day. IP 6-0. IP 6-0, 8-7. Thank you, IP 6-1. 6-6-8, clear to the N-bar.
2: Hong Kong Shuttle 842 Delta, climb at level 350.
3: Climb level 350, Hong Kong Shuttle 842 Delta.
1: Malaysian 376, contact radar 123, decimal 47.
3: 123047, Malaysian 376, good day.
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2: 6, thank you. Chaminade 897, contact radar 122, decimal 15.
5: 5, to clear for unpredictable push, only 25 miles. Bring 29
6: and follow public speed. I cancel the time requirement over APCAL.
3: Cancel time requirement over FKL, Malaysia 319.
1: 4-0.
3: Climb to flight level 340, jump there 897.
2: Enter. 606. Cathay 9060, clear direct Dormy, reach flight level 330, 10 miles before Dormy.
3: Clear direct Dormy, reach 330, 10 miles before Dormy, Cathay 960.
7: 12265, China Southern 8482, good day. Hong Kong radar, good afternoon, China Southern 8482, fly level 220, squawk 4113.
8: China Southern 8482, roger.
4: From Telfun, cleared IOS, runway 25 right, Singapore 882.
7: Cathay 815.
9: 7-0.
3: Speed descent level 170, Cathay 347.
7: 60 direct Mode 2, flyback 370.
6: Coronet 660, Hong Kong radar identify, clear direct Cavalry.
7: Direct Cavalry, Coronet 660.
9: Okay, 821 Hong Kong radar identify, clear 07 Delta arrival.
7: 07 Delta arrival, Cathay 81.
5: Follow public speed.
3: Radar Cathay 543.
9: 10.
10: 02 Marin, descending flight level 110, HLR 4190.
9: China 419, cross Murray, flight level 130 or below.
10: Cross Murray. Flight level below 130, air channel 4199.
3: Control machine 072, maintaining flight level 350, squawk 2127.
6: Malaysian 072, Hong Kong radar identify, clear back to 3, Bravo arrival.
3: Maintaining flight level 350, call battery 3, Bravo arrival, machine 072.
9: China 419, contact approach 119, decimal 1.
10: 119, decimal 1, air channel 419.
9: 153, contact radar 133, decimal 82.
4: Cathay 523, director, proceed direct to round 2, descend to 4,007 feet. Therefore, unsuitable approach from 251.
10: Please
3: be 160.
11: United 153, Hong Kong Radar, today, climb to flight level 250, cancel speed restriction.
3: Climb maintain 250, cancel speed restriction, United 153, heading.
6: Identify. Cathay 658, contact radar 132.15.
12: 5 Cathay 658, good day. Cathay 658, level 390.
1: Cathay 658, roger.
2: Clear tower amber.
3: Yes, I think.
11: 138, after event, 3280 knots, and after event, descend to flight level 220.
3: After event, 3280 knots, and after event, descend to flight level 220, A138.
11: 310 final, is that happy for you?
3: That's probably a 310 the final, you know, it's not bad for you.
11: Okay, we're going for that. United 153.
8: Flight level 170, traffic below.
7: Maintain flight level 170, China Southern A482.
8: Victor Cuba Victor, normal rate of climb, maintain flight level 160, traffic above.
13: Normal rate of climb, and climb flight level 160, Victor, expect victory.
3: Release 5 Guangzhou.
9: Heavy 821, roger.
11: 21 knots or greater, below 10,000 feet, descend to 6,000 feet.
9: Bohina 775, approve increased speed to 280 knots or greater.
11: 280 knots or greater. 50, cancel speed restriction.
3: 24, cancel speed restriction,
8: that is 64. 80, Cathay 1. Turn right on heading 180, radar vector for Ali.
13: Right heading 180, Victor, Quebec Victor.
8: Shenzhen 9096, climb for level 140.
12: Confirm cancel level restriction, Shenzhen 9096.
8: AFM level 140.
12: Okay, cancel level restriction, climb to level 140, Shenyang 9096.
3: Approach 255, Cathay 563.
2: 543, continue descent by level 290.
13: Descent by level 290, Cathay 543.
12: 26.
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8: Southern 8482, descend to flight level 4,500 meters, reached by Taimot.
7: Descend 4,500 meters, reached by Taimot, China Southern 8482.
8: Shenzhen 9096, contact radar 13382.
12: 13382, Canada 9096.
8: Victor Quebec Victor, climb to flight level 210.
13: Climb flight level 210, Victor Quebec Victor.
12: 996 for level 140. Shenzhen 9096 Hong Kong radar, climb to flight level 250.
13: Level 250, Shenzhen 9096.
2: And flight level 260.
13: 260, Cathay 543.
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12: 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We're 1807, we get
11: 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Alright.
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15: Hong Kong radar, aperture is 64, brother, 2162, brother, 250.
2: Air 364, climb the level 330, clear the Enver. Enver,
15: 330, direct or Enver, aperture 64.
2: United 153, climb the level 310, final.
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2: 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Cafe 973, clear to Salam Mago.
7: 85, good afternoon within 1,000 feet on squawk 2606.
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2: 821,
14: proceed to Murray, approved. Teeter. Call departures, good afternoon, identified. Climb unrestricted, flight level 120.
7: Climb unrestricted, flight level 120, MCAL 162, good afternoon.
9: 254 departure, identify. Climb via SID to flight level 160, cancel level restrictions.
7: 265, Cathay 973.
16: The direct alley.
6: Victor Cabell, Bravo, Cabell, Victor, Hong Kong radar. Express final 360, climb flight level 320 initially.
16: Climb flight level 320, Victor, Quebec, Victor.
12: Radar 118, decimal 902, good day.
7: 18 902, Oceania 9096, clear.
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2: Air pitch, good and additional.
0: Expect runway 25 left. Descend via star to 8000 feet, QH 1007.
9: Airport 875, increase speed to 300 knots, climb to flight level 200.
7: Alpha number 200, increase speed 300, Singapore 875.
6: Thank you. This is TKN, climbing flight level 250, Bohemia
7: 775. 60, contact radar 132.15. 32.15, radar, clear air, 660, bye bye.
6: Bye.
14: Speed to 250 knots.
7: 250 knots, Malaysia 376.
6: 27, Hong Kong radar, roger.
2: 660, roger.
10: Rhythm, descend over island, change air canal 4199.
6: 7, contact Sanya 1302.
7: 1302, look at 127.
0: Cafe 821, New QH 1006, maintain speed 2801 knots, below 10,000 feet.
7: The 4,500 meters by Nemot, Malaysia 376.
14: Here, Macau 162, climb to and maintain flight level 130, opposite way traffic above.
7: Climb and maintain flight level 130, copy to traffic, Macau 162.
14: China Eastern 502, cancel 9,000 feet restriction, climb to flight level 110.
18: Cancel 110. 110, 502.
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12: The 815, Hong Kong radar, good day, cancel anti restriction, descend 5 stars, developer 110.
21: Yeah, 1226.
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23: 38, flight level 3, correction, flight level 220.
14: China Southern 8138, Hong Kong departures, good afternoon, maintain flight level 220.
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14: 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Climb via seat to 9,000 feet.
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25: 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By direct to Dalton Meek, Samair A28.
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26: Cancel 3 Bravo, Hong Shadow 705.
27: Radar Bohemia 77, good afternoon. Flight level 210, climb level 250, Z Beacon.
28: Bohemia 775, Hong Kong radar, climb 10,400 meters.
27: Climbing 10,400 meters, yes, but.
28: Victor, Quebec, Victor, climb flight level 360.
16: I have flight level 360, Victor, expect Victor.
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10: Ontario Green, Ontario Tolkien, Air China 4190.
30: Good afternoon, Vietnam 431, maintaining flight level 340, squawk 4115.
1: Vietnam 431, Hong Kong radar identified.
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14: 40, Chinese 502. Hey, Macau 162, contact radar 133, decimal 825, good day.
31: 33, decimal 825, into 162, good day.
19: Bohemia 253, Hong Kong radar identified, cleared Abbey 3 Bravo arrival.
32: Abbey 3 Bravo arrival, Bohemia 253.
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11: Canada 7094, urban comfort again, we are requesting any level between 320 and 5360, and we can accept any vectors. Air Canada 7094, climb now to flight level 250.
31: Oh, 250, Air Canada 7094.
33: Oh, 160, Bahina 254.
11: 4875, contact radar 127.1.
1: Hold it on A48, speed map on A5 or greater.
31: 250.
28: Singapore 875, clear direct FCAL, climb flight level 320.
29: Level 320, clear direct FCAL, Singapore 875.
30: Hong Kong radar, good afternoon, China 825 heavy, maintain 12,200 meters, squawk 1066.
28: Hey, China 825, Hong Kong radar, identify.
31: China 502.
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34: 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Cabana 32.
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0: We can accept Victor 1-2, but we can accept Victor from you, sir, for Air Canada 7094.
1: Canada 7094, okay, continue pressing heading.
0: Heading, Air Canada 7094.
2: China Eastern 502, climb to flight level 200.
3: To flight level 200, China Eastern 502.
4: 63, we are tracking board 2.
5: Malaysia 366, confirm.
4: Confirm, Malaysia 366, tracking direct to board 2, flight level 370.
5: Malaysia 366, Hong Kong radar, identify.
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5: 05, Hong Kong radar, identify. Clear Betty 3, Bravo, arrival.
4: Betty 3, Bravo, arrival, Macau 605.
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8: Speed 160 knots, until 5 DME, Air China 4199.
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5: Express wing 601, Hong Kong radar, roger.
0: Radar Air Canada 7094, flight level 250, heading 180.
5: Air Canada 7094, Hong Kong radar, climb to level 280.
0: Level 280, Air Canada 7094.
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5: Chaminade 897, Hong Kong radar, roger. VNL 502, descend flight level 300.
2: Yeah, Kevin okay, A4, you can track direct to Dalo, we initially expect more shortly.
9: Yeah, Dalo, Kevin A4.
2: Bohemia 254, on the radar, 118, decimal 902, good day.
10: 8, decimal 902, Bohemia 254.
2: 815, contact approach 119, decimal 1, good day.
4: I climb to flight level 120, struck 0615.
7: Bindong 2719, report passing flight level.
4: Ping, flight level 115.
7: Bindong 2719, identify after Sierra, follow Flypan route, maintain flight level 120.
4: After Sierra, follow Flypan route, maintain flight level 120, Bindong 2719.
11: Set runway 25 left, information golf, and speed 280 knots.
4: 3-2,
1: Beijing. Singapore 8902, contact radar 126 decimal 3.
6: 126 decimal 3, Singapore 8902.
11: 119 decimal 5, with cosine only.
1: Shandong 2423, climb for level 2900.
6: Climb to flight level 290, channel 2423.
4: So, Victor to Vietnam 592.
5: Canada 90, Canada 7094, turn right heading 250.
0: Heading at 250, Air Canada 7094.
1: Japan 31, Hong Kong radar identified. Kelly 658, contact radar 126 decimal 3.
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12: Jet 852, good afternoon, level 370, approaching Ikela.
5: PHL 852, Hong Kong radar, identify.
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3: Squawk
13: 5203, Starwalker 202, identified, climb unrestricted, fly level 120.
3: High unrestricted to fly level 120, Starwalker 202.
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5: Climb flight level 320.
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7: For 130, Maple Flight level 260 or below.
11: Turn left heading 350.
4: Heading 350.
3: Flight level 210, Stalker at 302.
12: Charger 8465.
11: 5, speed 230 knots.
1: 230
3: knots,
1: yeah, but you were fine. Hong Kong radar, after eastbound, descend to
3: level 220. After eastbound, speed 300 knots or greater. Copy, also after eastbound, speed
5: level 320 on reaching.
7: Mike Lima Lima India November departure identify, climb via SID to fly level 160, cancel level restriction.
3: Descend to flight level 260.
1: China 730902, Hong Kong radar, roger.
7: Minus 2,
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2: 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Sure, 122.65, good day.
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12: SID, Hong Kong 2, Papa, you are SOP.
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15: 200, send down to 7190.
11: Expect trash shuttling.
13: Descend to flight level 180.
16: Naval descent level 180, Macau 671.
1: China Eastern 502, clear tower Lim Tzu.
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20: Hong Kong departure recap, please sync out of 1000. Dialog 1000, 45134.
7: Flight 2360 departure identified, climb via SID to 9000 feet.
20: Climb via SID 9000 feet, camp 236.
18: Say 815.
13: Flight level 250.
21: Climbing to flight level 250, Hachana 726.
13: Open left direction 12.
22: 712, Cafe 780.
23: Southern 059, climbing flight level 250.
24: China Southern 6059, are you able flight level 340?
23: Affirm, China Southern 059.
24: China Southern 6059, climb flight level 340.
23: 25 level 340, China Southern 059.
24: Air Spring 8597, contact Sanya 1302.
23: 12302, the firm Air Spring 8597.
24: 1302.
23: 302 is 3957, thank you, good day.
24: Day. China Southern 8465, higher level now available, climb flight level 320.
7: 9000 feet.
23: 9000 feet,
11: QH1006.
23: 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QH1006. QH1006. QH1006.
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25: 7800
23: from 4500 from 13, clear RMP Zulu, 25 right, Cafe 782.
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24: Hong Kong Shuttle 7399, Hong Kong radar identified. Clear Canto 3 Bravo arrival.
21: Clear Canto 3 Bravo, Hong Kong Shuttle 7399.
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24: Taxi 762, identified. Clear Charlie 5 Bravo arrival.
25: We maintain 11,300 meters, we are still with Sanya, SMAW, Siku 0528.
24: Cross transmission, Taisha 762, identify, Charlie 5, Bravo arrival.
25: 5 Bravo, level Taisha 762.
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15: 0019.
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11: 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Right, descend for a star to 6,000 feet, QH 1006.
21: Cover approach and be speed 160 knots in 5902.
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2: 119,
24: 182. 318, direct Hong Kong radar, identify. 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
6: Dosut, K, direct Biko, scooter 10.
1: 719, climb for level 2900, report request level.
8: Climb to flight level 2900, now passing a request. Flight level 2900, change on 2719.
1: Change 2719, Roger.
8: Change on 2719.
11: QH 1006.
13: Cancel speed restrictions.
3: 05 notes, Alter 202.
13: Brooklyn 522, climb to flight level 6,900 meters.
21: Climb flight level 6,900 meters, Kyglos 9522.
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3: Descend level 60, reach for airport, and we'll cycle 594.
4: 0, descending flight level 210, direct 0.
5: Can I 7-4, 0, Hong Kong radar, report passing flight level 4 and squawk.
4: Passing flight level 215 4 7031
5: Cathay 740. Cathay 740 Hong Kong radar identify clear Sierra 7 Bravo arrival.
4: Bravo arrival Cathay 740.
1: Maintain 11,300 meters identify.
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1: 2360 Hong Kong radar, climb to flight level 250.
0: Flight level 250, recap 236.
8: Below, maintain flight level 170.
9: Maintain flight level 170, pay down 502.
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11: 116 Alpha Greater till 5, remain Cathay 718.
1: Hong Kong radar, climb to flight level 250.
0: Way to follow by 250, QA 644.
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5: CHA 852, contact radar 128, decimal 75.
1: After impact, descend to reach flight level 110 by Muscle.
9: 220,
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5: 01, climb to flight level 250.
6: Climbing flight level 250, Thai 601.
5: NTEC descend to reach flight level 110 by muscle.
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8: Hong Kong Control Giant 869 or 8, 10,700 coming flight level 120.
7: Giant 869, Hong Kong radar report, squawk.
8: King 3147, Giant 869 or 8.
7: Giant 869, Hong Kong radar identify after Sierra, follow by 10 routes, maintain flight level 120.
8: Sierra, follow flight plan route, maintain flight level 120, Giant 869 heavy.
3: 8902. Descend to flight level 220, Maple flight level 260 or below.
1: Level 220, Maple 260 or below, Hong Kong Shuttle 7399. Hello, afternoon, 10,303, now, approaching Sierra, passing level 238, now to level 280, correction
7: 250. 10,303, report squawk.
1: 10,303,
7: 10,303, identify, follow by pen route, maintain flight level 250.
1: Level 250, 10,303.
6: Radar Thai 601, passing flight level 195, climbing flight level 250.
3: Thai 601, climb flight level 10,400 meters.
6: Climb flight level 10,400 meters and request flight level 11,000 meters, Thai 601.
3: Thai 601, not available, climb and maintain flight level 10,400 meters.
6: Climb and maintain flight level 10,400 meters, Thai 601.
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9: Radar 123, decimal 905, good day, Thai Asia 762.
3: China Southern 3039.
1: I'm doing 9,000, Shanghai 806. That's Shanghai 806.
3: China Southern 3039, contact radar 127, decimal 1, good day.
1: 1072, good afternoon, this is Ninglo 126, Rishwai, Qatar. 192, China 756, good day. Pass fellow 360 or above in the next 3 minutes. Adelibor 430, credit to Tibor 3805 in the next 3 minutes, Mike, India, November. Ivan.
8: This is flight level 120.
5: China 869, Hong Kong with a turn left heading 150.
8: Heading 150, Giant 869 or 8.
10: 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Please standing 1600 meters.
3: Two station together, China Southern 3039, climb for level 320. Hong Shuttle 563, Hong Kong radar identify. Clear Canto 3 Bravo arrival.
11: Canto 3 Bravo arrival, Hong Kong Shuttle 563,
3: right. Thai 668, contact radar 123, correction 123, decimal 47.
11: Descent to 6,000 feet on Koenig 1006. 0 Alpha 1021.
12: 10 Fallable T20, Vietnam 41. Hong Kong, Air Center 7094, ready to return to Hong Kong for normal landing.
3: Air Canada 70904, Roger, call you back.
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14: 224, good day.
0: Hong Kong Shuttle 79, Hong Kong radar identify AB3 Bravo arrival.
15: Identify AB3 Bravo arrival, Hong Kong Shuttle 879.
16: Hong Kong Star
17: 07. Maintaining 10,400 meters.
0: Skywalker 716, afternoon. Climb to level 350, direct M star.
17: Clear director Envar and clear to climb to level 350, Skywalker 716, thank you.
3: Canada 70904, turn right heading 090. We clear Betty 3 Bravo arrival.
15: Okay, 090, we'll plan for the Betty 3 Bravo Air Canada 7094.
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13: Canada 806, climb flight level 120. 102 departures, good afternoon. Identified, climb unrestricted, flight level 130.
19: Climb unrestricted to flight level 130, at China 102.
0: Identify, climb unrestricted to flight level 160.
20: 4,500.
21: 340, descend 4,500.
20: Okay,
21: 07, climb for level
20: 90,
21: direct
20: end stop. Climbing flight level 90, direct to position for number 807.
21: Alpha Charlie
22: 751. I'm Sylvan, clear Alpha Charlie 751, right home for the 705.
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20: Cathay 250.
23: Cathay 250, report your passing level and squawk again.
20: 4201, squawking 4620, Cathay 250.
23: Cathay 250, Hong Kong radar identify, clear Sierra 7 Bravo arrival.
20: Sierra 7 Bravo arrival, and would like to request the Sierra 2 Golf with the RNF Yankee approach, Cathay 250.
23: Cathay 250, due traffic negative, how about ILS Sulu or RMP Sulu or ILS approach for 25 right?
20: We'll just go for the ILS Sierra 7 Bravo, Cathay 250, thank you.
23: Cathay 250, thank you. Continue on the Sierra 7 Bravo arrival.
20: 7 Bravo, Cathay 250, thank you.
23: China Southern 373.
24: Hey, China Southern 6049.
25: 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Cathay 740, contact director, 119.5, call sign only, good day.
26: 4194,
27: left turn direct 12 and enter for the next approach
26: 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Major 072 negative, direct 12 from 12, descend by the RNF transition.
27: Okay, by 12 descend to RNF transition, Major 072 tracking direct 12 now.
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27: 180 or greater until top 1, Major 072.
28: Hong Kong radar, Cathay 93. 0210, squawk 0322, 5 minutes to Sierra.
23: Cathay 937,
28: report
23: your passing flight level down.
28: Passing flight level 259. 937.
23: Cathay 937, Hong Kong radar identify, clear Sierra 7 Bravo arrival.
28: Sierra 7 Bravo arrival, Cathay 937.
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25: 25 left, 1825 left for you, information golf, island approach.
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20: 20, not so great, expedite descent, Cathay 81.
30: We're maintaining power level 370.2 EKLA, squawking 0742.
23: Dynasty 834, Hong Kong radar identified.
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23: contact radar 127, day 1 good day.
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20: 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Hong Kong Cafe 250, released by Guangzhou, level 190.
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33: 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Charlie
37: Whiskey, Lima. Hong Kong radar, good afternoon, Eva, ACJ, heavy, passing flight number 206, climb flight number 210, speed to radio.
36: Eva, 681, to level 390, no speed restriction.
37: Climb flight number 390, no speed restriction, Eva, ACJ.
23: Level 110.
20: 11110,
23: Cathay 81. Cathay 841, I'm ready to reach flight level 130 or below, but Murray, you can proceed direct to Murray. Cathay 841, affirm, you can maintain high speed at the moment.
20: I'm maintaining high speed, Cathay
23: 81. It's
36: 766, Hong Kong radar identified. Clear, Canto 3, Bravo arrival.
1: Descend by
2: star 2 level 130. Final star descend level 130, CTA 350.
1: 6523.
37: Stand by. That's 90 miles in 6523. If able, we request a directional alcohol in 6523.
36: Negative. Continue for coverage.
37: Roger, my telephone, plan route as being 6523.
36: Eva 02, reach level C 50 by M5.
2: Eva 02.
36: 971, report your passing level and squawk.
2: We are passing flight level 255, descending 250 and squawk 3507.
36: Tagalus 4971, Hong Kong radar identify, clear Sierra 7 Bravo arrival.
2: Sierra 7 Bravo arrival, can we expect 25 left? Tagalus 4971.
36: Tagalus 4971, you can expect that the approach will further advise you later. Cathay 250, descend to flight level 110.
2: Hello 110, Cathay 250, confirm unrestricted.
36: Cathay 250, cancel the canto level restriction, maybe flight level 130 orbital.
2: Cathay 210, canto 130 below Cathay 250.
3: Hong Kong radar, Cathay 997, release by Guangzhou.
36: Cathay 937, Hong Kong radar, return, descend to flight level 190.
3: Descend flight level 190, Cathay 937.
36: Cathay 841, contact approach on 119 at decimal 1, Cathay.
3: 141, Cathay 4, go back.
36: Shanghai 818, climb flight level 120.
3: Correct, that's your echo.
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3: Okay, that's your echo, pull Charles 7, 373.
36: Charles 7, 373, and climb flight level 360.
3: Climb flight level 360, Charles 7, 373.
37: 6059, are you clear?
36: 7-6-0-5-9, contact Sanya 122 decimal 6.
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36: Sunjuna 229, contact radar 127, decimal 1, good day.
5: 9818, Hong Kong radar, maintain flight level 110.
32: Flight level 110, Shanghai 18. 72 Cushion, Shaman 8740, descend flight level 270.
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3: 26 decimal 3, Air Canada 7094.
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32: Xiaomi 8740, AFA.
4: Yes. Still not.
3: Still
36: 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Still open up the 121. Probably some more navigation.
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4: knots. Crater Bay 67, contact director 119 at decimal 5, call sign only, good day.
37: Decimal 92, good day, Shanghai 806.
36: Two knots.
37: Speed 280 knots, and 119. 10-0.
5: Monday 180 till open and direct
0: 8, descend to flight level 4,500 meters by Temot, track direct to Temot.
1: Descend to reach flight level 4,500 meters by Temot, track direct to Temot, 668.
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2: Directing 25 left, 4,500 feet, partial, 7, 3, 9, 9.
26: 7, 3, 9, 9, reduce to 210.
2: 210, partial, 7, 3, 9, 9.
26: These are 869, can't take power, 18827.
2: 18817.
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32: 7, due to your destination level restriction, descend now for level 340.
6: Descend level 340, reveal for level 380, clear near 457.
7: Hong Kong, Cathay 930, flight level 300, squawk 6501.
32: Cathay 930, Hong Kong radar identified, clear Betty 3 Bravo arrival.
7: 3 Bravo, Cathay 930.
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7: 31.
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6: Opening camera 740, descending to level 270. Squawk code is 5533, and estimating position Sierra 0559, ETPR 644.
8: ETPR 644 on the radar, confirm your passing level.
6: Automated
8: weather 2 to 0 ETPR 644. ETPR 644 on call radar, identify clear Sierra 7 Bravo arrival.
6: Sierra 7 Bravo arrival, ETPR 644.
8: Auto Alexa 4971, clear that Mori, cross Mori, at the level 130. Tech Tower 1184,
2: go to Bay 861.
36: Hi, 181, call level 330.
7: 3-0-5
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36: 350, timeline heading 040, radar factor for the sequencing. 237, direct enter, descend one, ready for level 260.
9: Set, when ready, descend flight level 260, Virginia 237.
36: Shanghai 060, adopt me.

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3: 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Cafe 495. KMX07, contact Taipei 129, that makes 101.
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3: Bohemia 237, radar 126 decimal 5.
0: Cafe
5: 841, turn left heading 280, CRS approach runway 25 left.
0: Heading 280, good for the Alice, approach runway 25 left, Cafe 1.
8: Hong Kong Shuttle 739, established 25 left.
5: 739, Roger, continue approach speed 180, not until 7 DME.
8: Continue 180, full 7, Hong Kong Shuttle 739.
5: Belinto 605, speed 210,
0: not. 210,

0: Shuttle 173, descend now for level 290, reduce speed to 70 knots.
1: Descend for level 290 and 270 knots, Hong Shuttle 173.
0: Hey, sir.
2: D165,
3: Hong Kong Shuttle 739. Base Mo 55. Base Mo 55, Hong
0: Kong Shuttle 563. Victor to 9,000 feet on Koenig 1006.
3: Hong Kong radar killing from Shuttle 163, sending flight level 260.
4: Hong Kong Shuttle 563, Hong Kong radar, descend to flight level 130.
3: Descend flight level 130, Hong Kong Shuttle, Hong Kong Shuttle 563.
5: Hong Kong radar, good afternoon, Hainan 719, maintaining 5,700 meters.
4: Hainan 719, Hong Kong radar, descend to flight level 130.
5: Descend flight level 130, Hainan 719.
6: Clear, Betty 3, Bravo, arrival.
5: Clear, Betty 3, Bravo, maintaining 820.
0: Radar 12347.
4: 3-5. Yeah, 806. Shuttle 2. Hong Kong Shuttle 5, straight procedure to Mori.
0: Information golf. Dial climb. Contact director 119 at decimal 5, call sign only, good day. Ethiopian 644, runway 25 right.
7: Sergeant climb, Shanghai 818.
0: 300.
8: This is squawk 1037, released by Shanghai.
0: Nancy, 319 at Hong Kong radar identified, clear AB3 Bravo arrival.
8: Clear AB3 Bravo arrival, Nancy, 319.
0: Grab
9: Tokunki,
0: approach runway 25
9: right. Tokunki, approach runway 25 right, Mando 605.
0: UPS 58, descend to 4,500 feet.
4: 002, climb to 9,000 feet.
0: China Southern 388 Hong Kong radar identify. Can you track direct to Eastman? Air Canada 7094 approach runway 25 right. Information golf.
10: We are maintaining level 160.
11: 420 Hong Kong radar, good day. Climb to flight level 250 and proceed direct to the peak.
10: Roger, climb level 250 and take in the direct for Cathay 420.
11: Okay, 420,
10: proceed to Metki. Roger, direct Metki, Cathay
0: 420.
12: 0, reduce B180 and option. 180 and
0: option, Cathay 250. Descend now for level 260, speed on transition 250 knots.
13: 0, on control 599.
14: Decimal 35, good day.
15: 125, decimal 35, good day, China Southern 356.
4: DC 4000. 563, descend to flight level 110 and reach by Mori.
3: Descend to level 110 and reach by Mori on Shuttle 563.
16: 27.1, red cap 189er, thank you, good day. 89er, afternoon. Passing flight level 200, climbing flight level 250.
0: Red cap 189er, climb for level 320.
16: Climb and maintain flight level 320, requesting flight level 360 final, red cap 189er.
0: Racket 189R, call you back if available.
16: It's a 189R.
10: 968, climb to flight level 160.
11: 8968 Hong Kong radar, climb to flight level 250.
2: Flight level 250, inch 9068.
13: And a go.
0: 6. Cathay 852, maximum speed 300 knots.
13: Miles
0: before
13: SQL upwards. 22 miles before SQL 10,400, Cathay 2045, thank you.
12: Okay,
13: there.
12: Good afternoon, Philippines 319er on climb level 160, speed 300 knots.
11: Good day, climb to flight level 250.
12: Level 250, Philippines
11: 319er. Bahia 237, contact approach on 19.1.
0: 5 degrees to the left. Negative descent is 6,000 feet, speed 250 knots.
13: Speed 250 knots and descent is 6,000 feet.
0: Air Canada 7094, turn right heading 020, radar vector for sequencing.
13: Heading 020-7094.
17: 1892, Cathay 420, get
13: it. Hi, good day.
0: 521,
13: please direct
0: that
13: door. Direct to Papno Rinker, part
0: 521.
13: Hong Kong radar, 6002, maintain 9000.
0: Roger, SF202, Hong Kong radar, climb to flight level 120.
13: Flight level 140, JJ6002.
0: Roger, SF202, confirm flight level 120.
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0: Say 049 on contact radar 127.1.
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11: See flight level 110.
0: 3 Bravo arrival.
18: 6103 Alpha. Alpha Cafe 608.
0: Negative 6 Cafe 608 Canto 3 Bravo.
18: Nope. 3 Bravo arrival Cafe 608.
0: Cafe 750, descent initially, flight level 320, speed on transition, 2XO knots.
13: 50.
0: Heading up 350, Ethiopian 644, turn left heading 030, radar vector for track shortening. Cafe
13: 9370,
0: turn left heading to 80, see adequate portion on 25 left. Headed. Cafe 2050, reduce
19: C1650, runoff maintain until 5 p.m. 1650, Cafe 2050. Chateau
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13: Thank you, climb. 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
0: Hong Kong radar identified, clear FB3 Bravo arrival.
13: B3 Bravo, FA 423.
0: Mandarin 1858, Hong Kong radar identify.
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21: 6902, passing 2,000 feet, climb 2,000 feet. Xiamen 8692, departures, good afternoon, identified. Climb unrestricted, flight level 130.
22: Flight level 130, Xiamen 8692.
21: Shandong 1152, track direct to Bicol.
23: Direct to Bicol, Shandong 1152.
13: Flight level 190, JJ 6002.
12: Flight
0: Air Canada 7094, turn left heading 320, descend 5,500 feet.
1: 320, descending 5,500, Air Canada 7094.
0: Shuttle 879, descend 4,500 feet from Runsu, descend via Arnhem transition.
5: Descend now 4,500 feet from Runsu, descend via Arnhem transition, Hong Kong Shuttle 879.
0: Cargo 4971, reduce speed to 180 knots. Air Canada 7094, reduce speed to 210 knots.
1: 210 knots, Air Canada 04.
0: Ethiopian 604, director, good day, descend 4,500 feet.
1: Descend 4,500 feet, Eagles on heading T4, so get that.
0: Cargo 4971, turn left heading 280, see at a support runway 25 left. Air Canada 7094, maintain 5,500 feet, track direct run 2, stand by for lower.
1: Track run 2, maintain 5,500, Air Canada 7094.
0: Cathay 937, reduce V160 knots.
23: 160 knots, Cathay 937.
0: If you can, 644, turn left heading 335.
1: 335, 644.
0: Hong Kong Shuttle 879 on front top, and 340 at the approach from 25 right.
5: Front top here at approach, 25 right, Hong Kong Shuttle 879.
11: Good, for the climb, and then I'll pass your final cruising level to the next sector.
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1: 7-0-9.
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0: Maple.
21: Side climb via C29 1,000 feet. Shanghai Air A12, cancel speed restrictions. Climb unrestricted. Flight level 130.
1: Flight.
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1: Okay, descend 4,500 and clear for the RNAV transition 25 right, Air Canada 7094.
0: If you can, 644, check that at Lanzhou.
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6: That's Bravo, we're squawking 3430, flight level 210.
4: 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First standby for lower.
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0: Singapore 869, Hong Kong radar identified.
20: 869.
24: Radar JGS 6002, direct page, flight level 190.
0: JGS 6002, roger, climb to flight level 310 initially.
24: Climb flight level 310 initially, JGS 6002.
0: 094 from
1: Topen, 340
0: ILS approach runway
1: 25
0: right.
1: From Topen, clear the ILS 25 right, Air Canada 7094.
4: 4110.
20: 110, quality 4016.
4: Speedboat 31, descend to flight level 170.
3: 170, Speedboat 31.
4: Cafe 750, turn around heading 120, descend to flight level 180.
3: Heading 120, descend flight level 180, Cafe 750.
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3: Hong Kong Shuttle 599.
0: Bamboo 905XX Hong Kong radar identified. Clear Charlie 5 Bravo arrival. 880 Hong Kong radar after Sunny descend to flight level 220.
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9: 160.
14: 3280 left and climb descend flight level 160 down.
0: Shuttle
14: 563,
0: direct
14: descent
0: 4,500
14: feet. 10,4,500 feet on Shuttle 563.
0: Sohinia
14: 23,
0: turn left heading
14: 290, clear at the control range 35 left.
0: Left turn heading 290, clear for the outer turn runway 25 left, Sohinia 237.
14: Hong Kong Shuttle 563, turn left on heading 350, direct turn to final. Turn left heading 350, Hong Kong Shuttle 563.
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22: 125-35, good day, Xiaomi RA 692.
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21: Cafe 392, climb to flight level 6,900 meters.
18: Climb at flight level 6,900 meters, Cafe 392.
20: Decimal 47, Cafe 3105.
9: Cafe 791, 3280 or less, climb flight level 160.
23: 3280 or less, climb flight level 160, Cafe 791.
9: Dallas C910, no speed control.
23: Dallas C910.
0: Hong Kong Shuttle 563,
20: further
0: reduce speed now 180
20: knots. Speed 180 knots, Hong
0: Kong Shuttle 563. China Southern 388, when ready, descend flight level 260, reach by eastbound.
3: Descend flight level 260, reach by eastbound, China Southern 388.
7: 251, Hong Kong radar identified.
0: 6 maintain speed 280 knots below 10,000 feet.
4: Cross Murray at a below flight level 130.
3: Murray at a below 130, quality 401.
0: Good day.
7: 419.45, good day. Red Cap 1521, on passing flight level 350, direct sub low.
3: Passing flight level 350, direct sub low, Red Cap 1521.
0: 28 Hong Kong radar identified. Clear Abbey 3 Bravo arrival.
3: 3 Bravo, FedEx 9128.
18: 380, clear for the LS approach 25, left Hong Kong Shuttle 563.
4: The approach 119 at this moment, good day.
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3: That's all right.
4: Hong Kong Shuttle 599, turn left heading 010.
8: SD 9910, Hong Kong radar, climb to flight level 250, cancel speed restriction.
3: Cancel flight level 250, no speed restriction, that's the 910.
4: Hong Kong Shuttle 599, descend to flight level 110.
0: Hong Kong Shuttle 7, question Hong Kong Shuttle 173, descend to 6,000 feet.
3: 6,000 feet,
0: Quality 401 maintains B2A, so will not be below 10,000 feet. 0050, left heading 275, key out of the push runway 25 left.
2: 0. 2.
10: 0002, expedite flight level 320.
2: Expedite onto flight level 320, change 6002.
0: Hi,
4: left heading 360. Left heading 360, Hanasa 1. Kevin 005, speed 180, 1 off. 180, Hanasa 1. Lufthansa Cargo A460, Hong Kong radar, clear Sierra 7, Delta Bravo. Confirm your passing level and squawk code.
15: Lufthansa Cargo A460, passing 230, squawking 7653, and we're clear to enter. Via the Sierra 7 Delta.
4: Lufthansa Cargo A460, Hong Kong radar, identify. Cafe 750, increase speed to 250 knots and cross Mori at a below level 130.
16: Speed 2, Dr. North, cross Mori at a below flight level 130, Cafe 750.
0: 75.
16: Cafe
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17: 3451, Hong Kong Shuttle 173.
0: Hong Kong Shuttle 173, direct on turn left heading 325.
17: Heading 325, Shuttle 173.
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28: 160, runoff, Shuttle 563. SH5, Cathay 43.
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9: 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Climb for level 160. Unrestricted.
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25: knots, Cafe 005. Sanya 126, Korea 457, good day.
4: 460, descend to flight level 130.
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4: Giant, question, Giant 435, Hong Kong radar, clear Sierra 7, Bravo arrival.
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0: 719 from Tokyo. Alice approach runway 25 right.
17: From top and clear Alice approach runway 25 right, 9719.
1: Alice, climb level
28: 2 8 0. Climb level 280, Xiaomi A705.
5: Bye. Lady same to flight level 110 cross impact at or below flight level 260.
0: 930, descend 5,500 feet and speed 1.01 knots per meter.
5: 5,500, 180 knots or greater, Cathay 930.
28: Full speed 2, not Cathay 608.
0: China Southern 388, contact radar 123, decimal 47. 66, reduce speed to 230 knots.
28: 230 knots, Cathay 608.
0: Quality 401, reduce speed to 250 knots.
28: Flight level 220, before docking Shanghai, A12.
1: Switch 330, 10 knots before docking.

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4: Please contact Hong Kong radar 118 decimal 902, good day.
5: 18 decimal 982, good day, lower 808.
4: KFA 423, reduce speed to 230 knots, turn right heading 300, factors for 2 minutes delayed.
5: Radar, good afternoon, lower 808, climb by level 250.
0: Level
4: 7 5 0 turn left R2 Teeter.
2: Heading 6523, contact Sanya 130, decimal 2.
5: Sanya 130, decimal 2, good air, spring 6523.
4: 20, factors for 2 minutes delayed.
1: Proceed to Mori and emergency 2A zone out on retail.
5: Xiamen A705.
6: Xiamen A705, climb flight level 310.
5: Climb flight level 310, Xiamen A705.
7: 3298, speed 280 or less. Cathay 3298, good rate of climb until passing flight level 120 due to inbound traffic.
5: 20.
2: China 7 6 0 4 9, climb for level 2X0.
5: Flight level 280, China 7 6 0 4 9.
2: 180 until the 9 miles final.
8: Speed 180 until 9 miles final, Cathay 495.
0: Sierra Mike Tango 5 Bravo arrival, China 2007.
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5: Good afternoon, South Korea 160.
2: Entire 361 Hong Kong radar, climb to flight level 200.
5: 3 3 6 1 0 and reached by Mori. 20. Climb flight level 320, Xiamen 8705.
4: Improvement in sequence, increase speed at 2501 knots.
5: 6000, Cathay 319.
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5: Left 285, clear line at its approach. 25 left. 303.
2: 10 8 5 0 9 9, on your radar identified, clear at the 3 Bravo arrival.
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1: Yeah, 170 on Hong Kong, descend for level 220. Across Maple, I got the level 260.
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4: 9128 contact radar, descend to flight level 110, cross and packed at or below flight level 260. 5608, ask Murray, speed 230 knots.
0: 180, operator 29 miles, Cathay 3.
4: And heading 1X0, expect another 1 minute delay.
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2: 4170.
5: Your left direct to 10 miles, the descent flight level 170, China Southern 38.
9: Left heading 340, descend to 4500, taxi, main point.
10: Right, Aquarian 2016, passing flight level 178, climbing flight level 190.
2: Aquarian
7: 2016, climb telephone 330. Flying flight level 330, Aquarian 2016.
9: Charles Alpha 397, report
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13: Flight level 142, climbing level 160.
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14: Thank you.
11: Lufthansa cargo 8460, turn left in 360.
15: Heading 340, number short, 5.
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2: 170, after Murray, C2300 knots.
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16: 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On the 1847 Hong Kong radar, identify.
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22: 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China Southern 38, descend 4,500 meters, reach by Temot. 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
23: Copy, descend 4,500, then change of frequency, China Southern 504, correction, China Southern 288.
24: 751. Speed wind is short, 5 miles.
25: And 400 meters.
26: Climb flight level 10,400 meters, Skywalker 751.
25: China Southern 3907, contact radar 13215.
26: 13215, China Southern 3907.
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25: China Southern 3516, Hong Kong radar watcher.
16: 7527, climb flight level 330 final.
19: Climb to flight level 330, China Southern 397.
16: Cibu 143, track direct to No Man.
23: Clear direct No Man, Cibu 143.
16: Brunei 639, contact radar 11892.
21: 18.92, Brunei 639, bye bye.
2: Please approve.
1: 5-0-4-7
12: November Lima Sierra, maintain that speed control.
3: Climbing to flight level 250.
18: Bohemia 630, Hong Kong radar, climb to flight level 320, stand by high.
3: Flight level 320, Bohemia 630.
4: One addition forward 1,000 meter.
25: Mentary 361, are you able to disregard? Mentary 361, next higher level, 1,600 meters, reach by Debu, are you able?
4: Right, Mentary 361.
25: 047, clear direct FCAL.
26: DR2, Avigo, telephone 5047.
21: Flight level 160.
4: Emirates 9783, Hong Kong radar, good day, spot to flight level 250.
21: 250, Emirates 9783.
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7: 3 identified, climb for level 160, no altitude restriction.
12: November 885 Lima Sierra, contact Hong Kong radar 118.9025, good day.
26: 118.9025, November 885 Lima Sierra, so long now.
12: See ya. Shuttle 844, contact Hong Kong radar 118.1925, good day.
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12: China Eastern 2007, contact Hong Kong departure 122.65.
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16: 745, Hong Kong radar identified.
7: 9751 identified, climb unrestricted, fell for 160.
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0: Descend 5,500
8: feet. Restricted.
12: Nippon Cargo 202, climb to flight level 250.
8: Flight level 250, Nippon Cargo 202.
1: 0 knots, 1,005 knots.
9: 165, KV 423.
8: 3365.
1: Sector 412, turn up heading 330. Sector 412, turn up heading 330.
9: Sector
1: 412, reduce speed to 160 knots.
9: Low San Chicago 8460, reduce speed 160.
10: 401, Airbase 978 today.
14: 133, this is Mode 2 today, 418 today.
1: 13382. 13382,
10: good day,
14: 418
12: today. 0 knots off Beta, and here we 7 knots. 18047,
14: Yeah, good day, 418, climb level 160.
12: Classic 418, climb to flight level 250.
14: Climb level 250, good day, 418.
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26: A705, maintain flight level 320.
7: Xiamen 8705, Hong Kong radar watcher.
26: Xiamen 8705.
1: Roger, MEB Key, 307.
7: Bohemia 548, increase speed 280 knots.
8: 280 knots, radiant 548.
1: Line 1, turn left heading 340.
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7: 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Go final.
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1: 1-0, good day, descend 5,500 feet, turn left heading 335.
26: 5,500 feet, left heading 335, right now, 170.
10: Chen Hotel.
24: 325,
8: Hong Kong
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8: 30, Bravo. Radar, Sierra Papa, Quebec, 502, over Ikela, 3 miles right. Squawk 557 45 or 330.
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0: 2700 by Edo, QNH 1005, China Eastern 2007.
1: China Eastern 2007, confirm 2700 meters.
0: 2700 meters, China Eastern 2007.
1: 3250, thank you for level 130.
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0: Okay,
2: on the point 0330, direct to N5.
0: 73, final.
1: Bye. The Hong Kong radar sent 48 by Daibu.
0: 0000, Daibu, that's free.
1: HV10, final 41.
0: Off flight level 125. 45 minutes.
1: So, okay, so we double check.
3: Clear RLS, kilometer 7.
1: Ding.
4: 1, climbing 0, going 1.
5: Level 8, data identified for
4: 251.
0: Climb 30. Call radar 76A760.
6: Status 76A radar at higher level.
0: Negative
6: 7. Roger,
0: make it. D30.
6: Right, sir. 30, the clear. D70, Rishi.
0: Descend level within 330. Dog.
7: 360, it's 500 feet, 190.
1: 256, final, one more time.
6: 387, sure, roger, the 63 frequency, same.
0: Third test.
6: High speed, other same, other call sign,
0: 333.
6: 629.
0: Second.
6: 629, traffic left, 1009 level.
1: Left, 25 left.
0: 932.
1: 25 left.
8: Clear, clear, 85 left, can.
1: Yes. From Tokyo, from me 25 right.
0: From me 25 right, 23.
1: 60 not now.
0: 6087. Number
1: 7. 7, sign, sequel.
0: 2, get this, 5-1. Cock, 6, level,
1: 66, Hong Kong, are you able?
9: 4-1-6-6, we are previous.
1: Roger, maintain press.
9: 3-6.
7: 0-1-0-0-1-9-0.
1: 4-1-9, 4-5-2, descend 5.
7: Descend 1-2, left transition, descend.
1: 1-2, good day.
0: 5-3-5.
1: The RSA
0: 3. Establish that. 32 bus coach.
1: Bus 4. Yeah, last fucking 4. Hong Kong
0: radar. 266.
1: 76 radar.
0: Filter, auto family system.
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7: 27. Level 2. Descend level 2. 260 for
1: there is contact radar 13.
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0: Restrictions deleted. 4 climb. Follow pole 2.
7: 350 time.
1: 4 time only.
0: 9 4 2,
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0: At no mention, deck Manila 119 is small 3 and JF 8942, CAS day 919, stay.
1: Stay direct to hotel 623. Singapore 7922, good afternoon. Radar contact.
0: 7922.
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9: Hong Kong radar, Giant 4104, heavy, flywheel 175, climbing 250.
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11: 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EVA 258, unreadable, confirm copy 12988, small one.
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11: Hong Kong Shadow 601, descend flywheel 260, reach my input.
4: Roger, stand by. Hi, 633, clear direct to Aikila.
10: 633.
4: Singapore 851, report heading.
10: 05, maintain flow level 380, approaching at left.
11: Marine Air 2005, Hong Kong radar identified, heavy 3 Bravo arrival.
10: Expected RP 3 Bravo arrival, Korean Air 2005.
13: Roger.
10: 961, maintain level 300, squawker 5013.
11: China Eastern 29061, Hong Kong identified, cleared Sierra Mike Tango 5 Bravo arrival.
10: Clear Sierra Mike Tango 5 Bravo arrival, Chinese 2961.
11: China Eastern 29061, maintain speed 300 knots or greater for sequencing.
10: Maintain speed 300 or greater, Chinese 2961. 28, 1,300 meters.
4: Hi, 62A Hong Kong radar, identify.
11: 290, reach in 4 minutes, transition 300 knots.
10: Okay, descent for level 290, reach in 4 minutes, then transition 300 knots, 915.
11: RVNA 2005 for sequencing, descent at level 350, reduce speed mark 0.74.
10: Descent flow level 350, leading speed mark 0.7, procuring 2005.
13: Italian 9261, proceed direct ferry, descent to flight level 110.
5: Now level 110, direct ferry.
11: Proceed direct to Refni.
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0: Traffic, 11 o'clock, left to right, same level. A beam at least 20 miles in 3.5 minutes.
1: Looking for traffic, 7-6-6-5.
0: Double goal 657.
1: 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Descend to reach level 110 by muscle.
2: 895, confirm the clearance.
3: Dominate 895, climb at level 280.
2: I'm a flight at level 280, thank you. Dominate 895.
3: Okay, Macau 611 for sequencing, descend now at level 260 and transition into 270 knots.
1: Descend now, flight level 260 and transition speed 270 knots, Macau 611.
2: You are reached by Naples, Bangkok, Air.
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4: 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Navigation direct to
5: 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Still on navigation direct, Nbok 8851.
2: 7, walking 0002.
5: China 109
2: on Hong Kong
5: radar, identified
2: Clear
5: Sierra 7 Bravo arrival.
2: Clear Sierra 7 Bravo arrival at China 109.
6: 5477.
4: Cafe 634 Hong Kong radar, identified Clear Betty 3 Bravo arrival.
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2: 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Macau 611, intern contact radar 126.5.
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9: 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Eva 266,
2: 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For Hong Kong.
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10: Lunar, Xiamen, A905, maintain further level 280.
9: Xiamen, A905, Roger, call you back for level change.
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1: Hong Kong Shuttle 694, maintain flight level 250.
2: Hong Kong Shuttle 694, good day, climb flight level 390, clear direct to ENVA.
1: Climb flight level 390 and clear direct ENVA. Hong Kong Shuttle 694, thank you.
4: 429, maintaining 50360, squawking 4153.
2: Good day, 439, Hong Kong identified, Abbey 3, Bravo arrival.
4: Abbey 3, Bravo arrival, Cafe 439.
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11: Bangkok 8807, contact radar 127, day, Simo 55.
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9: China 7-8-3-3-5, climb initially, flight level 320.
12: Can I mean initially flight level 320, China 7-8-3-3-5.
8: 4 knots below 10,000 feet.
11: Singapore 832, Hong Kong radar identified.
1: Singapore 832. And Singapore 832, request climb flight level 370.
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2: Call descend flight level 270.
1: Descend now to flight level 270, coming in at 4.
2: A4, contact radar 126 decimal 3.
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3: 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Dallas 502.
4: 30, cross 55 left 0260 oblong.
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1: 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Hey, 623, good afternoon, file over 380.
5: 5623, roger.
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7: Airtrack 763, Hong Kong, radar identified. Sierra 7 Bravo arrival, stand by for lower.
6: Sierra 7 Bravo arrival, Airtrack 763.
7: Charlie 733, contact approach 119.1.
1: Back around 16, captain
8: 2961.
1: Okay, good
0: day. 127.652, thank you. Okay, 122.65. Good day. Via star to 8,000 feet, QNH 1005.
9: From departure for the Macau 611, descending flat level 230 by Needles, after Needles, speed 250 knots.
1: 31. The 6705 occurring at 2005, eh?
10: And 2961, when ready, you can start your descent flight level 140.
1: When ready, descend flight level 140, Johnson 2961.
2: Passenger B from Whitney, clear for RNT Zulu AL approach from 25 left.
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3: Air China 763, continue process heading for sequence 6, maintain B280 now.
2: Maintain B280 now, maintain point in the heading, Air China 763.
4: Singapore 7922.
5: Singapore 7922, you have open mic just now.
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0: And that's bamboo.
6: Decrease the 250 knots, 10 cells, 19,000 restriction over eventually, A7 0.
0: Mighty Dev 606, already increase speed to 280 knots, circulator. Mighty Dev 606, back correct.
7: G'day, 3259 Hong Kong, identify, cleared Abbey 3 Bravo arrival.
8: Abbey 3 Bravo arrival, Cathay 3259 on.
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2: Hong Kong radar, Singapore 7922, how do you read? Hong Kong radar, Hong Kong radar, Singapore 7922, how do you read?
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4: Hong Kong radar, Singapore 7922.
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2: 128 75, Cathay 634, see ya.
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11: Hong Kong radar, good afternoon, please, in 3901, checking FCAL level 320.
9: Malaysia 3901, roger.
5: One continue climb flight level 360.
2: Continue climb flight level 360, Cathay 171.
10: 0 knots, so greater.
5: 30
2: grand for Delta for us, 1. Hello. Hello,
5: 4360,
2: before Siku. You can come to flight 360,
5: Nana, unreadable. Say again, confirm able or not able?
2: Yeah, able, Nana, 793.
5: Dynasty 793, maintain current level.
2: Maintain, Nana, 793.
12: Hong Kong radar, good. After the Dynasty 7916, maintain 10,400 meters, squawk 741. 712, back to the Tamil.
9: Dynasty 7916, Hong Kong radar identified.
12: Roger, Dynasty 7916.
2: Level 250, about
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7: Cafe 7-7-4, question heading 360, speed 2-3-0 knots.
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7: Cafe 7-7-4, 2-3-0 knots. China 7-7-3-3, turn left heading 050 for sequencing.
12: Mo
9: 7-5.
12: 128.75 Singapore 832, good day.
9: Good day. Speed now 250.
12: Decimal 102212. Radar Singapore 832, maintaining flight level 350.
5: Singapore 832, Roger.
12: Now Singapore 832, request climb up flight level 330.
5: Singapore 832, standby level change.
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2: Direct round 2, and descend 4500 on question 725.
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11: 109, direct 210, descend 5, RNF transition. Direct to RNF transition, flag to RNF transition, antenna 109.
1: Heading
11: 7-7-4, reduce speed 210 knots,
1: heading 335.
11: Heading
1: 335,
11: speed 210,
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1: reduce the minimum speed for departure safely.
11: We reduce the cargo left
1: Italia 9264. Thank you. Hong Kong Shuttle 7-2-5, from 1-2,
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1: transition.
2: From 2, descend on our transition, Shuttle 7-2-5.
13: When on climb to level 250, squawk 3127.
9: Malaysian 377, climb to flight level 360.
13: Level 360, Malaysian 377.
14: Dynasty 7916, report your request level.
12: Dynasty 7916, request flight level 330.
14: Dynasty 7916, roger, stand by.
12: Dynasty 7916.
1: Indus 2NH1005.
12: 2961, reach 2.
1: Dynasty 1, descend now to reach 2700 meters by Indus 2NH1005.
11: Japan Air 26, contact radar 118 decimal 902.
8: 118.92, Japan Air 26.
12: 7916, maintain 10,400 meters. Squawk 7412.
7: Dynasty 7916, Hong Kong radar, roger.
2: Contact radar 127.41.
8: 7603.
1: This is 128, you identified. Clear 07 Bravo arrival, stand on 101.
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15: 23.905, good day, Macau 611.
11: 7722.
2: That's at 172, only 250 knots.
11: 250, sir.
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5: Market 503, Hong Kong radar identified.
18: 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Cali 171.
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19: Cali 770, after tow, taxi ILS approach, runway 25 right.
20: After tow, been cleared for the ILS 25 right, Cali 774.
19: China Eastern 733, reduce to 180
20: knots. Reduce to 180 knots, and 7733.
19: Air China 109,
20: reduce speed to 160 knots, maintain a 25 DME. Speed 160 knots, 25 DME, Air China 109.
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4: Good afternoon, Hong Kong Shuttle 77, level 360.
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5: Yeah, confirm, now change to request level 11,300 meters.
17: 300 meters, Singapore 832.
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20: 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Correction, 3140.
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19: Korean Air 2005, speed 180 until Topan from 12, descend by RNF transition.
0: Speed 180 knots until Topan, turn to transition. 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
21: 915,
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21: 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After tow, clear approach runway 25 right, Dynasty 915.
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19: 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Okay, 1-4, Tandem Heading 340, descend 4,500 feet.
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3: Topan, clear the IR approach, runway 25 right, and ascend 733.
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2: It's 180, Bangkok Air 807.
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2: 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So, I'll be put restriction over Bangkok and finance.
21: 15160 on the greater at 25 CME.
4: 15160 on the 05, then 915. Hong Kong radar, good afternoon. Send 336 and maintain flight level 310, score code 5104.
9: Shenzhen Air 336, Hong Kong radar identified.
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9: 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Dynasty 793, stand by for shortcut.
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7: FedEx 5901, Hong Kong identified, cleared Abbey 3 Bravo arrival.
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19: Maintain
0: speed 180 knots until Topan. After Topan, clear the ILS, runway 25 right, Korean Air 2005.
19: Air China 763, direct to Wangzhou from Wangzhou, descend via RNF transition.
21: Proceed direct to Wangzhou from Wangzhou, clear over RNA 373.
19: Jet 184, reduce to 180 knots.
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3: Hello, why is that for 7? Good day, China Eastern
19: 733. Okay. Bring that 562. Tower 628, China Eastern 340, descend 4,500 feet.
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2: knots or
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23: 7, 7, 7, 7, 7, Caro 667, maintains level 110 upon reaching. You can expect departing traffic climbing below.
13: Okay, maintain 54110 on reaching and Caro 667.
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12: Hong Kong radar, so they are 328. Maintain flight level 350, support 2112.
9: Shenzhen 328, Hong Kong radar identified.
12: They are 328.
23: Do you have an idea of how many track miles, extra track miles you will need to reach the Biko Climb Guan?
5: 212, from
3: 12,
5: descend by
3: on that
5: transition,
3: 259. Radar, good afternoon, turn up on 5255, flight level 250.
9: Shenzhen 5255, roger, climb to flight level 270.
3: Confirm China 7, 5255.
9: China 7, 5255, affirm climb to flight level 270.
3: Roger, climb to flight level
23: 270. Hello, runway 25 right, descend unrestricted to 6,000 feet, QNH 1005.
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9: Flight level 110.
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15: after Hazel descend 2,700 meters, reach by in percentage 1005 M Cloud 67.
23: SID to flight level 160.
16: 154160, cancel ID, SID restrictions, Cathay 500.
17: 138, continue present heading, descend 4,500 feet.
18: Continue present heading, descending 4,500
22: feet. 5255.
23: Cathay 769, cancel speed restrictions.
25: 3769.
23: UPS 1 climb by SID to flight level 6,900 meters.
26: Left heading 350.
17: Singapore 7922, maintain speed 180 until Toppen. From Toppen, clear for explosion 25 right.
16: 180 and to Toppen, and from Toppen, clear for Alaska Express 125 right, Singapore 7922.
27: Airport is 210 for the left heading of 220 to white weather.
23: Heading 220 approved.
27: Heading 220 approved, Singapore 821.
23: Cathay 500, proceed direct to Darkick.
28: Correct, Darkick, Cathay 500.
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16: Vertical 160 knots, Singapore 7922. 290, Cafe 925.
5: Cafe 925, next left at level 370. Are you able to 0 miles before no man?
16: Can you confirm the flight level again, Cafe 925?
5: Cafe 925, next higher level. 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Confirm you are able.
16: Negative, Cafe 925.
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23: 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Shenzhen Air 336, contact radar 128 Decimal 75.
0: Wait, Decimal 75, Shenzhen Air 336.
31: Yeah.
2: Hi, Hong Kong radar, climb to level 250, proceed direct to left left. Climb to level 250, check direct left left, Cafe 769.
31: Thank you,
2: Cafe
31: 769, maintain B300 North Zone, radar.
2: 100 knots or greater, Cafe 769. Hong Kong radar, Hong Kong Tuttle 717, good afternoon, descending to level 260 by cyber.
31: Hong Kong radar, after cyber,
2: descend
31: to reach level 130 by Mango.
2: Hong Kong cyber, descend to reach level 130 by Mango, Hong Kong Tuttle 717.
31: Vietjet 889,
2: 1, climb
31: to
2: level
31: 140.
2: Level 120, Vietjet 891.
31: Climb level 140.
2: Climb level 140, Vietjet 8891.
0: 94, thank you.
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31: 11098. Level 160.
4: Hong Kong Shuttle 862, radar climb to flight level 250.
31: Hong Kong Shuttle 825, so direct left gate, Hong Kong Shuttle 860.
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2: 41098.
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6: Singapore 832, do weather after backhaul request up to 20 mile right of check your weather.
23: Singapore 832, standby.
0: Hong Kong confirm, altitude climb 24 on November 917, Charlie Judah.
31: Contact radar 126 Decimal 3.
2: FA 652.
31: China Sussex 5056, December ready, slot level 260, reach level 5, eastbound.
2: December ready, slot level 260, reach by eastbound,
31: confirm China Sussex 5056, December ready, slot level 260, reach by eastbound.
2: Ready, descend variable 260, reach by eastbound, China Southern 505.
31: Okay, sir. Philippines 359, descend, slot level 330.
23: Cafe 655, increase speed to 280 knots or greater. Ethiopian 644, contact radar 133 decimal 82.
2: 133, good afternoon, Air Macau 115, maintaining flight level 230.
23: Air Macau 115, departure, descent to flight level 170.
2: Descent, maintain flight level 170, Air Macau 115.
0: Cafe 500. Air Macau Cafe 500.
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2: 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Air China 727, maintaining for level 300, Lambda offside, Lambda offside, the route 3 miles.
23: Air China 727, identify MB 3 Bravo arrival, when able, direct to NPET.
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2: 3901.
5: 7-382, do crossing traffic, descend now, flight level 360, reach in 2 minutes.
3: 0, within 2 minutes, China Southend 382.
7: Cathay
23: 77, identify Abbey 3 Bravo arrival.
8: T3 Bravo arrival, Cathay 377.
23: 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Air China 727, descend now flight level 260.
9: Descend now flight level 260, Air China 727.
23: Bohemia 238, direct to Dot Me. 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
17: 0, speed 180 north, turn up to run through. From run through, descend by outlet transition, 25 right.
11: Good afternoon, Singapore 831, flight level 360.
5: Singapore 831, roger. This is
12: via run through 370.
17: 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From run through, descend by outlet transition.
12: 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Descent via RNAV transition, Turkish 70.
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7: 220 not the greater, Cathay 634.
23: Turn right heading 300, descend now flat level 290.
9: In 300, descend right heading 290, Dynasty 5837.
23: Dynasty 5837, a firm speed on transition 280 knots.
9: Transition 280 knots, Dynasty 5837.
23: Bunker
9: Grader, Bunker Grader, Bunker
23: Grader. Shuttle 824, cancel speed restriction, climb at level 350.
9: Climb level 350, cancel speed restriction, Bunker Grader.
13: November Whiskey 9632, descend to flight level 120, reach by Cotton.
9: Flight level 120, reached by Cotton. Charlie number is 906-32.
5: Wait, roger, track direct to Eastbound.
8: Ascend 328.
5: Singapore 8904, descend now flight level 350, reach level in 30 miles.
9: Descend now flight level 350, reach in 30 miles, Singapore 8904. 26.5,
23: Greater Bay 309, maintain high speed, number 1 in sequence.
9: High speed,
5: Greater Bay 309. 29, ACMO 1.
9: 29, ACMO 1, Tyson 34.
11: Radar Japan 644, good afternoon, being 250.
5: Ethiopian 644, climb initially, flight level 330.
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11: Climb initially 330, Japan 644.
5: China Southend 5056, contact radar 126, they see more 3.
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5: 5.
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23: Approach runway 25 right, information key low, descent unrestricted to 6,000 feet, QNH 1004.
17: Cathay 634, speed 180 or greater until 9 miles.
7: 180 or greater till 9 miles, Cathay 634.
9: 230, Dynasty 5837.
7: Hong Kong radar, Cathay 513, maintaining flight level 320, squawk 3661.
23: Cathay 513, identify Abbey 3 Bravo arrival.
7: Abbey 3 Bravo arrival, Cathay 513.
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14: Bye-bye.
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9: Right, NPET, Dynasty 5837.
23: Cathay 357, descend when ready, flight level 260, reached by NPET.
0: Turn when ready, flight level 260, reached by NPEC Cafe 357.
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10: Runway 2, from Runway 2, descend fire on the transition, 25 right. Direct to Runway 2 from Runway 2, descend fire on transition, Runway 25, runway
15: 675.
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4: 71111. 57, radar after impact, descend valve star to flight level 110.
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26: Singapore 893, contact radar 127.1.
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26: Singapore
23: 893. Hong Kong 0700, proceed direct to Sosulu, climb to flight level 160. Hong Kong Shuttle 700, proceed direct to Sosulu and climb to flight level 160.
0: 160, direct to
4: Hong Kong 280 knots or greater.
23: You climb flight level 350, final level.
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23: UP61 departure identified, climb via SID to flight level 160.
27: Study via 160, UPS 61.
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26: 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Radar, CS-07 Bravo arrival, report passing level.
27: CS-07 Bravo arrival passing flight level 238, FA 391. 391.
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2: 60 by MPATS, Dynasty 5837.
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5: China Cessna 382, descend flight level 260, reach level by eastbound.
24: Flight level 260, reach by eastbound,
5: Shenzhen
24: 382.
5: Shenzhen Air 336, contact radar 123.47.
24: 123.47, Shenzhen Air 336.
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28: 365, descending flight level 270.
1: November 71111, direct to Dongli, continue descent 6,300 meters.
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26: Radar, proceed direct to lander, descend to reach level 110 by lander.
31: 17, 3210 north.
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33: Shuttle 700, good day.
34: Level 260, direct to eastbound.
26: China 7382, on call radar, after eastbound, descend to reach by level 220 by
34: Starpack. Delta eastbound, descend by level 220, reach by Starpack, China 7382.
33: 700, climb level 200, direct to PKM.
26: On call shuttle 700, radar, climb to flight level 250.
33: Level 250, shuttle 700.
1: China Southern 50756, proceed direct to Taimot, descent to reach flight level 4,500 meters by Taimot.
34: Direct to Taimot, descent 4,500 meters, reach by Taimot, China Southern 50056.
1: BPS 61, contact radar 133.82.
33: 133.82, you have a good day, sir, UPS 61.
34: Departure Hanan 720, just confirm altitude restriction at the Vizium is 9,000 feet with 1004.
1: Iran 720, cancel 9,000 feet restrictions and flight level 120 restrictions.
34: I'll follow 120 flight level restriction and cancel the 9,000 feet restriction, Iran 720.
1: Iran 720, climb unrestricted to flight level 130.
34: Climb unrestricted to flight level 1, confirm 130, Iran
1: 720. At 130 AFM.
34: Cancel altitude restriction to flight level 130, Iran 720.
33: Hong Kong, departure, Cathay 770,
1: Mr. Departure, report passing altitude and you're identified.
7: Cathay 770, now maintaining 4,000.
1: Cathay 770, climb unrestricted to 6,000 feet and increase speed to 230 knots.
7: 1,000 feet,
1: Cathay 770. TACJET 90, contact radar 133.82.
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4: Very big 309, turn right direct to Rangshu.
9: From Rangshu, airport INTC will approach to Sinai.
10: When ready, turn left direct Rangshu, speed 180 knots until Rangshu, and check for the INTC will approach runway 258, Cafe 652.
11: 180 knots until 9 miles.
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0: 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Cross sidebar at Robino Silent Road 260.
1: 100, reach by Eastbound.
2: Level 200 and reach by Eastbound, Jingdong 2902.
3: Zero proceed direct to Sosulu, climb to fly level 160.
4: Climb to fly level 160, proceed direct to Sosulu,
5: Hana 7 Follow published speed, Cafe 652.
6: All inbound traffic to Hong Kong, caution, wind shear alert plus 15 knots on final. Wind shear plus 15 knots on final.
3: 0.
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10: 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Philippines 306, maintaining flight level 340, squawking 2757.
1: Philippines 306, Hong Kong radar identified. Clear Betty 3, Bravo arrival.
10: Betty 3, Bravo arrival, Philippines 306.
3: Flight level 160.
11: Mambo over 2, flight level 160, and request 240 knots, operational Cathay 701.
3: Cathay 701, speed 240 knots approved.
11: 240 knots approved, Cathay 701.
12: And Cathay 770, we're ready for the second approach.
13: Shuttle 700, climb 10,400 meters, reach by Dark Blue.
14: 10,400 meters. By Dark Blue, Shuttle 700.
13: November 9017, Charlie Juliet, climb for level 400.
15: Climb level 400, Charlie Juliet.
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18: 336, Hong Kong radar, maintain for level 110 on reaching.
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18: 336.
19: Fly level 160.
9: Cathay 9062, radar, climb to fly level 250.
19: Level 250, Cathay 9062.
11: Good afternoon, Hana 720, maintaining flight level 160.
20: Hana 720, Hong Kong radar, climb to flight level 1900.
11: I maintain flight level 1900, Hana 720.
3: 60 departure identified, climb by SID to flight level 160.
11: Climb by SID, flight level 160, Virginia 260.
5: Reduce speed as required. Contact tower 18.7, Cathay 652.
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21: Sequencing Virginia 615.
13: 172, Hong Kong radar identify.
15: 669er, request flight level 380.
13: Hi, 669er, watch out, initially climb for level 340.
15: Initially climb for level 340, hi, 669er.
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9: And maintain speed 280 knots. Below 10,000 feet.
11: 209 below 10,000, 7,000 feet, got a bay 309.
1: 119, they see mile 3.
19: Niner, this is mile 3, Japan 644. Good day.
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10: 270 knots, Boeing 255.
9: Cathay 391, turn left, proceed to Tito.
2: 700, climbing 5,000.
3: You pitch on 6 departure, identified, climb via SID to flight level 160.
2: Climb via the SID level 160, you pitch 166.
9: 970, now turn left heading 030.
4: Left heading 030, Cathay 770.
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4: Young Turk, Cathay 770.
6: Cathay 770, reduce speed 200 knots, descend 4,500 feet.
4: 200 knots, 4,500 feet, Cathay 770.
13: Okay, 59 up, 4 Hong Kong radar identify. Are you able for level 370?
10: Unable flight level 370, Philippine 594.
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13: Cafe 722, contact radar 128.75.
25: Good afternoon, once again, Qatari 818, maintaining level 210, Fox 2203, ready. 5 Hong Kong.
18: Qatari 818, maintaining speed 300 or greater, descend 5,000 flight level 110.
25: Maintaining speed 300, descend flight level.
18: Qatar 818, cross ferry at or below flight level 130 and speed 300 or greater.
25: Flight level 130 below and flight 10 above the bank.
26: Ground 170-13, good afternoon. RC 1500, ground 4000, skip 1 Papa departure from 3515.
18: Hong Kong radar identified, rating 4000 feet, QNH 1004, no speed control. Recap 7013, Hong Kong radar identified, rating 4000 feet, QNH 1004, no speed control.
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18: Qatar A1A, confirm you have the CLS 7 Bravo.
25: We confirm the CLS 7 Bravo, thanks.
26: 4000, request that you have the director 2 more.
13: Shenzhen 240 approved.
26: 2 more, Shenzhen 240, thank you.
18: Identified
25: CLS 7
18: Bravo arrival.
26: 7
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27: This is Nana, Hong Kong radar. After NPET, you send that status at level 110.
18: 3091 2101 Qatari 818 contact approach 119.1 350 direct to Dumont China 3118 roger. Nantari 3901, contact radar 125, decimal 32.
9: Oh, question, this is by start to 8000 feet on QNH 1004.
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5: Tower 1187, Cathay 357.
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6: 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Speed 5837, speed 2100 knots.
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3: 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Shandong 2424, direct of me, descend 6,300 meters. Direct of me, descend
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6: 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Cathay 377, from run through, descend via RNF transition, 25 right, standby for speed reduction.
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5: Ready, descend flight level 260, reach by NPAC, Shanghai Air 809.
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6: Return to Tobin. From Tobin, clear for exposure runway 25 right.
5: Maintain speed until Tobin. After Tobin, clear as runway 25 right, and you see 5837.
17: 250.
3: Boeing near 260, climb flight level 350.
5: Climb flight level 350, Boeing near 260.
20: Climb to
17: 9-0-0. 7013, you are still under radio movement.
20: Redcap 7013,
12: climb to 9-0-0. We have a wind shear plus 15 north on the runway 25 right.
5: And at which level?
12: 8-9-4, standby.
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12: Transon 354, Hong Kong radar identified.
17: Transon 354.
12: Zero nine, Hong Kong radar, maintain flight level 260.
5: Good thing.
12: Flight level 110.
5: 3.85.
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18: Toban.
14: 318 AC or greater, Andrew Toban, Cathay 377.
12: Well, from the tower, the wind shear around with 25 right is below 100 feet plus 10 knots.
0: The radar 126.5.
10: Decimal 5, Bohemia 255, good day.
0: Good day. Bohemia 615, in turn, contact radar 1265.
1: 65, Bohemia 615, bye bye.
5: Tower 118.7, that's 5837, have a good day.
12: Cathay 513 approach.
2: Cathay 513.
12: Cathay 513 is speed 230 knots.
2: 230 knots, Cathay 513.
18: Santopun, clear for exposure 25 knots.
14: Santopun, 160 knots, and Santopun, clear runway 25 right, Cathay 377.
18: Singapore 894, 210 knots or greater.
10: 210 knots, greater Singapore 894.
18: 1, descend now for level 260, reach level by Sunny.
1: Descend to reach flight level 260 by Sunny for New Zealand 81.
18: And Sam, commence descent now.
1: Commence descent now, New Zealand 81.
2: 210 knots, descend 4,500 feet, Cathay 513.
10: Arrival, passing flight level 202, squawk 3460, Airfrance 188.
18: Airfrance 188, you're identified, stand by for lower, reduce speed to 250 knots.
10: 250 knots, Airfrance 188.
18: And Macau 660, climb to 9,000 feet. 3110, climb to
10: flight
18: level 250.
10: Flight level 250, Bravo 3112.
14: 565, good day.
18: China Southern 8118, descend now for level 200, reach level by Eastbound.
10: 200, reach by Eastbound, China Southern A1I.
12: 629, no audio restriction at SID, and you can turn right, proceed back to question. No level restriction on star, and turn right, proceed back to Ripley.
10: Right, 180. 190 knots, after run to 180, Singapore 894.
18: 90 until run to, then
10: 180. 190 after run to, then 180, Singapore 894.
18: Cathay 377, after open, no speed control, contact tower 1187.
14: That's open, no speed control, and tower 1187, Cathay 377, bye.
10: And in flight level 250, at 374, matter of fact.
15: Level 3112, good afternoon, climb to level 250.
13: Bravo 3112, climb to level 300.
15: Climb to level 300, Bravo 3112.
13: Singapore 831, contact Sanya 122, decimal 6.
14: Singapore 821, bye.
5: Bridget 942, forward, you reach the grid, direct to Bigger.
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18: Level 130, cross Sunny, at or below flat level 260.
1: Flight level 120, climbing flight level 160, and ground level 130.
27: 5392, Hong Kong radar, climb to flight level 230.
1: Climb to flight level 230, 5392.
16: 160.
19: Okay, clear for the ILS runway 25, right after Topun 160 knots, still 4 Singapore 894.
16: Confirm from Topun, clear for the approach, Singapore 894.
19: After Topun, clear for the approach, Singapore 894, thanks.
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1: Cathay 962.
22: Delta 81 with you out of 1.345,000.
23: Cathay 81 departure identified, climb via SID to flight level 130.
22: Climb by, this is flight level 130, Magellan 81.
16: Transition, 259.
19: Left one, direct route 2. Not transition, sorry.
16: Rohini 629, check to run 2, descend 4,500 feet. From run 2, descend 5, I'll have transition.
24: Direct run 2, 4,500 feet, from run to descend by RNF transition to India.
25: Hong Kong radar, climb to flight level 250.
26: Climb to flight level 250, can I say 1-9?
28: 1-1.
25: CD841, contact radar 125, decimal 32.
22: 12532, speedy 841, good day.
29: 180, sorry. Good afternoon, Bravo 652, Quebec. Maintain flight level 450, squawk 2257.
13: Bravo 652, Quebec, Hong Kong, radar identify. Clear Betty 3, Bravo, arrival, report Mach number.
29: Mach number 0.80, Betty 3, Bravo, arrival, Bravo, take the Betty 2, Quebec.
13: Bravo 652, Quebec, watcher.
22: Afternoon, Speedy 841, flight level 430.
13: CB 841, Hong Kong, radar watcher.
1: 160, climbing wing, flight level 250.
25: CG392, Russia, continue climb to flight level 330.
1: Continue climb to level 330, CG392.
30: Oh, Harry, so not here from cancel the restriction at, a question at muscle.
22: What?
13: CG942, contact radar 118, HMO 992.
30: Cathay Foxtrot, turn right heading 270, vector for sequencing.
31: Heading
32: 270, I said I had caution.
31: To flight level 110.
21: Engine short sequence, so start your descent now, speed on transition to 80 knots.
31: Descending now, speed on transition to 80, Cathay Foxtrot.
21: Giant 9512, speed on transition to 80 knots.
1: Speed on transition to 80, Giant 9512.
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13: Beat map on 85 for greater.
31: 8, descending level 200.
25: China Southern 8118, Hong Kong radar, descend to flight level 110, cross eastbound at the Bino flight level 200.
31: It's flight level 110 and cost is below flight level 200, 10,818.
25: MCAL 660, climb to flight level 190.
31: 190, my cost 660. This is Cathay 758.
30: 53, proceed up to reef me.
31: 190,
25: contact
31: Zhuangzhou,
25: run 2
13: and 180, contact Zhuangzhou, and the portal. Hainan 720, contact Zhuangzhou, 120, decimal 875.
31: 120, decimal 875, good day, Hainan 720.
25: 190,
16: decimal 1. X53, check Zhuangzhou, to run 2, descend 4,500 feet.
27: Climb to flight level 250.
1: Flight level 250, Cathay 840.
0: standby, I'll have transition. 25 right, speed reduction in about 7 miles, call you back.
2: 113,
0: transition runway, 25 right, 8 Catalli 818, after 2.160,
2: run off. After 2.160, run off, Catalli 818.
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4: 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That is the A32.
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0: West of 652, C220, descend 4,500 feet, present heading.
6: Present heading, descend 4,500 feet, 220 knots, mask at 6652.
0: Cathay 853-210 knots.
6: 6200,
0: I'll get 629 from Tolpan, clear for exclusion range 25 right, maintain speed 180 until Tolpan.
8: Okay, from Tolpan to L, approach 1-25 right and maintain 180 north until Tolpan, Bohemia 629.
9: Call Prince 4905.
11: Hong Kong, good evening, Student 904, maintain flight level 350, squawk 2237, request Director Dumont.
13: Student 904, Hong Kong, radar identify, clear Charlie 5, Bravo, arrival, continue 5 private.
11: Backland route, Charlie 5, Bravo, to the 9904.
15: Hong Kong radar, Cathay 719, climb is flight level 250.
13: Cathay 719, climb for level 320, stand by higher.
15: P, climb flight level 320, Cathay 719.
13: UPS 166, track direct FKL, Echo, Papa, Kilo, Alpha, Lima.
17: Direct FKL, UPS 166.
20: 118.
32: Level 110.
13: 32 decimal 6.
0: 190 knots until run 2, after run 2, speed 180.
6: 190 to run 2, then 180 knots, Cathay 853.
20: Cathay 840.
0: 254 Hong Kong radar identified, clear Sierra 7 Bravo arrival, standby for lower.
32: Sierra 7 Bravo arrival, Cathay 254.
0: Descent ready, flight level 260, reach level by Sunny.
20: Descent level 260, reach by Sunny, Cathay 162.
32: Cathay 840, standby.
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32: 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Cathay 876, contact Taipei 129, update small 1.
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0: Top line for level 330.
20: 7330, record 7013.
30: Bohemia 615, radio speed to 210 knots.
20: 210 knots, 615.
6: Tokyo approach.
15: First on air, 8-9.
6: Copy, continue approach, maintain speed to 5 DME, 23959.
15: Masco 6652, left direct route 2 from route 2, descend via the RNAV transition.
6: Left direct route 2, fire route 2, clear for the RNAV transition. Good, 6652.
15: Shanghai 8090, reduce speed 180 knots, turn left direct route 2 from route 2, descend via the RNAV transition.
20: Now transition and reduce
1: 8090, Shanghai Air 809.
15: Boeing 6290, 118.97, have a good day.
32: To descend flight level 350, map 185, Greater.
5: 350 and second map point?
32: Map 185, Greater.
5: Map 185, Greater, chance of 322.
1: Hong Kong, Greater, good day, Turkish A4 Heavy.
32: Turkish A4, track that I know, man. Climb flight level 370, final. And Turkish A4 track direct Nomad.
1: Direct Nomad, November Oscar Mike, Alpha November, and climb flight number 370, Turkish A4.
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6: Right. Master 6652.
15: At 853, speed 160 knots, maintain till 5 PM.
10: 164, get a 853.
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12: Full speed at Murray, 230 knots.
14: 30 knots at Murray, Cathay 254.
13: 300.
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32: 758, track direct, Suka.
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22: Hong Kong, Shanghai 833, now flight heading 270, vector for sequencing, reduce speed to 2309.
21: 9604, cancel 9000 foot altitude restrictions and speed restrictions. 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
1: A 542.
6: And 4000.
12: Sierra 7, Bravo, arrival.
6: Finnair 999er. For information, unable RMP1 due to GNSS interference, but our navigation performance is perfect. So cleared, Sierra 7, Bravo, arrival. Finnair 999.
12: Finnair 999er, roger, and are you able to follow star?
6: Abram,
12: Finnair
6: 999. Finnair
12: 999, roger.
32: 8942, good day.
19: 3 distance to 7000, seat reduced speed to 210 knots.
1: 7000.
19: Hong Kong Shuttle 67, reduced speed to 230 knots.
1: 25 right, Shanghai 809.
12: Small 47.
1: Level 95, 89.
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1: 254.
12: China Eastern 2008, climb to 7,000 feet.
25: 160 radar vector for your climb. Climb to flight level 250.
1: 250, heading 160, Bamboo 9589.
18: Taipei 129, SMO 1, Phoenix 260, good day.
15: From Run 2, descend via the air map transition.
6: Then left direct cruise for the precision of Philippine 306.
15: Moscow 6652, contact tower 118, decimal 7, bye bye.
6: Tower 118, Moscow 6652, thank you, bye.
15: Boeing 255 from Tokyo, clear Dallas approach Shanghai 255.
6: From Tokyo, clear Dallas approach Shanghai 25, right, Boeing 255.
21: 440, Hong Kong Shenzhen 44 departure identified, climb via SID to flight level 160.
6: By SID climb level 160, 7644.
15: 809,
2: 3160 knots
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4: Descent level 260, reached by Hawking.
8: Sir, reached by
4: Hawking. Say nice. I confirm again, level 26260 by Hawking.
8: Reached by level 260 by Hawking.
4: Say
9: nice. Yes, sir. 322, ready for descent.
4: Transat 322, descent level 330 initially, traffic below at Japan O'Clock.
9: Initially descend for level 330, Transat 322.
30: That's call sign going.
16: 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Shenzhen at 240, encounter radar 123.905.
30: 123.905, good afternoon, 240.
16: Stay. Bamboo 9569, proceed direct airway, resume on navigation.
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16: Bamboo 9569, Avon, proceed direct airway.
23: Ali and resume on navigation. 09589, climbing 250.
16: 7723, contact approach 119, are there a small one?
23: Roger.
16: Ali 89019, Hong Kong radar, report squawk.
23: Squawk 3512, Ali 89019.
16: Ali 89019, identified after Papa, climb to 7000 feet, QNH 1004, high speed approved.
23: Papa, plan 7000, unit 1004, high speed approved, thank you, good night, 9019.
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3: Five zero, and just confirm that Mach 80, Cathay 758.
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3: Cathay 758, thanks.
4: Bravo 653, Quebec, continue descent level 350.
3: Continue descent flight level 350, Bravo, six out to Quebec.
4: Qantas 29, contact radar 136, decimal 3, good day.
24: Climb to level 6,900 meters, Quebec 6120.
4: To map key.
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4: 1-2-5-3-2 1-2-5-3-2 Stalker 7-0-3 Channel 10-3-5-4, descend out level 260, reach before eastbound, speed 270 knots
30: 3-5-4
4: Channel 10-3-5-4, descend out level 260, reach before eastbound.
30: Send level 260, reach before eastbound, Channel 10-3-5-4
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30: Try to another 512, turn left heading 260, vector for sequencing.
4: After impact, descend that status by level 110.
30: Niner, squawking 3115.
16: 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Descent unrestricted to reach flight level 110 by Murray.
30: Descent unrestricted to reach flight level 110 by Murray. Binair 99.
15: 06, maintain speed 180 knots, speed 7 DM, 160 knots or more until 5 DM.
26: Still 10 DM in 160 until 5 Philippine 336.
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28: In 4,500 feet, pilot strip in New Zealand Bay.
15: 6188 from Sofoon, clear to approach runway 255, you can resume published speedwalk radar.
0: From Sofoon, clear to approach 25 right, and we can resume published speed France 188.
2: Number 1, Corinne Air, 472, good day.
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1: 133.35, Mo Cargo 7602, have a good day.
7: Golf
1: Hong
7: Kong radar, climb to
1: flight level 250. Flight level 250,
7: 7744.
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10: Identified climb via SID to flight level 160.
1: Flight level 160.
2: 300 meters, squawk 3041, Sierra Guangzhou.
16: Bohemia 3999, Hong Kong radar identified. Clear Sierra 7, Bravo arrival.
2: Yes, Sierra 7, Bravo arrival, Bohemia 3999.
7: Approach
2: 119.1. 512, contact director 119.5, call Zangoni.
15: 9512, direct in the descent latitude 4500.
1: 8500, climbing 9000.
7: Qatari Ace, 9019, Hong Kong radar, climb to flight level 120, maintain on reaching, traffic above.
1: Level 120, maintain on reaching, Qatari Ace, 9019.
11: 00 North, Hong Kong radar.
13: Clear Canto 3, Bravo arrival.
2: Left and out of approach runway 2 have left information Lima.
7: Departing 1,000
10: feet. Cathay 2 departure identified. Climb by SID to flight level 160. Cancel 9,000 foot altitude restrictions.
1: Cathay
10: 2 climb by SID to flight level 160. Cancel 9,000 feet altitude restrictions.
7: Climb by 160 and cancel 9,000.
32: Hong Kong radar identify, clear AB3 Bravo arrival.
2: Clear AB3 Bravo arrival, Yvonne 849.
1: Which is 2962, passing 1400, score 3360, note P1 Papa, departure.
16: Eastern 2962, Hong Kong radar identified after Papa, 27,000 feet, QNH 1004, high speed approved.
1: May 722.
15: May 722, direct ahead, OD time latitude 4,500
1: feet. And 4,500 feet, FAA 722.
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32: 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Pay 129 at decimal 1.
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32: over the EVA 849, descend now,
15: flight level 290. Send via the AMF transition.
32: Good day.
14: And Norman Manila 1193
32: Magellan 881, good day. Kelly 758,
17: increase speed to 84. Kelly 758, speed map 184. Contact 5 Dollar 3, clearance by higher level 744.
18: Shuttle 631, reduce speed to 80 knots at Maso.
19: Connect 6 4 2 5 0 0 0 0 0 0 0 0 0 0 0 0 0 0 0 0 0 0 0 0 0 0 0 0 0 0 0 0 0 0 0 0 0 0 0 0 0 0 0 0 0 0 0 0 0 0 0 0 0 0 0 0 0 0 0 0 0 0 0 0 0 0 0 0 0 0 0 0 0 0 0 0 0 0 0 0 0 0 0 0 0 0 0 0 0 0 0 0 0 0 0 0 0 0 0 0 0 0 0 0 0 0 0 0 0 0 0 0 0 0 0 0 0 0 0 0 0 0 0 0 0 0 0 0 0 0 0 0 0 0 0 0 0 0 0 0 0 0 0 0 0 0 0 0 0 0 0 0 0 0 0 0 0 0 0 0 0 0 0 0 0 0 0 0 0 0 0 0 0 0 0 0 0 0 0 0 0 0 0 0 0 0 0
30: Sound.
23: 09. Reduce speed 180 knots, Cathay 72.
1: 0.
13: Sherman X0, 20, confirm final level 350.
1: FM flight level 350, Samir 8020.
13: Sherman X020, Hong Kong radar identified.
23: And second, approach of 6078.
16: Turkey 6078, clear 07 Bravo arrival, and you are identified.
23: 07 Sierra Bravo arrival,
16: Turkey 6078. Turkey 6078, confirm Sierra 7 Bravo.
23: 7 Bravo, Turkey 6078.
16: Virginia 3999, descend to flight level 110, expedite descent, expect shortcut.
23: Flight level 110, Virginia 3999, Wilco.
1: Turkish
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15: User unit 1 number 1 to 1877.
23: Okay.
15: Moment, that's the system. User
1: unit 1. Public speed or more, Cafe 443.
23: Alright, Cabinia 452, getting to Southeast 1000, 405,000, recall 3 Bravo.
10: Cabinia 452, departure identified, climb via SID to 98,000 feet.
23: Climb via SID 98,000,
18: Cabinia 903, radar climb to flight level 250.
23: Flight level 250, Cabinia 903.
1: From Papoon's clear ILS 25 right, Giant 9051.
16: Seat direct Murray.
23: We're ready direct to Murray and cross Murray at level 130, Virginia 3999.
16: 9019, climb to flight level
1: 250. Level 250, Virginia 9019. Descend to level 170 by Big X, Challenger 322.
4: MSC about speed 300 knots. Stand by for further.
1: 0, just say 7 spotting.
4: And speed 300 knots.
1: Calais 7 spotting.
15: 254 left turn direct from Moonsoo. From Moonsoo, clear and clear to the approach runway to far right.
1: Roger, clear direct run 2 from run 3, clear the RMP Zulu 25 right, Calais 254.
23: Bahia
4: 641. I'll confirm again, AB 3 Bravo.
23: AB 3 Bravo arrival, Bahia 641.
4: Exactly. Greater Bay 341, descend now for level 340, reach level in 4 minutes.
23: Descend now for level 340, reach level in 4 minutes, Greater Bay 341.
15: From Topoon, 300 support runway 25 right, can resume Kabish people.
1: From Topham, clear to LS 25 right, resume public speed, Cathay 722.
15: Cathay 722, Cathay 162, the speed 180, right there.
6: 160 north of Greater, Cathay
30: 162. Nine Tracer, not a zero correction, proceed up to reef me.
15: 443, pursuing traffic, AD787, Tower 118-197, bye bye.
6: Tower 118-743,
15: I'm sorry. Sanchez.
8: 122-165,
4: today's passenger 354. Ready, descend flight level 200, reach by eastbound, speed 270 knots.
8: Level 200, reach by eastbound, descend, reduce speed 270 knots, 770 knots in the 2782.
10: Into flight level 170.
8: Okay, Dapex, descend the flight level 170, China Southern 354.
10: Cargo X 237 cross Sudva at flight level 120 above.
12: Control Cafe 312, request heading 335, due weather.
10: Cafe 312 heading 335 is approved and cross 4,800 meters or above in 6 miles.
12: Okay, heading 335 approved and cross 4,800 and 6 miles, Cafe 312.
8: Fit began to Bravo with you.
10: Sierra Papa, Quebec 501 departure identified. Climb via SID to 90,000 feet.
8: SID 9,000 feet. Sierra Papa, Quebec 501.
14: My Tango 5 Bravo, arrival at Macau 225.
15: Then turn left to 120 from 12300 to approach 251.
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15: 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Descent 4500 feet.
6: 4500
1: feet. 237 passing from 120 contour 160.
18: Cavalax 237, radar climb to flight level 250.
1: 250, Cavalax 237.
8: Heavy, maintaining flight level 360.
32: Call transmission, China Eastern 2008, clear direct on me.
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32: Clear,
20: sir. Yeah, to Dortmund, thank you.
32: Malaysian 289, Hong Kong radar identify, check direct to N1.
12: Front to the CADR now transition, 3090.
15: CA722, you can now reduce final approach speed.
1: 72 will go.
32: Sure, no, no, what's your maintain flight level? 5-7. One, 27, contact radar, 126 decimal 3.
8: 27.
10: D0.
12: I'm on the system flight level 13, so get up by the 501.
10: Yeah, Macau 855, contact radar 123.95.
1: Radar fire, Macau 855.
15: Okay, 254, you can reduce by another question.
1: Reduce that, that's 254.
16: 16, stand by for lower.
7: Cross by bar, SOB low, flight level 260.
1: Director
15: 1195,
1: Hong Kong Shuttle
15: 631 again. Shuttle 631. Actual
1: 631,
15: descend at 6,000 feet. Descend 6,000
1: feet,
15: Hong Kong Shuttle 631. At the 162, can resume
6: publish speed or greater. Publish speed or greater, can they 162?
16: Maintain
1: Level 120, 10 is in 2 nine.
18: NATO ready for descent.
30: Cathay 954, RDS speed to 309.
0: Speed
30: 2309, Cathay. Bohemia 399, turn left, proceed up to Teeter.
1: NATO descent to flight level 200, Stalker 331.
10: China 7322, contact Zhuhai 121.4.
1: 214,
10: China 3222, clear. 631, descend to 5,500 feet to maintain initially. I will keep you above the wake of the preceding traffic for the pilot approach.
6: Okay, descend 5,500 feet, 631.
10: Cruiser 631, sliding 315.
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1: 0.78, Cathay 421.
18: Mach 3090.
1: 2782, descend to flight level 200.
0: Juno 2782, Hunger Radar, descend to flight level 110 from eastbound,
1: enter below flight level 200. Enter flight level 110, at eastbound below flight level
0: 200, descend to 2782. Cathay 758, reduce speed to 280
18: knots. 020.
1: Samara 8020.
13: Shamaya 8020, contact radar 172.15.
1: 122, Sandman 15, Samara 8020, good day.
8: Heading on 1087, maintaining for level 300.
32: Heading on 1087, roger.
1: Hong Kong radar, have a 10956 for level 380, approaching normal.
32: Shamaya 562, Hong Kong radar, identified. Can you accept higher level?
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32: 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Stand by, level change from Norman. Check out the phone.
1: 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Radar, Samara 8020, maintain for level 250.
32: Charlie, 8020, radar contact.
18: Korea, good afternoon. This is 39 heavy, maintaining level 360, direct. And Rob.
32: Malaysia, 39 radar contact. Thai Asia 341, contact radar 12532.
1: Thai 32, thank you 241.
10: Mission 510, climb via SID to flight level 160.
6: Climb via SID to flight level 160, thank you 510.
10: 33. 29, climb unrestricted to flight level 160.
18: Climb unrestricted to level 160, give it 29.
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18: Shanghai 12835. 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
8: 6000, 2000, 2164, 4000. Call the 2 Papa departure, 45305.
3: Macau
8: 656,
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8: identified
3: after Papa, climb to 7,000 feet, QNH 1004, high speed approved.
8: Approved after Papa,
10: climb to 7,000 feet, QNH 1004, high speed
18: approved. Okay, transition final approach, speed for that reason.
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1: From top of the same island approach, 25 right, 1 system.
2: Up to the 94. 24 confirmed transition level.
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2: 904
3: transition level,
2: follow
3: for
2: 110. 110 to the
3: 904, thank you. Good 904, I'm now being sent to 9000 feet, QNH 1004, cancel Charlie level restriction.
2: Charlie level restriction, 9000 to the 904.
3: Stay 313, be sent to follow for 170.
1: 901, only for 87, good day.
4: 078, turn left heading 355, speed 2,000 knots.
5: 250 knots, heading 2535,
6: 078.
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4: 5-8 approach, runway 25 right, descend to flight level 110.
2: 110 by Hazel, Salka, 331.
6: Quality 400, now turn, now correct, now you can turn left heading 340.
0: When you have 399, speed 180, all correct. We are 399, try direct Munsu, from Munsu, descend via the airmass transition.
5: Six
0: 078, director Hello, descend at 64,500
5: feet. Descend to 4,500 feet, I got direct voice, 6078.
0: Okay, sir, 6078, gliding through 4,000 feet.
5: Heading 340 degrees, so 6078.
2: 9019
8: Nomad, contact Manila, 1193, HF 8942 today.
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8: 8942.
6: Cathay 458, no speed control.
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9: Macau 65. Arrival for sequencing after Ilato, fly heading to Nakshat, fly heading 300.
0: 118697, good
3: day. Nakati approach 119, decimal 1, good day.
4: Emirates 9784, turn left heading 010. Red Cap A534 approach, runway 25 right, information in Lima, descend to 6,000 feet, QNH 1004.
6: Action. FA411.
0: FA411, director, hello, descend to 4,500 feet.
2: 4,500 feet, FA411.
0: Okay, 6078, try direct Munsu, from Munsu, descend via the AMF transition, speed 180.
5: I saw room 2 and from room 2 transition under 6078
0: and finish 1004. Okay, 60 correct and reduce speed 1809.
5: Reducing 1809, turn 6078.
2: Cathay 743, direct Siku.
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2: Scooter 128, contact radar 132, decimal 15.
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3: 1-2
10: good day.
3: Radar descent to flight level 110, cross impact level 260 or below.
7: correction, runway 16.
3: Okay, 331, cancel Heathrow level restriction. Descend to reach altitude 2,700 meters by index QNH 1004.
7: Cancel Heathrow altitude restriction. Descend to 2,700 by meters by index of the 331 QNH 1004.
3: Okay, 331, speak to 260 north or greater.
7: 260 or greater, of the 331.
11: Maintaining
12: for level 300.
11: Air Junior 1087,
12: roger.
11: Not enough.
3: Air Macau 616, Hong Kong radar, climb to flight level 120.
11: Level 120,
3: now 616. Juno 2782, counter radar, 123.905.
7: 123.905, in the 2782, good thing.
3: 331, counter Zhuhai, 123.85.
7: 25, counter 321, good day. Roll radar, good afternoon, Jin Nong 2782, descend into flight level 110, Jin Nong
3: 2782, Hong Kong radar, roger.
7: 2782.
4: 667. Good afternoon, until passing 800 feet to traffic.
9: Descend, descend to flight level 310, maintain map 0.78 on descent and transition 300 knots.
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4: Turn left heading 340.
9: The left turn 320, speed 1. Left to Rinsu and then to the LS transition, Emirates 974.
0: Cathay 411, resume surface speed or greater.
11: Purplish speed or greater, Cathay 411.
0: Cathay 758, direct ahead over the descent altitude 4,500 feet, sliding 325.
1: Descent flyer, good, descent 4,500 feet, and getting speed back,
9: 260
3: knots. India 641, can they approach 119 at decimal 1, good day.
9: 805 radar contact, Sierra Mike Tango, 5 Bravo arrival.
4: A534, turn left heading 340.
1: And left heading 340, okay.
0: From Munsu, descend via the AMF transition.
9: Left hand direct to Wansu from descend via the transition level. Descend, goodbye.
11: Emirates 9784, can you just confirm to descend via the AMF transition for us as well?
0: Yes, I'm sorry, you follow the AMF transition at the Topun, and from Topun, claim Alex approach on range 51.
11: Roger, follow the transition, and then from Topun, clear for the LS 25 right, Emirates 9784, thanks.
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4: Eva 849, turn right heading 340. 80-933, continue cruising heading for sequence.
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15: 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Union, China Southern 395, maintaining flight level 250, squawk 3106.
3: China Southern 395, Hong Kong radar identified, standby for hire.
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3: 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Impact level 260 or below.
16: Radar Cathay 396 climbing flight level 250.
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4: 9033, turn left heading 070.
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6: Bangkok Air 06, departure identified, climb by SID to 9000 feet.
17: Climb by SID 9000, Bangkok Air 06.
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0: 1, 2, 3, 4, 5, 6, 7, 8, 4, 9, 0, 8, 4, 9, 0, 8, 4, 9, 0, 8, 4, 9, 0, 8, 4, 9, 0, 8, 4, 9, 0, 8, 4, 9, 0, 8, 4, 9, 0, 8, 4, 9, 0, 8, 4, 9, 0, 8, 4, 9, 0, 8, 4, 9, 0, 8, 4, 9, 0, 8, 4, 9, 0, 8, 4, 9, 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Tower 118.7 today.
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9: 260.
6: Confirm again, wind ready, speed 20 knots or greater.
16: Are you ready? Fine.
0: 758 from Tupunti, ILS approach runway 55.
1: Surface cleared, ILS approach 25 right, can be 758.
9: Increase to 300 knots.
0: 7, turn left heading 320 degrees.
1: Turn left 320, quantum 1-2-7.
3: Zero by needle.
0: Turn left heading 300 degrees.
3: Seven Bravo arrival.
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7: 890 with the Philippine 57 today.
0: 7 GME and 160 knots or greater at 5 GME.
18: Still going for the speed restriction, Bravo to Cooper.
0: 180 knots at 7, 160 knots or more at 5.
3: Air Canada 7328, climb flight level 350, reach before ENVAR.
19: Climb 350, reach before ENVAR, Air Canada 7328.
12: From the Bungle of Oil, let's approach runway 25 right, Rick, and 8434.
6: China 7384, fly SID.
12: My SID to flight level 160, China 7384.
6: Malaysian 6105, turn right, proceed back to Suosulu, increase speed to 300 knots or greater.
20: Roger, direct Suosulu, increase speed 300 knots, return to Malaysian 6105.
6: Bangkok Air 06, ready, increase speed to 300 knots.
20: 6300, because Air 06.
15: Delivery 7462, 25 left climb.
6: China Air 4632, departure, confirm your passing level.
15: 2001, correction 4632.
6: China Air 4632 departure identified, climb by SID to flight level 160.
15: Climb flight level 160, 7432. We are SID 7432.
3: For planning, are you able flight level 370 before ENVAR?
12: Negative Air Canada 7328.
3: Roger, maintain level 350 reaching.
12: 18350,
3: Canada 7328. And Macau 616 Hong Kong. For planning, are you able flight level 370 before ENVAR?
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14: 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After Dorsut, direct Senku.
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6: 0.
19: After middle, descend for level 170, and count 161.
0: 649 knots, speed 160 knots, maintain speed 5 in.
12: T160 on 05 in, 549.
0: Jet 933, next heading 330.
12: Left turn heading 330, and count 933.
15: Level 5, Maple.
3: Emery 384, Hong Kong radar, descend to flight level 130, cross Maple flight level 260 or below.
15: Descend flight level 130 to cross Maple 160 or below, Emirates 384 Super.
3: Runway 384, cross Maple, flight level 260 or below.
5: It's cross Maple, flight level 260 or below, Emirates 384 Super. In 6 kilometers, climbing 5,000.
6: CHR 8985, departure identified, climb by SID to flight level 160.
5: SID, climb level 160, we said 985.
3: 260 or below.
21: Left turn heading 315 at the 933.
4: Hong Kong Shuttle A05, reduce speed to 250 now, 21 ready.
0: Descend altitude 4,500 feet, Cathay 421.
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0: Structure
11: right
0: to Munsu, and from Munsu, descend via the
11: air transition. Okay, 180, and then clear direct Munsu at the 933, and from Munsu, clear the ILS 25 right.
0: Negative, sir. You initially follow the air transition until Topo. Expect ILS clearance from Topo.
11: Okay, we're clear. There are not transition to Topo at the 933.
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0: 241, you can resume service 1867, 160, and 65.
2: 1867, 163, and 65, 341.
0: Cathay 421, reduce speed 187.
17: Speed 1, turn up, Cathay 421.
3: 127, day 71.
17: 1271, please, 6105, leave up.
22: Sherman 8728, Hong Kong radar identified.
3: S092,
20: descend to 2,700 meters. 2,700 meters,
17: squawk 092. Level 360, Malaysia 6105. Hong Kong radar, pick up 806, good evening, climbing flight level 250, passing south low speed 300.
22: Bangkok Air 806, Hong Kong radar, cancel speed restriction, climb to flight level 10,400 meters.
17: Cancel speed restriction, climb flight level 10,400 meters, take okay, 806.
3: 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Orion Airliner 314, contact Taipei 129 at decimal 1.
2: Reach in 5 minutes and maintain map 182, grey tone descent.
4: Cathay A79 descent to 6,000 feet, QNH 1004, cancel master restriction.
17: Turn from Brusun, clear for the SP Sulu 25R, Cathay 421.
0: Cathay 961, try direct to Runsu, from Runsu descend via the aircraft transition. Cathay 961, the speed 180 or greater. Cathay 313, direct to Runsu, descend altitude 4,500 feet.
20: This is 4,500 feet, 313.
0: To Bay 341, contact tower 1160, bye bye. Cat 933 from Topon clear and approach runway 25 right.
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20: 5320 for the 23.
0: Yeah, 601, reduce speed 160 knots, maintain till 5 minutes.
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6: Pre speed to 280 knots.
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3: 871, contact approach 119 at decimal 1, good day.
10: Cathay 711, passing 1,500, climbing 5,000.
6: Cathay 711, departure identified, climb by SID to 9,000 feet.
10: Climb by SID, 9,000 feet, Cathay 711.
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21: Speed 180, not today, 303.
3: Climb to flight level 250, speed 300, nautical greater.
1: Level 250,
6: C300, radar, 985. Left heading 320 approved.
15: Left heading 320 at channel 428.
6: Cathay 711, clarify SID to flight level 160, increase speed to 250 knots.
21: 5. What's that only?
1: 195, 490, get it. 527.
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15: Climbing 6,900 meters, channel 428.
6: Camera call 161, descend to reach flight level 110 by Hazel.
19: Descend flight level 110, reach by Hazel, M count 161.
6: Thai 629, turn right, proceed back to Sosulu.
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6: Thai 629, block turn right, proceed back to Sosulu.
21: Ready for start through, Thai 629.
1: Right, triggered off, new Cathay 364, passing 1,745.
6: Cathay 364, departure identified, climb by SID to 9,000 feet.
1: Right,
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15: 125.35, and copy Air China 438.
22: 6133 Hong Kong radar identify. Clear Canto 3 Bravo arrival.
13: Canto 3 Bravo arrival. 6133.
4: Cathay AA5 reduce speed to 250 knots.
22: 848 contact radar 128 days. Caution 132 days. CMO 15.
4: Tunnel fee QNH 1004.
9: Good day.
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6: Shanghai 48, radar contact.
13: 548.
6: Shanghai 48, check out the email.
3: Hong Kong radar, climb to flight level 250, increase speed to 300 knots.
21: Ground flight level 250, and increase speed to 200 knots, Thai 259.
3: Positive 290, negative, climb to flight level 250, increase speed to 300 knots.
21: Ground level 250, and increase speed to 300 knots, Thai 629.
9: Anticipated doing that. I will approach definitely confirm, but you can anticipate doing it.
6: Or greater.
21: Radar descent to flight number 310 has a Mach number 478 to alter it to Kame A for me.
6: Yes, sir.
1: 110.
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22: VHF 5346 Hong Kong radar identified.
6: Level 160.
1: Proceed again, waypoint.
6: Cathay 364, proceed up to suit of flight.
1: Suit
6: 631, contact radar 12532.
21: Take radar 125, decimal 32 time. 618.
4: Heading 275, speed 230 knots.
21: Right, heading 275.
4: Cathay A5, clear speed 210 knots.
21: Speed 210 knots, Cathay A5.
4: EVA A71, heading 275 for sequence.
7: 7-5.
4: Hong Kong Shuttle A-97, reduce speed to 230 knots, descend to 700 feet. And reduce speed to 210 knots.
16: Level 170, EVA 805.
18: Dynasty 916, 1004, climbing 5000.
23: Dynasty 916, departure identified, climb 532, flight level 160.
18: Flight 160, VIA, Dynasty 916.
23: Cathay 711, turn right, proceed back to source through no speed control. Cathay 711, turn right, proceed back to source through no speed control.
18: Turn right, direct to source through no speed control, Cathay 711.
24: 804, flight level 350, squawk 0167.
22: Sherman 8704, Hong Kong radar identified.
25: Pitchet 5346, NHN had a climb up to 50330.
22: Pitchet 5346, I will call you back if available.
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27: 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Charlie
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28: 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I'm ready to move, VK 935.
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28: 8-1. Radar 127, decimal 1, 629. Charlie, 2NH1004, Macau 935.
29: Approaching flight level 110, approaching Mito, information uniform.
27: 116
29: Hong Kong
27: radar, Macau runway
29: 16 information. 66 knock, Macau 161.
27: Macau 161, cancel radio level distance, descend to reach 2,700 meters by
29: Indus 2NH1004. Hazel altitude with 6 descend 2,700 meters, reach by Indus 2NH1004, Macau 161.
27: Macau 935, reduce speed to 250 knots.
28: Reduce speed 250 knots, Macau 935.
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18: 160 until 4, Cathay 127.
9: 126, decimal 5. This is direct to 12.
29: 25,
9: E571, reduce speed to 1800. Waterfall 409 from 12, descend by the RNF transition.
29: What? From route 2, this is by the RNF transition, waterfall 2-10 knots, correction 2-10 knots, continue to maintain.
9: Waterfall 409, now reduce speed to 1800.
29: It's 180, waterfall 409.
9: Cafe 527, contact tower 118.7.
29: 527.
11: Malaysia
18: 6164.
11: The original flight plan has arrived on
18: Magog. From sir, we have Magog cleared on me. Malaysia 6164.
11: From
18: sir, just before Dot me.
11: Along with please refer to HAID for updated work.
18: Please, say again, from Malaysia 6164.
0: climb 6,900 meters, clear timeout 110.
23: Evai 05, descend to flight level 140.
2: Descend to flight level 140, Evai 05. 7734.
5: Climb at the flight level 250, squawk 3121, approaching Sierra.
3: Flight
5: level radar, we have level. Then, flight level 240, 10,365.
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5: maintain flight
4: level 250, 10,365. 4. 5, caution only. 3115,
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4: 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Hong Kong Shuttle 669, flight heading 275 for sequence.
23: Heading 275. Turn left heading
8: 330. Now turn left. Heading 330 at China 110.
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2: Descend wind ready, flight level 260 by Maple, FA 694.
3: 27.1.
2: 7.1, flight level 365.
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8: 6, Copeland, clear IRS approach 25 right, Cafe 85.
5: Good day, 711, climbing flight level 250.
12: Cafe 711, climb to flight level 360.
8: 5-5-3-6-0,
23: speed and heading to Guangzhou Radar, 125.35.
8: 125.35, report speed and heading at China 110.
14: Departure very good afternoon, QX20, expecting 2,500 to 5,000 feet,
23: then call the QRX 201, departure identified, clarify SID to flight level, question, clarify SID to 9,000 feet.
14: 569,000 feet, QX20.
23: QX201, clarify SID.
2: 128.035.
4: 15, 15. 15. 15.
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8: Alpha SID 6,900 meters, Cathy 938.
10: For now, an Alpha Echo, and from Lansu, descend by the RNF transition.
17: From Topen, clear for IOS approach, 25 right, Evai, HMY.
14: Ground upon Poison, I'm catching up with the weekend, transfer for registration to 170, sir.
10: 170 is approved, roll upon 409. China Eastern 505, reduce speed 230 knots.
20: Good afternoon, Shamaya 866, level 310, squawk 2240.
12: Shamaya 866, Hong Kong radar identified. After those direct Senku.
20: After those direct Senku, thank you, Shamaya 866. Hong Kong, we in 549, good evening, maintain 330, squawk 5507, approaching Igala.
12: Virginia 549, Hong Kong radar identified. Clear, Canto 3 Bravo arrival.
20: Canto 3 Bravo arrival, we 549.
12: VHF 5346, contact radar 132, decimal 15.
8: 132, decimal 15, VHF 5346, good day, sir.
3: 250.
2: Level 1. 930, reduce speed 250, Cathay 831.
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2: 123, decimal 905, QNH 805, good day.
23: 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QRX 201, no speed control.
1: No speed, resistance is good.
23: Hong Kong Shuttle 534, increase speed to 250 knots, cancel 9000 feet level restriction at fat move.
2: Level restriction at that, and speed 250 knots, Hong Kong Shuttle 534.
14: Alpha Turban, clear for ILS approach, runway 25 right, roll apart for the manner.
6: Turn left heading 270.
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2: Norman, go to Marina 1193 or 8942, come here 8647.
23: Descend to flight level 180.
2: After setbacks, descend to flight level 180, China is 935.
7: Tiger Air China 764, airborne passing 1,700 feet.
23: Air China 764, departure identified, declared by SETI to flight level 130.
7: Camp to flight level 130, Air China 764.
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7: Fly ISID, clamp to flight level 130, Air China 764.
23: Hong Kong Shuttle 534, proceed up to suit for no speed control.
2: 3 and 2
1: Hong Kong Shuttle 897 from Token, see ILS approach runway 251.
14: Copy it from Tobe and clear the ILS runway 25 right, Hong Kong Shuttle 897.
2: 8137, flight level 250, squawk call 3115.
3: China 78137, Hong Kong radar identified, maintain flight level 250.
2: Flight level 250, China Southern 8137.
13: Hello, Sierra 1232, by Mipak, one hotel, continue climbing 1200 meters.
3: Alpha Zulu 01332, Hong Kong radar, report passing altitude is steep and squawk.
13: Radar, China 115, flight level 230, squawking 0070.
3: China 115, Hong Kong radar, clear 07 Delta arrival.
13: 07 Delta arrival by China 115.
3: Alpha Zulu 01332, Hong Kong radar, report passing altitude is steep and report squawk.
1: 942 today.
15: Beam Subno Manila 1193 and HF 8942.
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3: Descend to 2,700 meters.
1: 15.
25: 06, good day to you. Maintain flight level 190 in Montserrat.
3: Qatari 8406,
25: Hong Kong radar, confirm squawk
3: 2144.
25: 2144, Qatari 8406. Qatari 8406, clear 07 Bravo arrival. 07 Bravo arrival, Qatari 8406.
3: Macau 935, proceed direct to
2: 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Direct Eastern 3 Joint Star,
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2: 831,
3: descend by Star to flight level 110.
2: Star, flight level 110, Cathay 831.
6: Turn right now, heading off 315, last heading.
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2: 15 miles to Subno, maintaining flight level 340, squawking 6544.
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23: 3-5, descend to reach flight level 4,500 meters by TAMO.
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16: 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Emirates 384 Super.
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3: China 115, Hong Kong radar confirm, maintaining flight level 230 and squawk 0070.
20: China 115.
3: China 115, you're identified, descend now to flight level 200.
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25: 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And VHF 1193.
20: 1190, still living.
6: 3-2-2.
12: Climb to flight level 360.
20: Climb to flight level 360, 365.
3: Level 110 and speed at Murray 230 knots.
19: Anybody else have flight level 110, speed at Murray 230 knots, 78406.
3: Air China 115 for season winter, left heading 160, descend to flight level 120.
20: Lamp heading 160, descending flight level 120, at China 115.
6: We need to make the request again.
16: Open clear for the Alice approach runway 25 right, Emirates 384 Super.
6: 250 knots.
20: Cafe 654, descending flight level 260.
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16: 118.4, Hong Kong radar, thank you.
9: China Eastern 505, proceed direct to Lunsu. From Lunsu, PRMP to approach runway 25 right.
16: Proceed direct to Lunsu. RMP to approach runway 25 right. Make sure 505.
20: 406.
16: 8137, thank you.
9: Hong radar identified.
20: So we agree to go in 549.
16: There are some Delta, thank you, Captain, on a budget, fully released.
11: 397, contact radar 13532.
20: To power 2, my 3397, thank you. I think file level 340.
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12: Turkish 6133, contact radar 127, Decimo 55.
20: Yes, say again, available Turkish 6133.
12: Turkish 6133, radar 127, Decimo 55.
20: 127, 255, Turkish 6133,
12: bye bye. Bye bye.
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21: 25C5 air to the 764 half to the
9: 1,500 feet, push it direct to Lumsu. And proceed direct to Lumsu, get it quickly. Get it, F67 from Lumsu, descend by the RNF transition.
16: Stop run 3-2,
9: RNF transition, get it quickly.
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9: 3-4, thank you, contact tower, 1 minute, that's more 7.
16: 7, Emirates 3-4, super.
20: Bye-bye. Naya Decimo 1, China 115.
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0: 再来一次，四九八八九零七七五往。
1: 320 north or left, and it's 2055. I request that I'm Yang Pi Yong Wei with me.
0: Charlie, sir. 2055, copy your request. And after Hazel, turn left heading 170.
1: Mr. Hazel, left heading 170, and it's 2055.
2: Hong Kong radar, good afternoon. Thank you, Mark. Thank you. King, please.
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3: 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Galaxy 8422
0: Hong Kong radar, identify.
3: Hong Kong, Cathay 957, release by Guangzhou, flight level
0: 230. Cathay 957 Hong Kong radar, cover scope 3-4.
3: 6370, overhead here.
0: Cathay 957, identify, descend to flight level 200.
3: Descend to flight level 200, Cathay 957.
4: Hong Kong Cathay 947, reaching flight level 210, spot 4006.
0: Cathay 947, Hong Kong radar, clear 07 Delta arrival.
4: 07 Delta, Cathay 947.
0: Status 522, regional investigation direct to bullet.
5: 20, Xiaomi 866, level 210, direct Sanku.
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6: 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Contact radar 126-8203.
7: 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Descend to 2700 meters. Courage 1004.
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13: 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Taxi, now we're on level 2, speed 160 knots and 05 miles, contact tower 18.07.
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0: Level
18: 120. Level 270, Xiaomi 866.
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19: From Tobin, cleared Islas approach, runway 25 right, Cathay 867.
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21: There are knots. There may be some possible radar vector and further speed reduction by Abbey, but 250 may be good enough.
22: Depot.
23: Then level 26
1: Zero descent now reached by Maple, Tower 638.
16: Tower 638, transition speed 2990 knots.
1: Transition speed 2990 knots, Tower 638.
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15: Hong Kong radar, China East 596, confirm we can check Jato.me.
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3: 396, maintaining flight level 370.
16: Ava 396, Hong Kong radar identified.
3: 396.
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1: Go ahead, China Southern 3038.
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16: Contact radar 132 decimal 15.
15: Radar 132 decimal 15, Dynasty 522, good day.
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3: Phenomenal 330, squawk call 5667.
16: 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Cancel offsets by red Motu.
3: Director Motu, China Southern 6050.
11: Departure. China 4352 departure identified. Climb up by 32, flight level 160.
13: Cafe 867, contact tower 118.7.
11: 118.6.
13: Good day, Samuel 82. 5, reduce to 2, 1,
22: 0, 9. Amana 802, continue descent at level 7,500 meters. Transition speed 250 knots.
13: 3291, speed 180 knots, so bring down and 27 knots.
19: 180 or graded for 7 miles, Cathay 3291.
22: Taipei 129 at ACMO 1.
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13: 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Dial power 235, speed 160 knots over Beta until 5 miles.
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15: Good evening, Emory Sanders, 790.
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19: contact. Climb via SID to flight level 160.
1: Via SID, climb in level 160, Hong Kong Shuttle 180.
21: Climb when able, reduce speed 230 knots.
3: Bypassing flight level 251, squawk 0013.
22: Cathay 805 Hong Kong radar identified, CS07 Delta arrival, report release by Guangzhou.

0: And increase speed to 280 knots or greater when able.
1: We have been detected.
0: Hong Kong Shuttle 182, proceed direct to Sierra Uniform Delta, Victor Alpha.
1: Victor Sierra Uniform Delta, Victor Alpha, Hong Kong Shuttle 182.
2: 240 after Maple, expect hold at Cancer to publish for in at 549.
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5: 115. Cathay 9057, turn left heading 070. Turkish 6133, descend to 600 feet, KNH 1004.
6: This is from 1023, the RNF transition. Cathay 831, reduce to 1807 knots.
7: Speed 180 knots, Cathay 831.
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9: 27, decimal 55, sorry, 638.
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2: making the 230. Channel 200, 230 knots, alien 55.
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10: 5638, Hong Kong radar, step back to lower.
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15: Cafe 987 passing flight level 255 on the 210, squawking 1513.
10: 987 Hong Kong radar, clear Sierra, Zephyr, Bravo, arrival, see if you are passing level.
15: Passing flight level 222, Cafe 987.
10: Cafe 987, you identified, stand by for lower, reading 5230 knots.
15: 230 knots, Sierra 7 Bravo, arrival, Cafe 987.
6: 115, proceed direct to 12, from 12, descend by the RNS transition.
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5: 180 knots, Cafe 654. 0 cancel, 3 to 6, Shuttle 180. Marine 907, 908, turn left, 0 1 0.

0: 638, what's the time for expect approach again?
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9: 8137, radar surface terminate SML, contact Manila or Delta Link, monitor 119.2.
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13: 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Yeah, frequency Korean 458.
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2: 115, descend to 600 feet, cancel TDR restriction. Turkish 6133, turn left heading 360. Cathay 947, turn left heading 0404 sequence.
14: Level 250.
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9: 4, on the way down, 118.92.
3: You can expect level 370, climb to flight level 350, standby higher.
14: 0 knots.
4: 10-9-8, reduce speed to 180 knots.
11: Reduce speed 180 knots, M-A-9-7-9-8.
14: Shuttle 849 on Hong Kong radar, reduce speed to 80 knots, descend to reach flight level 110 by Marshall.
3: Flight level 330.
2: 7, proceed direct to Silva.
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0: 160.5, Cathay 654.
4: AMS 9798, proceed direct to Longshu, from Longshu, descend by the RNS transition.
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4: 152,
7: report established. United 152 established.
4: United 152, we're traveling for speed 182 knots until 7 miles.
7: 180 till 7 miles, United 152.
14: 250 knots.
0: 653.
2: And descend to 6,000 feet, QNH 1004.
14: Cathay 978, radar climb to flight level 250.
10: 250, Cathay 978.
14: Cathay 978, stop climb at flight level 240.
10: Stop climb level 240, Cathay 978.
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2: 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Cathay
5: 947, proceed to Refni. Cathay 947. And what is
4: your final course for today? 1342,
5: Emirates 9798. Cost transmission, sorry, MS
4: 9798,
5: please take it. Emirates 9798, on final 132.
4: Thank you. Another station point. Okay, 6133, good day, descend to
5: 4,550.
4: Descend 4,550,
5: good day.
4: Okay, 6133, just confirm again, 4,550. 4,550, good day. Cafe
7: 957, from Tulsa, TINS, push on runway 25 right. From Tulsa, clear line, approach runway 25 right, Cafe 957.
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3: 3960, proceed direct to Biko and cancel speed restrictions. T46 over dot me, contact. 12835.
0: 4, flight level 120.
14: MKL 674 radar, climb to flight level 190.
0: Climb flight level 190, MKL 674.
2: To the A69, turn right heading 335.
7: Heading 335, United A69.
1: Thai 68, descend
0: by start,
1: level 110.
0: Flight 110, Thai 68.
2: Heading 340.
3: 1-3. Clear direct to
4: Hong Kong Shuttle
15: 1-5-5. 1-4-5 clear for Alaskan Red 2-5-5, Hong Kong Shuttle 1-5-5.
4: Okay, 9-4-7, proceed direct 1-2 from 1-2, designed by the RMAP transition.
12: Direct 1-2, from 1-2, clear descend on RMAP transition, 10-8-9-4-7.
7: United 869.
4: United 869, today descend to 4,500 feet.
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4: 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MLS 9079, roger, maintain speed 162 knots of breaker, 05 miles. 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
1: Radar, descend to reach level 220 by Sapex.
12: 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Hong Kong, Airline Victor Hotel, Sierra Golf Alpha, maintaining for level 210, 310 knots indicated.
1: Victor Hotel, Sierra Golf
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5: Brilliant 549.
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6: 116, contact radar 133.82.
5: 133.82,
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2: 7-1-3-0-2-8-1-1
3: radar, after eastbound descent reach level 220 by Starbucks, maintain speed
1: 3020 or less. Available request direct to Carousel to Tulip weather ahead. Sorry, 886 again,
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6: 7 contact director 119.5, call sign only. 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
6: 210. Hong Kong Shuttle 849, reduce speed to 210 knots.
5: Hong Kong Shuttle 849.
1: 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Cafe
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3: 119.1, Victor Golf. Hong Kong radar, P1E channel 625, climbing to find level 250, squawking 3133.
2: China 7625, Hong Kong radar,
3: before
2: passing level.
3: Passing level, find level 221.
2: China 7625, you identified, maintain level 250.
3: Maintain flight level 250, 10625.
1: Sign off, get now 160 knots, and 10025 knots.
3: 165 miles, United 810.
2: 7 Bravo arrival, report passing level and squawk.
3: And we're passing level 223 now, squawking 6443.
2: Identified,
3: report
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3: Guangzhou. Roger, report released by Guangzhou, Cafe
2: 945. 9-7-6-5, contact radar 137.1.
3: Cafe number 1, Charlie Southern 625, good day.
4: 625,
1: 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Okay, 609, contact approach 119 or 801.
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3: Fire level 2900, 7625.
0: China 7625, roger, climb to fire level 270.
3: Climb to fire level 270, 7625.
1: 118902.
4: 118902, shadow 116.
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6: Philippine 307 passing 1000 SID 5000. Philippine 307 departure identified, climb via SID to flight level 130.
8: Tunix 1004.
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9: Follow departure, good evening, China 7650, maintain flight level 220.
6: China 7650, departure, proceed direct to Taimont, descend to reach flight level 4,500 meters by Taimont.
9: Proceed direct to Taimont, descend flight level 4,500 meters, reach by Taimont, China 7650.
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0: 1D, send flight level 260, reach my impact.
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6: China 7303 Hong Kong departure after SARPEX, descend to flight level 170.
4: After SARPEX, descending to flight level 170, China 7038.
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4: 5, 1291.
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10: Air 3 9 1 2 9 1 6 10 4 1 2 5 3 4 0 speed 180 knots.
4: Heading 34, reduce speed 180 knots, Air 3 9 1 2 9 1.
10: Cafe 987, reduce speed to 160 knots, 105 knots.
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8: Cafe 987, contact Tower Bravo, Monday, Central 7.
3: Vector Tai 638.
8: High speed through today, descend to 4,500 feet.
3: 4,500 feet, Tai 638. On manner, climb to level 230.
11: Cafe 549 approach, expect RMP Sulu approach runway 25 right, reduce speed 250 knots.
2: Macau 9992 Hong Kong radar identified, maintain 4000 feet QNH 1004, no speed control.
9: Roger.
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9: Flight level 160 by SID.
1: Philippine 307 radar climb to flight level 250.
9: Flight level 250, Philippine 307.
8: Flight now. 93935, speed 160 knots, stand 05 knots.
12: 60 knots, 05, stand 935.
8: Station QNH now 1005, QNH 1005.
1: Arrow 205, contact departure 122.65.
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9: Salka 205, follow with 230 info whiskey.
6: Salka 205, departure after needle, descend to flight level 180.
9: Diesel descend to level 180, Salka 205.
6: Cargo Australia 736, fly heading 070, climb to flight level 130, expect to rejoin SID vectors for climb.
3: Heading 0-7-0.
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3: Clearance runway 25 right, Bravo 332.
8: Hong Kong Central 849, reduce speed to 167 knots, 105 knots.
3: 167.5, Hong Kong Central 849.
2: Approach 119.1.
9: 119.1, United 821, good day.
3: 26, climbing to flight level 160.
1: Cathay 2026, radar climb to flight level 250.
9: To flight level 250, Cathay 2026.
11: Take takeoff Alpha, turn left heading 340.
3: Left heading 340, take off Alpha.
1: Climb to flight level 370.
3: Shadow 2411, Roger, maintain flight level 270.
0: Maintain flight level 270, Shadow 2411, thank you.
13: Good evening, Hong Kong radar, Salak 511. We are now maintaining flight level 340, inbound to Gapri.
3: Salak 511, Hong Kong radar, Roger, identify.
13: 511.
1: 230, that's tower 119.5, Victor Golf Alpha.
6: 2A, roger.
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8: Hotel Hotel 3455, descend to 4,500 feet, reduce speed to 210 knots.
12: Descend 4,210 knots, Victor Golf Alpha.
8: Bravo, T2 into speed 160 knots, maintain 5 knots.
12: Roger, 160, maintain 5, Bravo, 2.
4: T3, Bravo, arrival to do 114.
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6: Shanghai 81. Shanghai 810 departure identified, climb via SID to 90,000 feet.
3: Left VLC to 90,000 feet, Shanghai 810.
6: Cargo Italy 736, climb via SID to flight level 6,900 meters, cancel speed restrictions.
3: By SID, climb by 6,900 meters, cancel speed restrictions.
6: Salva 205, descend to reach flight level 110 by Hazel.
12: 10, Oisa Hazel, Salva 205.
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4: bye. Azul, Challenger 908. From this Seagull 905, passing 18, running 4000, 451.
2: Good to 905, Hong Kong radar, say again, you're passing L-34.
4: 8-1-0,
6: proceed direct to Sutva, climb via SID to flight level 160.
3: And then climb via SID to flight level 160, Shanghai 810.
1: All connect Taipei 129.1, good day.
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13: 3307, turn time into Nomad.
9: Check Nomad, being 307.
6: All departure identified, climb via SID to 9,000 feet.
9: A344.
16: From Turpin, clear the LS approach runway 25 right, Victor, Golf Alpha.
8: 126, decimal 5.
3: 250 knots or greater, United 821.
1: 3251 radar after NPET descend to reach variable 110 by Marshall. Maintain speed 300 knots or greater.
2: 05, climb to flight level 190. Scooter 905, climb to flight level 190.
9: 905.
6: 10 feet.
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3: 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Come here, ASAP, good day. 500 feet. Fly with RNAV, restricted.
11: Hong Kong Shuttle 6901, descend unrestricted 4,500 feet.
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17: Good evening, Adrian. 1602, maintaining level 410. Go up to 0162.
14: Adrian 1602, Hong Kong radar identified. After Dorset, track direct Castle.
17: After those of the track to Castle, Adrian 1602.
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13: Corridor, good day, Skyline and S24, maintain flight level 350.
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7: 205, follow up 110.
2: Starwalker 205, Hong Kong radar, runway 16, formation 16.
7: 16, Alpha 205.
6: Roger and ready, proceed direct to Beagle.
9: Thanks, we'll do that now, Skyledger 344, direct Beagle.
6: Marshall 317, proceed direct to Sosolu, climb to flight level 160.
9: Climb level 160,
13: climb out 5,000 feet.
6: Cafe 135 departure identified, climb via SID to flight level 160.
13: I'm RFID, flight level 160, Cafe 135.
8: Cafe 549, now we just go to 160 knots and Cafe 5 miles.
3: 160-5, Cafe 549.
13: Eco, maintaining 11,300 meters, squawk 6143.
14: Bohemia 776 Hong Kong radar identified, clear Canto 3 Bravo arrival.
13: Canto 3 Bravo arrival, Bohemia 776.
7: Yes,
2: Starwalker 332 Hong Kong radar identified, maintain 4,000 feet, QNH 1005, no speed control.
9: Maintain 4,000 feet, QNH 1005, no speed control, Starwalker 332.
14: Are you able to reach level 10,400 meters by deck bull?
18: altitude 10,400 meters, Macau 9992.
14: Macau 9992 AFM, can you reach for level 10,400 meters for level 341 by Dagbo?
17: This is called 0017.
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19: 127, decimal one.
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19: Okay. Does that good evening?
6: Super 895 departure identified to climb unrestricted to flight level 160, cancel speed restrictions.
3: Unrestricted flight level, standby. Take in Singapore 895.
6: Singapore 895, climb unrestricted to flight level 160 and cancel speed restrictions.
3: Unrestricted climb flight level 160, cancel speed restrictions, Singapore 895.
17: 1,400 meters with jet 9049. Starwalker 332,
21: climb to flight level
17: 120.
21: Flight level 120, Delta 332.
19: Standby, traffic 74,
21: good day.
17: Good day.
19: 34,
21: maintaining flight level 430.
19: Good day,
14: 734
19: Hong Kong, radar, good day.
14: Flight level 260, reach by Maple.
22: Already level 260 by Maple, bring 776.
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6: 344, contact Guangzhou 125.35.
17: 12535, Cathay 344, good night.
18: 17, evening, flight level 133, climbing 160, the next cluster.
2: Moscow 317, Hong Kong radar, climb to flight level 250.
18: Climb to flight level 250, Moscow 317.
1: 10 by Marshall.
14: Poly 5, Bravo arrival.
17: Clear Charlie 5, Bravo arrival, Tango 387.
11: 5.
19: 114, contact radar, 126, decimal shoot.
18: 26, decimal 321.4, good day.
19: Good day.
18: Sandy flight level 260 by Johnny.
2: Cebu 114, Hong Kong radar, after sunny, descend to reach flight level 130 by Mango.
18: After sunny, descend flight level 130 by Mango, Cebu 114.
2: Scooter 905, contact radar 127.1.
14: Radar 12875.
18: 75, 3K122.
17: Scooter 905, Ming, level 190.
14: Scooter 905, Hong Kong radar, roger, maintain flight level 190 on reaching, stand by higher.
17: Maintain flight level 190,
3: right. Open outer above 2,700 feet and cleared ILS 25 right, United 821.
11: United 821, confirm it is after Topan and clear ILS approach runway 25 right.
3: After Topan, cleared ILS 25 right, United 821.
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18: 116, flight level 350, squawking 2265.
14: Redcap 116, Hong Kong radar identified. After Dorset, track direct dual mode.
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19: Hong Kong Shuttle 747, we're ready, descend flight level 260, reach by Saiba.
0: Flight level 260 by Saiba, Hong Kong Shuttle 747.
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19: 118 decimal 7, you're ready to 1.
18: Flight level 160, understood.
2: Singapore 895, Hong Kong radar, roger.
14: 130 decimal 2.
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0: Hong Kong radar, Air China.
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14: Falco 332. Now, 871, descend for level 320, clear direct FCAL.
0: Descend to flight level 320, direct to FCAL. To Air China 871.
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0: Initially, FLFO 300.
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3: Lasset. I maintain flow 250 by Lasset, Singapore 895. Vietnam 570. Watching Ikela, level 330, Spock 5652.
0: PNM 570, Hong Kong radar identified.
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5: Hello, climbing 5000. The 797 departure identified, climb via SID to flight level 160.
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6: H57 radar descend to reach by level 110 by Marshall, maintain speed 300 knots, operator.
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0: Air Premier 601, roger. 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
5: Okay, the 603 departure identified, climb by SID to flight level 160.
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8: Quest for descent. Okay, 589, descend to flight level 260, reached by MPET.
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3: 7.1, Singapore 8905, goodbye.
1: 14 approach, runway 25 right.
0: Singapore 8905, Hong Kong radar, climb for level 320.
3: No, 320, Singapore 8905.
1: 1000 feet, QNH 1005.
6: Descend now, flight level 340.
3: Descend now, flight level 340, going to be 321.
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4: 4776, Hong Kong radar after Maple descend to flight level 130.
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3: 1029.
6: 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Route 857, contact approach 119.1.
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9: Bay 7C4, descend to flight level 260, reached by Cyber.
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13: 5, maintain flight level 360, squawk 5020.
7: Junior 1365, identified. Skywalker 332, continue climb flight level 330.
13: 332.
5: 6, proceed direct Murray.
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13: Good afternoon, Hong Kong Shuttle 747, descending to flight level 260 by Cyber.
5: So 747 radio, good day, descend to flight level 130, cross Cyber level 260 or below.
13: To flight level 130, and cross Cyber flight level 260 or below, Hong Kong Shuttle 747.
15: Radar, good evening, Cathay 918, descending level 260.
5: Carry 918, radio, good day, descend to flight level 130, cross Sony level 260 or below.
15: To level 130, cross Sunny 260 below Cathay 918.
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0: 9857 direct to 12, reduce speed to 250 knots.
1: 03 contact radar 123.47.
2: 123.47. Heading 285, speed 280 knots.
3: 285, speed 280 knots, Cathay Sider 18.
4: Radar, good evening, Cathay 603, climbing flight level 160.
2: Cathay 603, radar, good day, climb to flight level 250, no speed control.
4: Flight level 250 with no speed control, Cathay 603.
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4: Flight level 360, Cathay 473.
2: 0236 radar, descend to flight level 130, cross on the level 260 upload.
7: 1271.
8: 271, good night, Zola. 511.
7: Right. 3135, clear direct to Nomad.
4: George Norman, Cathay 135.
7: Cathay 333, climb flight level 400.
8: Flight level 400, Singapore 833.
0: 6779 Delta, reduce speed to 180 knots from Renzhou, descend via RNF transition.
4: 180 knots, and after reaching Renzhou, on the
9: RNF transition, descend via Delta. 8 days,
4: low
9: 35. Low 35, today's the high 886.
6: 507, descend out of 320, transition into 270 knots.
2: We are 2085, joining 1005.
4: 205,
10: 7720. 2070 knots, Cathay 507.
7: Radar
4: 1263 Simultry. Have a good night, Cathay 735.
6: Three descends out of level 260, reach by NPET, transition to 90 knots.
4: Contact level 260, reach by NPET, transition speed to 90 knots, Cathay 473.
2: What's our sequence?
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2: 5589 contact approach 119 decimal 1.
11: 231 good evening, flight 340, 279 to Cathay support 6271.
4: 214. It's Mango, Cathay 918.
2: Bohemia 776, contact approach 119 at decimal 1, good night.
12: 101, Bohemia 776, thanks.
4: Hong Kong radar, good evening, Hana 7915, flight level 230, squawk 6461.
2: Hana 7915 radar, identify, clear 07 Bravo arrival.
4: 07 Bravo arrival, Hana 7915.
2: Scooter 905, maintain flight level 320 on reaching, crossing traffic right to left in 3 minutes, maintaining 1,000 feet above your clear level.
4: Maintain flight 320, Scooter 905.
2: Star INST 790, traffic information, crossing traffic left to right in 3 minutes, climbing to 1,000 feet below.
4: Star INST 790.
2: Sky Anchor 387, descend flight level 120, reach by Carton.
13: 120 by
4: Cotton. 120 by Cotton. Descend to flight level 120 by Cotton, Triangle 387.
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3: 127.1, Cathay 603, bye bye.
2: Okay.
13: Now 250, Red Cap 1.
3: Cathay 529.
2: Kong radar, climb for level 10,400 meters, reach by deck move.
3: Climb 10,400 meters, reach by deck move, Cathay 603.
2: Departure 122.65.
15: 2265,
2: now 659
15: up,
2: bye. The 965 radar identified, clear Sierra 7 Delta arrival.
3: Sierra 7 Delta.
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6: Copy, stand by.
16: Yes. It's just 36. We would like to request a shortcut if possible due to immigration in Shenzhen. This will ideally direct Kevar, but any other point would be okay. It's just 36.
2: Mr. Jeff 46, after Dorset, track direct to Dumo, Delta Uniform, Mike Oscar Lima initially.
16: Dorset, Dumo initially, Mr. Jeff 46, thank you.
0: Nina Delta, after Dolphin, clear, let's approach runway 25 right.
17: The Dolphin clear, pilot push 25 right, going on 67 Nina Delta.
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18: 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Vietnam 570.
1: 160. Recommended 535, maintain speed 250 knots or less.
2: Cathay 797, roger, climb for level 320 and cross at Cal 1204 or later.
3: Climb for level 320 and EPCAL 1204 or later, Cathay 797.
2: Air China 871, cross EPCAL 1154 or earlier.
19: EPCAL 1154 or earlier, Air China 871.
2: Good day,
1: call 093. 63, proceed direct to Sudva to rejoin SID. IC 5838, turn left heading 080, vectors for spacing, climb to flight level 160, expect to rejoin SID.
2: So.
6: Now flight level 260.
10: So now flight level 260, 527.
3: Alright, 32.
0: Yeah, 679 Delta, no further speed control, confirm established. Okay, Bahini, 679 Delta, contact tower 118.7, good day.
17: 7.679
0: Delta, bye-bye. Cathay 589, maintain speed 250 knots or greater, contact director 119.5, confirm only, good day.
17: 7.5,
0: contact 350
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0: call. Bahini, 776, 250 knots, 10 left heading 040.
1: Simple 792, disregard the instructions.
6: Correct, clear, descent to 5 right,
18: 9 2 Cathay, 1 2
6: Taxi, Abbey 3, Bravo, arrival.
18: Abbey 3, Bravo, arrival, I request the sound, one shuttle 845.
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18: Descend, level 260, reach by impact, shuttle 845.
3: Two climbing, fire level 250, passing fire level 162, direct map key.
6: 812, good air, climb fire level 270.
3: Climb to fire level 270, cafe 12.
6: 845, contact radar 126, decimal 5.
1: Cafe 9990, climb to flight level 250.
3: Level 250, Cafe 990.
15: Approach runway 25 right, Cebu 114.
1: Yeah, increase speed to 280 knots. Cafe 9990, contact radar 133.82.
3: 233,
20: Skycatcher 7 Hong Kong radar, descend unrestricted to 9,000 feet, turn H1005.
21: Heading
18: 010. 8-7. Request left to Biko.
1: Cathay 916, proceed direct to Biko, climb to flight level 160, cancel speed restrictions.
3: Cafe 9960, turn left heading 100. Cafe 9990, Hong Kong radar, roger. Climb at flight level 7,500 meters.
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18: 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Just wondering if there's any military activity out to us today. We are seeing some lights over at our 10 o'clock.
7: Thanks, Sam.
18: 116.
7: Red Cat 116, wind ready, descend to flight level 260, reach by eastbound.
18: 60 by eastbound, Red Cat 116.
5: Climb 5,000.
1: Kelly 464 departure identified, climb via SID to 9,000 feet.
5: SID, climb 900,000, Cathay 464.
1: UPS 63, contact radar 133.82.
8: 133.82, good day, UPS 63.
1: Reco 8535, cancel speed restrictions, proceed direct to Soslu.
21: Cancel speed restriction, direct to Soslu, recapping 535.
23: 635160.
24: UPS 63 radar, climb to flight level 250, speed 280 knots, operator.
23: Climb level 250, speed 280 knots, operator, UPS 63.
1: 63 radar.
5: From 7, clear dials, approach 25, right, Cathay 589.
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1: Dial SC 5838, contact radar 133.82.
21: 3382, Dan SC 5838, good day.
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0: Turn on operator until it's open. 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
1: Yes.
2: Tennessee 5838 Hong Kong radar. Climb to flight level 250. Maintain speed 280 knots or less.
1: Roger, climb to maintain flight level 250. Maintain 280 knots or less. Tennessee 5838.
2: 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Contact radar 132.15.
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6: China Eastern 5069, Hong Kong radar identified, and are you able for level 400?
1: Maintain flight level 340, inbound cap lease, 14103.
7: China 463, Hong Kong radar identified.
1: Kelvin 403, estimate time over Aquila 1232.
7: Richard. Okay, 635, climb to top level 430.
1: Level 430, Thai 65, thank you.
8: 1 Alpha 8, contact Zhu Hai 121.4.
9: 121.4, bubble 7.
8: Cathay 111, increase speed to 280 knots or greater.
0: 280 or greater, Cathay 111.
1: 30, flight level 120, requesting climb.
2: FedEx 5230 Hong Kong radar, climb to flight level 160.
1: Keeping one at level 160, FedEx 5230.
2: UPS 63, contact radar 902.
1: 108, 902, UPS 63.
2: Tennessee 5838, contact radar 118.
1: 18992, Tennessee 5838, bye bye.
10: Azure 1575.
11: Hong Kong 1, descend to flight level 310 and transition to knots.
10: Transition level 310, 270 knots, shuttle 870 knots.
1: Hong Kong 6.
11: Stand by. Hong Kong shuttle 639, descend flight level 310.
1: 13425.
11: Multiple stations, 5838 Hong Kong, track direct to NVAR, climb to level 340.
1: Climb to level 340, VAR Tennessee, bye.
11: Climb to level 330, stand by.
1: Climb to level 330, stand by. The RMP approach, runway 2, right, that's a 918.
12: 370,
0: point on man.
7: Consent 20 miles.
8: Cathay 111, expedite climb 130 to traffic.
0: Okay, expedite climb by 130, Cathay 111.
13: 72576.
0: 747, 160, 160, 160, 160, 160, 160, 160, 160, 160, 160, 160,
2: radar vector, turn left, heading 010.
10: Left, heading 010, American 120.
2: 7, roger, and confirm your tracking.
1: 120, clear again.
2: 777, proceed now direct to Rock Tower, distance on navigation.
1: Rock Tower, 777. 5-0-2-2-0-7-2-0.
14: China, due to large-scale web seizure in progress, descend now for level 320, clear direct MCAL.
7: Right, 10 degrees.
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2: 4,000 feet on reaching, QNH-5.
0: We're leaving, descent to flight level 320, direct.
14: China Eastern 5069, roger.

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0: Eva 850 climb to follow the 30.
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0: 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Cathay 3 Cathay 3 260.
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3: 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Maintain
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0: 77 Hong Kong, good day, Clancy, Federal 270.
6: 70 UPS 77.
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7: Yeah, Junior 16, fast, fast, crossing traffic, crossing right to left, by climbing to 1,000 feet below.
8: Come 8,
1: 7, 8, pass, fly level 240 in a minute.
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10: Hong Kong Radar, good evening. China 7568, maintain flight level 390, squawker 0127.
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14: 651.
15: Minus
16: 5,000 for nation, traffic, travel, clock is 21,000 feet below. Figure 6, 5, 1. 2, TAP, no level 340, squawk 6511. 2, 362, on current radar, I identify, Charlie 5, Bravo. 5, Bravo, 7, 2, descend to port level 270.
17: Up to 50 minutes.
6: Pier 77, Roger, maintain flight level 270 on reaching, that's your final in Hong Kong.
17: 270 upon reaching, you Pier 77.
18: Pier 590, out of flight level 150 for 250.
6: Pier 590, good day, climb flight level 270, stand by for final.
18: Your flight level 270, UPS 590.
12: You can cancel the Robin restriction, turn left direct to Gobi, your navigation, but reach flight level 110 by Gobi. Is that going to be okay?
17: Affirm, sir. Present position static Gobi to be level flight level 110.
12: Advise when we transfer you to them, so we don't have that information ourselves in Hong Kong, but so they'll let you know when we transfer you.
17: Copy, sir. Thank you very much. Separate.
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3: 25 right. Identify the climb RCT to flight level 160.
14: Climb where identity to flight level 160, Chinese 506.
3: Charlie Eastern 506, cancel SID level and altitude restriction.
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5: 119. 5, code San Onni, Hong Kong, the way 71, so good day.
10: Send left, direct to run 2 from 2, clear for the RMT to run 25 right, and say 581.
11: 1, Cathay 464.
10: Hey, good day.
16: Bye.
5: 160 speed 160 knot, Chinese and non 657. Direct position, Hong Kong Shuttle 871.
2: Hong Kong Shuttle 871, direct to 4,500
5: feet, Hong Kong Shuttle 871.
2: Emirates at 832, descend to 4,500 feet, from run 62 bar, approach from 2 bar.
5: Descend 4,500 feet from run 68 Island, Zulu runway, correction. RNT Zulu runway 25 right, Emirates 982.
2: Cathay
3: 064, copy that, I got that approach now, 119, that's small one, good day.
2: 64, could you come to speed 280, no more?
3: 5, keep at 8064, speed 280 knots or greater, confirm.
2: Now speed 290, could you confirm, is it approved for me?
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2: 20 more,
3: flight Kiva 8064,
2: thank you.
3: Flight Kiva 8064, contact approach now 119 at decimal 1, good day.
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3: Oh, ILS 25 right.
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6: Reach point NPET.
10: Hello, so 2 sector, reach point NPET, get a 459.
6: China Eastern 2056 Hong Kong radar, roger, climb to flight level 280, stand by higher.
1: Five 565, contact director 119 decimal 5, call Sanon Nicodet.
10: 119.5, call Sanon, Cathay 565.
1: Cathay 198, continue present heading, speed 210 knots.
5: Heading to the north, Cathay.
1: Good day, 881, descend altitude 6,000 feet, Kenech 1005, no altitude restriction.
8: 80, final level.
2: We can accept level 320, short on A356.
8: 7835, climb for level 320.
2: 320, short on A356.
1: 005.
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7: 04, clear traffic, resume navigation, direct dot me.
9: Say 304.
10: Direct. Okay, time to try. Anytime to track RMC Sulu, runway 25, right?
15: Sorry, Kathy, 565. Persistent runway 25.
10: Alright, run smoothly for RMC Sulu.
16: 128, climb for level 330, final.
9: Level 330, climb for final.
7: Good day, 426 Hong Kong radar. Roger, climb to Vatapole 350 and pass Vatapole 290 above by Met Key.
9: Okay, climb to Vatapole 350 and passing 290 direct to Met Key. That's a 4.
7: Hong Kong Shadow 628, climb to Vatapole 3, Shen climb Vatapole 260, stand by higher.
20: Climb
7: Vatapole
20: 260, Hong Kong
7: Shadow 628. UPS 590, climb Vatapole 290.
9: 290, UPS 590.
7: Good day 304, contact Shanghai 128, day small 35.
9: 12825, got day 304.
13: Good run, Nepal 410.
7: 459 contact radar 126 decimal 5.
10: 45 KD 459.
7: EPS 77 contact Taipei 129 decimal 1.
9: Yes, 77.
7: Yeah, the station checking in, say again.
9: Yeah, with Cathay 426, do you still have an Alphan 280 and up, or are we 32?
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10: 55, level 280, gone 2723, expect level 360.
7: Shaman 855, Hong Kong, identified, standby level change.
10: Standby, Shaman 855.
21: Hello, Hong Kong, good evening, Cafe 521, flight level 360, squawking 6030.
7: Cafe 521, Hong Kong, radar identified, Abbey 3 Bravo arrival.
21: 3 Bravo, Cafe 521.
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21: Cathay
22: 581, I got Tower 118.
13: What's Cathay 581, good day. Cathay 118
1: from Grand 3 Station, Russian 3 4, the RMP 0 approach on 2 5 right. Grand 2 cleared, RMP 0 2 5 right, Cathay 118.
9: Direct
10: 2-0 to the speed of my 0-0. Clear the ILS, 2-4 right,
1: Cathay 3-4-1. 8-8-1, turn right, direct 2, with me.

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1: By MR, is that east of
0: the view? 826 Taipei 129 at decimal 1.
2: 129 at decimal 1, Cathay 826 along.
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0: K 451 identified, Abbey 3 Bravo arrival.
1: 3 Bravo, Cathay 25, correction 4 Bravo.
4: The left land 2, top land 2, listen, M has distance 4,500, get the bay 881.
0: 26, decimal 5.
2: 5, we're heading into 6-1, good day.
5: Maintain 160 operator 25, getting 34.
3: Counter 30, departure identified, climb RCT to flight level 160.
1: Climb unrestricted, flight level 160, Qantas 30.
0: 506 Hong Kong radar, good day, climb to flight level 290. Okay, climb flight level 330.
2: Climb to flight level
6: 330,
3: 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Decimal 7, table 36. 1234,000. 2347. 7351, contact radar
2: 127, decimal 1, good day. 127, decimal 1, China Southern 351, good day.
3: Are you happy to maintain or company policy you have to reduce?
2: Yeah,
3: Shuttle 59 Roger, tractor exceeder, maintain a speed of 280 or greater.
2: Roger.
1: Tony, not to get there, 198.
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7: 200,
2: but waypoint
7: is at. CB360 crosses his band 200 or below, descent to 9,000 feet, QNH is 1005.
2: As below
7: his
2: band at 9,000 feet,
7: QNH
2: 1005,
7: CB360. CB360 maintain speed 290 knots or greater until advised, please, and that includes below 10,000 if you're happy to do that.
2: We'll do that, 290 or greater.
7: Thank you. And CB362, the last bit, expect to land on runway 16, and the latest status information is Zulu.
2: Runway 16, information Zulu, stable 9-3-6-0, thanks.
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9: Hong Kong radar, good evening. China 7568, maintain flight level 390.
8: China Eastern 568, Roger, direct dot me.
9: Still dot me, China 7568.
2: 7580, Hong Kong radar identified.
7: Turn then run.
1: Direct runway, stability.
2: Good evening, Air Junior 1353, maintain flight level 360.
10: Air Junior 1353, Roger. Air Macau 978, contact Sanya 122, decimal 6. Air Macau 978.
2: Number port 84,
8: 1655. Roger, maintain 84, please.
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1: Agent, the record will be checked 892.
6: NVR SID, flight level 160.
5: NVR SID, flight level 160, and now 116.
10: If I use the 6-4, then I respond as round 2.
1: Round 2, left heading 340.
10: Clear by 881,
4: from 255 right, search for 255 right. Bombed open, clear S4 25 right, get away 881.
1: Kelly 367, reduce speed 160 knots, maintain to 5, Kelly 367.
10: 35, contact Sanya 122-6.
2: So, Udesimo 6535, goodbye, thank you.
11: Hong Kong radar, Thai 673, flight level 340, good evening.
10: Thai 673, roger, maintain speed map 0.84 or less.
11: Maintain decimal 84 or less, Thai 673.
1: Hong Kong radar, Nana 3794, good evening, maintain 12,000, for this, turn clock 002.
10: China C7994 Hong Kong radar identified.
1: 794.
10: 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China 78353 approved.
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1: Roger 2.15, Xiaomi, bye bye.
10: Descend via unlapped transition, China 7723.
12: China 7723, 4,500 feet.
10: 4,500 feet, China 7723.
12: China.
1: Rhino.
12: Korean Air 459, descend now, flight level 300, reaching 4 minutes. Altitude 4,500 feet.
10: 4,500.
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10: 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Good day. Okay. 2 by 064, from 2 by 8 by the search on 25 right.
1: Out of the point, I was first 25 right, flight QA 064.
11: 50.
10: John Ibis 936, Hong Kong radar, after Sierra, climb to flight level 280.
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5: 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Cathay Manor 88, expect 4,200 meters over Pico.
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1: 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The 794 contact radar 118, Stacy Mo 902.
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1: 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Vietnam 586, contact radar 118, Stacy Mo 902.
9: 118.902 with 586,
1: bye-bye.
10: Bye-bye. Good evening, Summit 896. Maintain flight level 330, stroke 1610, direct to Motorola.
1: Summit 896, Hong Kong radar identified.
11: The radar atomic level, please, Master.
12: Contest 30, good evening, Glen flight level 270.
11: Flight level 370, Contest 30.
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19: 724, flight level 390.
1: Cathay 724, Hong Kong radar identified. Clear, Batty 3, Bravo arrival.
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1: 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Harry 370, contact radar 123, Decimo 905.
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14: Hong Kong Shadow 628.
22: Mentari
23: 370,
22: good evening, descend to follow
23: 120 by Hudson. Mentari 370, Hong
22: Kong radar, but runway 16,
23: information
22: alpha. 17, Hudson
23: alpha, please descend to. Taxi 15, 7,000 feet.
19: 7,000 feet, taxi 15.
14: Asian at 739, identified.
16: Cathay
14: 595, radar 126, decimal 5.
16: 26 back, Cathay 595.
14: That is the 794, track direct to NVAR, climb at level 350.
19: Then at the 794, thank you.
14: Vietnam 586, track direct to NVAR.
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6: 300, Xiamen L823.
7: Cebu 120, due to crossing traffic, descend now flight level 280.
8: Now flight level 280, Cebu 120.

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1: 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Request 9-4-2. 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Maintain 360 approaching alley.
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2: EVA 386, Hong Kong radar identified. Pat radar 132 Decimo 15.
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2: 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Mojali
8: Juliet Uniform. Tango
6: Charlie Juliet Uniform, November Hong Kong Raider, CS DMS 7 Bravo arrival.
7: 98 flat level 350.
0: Answering 85998, roger.
9: 90.
10: 7568, Hong Kong radar, roger.
6: 5 star, the flight level 110.
8: 5 star, level 110, Tango Charlie, you're looking for Mondo.
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2: 888, Hong Kong, 5.
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2: Giant
4: 8936.
10: Flight level 290, Qantas. Roger. 202, computer sends out of all 360.
2: Giant 8936, are you able to flight level 340?
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8: Level 1133
7: to the hospital, direct to me. Captain 451,
8: direct to Inspector Harris,
7: Charlie
8: 255, descend to 9000 feet and finish 1005. So 9000 feet, 1005, and expecting the honor to the approach Cafe 451.
7: Captain 451, 1255, and mention 23000 orbiter and then further to right.
8: Do not degrade us for runway 25 right, Cafe 451.
4: Climb to flight level 240. FA 240, Quebec, Demo 1. 12 3, standby. Maintenance 7-5-0-3-5, maintaining flight level 250, stocking 3-1-2-4.
6: Charlie 7-5-0-3-5, Hong Kong radar identified, maintaining flight level 250.
4: Maintaining flight level 250, Channel 7-5-0-3-5.
6: Tango, uniform November, contact approach 119.1.
7: 119.1,
4: Tango, uniform November. We're ready, descend to flight number 260, reach my NPAC, Cathay 381.
6: Here's Sierra 7 Delta arrival, report passing level and squawk.
7: Clear the Sierra 7 Delta arrival and take after at China 117.
6: And China 117, report passing level and squawk.
7: No, I am in boundary of Guangzhou, and I will see you later at China 117.
6: At China 117, roger. China 75035, contact radar 127.1.
5: 7 Y, good day, China 75035.
10: China South 8353, contact Kenya 130 decimal 2.
5: 30 decimal 2, China South 8353. Hong Kong radar, good evening, China South 5035, maintaining flight level 250.
10: China South 5035, climb to flight level 320.
5: I reach only one China Southern 5035, very heavy background noise and broken China Southern 5035.
9: A manager. 10,000 feet.
11: No speed, the restriction is.
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12: 132.15, 22.13.
10: China 75035, confirm copy. Climb to flight level 320.
5: Climb flight level 320, copy. China 75035.
10: 5386, contact radar 118.992.
5: 118.992, 5386, good night.
10: China 6888, contact radar 118.992.
5: Hong Kong radar 118.992, that's the 6888, good day.
13: Very good evening, Taxbird 15 with your daddy.
10: Taxbird rate 15, climb to flight level 280.
13: I think climb level 280, Taxbird 15.
5: Thank you, that's my one of three there, thank you.
11: Cathay Manor 13, departure identified, climb via SID, flight level 160.
7: 60, Cathay Manor 13.
11: 80 under Manor 34, speed 280 knots or less.
14: 280 knots or less, at the head, Manor 34.
15: One facing a T, speed now to 80 knots.
7: Speed to 80 knots, Cafe 31.
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9: 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And just for your information, we expect our next condition before I left the bridge.
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9: 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Manor 5, descend to 4,500 feet from Renfrew, clear for RMP to approach, runway 2 far right.
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14: Good evening, 1 GA1,
16: Station Cap 3, maintaining flight level 280, squawk 2667.
0: 3-1, identify.
17: Hong Kong Shuttle 768, passing 1500, climbing 5000, good evening.
11: Hong Kong Shuttle 768, departure identified, climb via SID, flight level 160.
17: Climb via SID, flight level 160, Hong Kong Shuttle
6: 768. Zero, descend to 2700 meters.
0: Bravo arrival.
16: 33, Bravo arrival, Philippine 310.
0: Dynasty 784, connect Taipei 129 at decimal 1, good day.
16: 291,
11: 7784. 34, no further speed control.
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17: 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Place Island, runway 25 right, Cafe 521.
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1: Sawaka 752, Hong Kong Radar identified.
0: Radar Union, China Southern 6735, maintain 8900 meters, Squawk 0674.
1: China Southern 6735, Hong Kong Radar identified, and after sea crew fly heading 070.
0: After sea crew fly heading 070, China Southern 6735.
3: Control, Thai Radar 3732, good evening, maintaining 1300 meters, Squawk 6121, directing sea crew.
1: Taipei Jet 3732, Hong Kong Radar identified, clear Charlie 5 Bravo arrival.
3: Clear Charlie 5 Bravo arrival, Taipei Jet 3732.
1: Etihad 871, climb to flight level 10,400 meters.
0: Flight level 10,500 meters, Etihad 871.
1: Etihad 871, negative, climb to flight level 10,400 meters, flight level 341.
0: Climb to level 10,400 meters, Etihad 871.
4: Climbing Mara 6, flight level 160.
5: Cafe 913, unrestricted climb for level 250.
4: Restricted climb flight level 250, Cafe 913.
6: Etihad 934, contact radar 123.47.
7: Thank you, Uniform November, so you just reached descent to 4,500.
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7: Kata 100, confirm again, RT2, pretty sure we're just on flight.
6: RT2, 104, descent, we're ready, flight level 260, Richmond, Saibang.
9: 260, reached by cyber, Cathay 104.
6: Cancel the minor tunnel speed restriction and the low speed control. Point near 304, climb to flight level 6,900 meters.
10: This point near 304.
11: Cathay 3, understand flight level 110, reach by cyber with Bravo.
7: Cathay 381 approach, descent 1-2-5 right, information Bravo, descent to 9,000, descent finish 1-0-0-1, no restriction.
11: Descent to 9,000, descent 1-0-5, no restriction, and request RT2 runway 5-right.
7: Cathay 381, descent to 9,000, approach 1-2-5 right, and reduce due to 2-5-0-9.
11: Cathay 2, still not, and expect RT2 runway 5-right, Cathay 3.
1: 8-7-0-8 Hong Kong Radar identified. Clear Canto 3 Bravo arrival.
0: Clear the Canto 3 Bravo arrival, Cathay 708.
12: 6-7, good evening, maintain 330, squawk 1640, approaching Ikila.
1: Lao 867-867, Hong Kong Radar identified.
13: Maintain for Shunker, is that 3948?
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14: Hong Kong Radar, Cathay 764, maintaining flight 390, squawk 5664.
1: Cathay 764, Hong Kong Radar identified, clear, Canto 3, Bravo arrival.
14: 3, Bravo arrive, Cathay 764.
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6: 304 when ready, proceed direct to vehicle. Pioneer 304, clear speaker at flight level 157 or above.
10: So, 157 or above, Pioneer 6304.
0: 100 miles, and he's on the transition. And initial descent is according to profile, and it's on normal.
15: Squawk 7057, information Bravo.
16: Bohemian 2503, Hong Kong radar identified. Clear Sierra 7 Bravo arrival, standby for lower.
15: Sierra 7 Bravo, Bohemian 2503.
7: Sierra approach, Sheikh Zero 82 far right, information Bravo. Descent now restricted to 8,000 feet on QNH 1005. Descent now restricted to
2: 8,000 feet on QNH 1005.
7: So, C2, I'll be restricted. Cabby 3-1,
2: 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Cabby
7: 3-1. Cabby 1-0 to reach 6,000. 6,000, are you able pilot for
0: 3-3-0? Papa, Sawaka 752. Sawaka 752, roger, standby. Hong Kong, Eddie, 9-3-4, Eddie, 198, climbing 250.
7: Eddie Head 934, climb to flight level 9,200 meters.
0: 9,200 meters, Eddie Head 934.
7: Phase 7 through 8, descend when ready to flight level 260, reach by Maple.
0: Descend to flight level 260 when ready, reach by Maple, Cathay 70.
7: Niner 13, contact radar 132, decimal 15. 132, 15, Cathay 9015, bye bye. Bye bye. Cathay 1013, flying level 250. Cathay 9015, stand by higher.
2: Flight level 270, Cathay 9015.
7: 27, contact 1271 today.
2: 127, 15677 today.
10: Five two Hong Kong.
17: 02 heavy at a 12-5, flight level 110.
7: C250
17: and Mission Bravo.
7: County 202, clear short with 2 o'clock right, Mission Bravo. We think the 9,000 feet on QNH 105, no restriction.
17: 1-8, 25 right, on that arrival with descent 9,000 feet, no restriction, 9200.
7: Yeah, channel 117, turn left heading 3600. Heading 36, and then all of that. At Sanya 122 day CMO 6.
2: 226, Jetmin 936, good day.
7: Good day.
4: 12535, Winner 304, bye bye.
6: Terracing 936 departure identified, climb unrestricted to flight level 160.
15: Climb unrestricted. 936.
2: 127, decimal 1, chance on 5079, good night.
7: 459, contact Sanya 122, decimal 6.
15: Thank you, good day. 586 Decimal 5, call Sangoni 0 squawking 0336 released by Guangzhou.
16: Greater Bay 851 Hong Kong radar identified. Clear Sierra 7 Bravo arrival. Descend now to flight level 170.
15: Now to flight level 170 and clear Sierra 7 Bravo arrival, Greater Bay 851.
10: 6 by 7.
0: Taxi 1400 for 5000.
6: Skywalker 236 departure identified, climb on RCT to flight level 160.
0: Bravo SID then, flight level 160, Skywalker 236.
6: Skywalker 236 negative, climb unrestricted to flight level 160.
0: Unrestricted, flight level 160, Skywalker 236.
18: Roger, Delta C 936, increase speed to 250 knots.
6: Delta C 936, when ready, speed 280 knots or greater.
18: Ready, speed 280 or greater, Delta C 936.
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11: Hong Kong Director, Cathay 31.
20: Cathay 31, be careful that the passenger is on the 3325.
11: That's heading 325, 10,400, Cathay 381.
21: China 117, contact Director 119, decimal 5, call sign only. 120, reduce speed to 210 knots, turn right, correction, turn right heading 020, back for sequencing. County 202, descend to 8,000 feet.
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2: 05, level 340, squat 3620.
22: 3505, Hong Kong lead identified, cleared at B3, Bravo arrival.
2: Yeah, at B3, Bravo arrival, and request runway 25 left for RMC Zulu.
22: Cathay 505, copy, standby.
2: Roger, Cathay 505.
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2: flight level
22: 350. Yes, ring 8598, Hong Kong radar, roger.
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6: Emirates 9799, departure identified, climb unrestricted to flight level 160.
18: Climb unrestricted, flight level 160, Emirates 9799.
0: Yeah, good day, Cathay 708, maintaining flight level 331, we're cleared flight level 260 when ready, reach by Maple.
16: Cathay 708, Hong Kong radar, after Maple, descend to flight level 130.
0: After Maple, descend to flight level 130, Cathay 708.
16: Thai VHJ 3732, after Cotton, proceed direct to Indus.
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21: 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Decimal 1, Asiana 739, over there.
22: China 7-8-0-9-2, descend when ready, flight level 260, reach by eastbound.
14: 260, reach by eastbound, China 7-8-0-9-2.
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3: Walker 236, passing flight level 115 for flight level 160, unrestricted, and speed 280 knots.
21: Walker 236, climb flight level 250.
3: Flight level 250, Walker 236.
23: 36, counter radar 128.75.
5: 2875, Dynasty A, Dynasty A36, thank you sir, good night.
23: China Southern 5079, climb to flight level 280, direct to FCAL.
6: 6 departure identified, the climb unrestricted to flight level 160.
8: Climb unrestricted, flight level 160, confirm, Bohemian 496.
6: Bohemian 496, affirm.
8: Copy, unrestricted, flight level 160, please.
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21: 651.
11: Descend 4,500.
23: Per 714, request higher from radar 128.75.
24: Thank you, good day.
2: Radar Singapore 838, request climb flight level 410.
23: Singapore 838 negative due to destination restriction, maintain level.
2: Getting flight level 390, Singapore 838.
8: Singapore level 330.
24: Report.
8: Roger, stand by.
6: 280 knots.
23: Cathay 764, December ready, flight level 260, level by Maple.
2: December ready, flight level 260, level by Maple, Cathay 764.
24: Thank you, flight level 280, China Southern 8336.
15: Only that allow 867, good evening, 10330.
6: Lao 867, one share.
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24: Hey, descend for Delta 260 by input, control goal 825.
6: EVA 806, climb to level 390, reach by enter.
24: Alright, EVA 806. Good evening, Dynasty 936, climb to flight level 250.
6: 936, climb to level 330.
24: Flight level 330, Dynasty 936.
23: 61, Roger.
21: 61. Question, Bohemia 2503, maintain speed 230 knots or greater.
24: 230 knots or greater.
23: 50 out of 1200.
6: United 152, departure identified, climb via SID, flight level 160.
23: Climb via SID 160, United 152.
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21: about that? 220, after clear, dialysis, 25, Shimano 2,
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6: Emirates Manor 7, Manor, contact radar 123.47.
4: 123.47, Emirates 907, level 900, bye bye.
6: Cathay 611, departure identified, the climb via SID, flight level 160.
1: Climb via SID, flight level 160,
22: Cathay 611. Descent to flight level 260, reach point and pit.
15: Descent flight level 260, reach point and pit, Cathay 505.
24: 672,
4: Mark
24: 0.78 for the south, it's the right point. Channel Southern 6735, maintain flight level 220.
6: Channel Southern 6735, departure, descend to flight level 170.
24: Descend to flight level 170, Channel Southern 6735.
16: 7,000 feet.
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24: 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Decimal 5. This is 6, decimal 5, question, please, 5 with
16: you.
7: 679, come to Hong Kong radar, 127, decimal 1, please.
4: 127, decimal 1, Caddy 679, good day.
24: Shuttle 825, maintain speed and descend to reach flight level 110 by muscle.
16: VHS 3732, confirm maintain flight level, question, descend, confirm flight level 2700 meters.
4: Scotty 679.
12: Hong Kong Control, Tongxing 21, that's true, calling.
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7: And climb to flight level 250.
12: Medic RD, climb flight level 250, and climb to 99.
1: Descend 4,500 feet and drop Rivney, clear the RST to runway 25 left, get a 104.
16: Cathay 531, after
12: Tosun, clear for IS approach runway 25 right. After Tosun, clear for IS approach runway 25 right. Cathay 531.
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1: 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Cover speed of radar, Cathay
16: 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Cathay 708, contact approach 119.1.
24: 119.1, Cathay 708, cannot.
4: Good evening, Macau 615, descending for level 230 by Nido.
6: Air Macau 615, departure after Nido, descend to flight level 180.
4: After Nido, descend for level 180, Macau 615.
12: Hong Kong departure, type 239, VD, good evening. 1,800, speed count 5,000.
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6: Channel Southern 6735, descend to reach flight level 4,500 meters by Tamot.
24: Descend to 4,500 meters by Tamot, Channel Southern 6735.
12: 5 DME. D160 knots until 5 DME, Cathay 531.
24: Okay, flight level 260 or below, descend flight level 110.
13: Approaching, Doshan, squawk 2223.
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23: 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Singapore A3A contact radar 128.75.
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17: 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Link
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26: Hong Kong, hello, Emirates 9799, climbing flight level 250.
23: Emirates 97999, climb to flight level 9200 meters.
26: Climb flight level 9400 meters, Emirates 9799.
27: Radar China 06050, request the flight level 370.
28: 6536.
23: Gemini 926, Hong Kong radar identified, 33 Bravo arrival.
28: 33 Bravo, Cathay
23: 926.
28: 3A1, maintaining flight level 3A0.
23: 826,
28: contact radar 1271.
23: Level 250.
28: Hong Kong Shuttle 614, good day, climb to level 390, reach level by
29: Infa. Climb level 390, to reach level by Infa, Shuttle 614.
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6: 6,000, 6735, contact Zhuhai 121.4.
13: 21.4, 6735, good day.
6: Air train 1292, increase speed to 250 knots.
25: 250 knots, I jump 1292.
27: 5639, confirm, climb level 160. No level restriction.
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27: Increase speed 320 knots, when ready, climb level 160, no level restriction, 5639.
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30: 005, Cathay 600.
31: 388, passing 1600, climbing 4000, squawk 3520.
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30: Descent level 260,
31: reach by
30: eastbound.
31: Level 260, reach by eastbound, China 7836.
27: Sorry, China 7340, maintain 310, slope 106.
23: China 7340, roger.
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23: Asiana 755, contact radar 1271.
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27: 1801. Copy, 133175. 1221175, come in, I think.
23: 152, climb to flight level 380.
25: Now flight level 380, 9150.
28: 50, Cathay 715.
6: Air train 1292, climb RCT to flight level 160, no speed control.
25: RCT to flight level 160, no speed control, John 1292.
6: Chiasa 7A092, proceed direct to tail mode.
25: Proceed direct to tail mode, Chiasa 76. A092, thank you.
6: Air Macau 615, descend to reach flight level 110 by Hazel.
25: Flight 110, reach by Hazel, Macau 615.
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23: 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Asiana 739, Sanya 122.6.
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8: Shanghai 6336, 2 to 2 to 2 to 2 to 2 to 2 to 2 to 2 to 2 to 2 to 2 to 2 to 2 to 2 to 2 to 2 to 2 to 2 to 2 to 2 to 2 to 2 to 2 to 2 to 2 to 2 to 2 to 2 to 2 to 2 to 2 to 2 to 2 to 2 to 2 to 2 to 2 to 2 to 2 to 2 to 2 to 2 to 2 to 2 to 2 to 2 to 2 to 2 to 2 to 2 to 2 to 2 to 2 to 2 to 2 to 2 to 2 to 2 to 2 to 2 to 2 to 2 to 2 to 2 to 2 to 2 to 2 to 2 to 2 to 2 to 2 to 2 to 2 to 2 to 2 to 2 to 2 to 2 to 2 to 2 to 2 to 2 to 2 to 2 to 2 to 2 to 2 to 2 to 2 to 2 to 2 to 2 to 2
23: 400 meters.
1: To 10,400 meters, say 611. Confirm that's the final level, can I say 611?
23: Stand by, I have to coordinate with Sanya.
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1: 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Flight over 350, squawking 2277.
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27: Direct to Ali, climb level 230, type 639.
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31: 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John 1292.
23: Juliet 1292, direct to Nuki.
2: Please confirm that flight level 310 for final.
22: Delta 236, next higher, flight level 350, are you able?
6: 60.
28: Climb. 160, Cafe 715.
6: Battersea Manor 24, climb unrestricted to flight level 160, low speed control. China Southern A0902, contact Zhuhai 121.04.
22: Cleared at the 3 Bravo arrival.
27: Clear every 3 Bravo arrival, clear near 2011.
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22: 979 Hong Kong identified, Abbey 3 Bravo arrival, maintain speed 250 knots.
10: Abbey 3 Bravo 250 knots, this is 979.
31: Alice approach only 25 right.
23: Smart Care 552 radar 128.75.
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22: 8715, make your speed 290 knots or greater and climb unrestricted flight level 210.
28: Climb unrestricted flight level 210, speed 290 or greater. Cat 8715.
23: Flight level 260.
31: 260, Cat 8600.
23: China Southern 5079, contact Sanya 122.6.
22: Flight level 310.
2: Flight level 310, Tana Pheasant 325.
4: 6, Hong Kong, Shuttle 768, good day.
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4: 3077,
7: climb to level 330.
4: Level 330,
7: 10-0, 10-0, 10-0. 505, continue reduce, speed to
9: 230
6: knots. 515,
9: good evening,
6: Rohingya 218, climb to 5,000. Rohingya 218, departure identified, climb R3T to flight level 160.
9: Just
6: climb under 6 for level 160, Rohingya 218. Niner 24, contact radar 133.82.
11: 8, contact radar 123.47.
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23: Singapore 7848, copy, standby.
14: Hong Kong radar, good evening, 36524, maintain 320.
23: Climb to fly level 210.
15: Climb level 210, stand call 388.
16: Final.
23: 679, affirm direct to SQL.
16: SQL, get it 679.
23: Hong
17: Kong radar, type 639, heavy. Good evening, flight level 235, climb flight level 250.
23: Stand by. Cathay 600, direct to Maple.
4: December 110 by Murray, cancel the cancel restriction, Cathay 740.
23: Hong Kong, good luck. Good evening, sorry, S4075, 2025,000. Beacon 2, Robert Fox.
6: Cataract 8407, departure identified, climb R3T to flight level 160.
23: Flight level 160, sorry, 8407. 12755.
4: Yeah,
23: goodbye. Thai 639, climb to flight level 10,400 meters, final.
17: Climb 10,400 meters, Thai 639, thank you.
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23: Market 586 radar 128.75.
18: 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Good evening, Market 586, Spencer 5370.
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15: Back to the left, and I'm going to take a
4: 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Back to the left, 1 to 96. Oh yeah, 1 2 2 0 6 1 3 8 1 today.
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12: Hong Kong radar, scooter 129, maintaining 4200 meters, squawk 3164, approaching dot B.
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21: 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Descend Flight Level 150, China Center 8336.
24: Incline Flight Level 250.
21: Confirm, descend for level 150, any other instructions?
20: China Southern 833-6, descend to flight level 170.
21: Descend for level 170, China Southern 833-6.
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26: MH 978, fly climb to flight level 9,200 meters.
29: Over 9,000.

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1: Sudva, no speed, good day, 113.
2: Terry 6241, climb via SID to fly level 6,900 metres.
1: Yeah, so there's 6241.
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3: Can you say again, 280 or greater, cancel muscle speed?
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8: Welcome radar, good evening, Qatari 8407, AB, approaching flight level 160.
7: Qatari 8407, climb to flight level 250.
8: Flight level 250, Qatari 8407.
9: 715, stand by.
10: Qatari 742, turn left direct to Tito.
4: It means in present heading due traffic.
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3: Qatari 8407, roger.
4: 129, I further climb to flight level 230.
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1: 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Victor Papa Charlie is giving back.
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4: Scooter 129, now clear the rest to Lux.
8: 127.1, sorry, 8407, good day.
3: 447.
11: 123.47, Sri Lankan 880, bye-bye.
3: Bye-bye.
8: Hong Kong radar, good evening, Qatari 8407, passing flight level 182, climbing flight level 250.
11: Qatari 8407, climb to flight level 9,200 meters.
8: I maintain 9,200 meters, Qatari 8407.
11: Aspen 6524, contact radar 128. Question 132, Decimal 15.
12: 8215, Aspen 6524.
11: Scooter 120, contact radar 128, Decimal 75.
13: 128.7, Scooter 120, good day.
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13: 128.75,
14: Scooter 120. Sri Lanka 882, reach flight level 220 by Charlie.
11: Reach flight level 220 by Charlie, Sri Lankan 880.
1: Descending to flight level 340, Victor Papa Charlie Whiskey Lima.
4: 2902, Kona Shanghai Control 12835.
1: 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Victor Sunny.
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3: Approach 119.1, good day.
11: 8-4-8, flight level 310, direct Gumo.
7: Singapore 7-8-4-8, direct Biko, climb to flight level 350.
11: Direct Biko, climb flight level 350, Singapore 7-4-8, requesting up to 390.
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4: Bohemia 218, is up there, Susa.
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7: Singapore 7848, continue climb, Falafel 390.
11: 390, Singapore 7848, thank you.
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10: Archer 122, Decimal 65.
1: 12265, China Southern 3040, good day. 22.6, good day, United 152.
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2: China Southern 3040, Hong Kong, departure from SAPEX, proceed direct to Taimok.
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2: Find to climb via SID to flight level 130.
10: Good day, runway 25 right, after Mary, descend fast star to 8,000 feet, QNH 1006.
11: 866. Runzu, no speed control, from Runzu, clear for the RNC 025 right, just a 742.
1: Skyway approach, Sky Racing
10: 612, level 110. Sky Rapid, descend to maintain level
1: 110. Main 110, Sky Racing 612.
10: Macau 986, climb to 7,000 feet.
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1: 321, passing flight level 220, climbing to flight level 230. Estimated time arrival 045. Talk 3122.
14: Channel 7321 Hong Kong radar identified. After Sierra, climb to flight level 250.
1: After Sierra, climb to flight level 250, Channel 7321.
0: Consumer requesting a final level flight level 330 tonight.
7: You can expect that. Climb level 320 initially.
0: Okay, climb flight level 320 initially. Thank you. Cathay 1-1.
14: Reduced to 230 knots by muscle.
18: Zero two turn left heading 010. Cathay 9635 heading 260.
2: SID to flight level 130.
19: Line by SID is flight level 130, Cebu 115.
4: 8 turn left onto heading 360 and descend to flight level 370.
17: 60, descend flight level 370, Singapore 838.
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18: 25 right after muscle, descend 9,000 feet, QNH 1006.
1: 1006.
2: Hong Kong Shuttle 790, waypoint Sudva, Sierra Uniform Delta, Victor Alpha, and increased speed to 280 knots.
16: Did you cross street?
2: Hong Kong Shuttle 790, follow only altitude restrictions at Sudva.
16: Cross Hong Kong Shuttle 790.
2: Boeing 8234, climb via SID to flight level 160.
17: 60, Boeing 8234.
2: Boeing 8234, confirm climb via SID to flight level 160.
17: By SID, flight level 160, Boeing 8234.
18: Descend flight level 4110.
4: 350, reaching 15 miles.
17: 350, reaching 15 miles, Singapore 838.
4: Whiskey Lima,
18: follow
4: descent flight level 260 by
18: impact. Two turn
2: left heading 340. 11 340, 960. Proceed direct to Sudva, increase speed to 280 knots.
19: Sudva, increase speed 280 knots, Cebu 115.
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14: Channel, question, MECAL 658, climb to flight level, climb to 7,000 feet.
17: 7,000 feet, climb to 658.
1: Need to flight level 270.
7: Channel 7321 Hong Kong radar, climb flight level 330.
1: Climb to flight level 330, Channel 7321. SID flight level 160, Hong Kong Shuttle 790.
14: Zero clear direct, NADP.
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4: Clear, dark, got me.
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14: Cathay 663, standby.
2: Evac 10, proceed direct to Sudva, maintain speed 280 knots or less.
22: Proceed direct to Sudva, speed 280 allows Evac 10.
2: Oh, Hong Kong Shuttle 790, contact radar 133.82.
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23: 111.4, China Southern 3040, please.
2: Civil 115, climb via SID to fly level 160.
24: Climb by SID level 160, Civil 115.
2: Evite 10, climb via SID to fly level 160.
25: Climb via SID, fly level 160, Evite 810.
26: Sri Lanka, good evening, Sri Lankan 880, level 220.
2: Sri Lankan 880, Hong Kong departure, roger.
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28: 5%, 285, 5. Hong Kong, Singapore, 7848, flight level 3900.
14: Cathay 663, contact radar 127, decimal 1.
29: Cathay 7, decimal 1, good evening, Cathay 666.
30: 3315.
14: Cathay 716, Hong Kong radar identify, clear Betty 3, Bravo arrival.
30: 33
14: Bravo
31: Arrival, Cathay 716.
14: Identify. 10,400 meters.
31: Into flight level 10,400 meters, Cathay 663.
18: Current air 2011, turn right heading 290.
2: Sri Lankan 880, proceed direct to Tamot. Descent to reach flight level 4,500 meters by Tamot.
32: Proceed direct Tamot. Descent and maintain level, maintain 4,500 meters by Tamot. Sri Lankan 880.
33: Level 160, download 1 Bravo.
14: Hong Kong, hello, Sun Flight level 250, clear direct skate.
33: Sun Flight level 250, direct skate, Cebu 115.
14: Shuttle 790, cancel speed restriction.
16: We are approaching Flight level 190, estimating 0 at 1352.
14: Cathay 8428, Hong Kong radar, confirm scope 2103.
16: Cocking 2103, sorry, 8428.
14: Cathay 8428 Hong Kong radar identified. Clear Sierra 7 Bravo arrival.
16: For the Sierra 7 Bravo arrival, Qatari 8428.
14: Macau 658, climb to flight level 120.
34: Macau 658.
35: Good evening, Shenzhen Air 230, descending flight level 200.
14: Shenzhen 230 Hong Kong radar, descend to reach flight level 110 by copy.
35: GNC flight level 110 by Robin, Shenzhen 230.
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14: 17-1. 7-1, Cal 965. 50, clear direct
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14: 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Goodbye.
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0: Scooter 120, maintaining flight level 390.
1: Scooter 120, roger.
31: 330 knots.
3: 10-6,330 knots, Cathay 96.
4: Scooter 124, contact radar 1271.
5: 71, Scooter 124, bye bye. Good evening, Scooter 124, level 350.
1: Scooter 124, roger. 790, contact radar 11, correction 132.15, goodbye.
4: 7170, climb flight level 290.
6: Climb flight level 290,
4: Shuttle
6: 786, Taipei 1291, goodbye.
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1: 115, contact radar 132.15, goodbye.
10: 32.15, Cebu 115.
11: Hong Kong radar, United 821, flight level 122, climbing flight level 160.
1: United 81, Hong Kong, hello, climb flight level 250, clear direct MEPKI.
12: Climb flight level 250, direct MEPKI, United 821.
7: Right. Crossing traffic right to left, 1,000 feet on top, crossing in 2 minutes time.
13: 60, looking 18858.
1: 35.
13: Tanya 133.35, Qatari 8407, goodbye.
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13: Me Hong Kong radar, Air China 179er, gaining 1,000 meters, squawk 3014.
1: Air China 179er, Hong Kong radar identified. Are you able to find level 370?
13: From Air China 179er.
1: Air China 179er, roger, stand by.
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1: Cathay 8410, Hong Kong radar identified. Please, Sierra 7 Bravo arrival.
13: Sierra 7 Bravo arrival, Cathay 8410.
1: Okay. Matthew.
7: Cathay 10, Hong Kong radar, climb to flight level 370.
13: 0.
1: 381 Hong Kong radar identified. At a Sierra, climb to flight level 250.
13: After Sierra, climb flight level 250, channel south 381. Hong Kong radar, at China 179, maintaining 1,000 meters.
4: Air China 179, roger, clear direct, Norman.
13: To Norman, the robot Mike on front. Antenna 179.
4: Shuttle 790, climb to level 370.
5: 7-0, 7-7-9-0.
4: Scooter 120. 29, radar 12532. Scripta 129, contact radar 12532.
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14: Southern 381, contact Hong Kong radar 127, decimal 1.
36: Radar 127, decimal 1, China Sound 381, good day.
14: Cathay 902, we can maintain speed 280 knots or greater.
36: 280 knots or greater, Cathay 902.
3: Hong Kong radar, good evening, China Sound 381, after 0 climb level 250.
1: China 7381 after Sierra climb to flight level 270.
3: After Sierra climb to level 270, China 7381.
1: Yeah, 12,500 meters.
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4: 35, contact radar 125, decimal 32.
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14: MCAL 658, climb to flight level 190.
5: Climb flight 190 from MCAL 658.
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14: At or below flight level 260.
36: Flight to flight level 270.
4: China South 381, local radar, climb flight level 320.
36: Flight level 320,
5: Canada 381. Level restriction over Kento, Qatari 8410.
4: 93, goodbye.
36: At Noman, Manila 1193, Qatari 113, good day.
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15: Giant 654, heavy 1000, climbing 5000, Delta 1 Bravo.
2: Giant 654, departure identified to climb via SID to flight level 160.
15: I'm being SID 160, Giant 654.
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20: 42. Hong Kong radar, Delta Tango 5881, 9 miles to Noman. Maintain flight 380.
4: Delta Tango Lima 881, Hong Kong radar identified.
20: Delta Tango Lima 881.
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23: Speed restrictions, Giant 654, heavy.

0: Delta Tango Lima 8H1, descend now, descend to flight level 270.
1: Descend flight level 270, Delta Tango Lima 881.
2: 33.
0: Charmin 857, climb to flight level 270.
1: I'm flight level 270, 下面 857.
2: Flight level 160. Climb by the SID, flight level 160, cancel flight. Hainan 706, confirm cancel altitude restrictions at
3: 477. Hainan 706, cancel SID level restrictions, cross hotel to 477, flight level 140 above.
2: Cancel altitude restriction of SID and climb, maintain 140 above at hotel to 476.
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3: Cathay 633, proceed direct to Sosfu. Strict
5: Sosfu, Cathay
3: 633. Cathay 448, proceed direct to Sutva, cancel speed restrictions. Cathay 448, proceed direct to Sutva, cancel speed restrictions.
0: Seven, climb to flight level 310. Charmin 857, climb flight level 310.
1: Flight level 310, 下面 857.
0: Shuttle 117, radar 126.5.
1: 6-7,
5: Shuttle 117, good night. Hong Kong radar, China, Eastern 737, maintaining flight number 340, squawk 6304, direct to Dartmouth.
0: China, Eastern 737, Hong Kong radar identified. Are you able to hire 370?
6: Main to flight level 110, cancel AMPET restriction. level.
5: Maintain present, November 2987.
6: AMA Kansas traffic, direct to ANSA and climb top level 260, standby for high altitude traffic.
5: Good evening, Greater Bay 9233, descending passing level 257, squawking 0045.
7: Great Bay 9233, runway to identify, please, 77 Bravo arrival.
5: 7 Bravo arrival, Greater Bay 9233, we call you back, we release by Gonjo.
7: 9706, contact radar 127, decimal 1.
5: 27, decimal 1, 9706.
1: Small 902, Delta Tango Lima 881, good night.
0: Singapore 898, when ready, descend front level 260, reach by cyber.
8: 260 by cyber, Singapore 898.
5: Climb flight level 160.
9: Cathay 448, Hong Kong, hello, climb flight level 250, clear direct Mepki.
1: Meters and express passing level 230, Delta Tango Lima 881.
6: Lima Kansas 58, climb top level 280.
5: Pass level 280, Kansas 658.
7: And reduce speed to 80 knots.
5: 280 knots, Hong Kong Shadow 701.
3: Speed restrictions.
5: No speed, and I'll do system 2, 5, no, 1, 2, 0, 9, 5, 8.
7: 119.1, Hong Kong Shadow 701, bye-bye. Visit
5: 8893, climb to 7,000
0: feet. 678, contest radar 118.92.
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5: Flight level 380, squawk 3643, form out to Elato.
6: Shadow 6905, Hong Kong radar, identify Abbey 3 Bravo.
5: Abbey 3 Bravo, arrival, Hong Kong Shadow 695, thank
6: 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East Jet 861, radar 1265.
5: 1265, East Jet 861.
6: And Macau 658, further flying to flight level 330.
5: 0, Macau 658.
6: Xiaomei 57, radar 13215.
10: 07, roger.
1: Cafe 704.
5: Flight level 250.
10: Cafe 623, climb to flight level 10,400 meters.
5: Climb level 10,400 meters, Cafe 623.
10: Cafe 704. Descend when ready to flight level 260, reach by Maple.
5: Descend when ready, flight level 260, reach by Maple, Cafe 704.
7: Great Bay 9033, roger, descend to flight level 110, cancel, cancel, level restriction.
5: Level 110, cancel, cancel, restriction, Great Bay 9033, level restriction, Great Bay 9033.
10: This is your final.
5: Copy 10,400 meters, thank you, Cathay 623. Hong Kong radar, Koreania 659, or heavy, flight level 380.
10: Koreania 659, roger.
5: Soft low.
7: Koreania 9658, radar, climb to flight level 250.
5: Climb to flight level 250, Chinese 9658.
0: 320.
5: Climb flight level 320, channel up 381.
0: Cafe 716, descend ready, flight level 260, reach by cyber.
5: Ready, flight level 260, reach by cyber, Cafe 716.
0: Ch China 7321 at Shapnel, contact Manila 1193, goodbye.
11: Goodbye. 1 9 0, climbing 250, direct Metki.
6: Giant 654, Roger, climb for level 260.
11: Climb 260, Giant 654.
6: Shuttle 695, descend now to flight level 320, return 30 miles.
7: 8883, climb to flight level 180.
11: Climb flight level 180, which is, I believe, 93.
9: Shuttle 117, contact approach 119.1, goodbye.
6: 2835.
5: 6524, correct.
6: Shuttle 6905, maintain speed map on 78 Oakridge, call your number 1.
10: Daisy 46.
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9: 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Shenzhen Air 221, confirm squawk 3163.
2: Confirm, squawk 3163,
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14: Hong Kong Radar sample 898 on descent flight level 260.
9: Singapore 898, Hong Kong radar, after cyber, descend via star to flight level 130.
14: After cyber, descend flight level 130, Singapore 898.
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9: 210.
5: Senna climb level 210, HAA
11: 93. Now read Senna air 308, descend flight level 120.
9: Senna air 308, radar descend to flight level 110.
11: Descend to flight level 110, Senna air 208.
9: 7-7-1-6, tunnel 3-5-0, extend descent, please, secure. Cassie 716, radar after cyber, descend via star to flight level 130.
15: After cyber, descend via number 130,
16: Hong Kong, Mentari 371, departure, Marshall.
9: Mentari 371, Hong Kong radar, confirm squawk 3507.
16: Confirm squawk 3507, passing 2300.
9: Mentary 371, Hong Kong radar identified, maintain 4,000 feet on QNH 1006.
16: Climb maintain 4,000, QNH 1006, Mentary 371.
9: Singapore 898, maintain speed 300 knots or greater.
14: Maintain speed 300 knots or greater,
9: Singapore 898. Shenzhen Air 331, climb to flight level 250.
10: Climb to flight level 250, Shenzhen Air 331.
5: Passenger 122, Decimo 6. 1226, Sasha 971,
10: good day. Good day. Good evening, Mirjet 978. Level 330, SWAT 5635. Switch 978, Hong Kong radar identified. Cancel offset, direct more to.
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2: Hong Kong is 6013, follow the 260.
6: 26013, Hong Kong radar, identify RB3 Bravo, report mark number.
2: RB3 Bravo, 0.79er, this is 6013.
6: Roger, reduce to map on 75 for sequencing.
2: Map on 75 is a 6013.
6: Reset.
2: 75 is a 6013.
6: Shuttle 6905, descend follow 4260 by NPAT.
21: Descend follow 260 by NPAT, Hong Kong Shuttle 6905.
6: Shuttle 6905, radar, contact radar 1265.
2: Requires the flight level no lower than 330 due to the fuel.
6: To NPAT and transition speed 280 knots.
22: To NPAT, transition speed 280 knots and Hong Kong 205.
6: Hina 613, report your map number.
2: For Hina 613, decimal 75.
6: Roger, increase to 78 of radar for sequencing.
2: 78 of radar, for Hina 613, we'll call.
6: Air Hong Kong 205, radar 1265.
22: 1265, Air Hong Kong 205, good day.
19: 4 87 4 1 0, good day.
12: Good day, East Jet 861, proceed direct to Rhythmi, descend 6000 feet.
9: 10, cancel Lambert level restriction.
4: 31.
2: Cassidy and Shui Hong Kong radar identified, please, Sierra 7 Delta arrival.
4: Sierra 7 Delta, Cathay 931.
2: Singapore 898, direct to Mango.
0: Bus approaching by level 120, inbound Sierra.
2: Stand by. Singapore 898, direct to Mango.
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2: Shenzhen 235, Hong Kong radar, confirm score 3154. Shenzhen 235, Hong Kong radar identified, maintain flight level 120, traffic above.
0: Flight level, Shenzhen 235.
17: Clear Canto 3 Bravo arrival.
4: Clear Canto 3 Bravo arrival, Shenzhen 755.
17: Martian 386, contact radar 132, decimal 15.
3: 2 and flying from Malaysia to Cisco. 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
6: Chinese Air Traffic Front, spot 1071, radar contact, IAE level 370.
24: Decimal 85, good day, Air 308.
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26: I climb unrestricted, so level 6900 meters.
27: And what's the 6900 meters, from computer 6 to 2.
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8: B1 Hong Kong radar, roger. 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
8: Hey, Hong Kong radar, confirm squawk 3516.
33: Cebu 363.
8: Cebu 363, Hong Kong radar identified, maintain 4000 feet, KMH 1006.
33: 4,000
34: feet, Greenwich, 1006, Cebu 363. Cebu 3, Bravo, arrival, Hong Kong, 7-5-3-5.
31: Cebu 237, turn left, direction, Norman, resume on navigation.
34: Ready, descend flight level 260 by set. Transit year speed 300 knots on grade level, 310 knots on grade level, 613.
31: So, Scott 4164. Junior 081, Hong Kong radar identified.
34: Junior 081.
8: 280 knots.
34: 280 knots, Kelly 931.
12: 006, maintain speed until advice.
33: Just
12: 1187. Cathay Hong Kong Shuttle 701 after Topen, clear approach runway 25 right.
33: After Topen, clear ILS 25 right, Shuttle 701.
36: This is Cathay
33: Hong
36: Kong Shuttle 701.
6: Air 367, Hong Kong radar, identify Air 3 Bravo.
0: Abby 3 Bravo, Abby 6 7
34: 5 8.
1: Oh, good evening, Turkish 85 Heavy. Squawking 2717, estimated Sabah point 1431. Platform 300.
31: Turkish 85 Hong Kong, identify. 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
2: Manhattan 371 Hong Kong radar, climb Bala 410,400 meters.
34: 10,400 meters, Bala 371. Red climb, Bala 250.
4: E3 Bravo, arrive at Ethiopian 645.
5: Hong Kong radar, good evening, China Eastern 561, Bala level 360.
31: China Eastern 561, Roger.
34: Vietjet 978, good day.
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5: 127.18, Xiamen 807.
31: China Eastern 737, descend for level 290, reach level 20 miles before Sentinel.
5: Descend flight level 290, reach level 20 miles before Sentinel, China Eastern 737.
12: 182, bye bye.
31: 123,
8: 82, 7325.
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5: 119er, decimal 1. 119, 7304.
9: Muscle speed restriction.
2: 320, decimal 82.
5: 7133.
2: 13382, AFAP.
34: 320, Racket 117.
2: Racket 117, climb flight level 320.
34: Climb flight level 320, Racket 117.
2: Surgeon Air 331, climb flight level 320, track direct FCAL.
5: Climb to flight level 320, track direct to Echo, Papa Tito, Alpha Lima, Surgeon Air 331.
2: Amen.
5: Four zero.
2: Xiamen 857, radar contact.
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12: 06.
8: Level 230.
5: 230, Cindy 235.
12: 04, below 10,000 feet, speed 280 knots.
5: 126, decimal 5, going here, 600 grade. Roger, the 535, minus 275.
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0: 7,800 meters. And we're still talking to Guangzhou.
1: Cathay 337, Hong Kong radar, confirm squawk 0043.
0: Squawk 0043, Cathay 337.
1: Cathay 337, Hong Kong radar identifies clear Sierra 7 Delta arrival.
0: Sierra 7 Delta arrival, Cathay 337.
2: 561.
3: Base 7165, heading 355.
2: 535 for sequencing, descend now to 5 level 260, speed 250 knots or less.
0: Descend now level 260 and speed 250 knots or less, on course at level 535.
2: China Eastern 737, contact Manila on data link, monitor 1193.
0: Contact Manila on data link, monitor 119 on decimal tree, China Eastern 737, okay.
4: Bay 733 departure, good evening, you are identified, climb one SID, flight level 160.
0: Climb one SID,
3: flight
1: level 260.
2: European 645, when ready, descend to flight level 350, maintain high speed.
0: When ready, descend to 350, maintain high speed to plan 645.
5: Dry 613, Hong Kong, low, descend flight level 110, cancel lamp at level restriction.
0: It's following.
6: Chinese 9658, Kanesanya 133.35.
0: 133.35, have a go on through Chinese 9658.
6: Today. 504 Hong Kong radar identified.
1: Radar.
0: Murray, it's simply added a radar 0055.
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0: Squawk 1073.
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0: are you
3: low level 370?
0: Good level, Chinese
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5: Level 230, and for your planning, we can now make 1,000 meters high, Taipu.
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5: 617.
0: Taipei J 373, climb to flight level 120.
6: Level 300, inbound, call. Like 1-0.
0: Cathay 337, Hong Kong radar, Roger.
6: For Cathay 337.
0: Cathay 337, Cliff Sierra 7 Delta arrival.
6: 7 Delta, Cathay 337.
0: Cebu 363, contact radar, 132.15.
7: 15, Cebu 363.
8: 4,500 feet.
7: Radar, good evening, Cebu 363, climbing level 250, squawking 3516.
9: Cebu 363, climb initially for level 310.
7: Initially level 310, Cebu 363.
10: Hong Kong radar, good evening, Xiamen 801, fire level 280.
9: Xiamen 801, climb initially for level 320.
10: Climb, fire level 320, Xiamen 801.
9: If you can 645, descend to flight level 260 level by Sunny.
11: Descend flight level 260 to be leveled by Sunny, Japan 645.
7: 755.
0: Shenzhen 301, contact radar 127.1.
7: 7.1, good day, Shenzhen 301.
9: 7 miles ahead is a Boeing 789er, also descending same level.
6: Copy, Hong Kong Shuttle 535.
7: Good evening, Shenzhen 301, passing flight level 190, climbing for 250.
12: Shenzhen 301, Hong Kong radar, are you able for level 360?
13: 236 at 3 knots.
9: Five contact radar 126.03, report speed on contact today.
11: Contact radar 126.13, Japan 645.
7: 301 or maximum 340.
12: Shenzhen 301, Roger, climb flight level 320 final.
7: Flight level 320 final, Shenzhen 301.
12: JJA 93, contact Sanya 122.6.
6: 126, switch at 7893.
7: Have a nice day, bye-bye.
12: You too.
14: I'm a liner 25, goodbye.
6: Climbing flight level 160.
0: Cathay 733 radar, climb to flight level 250.
6: Climb flight level 250, Cathay 733.
15: Hong Kong radar, Hong Kong Shuttle 535, good evening, on descent to level 260 and speed 250 knots or less.
0: Hong Kong Shuttle 535 radar, maintain speed 270 knots.
15: Maintain 270 knots, Hong Kong Shuttle 535.
0: Isabel 645, maintain speed 280 knots.
11: Maintain speed 280 knots, Japan 645.
16: Ask Mike, get a minute ahead.
0: 50.
6: 2150, Cathay 337.
8: 03 contact director 1195 contact only.
0: J7 descend to flight level 110.
6: 110, Cathay 337.
0: Hong Kong Shuttle 755, contact approach 119er, decimal 1.
1: Plus 119er, over shuttle 755.
11: Speed 280 knots, air beach 67.
1: Walker 5050.
12: Chinese 10759 Hong Kong radar identified.
1: Murray, Cathay 637.
0: Cathay 733, contact radar 127, decimal 1.
1: 1271, good evening, Cathay 733.
14: 745, Austin Muscle, reduce to speed 250 knots.
0: 50.
5: South level 250, Cathay 617.
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1: This is Santa Prada 260, Chinese 10725. 337.
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9: 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Shandong 2412, Hong Kong identified.
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8: 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Bohemia 613, 4,500 feet.
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5: Sir, we can make 1,400 meters by Jack Blue, Cathay 617, so we can go direct Siku now.
12: Roger, try back Siku.
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12: Chinese 10759, track direct Ikela.
0: Cathay
1: 1. Right 1, Cathay 327, bye bye.
12: 750490, Konesanya 122.6.
17: 03, establish ice normal 25 left and confirm 180 knots on
18: 1200 meters, search state 5.
1: 40. Well, 340, mentally 395.
8: Great.
14: Question, RMP Zulu for 25 left.
12: 25, decimal 35.
5: 125, decimal 35, Malaysia Merit 6, 48.
12: Super Green 8836, descend, follow for 11,300 meters.
1: Thank you, sir.
14: You able to cross Biko 4,800 meters or above? Air France 25, are you able to cross Biko 4,800 meters or above? Okay, okay.
0: Hampton 978 Hong Kong radar, clear Sierra 7 Bravo arrival.
5: Say that again, Hampton
0: 978. Hampton 978, AFM cleared, Sierra 7 Bravo arrival.
5: You cleared Sierra 7 Bravo arrival, Hampton 978.
0: Hong Kong Shuttle 535 for spacing radar vector, turn left, heading 270.
15: Heading 270, Hong Kong Shuttle 535.
16: Radar, good evening, only 805. Approaching company, flight level 340, passing 3747.
9: Only 0.805, roger, identified.
1: Radar, L 773,
9: maintaining flight level 377. Able 773, identified.
0: 45, contact approach 119er, decimal 1.
1: 119er, decimal 1, Japan 645, next.
19: 967 cross muscle 120 or below.
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6: MCAL. 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
1: 745.
8: 3375, heading 070.
1: Maintaining flight level 390 squad 2127.
12: Malaysian 078 Hong Kong radar identify. Good evening, clear. Betty 3 Bravo arrival.
1: Betty 3 Bravo arrival, Malaysian 078.
15: Bravo Shuttle 535.
8: Bravo 337, descend 6000 feet.
1: Seven
8: identified after
1: dot vehicle clear the cover Alpha. Short me director waypoint and Junior 1327.
8: Junior 1327 from dot me track the red FCAL.
1: So for ladies.
0: German cargo 500 Hong Kong radar identified. Cleared Sierra 7 Bravo arrival. Landing runway 25 center.
15: Sierra 7 Bravo 25 center. German cargo 500. Thank you, sir.
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1: 1195,
19: Hong Kong Hello, after MPAS descent, flight level 110.
1: Hey, 105, pop up Junior 081.
12: Junior 081, negative. Descent flight level 300, final.
1: Descent flight level 300, Junior 081.
12: Hey there. Chinese 10759, descent flight level 340.
1: Descent flight level 340, China is 7759.
8: 35, runway 25, Santa. Zero.
12: 06.
1: 122-06, heading out 221.
12: Malaysian 078, track direct Carso.
1: Carso, Malaysian 078.
19: 60 knots now, Cathay 931. A2015, clear direct muscle.
12: Tire visual 3733, confirm you can reach level by that blue.
1: 809-745.
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15: Cafe 931. Well, German cargo 500 again, descending 190 above Sierra.
0: German cargo 500, roger. After Sierra, descend via star to flight level 110.
15: After Sierra, descend via star level 110, German cargo 500.
14: 25, contact control 12535, bye bye.
16: 12535, response 25, bye bye.
1: Radar,
19: Shibu
1: 121, good evening, climbing level
19: 160. Shibu 121, Hong Kong Hello, climb to flight level 250.
1: 250, Shibu 121. Shenzhen Air 330, maintaining level 350, approaching the doorstop.
12: Shenzhen Air 330, Hong Kong radar identified, good evening.
1: Good evening.
0: Turn reach flight level 110 by Murray.
15: Cancel level restriction canceled, 110 by Murray, can we go
1: 5-0-0.
8: 2-3. Descent 8,000 feet, QNH 1006. speed 180 knots or greater.
0: Speed 180 greater than 755 6000.
8: Shuttle 755 direct, 1195, cross out only.
0: 195, cross out only, 0755.
19: Reduce the speed 230 knots.
6: Making any 5, moving 613.
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0: 10,000 left heading 330 for 0075.
8: Zero.
6: Number 4, Boeing 600.
8: Shuttle 535, speed 230 knots.
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0: 978. Hampton 978, Hong Kong radar identified. Clear Sierra 7 Bravo arrival.
5: Cleared Sierra 7 Bravo arrival, Hampton 978.
12: 3 pass, follow for 310 or above in 3 minutes.
6: So 310 in 3 minutes or above, Cathay 733. Hong Kong radar gauge, using Singapore 852 level 390.
12: Singapore 852, Hong Kong radar identified.
6: Singapore 852.
8: Bye bye. Airpeach 67 for the left heading 245.
0: Heading to 245
6: RPG. 500 feet, Cathay 337. 13215,
9: but the time is 10715. 167, identify. What is your level, your present level?
5: 800, transmitter 167.
9: Chancellor 767, Roger, identify after SAPLO, direct eastbound.
5: Direct eastbound, Transnistria 167.
6: Been in Chinese, 715, level 30.
9: China Eastern, 715, Roger.
16: Hong Kong radar, Shibu 121, good evening, climbing level 250.
9: Civil 121, good evening. Climb to level 370.
16: Climb level 370, Civil 121, thank you.

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5: Good evening, Rick, cap 118, maintaining level 350, squawk 173.
6: Rick, cap 118, Hong Kong radar identifying.
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2: Florida, 山东 2412, 我们在 flight level 3000.
5: 山东 2412, Hong Kong radar. After Aspen, descend to flight level 110, reach back Gobi. 山东 2412, confirm you maintain flight level 300, descending.
2: We maintain flight level 300, 山东 2412.
5: Shannon 2412, roger. Descend to reach flight level 110 by Gobi.
2: Descend flight level 110, reach by Gobi. Shannon 2412.
5: Hampton 978, descend to flight level 110.
6: Hampton level 110, Hampton 978.
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8: 空空 radar, 7011, approaching carefully, maintain for the 340, from 4146.
3: GNA 111, Hong Kong, identified.
8: 7011.
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7: 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
9: 33.35, Cathay 733.
11: 2251, departure, you are identified. Climb SID for level 6,900 meters.
12: Cathay 251.
3: 715, descend now to flight level 330, level in 3 minutes.
12: Descent level 330, approaching level 3 minutes, Chinese 715.
7: Due traffic, reduce speed mark 0.78.
9: Reduce speed mark 78, Shenzhen 301.
13: Frontier North, Sun Coast Shuttle 535.
12: Chinese 715, confirm descent to level 330.
3: Confirm 330.
12: Thank you.
14: Chinese 280, clarify IRS 25 sector, IRC 67.
0: German cargo 500, proceed direct to TIDA.
11: Bay 40 departure, you identify. Climb SID for level 160. Okay, 160, level
15: 160.
11: Travel 71, proceed direct to source route. Cancel all the level and speed restrictions.
12: Passing 206 for 190, 4.510 with gunshot.
16: Bolivia 45 through Hong Kong radar, identify clear Sierra 7 Bravo arrival.
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12: Sierra, descend flight level 110, Bolivia 453.

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2: 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Alpha radar, Canto 2412, to confirm we can descend at the reach flight level 110 by Gobi.
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3: Speed restrictions.
4: Shenzhen Air 330, counter radar 128.075
1: 250.
4: Cross transmission Shenzhen Air 330, counter radar 128.075
1: 8.075,
4: 收头了 Shenzhen Air 330 Embraer 9833 Hong Kong radar, climb flight level 9200 meters
1: 9200 meters, snip 33
4: Shenzhen 301, contact sign, yeah, 122.6
1: Yeah, 122.6, good day, Shenzhen 301
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1: bye Alright, and 20 miles on this heading to make it level 157 on Beagle
3: Cafe 25 Roger, then turn right heading 070, vector for Beagle.
1: Turn right heading 070, radar vector, Cafe 25, one, thank you.
2: 89, contact approach 119, decimal 1.
0: Approach 119, that's decimal 1, good day.
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1: Go code 5502.
4: Hey, Macau 977, Hong Kong radar identify. Clear Charlie 5 Bravo arrival.
6: Charlie 5 Bravo arrival at Macau 977.
3: 25 contact radar 127.1.
6: 27.1, section 25.
1: Turkish 25 heavy, fly level 283, good climb 300
4: Turkish 25, Hong Kong radar, climb flight level 9200 meters
1: Maintain 9200 meters, Turkish 25
3: Left heading 330
1: Left heading 330, Cafe 251
3: Cafe 667, cancel all the level and speed restrictions
1: Cancel all
3: Cafe 408, contact radar 133.82
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2: We are maintaining flight level T80 transducer 175.
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3: Good evening, come at A20, flight level 240, squawk 2707, approaching Norman.
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2: Eastern 593, maintain flight level 300.
4: Eastern 593, Hong Kong radar, watch it. Record 118, contact radar 127, Christian 128.75.
5: 28.75, record 118.
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0: Shuttle 689250
1: knots. 118. Alright, cat 118 OAG5, how do you read? Hey, Hong Kong. Alright, cat 118 Hong Kong.
4: 18.
5: 128.75, break cap 118.
1: Turkey 71
5: heavy,
1: do you want
5: to contact
1: China?
5: What's the frequency? Cover for time? Turkey 71 heavy. Turkey 71 afternoon, please.
1: 18.
5: Yeah.
0: Contact
5: with
0: the
5: Thrive.
1: 575.
5: Contact with China earlier than the boundary. We need their frequency to contact with them.
7: Oh, yeah, I see. Okay. Well, you're still very far from Siku, but I'm just going to switch you over very shortly to the next sector, and then you can make the request with them. Probably, I'll say well before Daegu if that's what you're looking for.
5: Yes, sir. Thanks, sir. We will contact with the other frequency for the frequencies.
7: Okay, shortly. Thanks.
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0: 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I is approach runway 25 Santa.
1: 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UFI Sunset Radar 1271.
2: Sunset Radar 1271, only from 805 today.
1: Sir, Cafe 667.
3: Hong Kong, good evening, this is Silkwest 147.
4: Silkwest 147, Hong Kong radar, clear Sierra, you are in the wrong frequency, please back to the last frequency.
5: Yeah, most likely on 1271, but just please check with the previous.
6: Hi, Steiner, Alexandria 122,
7: Decimo 6. 122,
6: Decimo 6.
7: And it's
6: 7599. Thai Asia 530, descend 540-260, reached by Charlie.
7: Descend 540-260, reached by Charlie, Thai Asia 530.
2: Hong Kong radar, Olipon 805, maintain plot level 340.
6: Olipon 805, Hong Kong radar, Roger.
2: Hong Kong radar, good evening, request 147, which is Sico. 1900 meters, squawk
6: 3, 3-2. Silver 147, Hong Kong radar, clear Canto, 3 Bravo arrival.
2: Canto 3 Bravo arrival, Alpha Zulu 147.
8: Hong Kong radar, 127, decimal 1, this is a request, good day.
9: 127, decimal 1, 3-7-1.
0: Speed 180 knots. Below flight level 260.
9: 8,400 meters, and the base for 9,200 meters for final.
6: This occupied by company traffic 7 miles behind.
9: Roger, Turkish 71.
6: Mentary 395, Kalisanya 122, decimal 6.
7: The door is passing, Mentary 395, good day.
9: 7 Bravo, I have a Sentari 843.
6: Ready, descend for level 260, reached by Maple.
7: Termination 070.
10: Cancel level restriction.
11: Cancel level restriction and reaching 4-0-6-8-9.
7: We're estimating Sierra time 18, flight level 170, squawk 3120.
8: Copy 989 Hong Kong radar, identify clear Sierra 7 Bravo arrival.
7: Sierra 7 Bravo and expecting 25 Tenor, KSA 989.
8: Copy 989, which one will you prefer?
7: 25 Tenor, KSA 989.
8: Roger.
6: 128 decimal 75.
2: 28 decimal 75, KSA 636 today.
8: Level 430. Cafe 636, Roger.
7: Hong Kong
8: Cafe 989, request. Cafe 989, Hong Kong radar, Roger, standby. Average 9860.
7: Cafe 989, Hong Kong radar, Roger, standby.
1: Charmin A20, descend 25 level 270, level by Tango.
10: Descend flight level 270, level by Tango, Charmin A20.
12: Mile 785 miles.
13: Hampton 97A, contact tower 118, decimal 2, bye bye.
12: 18.2, Hampton 978, goodbye.
5: Ready not, sir?
14: We have set up for 25 center. If we do get 25 left, we do need a little bit of time to set up for 25 left.
5: It looks like you're going to get 25 center for tonight, sir. So MS 960, maintain speed 280, not so great. Descend to flight level 110.
14: That's wrong with 25 center, maintain 280 knots or greater, descend level 1-1000, level 110, Emirates 9860.
8: Cafe 667, Canary Hong Kong radar 127.1, good day.
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2: 123.85, good day, Shandong 2412.
6: Hong Kong radar, climb flight level 11,600 meters.
2: Flight level 11,600 meters, Cathay 667.
1: Mark 1271,
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15: if we would like
6: runway 34. Macau 907, copy, stand by.
15: Yes. Evening, Shamanah 820, descending flight level 270, direct to Phoenix.
16: Shamanah 820, continue descend flight level 6,300 meters.
15: Continue descend 6,300 meters, Shamanah 820, I only read you 3.
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2: Good night, Russian flight 7130, my son 860.
8: And I'm 843.
15: 843, go ahead.
8: Stand by star, flight level 130.
15: Star. 130, Katami
8: 8438
14: and request a 4 level. Caribou
1: 3A7. 2 leaving level 390, descending level 330. Singapore 852, Russia, continue descent to level 260, reach by eastbound.
14: 260, reach by eastbound, Tianpu 852.
9: 25 center and Sierra 7 Bravo, level Qatari 843.
1: Climb 2370.
14: 370, region 1575.
8: 67, connect departure 122.65 today.
18: 122, decimal 65, transfer Nusa 1067, good night.
2: 36.
1: Malaysian 078, contact radar 126.3, goodbye.
18: Radar 126.3, Malaysian 078, good night.
1: GNA 111, traffic crossing left to right, descending through your level 11 miles apart.
2: Good evening, passing 1,300,
13: climbing 5,000. Bohemia 759, departure getting identified, climb unrestricted to flight level 130.
2: Unrestricted flight level 130, Bohemia 759.
15: For the 1-9 allow it to it.
8: For spacing, turn right, heading 190.
15: Big 190, Qatari 843.
2: 8473, flight level 120, stalking 2432.
8: Just at an A473 Hong Kong radar, confirm passing flight level 118.
15: Second, please.
8: Southern A473, say again, passing level.
15: Flight level, maintain flight level 120, Transon 8473.
8: China Southern A473, identify, maintain flight level 120.
15: Flight level 120.
19: 20, transponder 8473.
2: 530, descend for flight level 260.
8: 台下 530, Hong Kong radar, descend to flight level 220.
2: Descend flight level 220, 台下 530.
8: 换了 Rejoice time, descend to flight level 110.
9: Left Echo Maria and descend flight level 110, Qatari 843.
8: Captain 989 can approach 119, that's 11, good day.
19: 9-1,
8: KSA 989, good day. Roger, 07A, reduce speed 280 knots and for spacing turn right, heading 050.
18: Heading 280 knots now and turn right heading 050, Malaysian 070.
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8: Sadia 984, Hong Kong radar, report your squad.
13: Sadia 984, request squawk. Sorry, say again, last.
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8: Sodia 984, descend by star to flight level 130. Category 843, can approach 119, that's 11, good day.
19: 119,
6: next,
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1: Yeah, 330, descending to flight level 200.
8: 330, Hong Kong radar, descend to reach flight level 110 by Kobe.
13: Central Flight Level 110, respect Gobi, near 230. Amount transfer NASA 167. Bohemia
19: 759,
13: cancel speed restrictions. 3-2, climb unrestricted to final 4130.
0: Departure for the Bay 311, good evening. Dialog 1, Bravo, departure, climbing 5,000, passing 1,900.
13: Freda Bay 311, departure, identify, climb unrestricted to final for 130.
0: And climb unrestricted to flight level 130 for the Bay 311.
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3: Hotel 482 and Beacol.
13: Sure, 32, the only required level restriction is over Beacol, final 4157 or above.
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2: 122.6, Holy Pond 805, good day.
8: Sodia 984, April, and then SB, regional. Okay,
3: that's 323 knots, 230 knots, direct control, Sodia 984.
8: 278, direct to Betty, which is fine, and then SB, regional.
0: Bohemia 080, counter radar 118.902.
19: 118.902, Bohemia 02.
8: Descend via star to flight level 130.
13: Zero.
2: Maintain flight level 130.
0: 330.
19: Level 330, Bohemia 02.
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8: before Ali.
7: 110 before Ali, CR
1: 230. Expect either, we find them, flight level 260, and when ready, descend to flight level 310.
4: 310, and expecting a flyer at 260, Cathay 66.
13: Things speed 250 knots, one is.
7: 260, left, Cathay 63.
13: Speed bridge 32, climb to flight level 6,900 meters.
7: 6,900 meters.
4: Okay,
13: 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Taiji, 530, Hong Kong, good day, turn left and right to Big Kicks.
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1: 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Speed 25, shut up. Hong
7: Kong,
4: 5051.
8: Stand by. China Southern A473 climb to flight level 250.
7: China Southern A473.
8: Transmission 175 Hong Kong radar. Upplace when descend to reach flight level 1105 Gobi.
4: Descend at 110 by Gobi. That is 175.
7: Flight level 260 request by Cathay 636.
8: China Southern A489, confirm you passing flight level 246 now.
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8: China Southern A489, identify and maintain flight level 250.
1: Emirates 9860 from RIFME, clear for ILS approach from A25 Center, speed 180 knots or greater.
21: Cherokee clear the ILS approach runway 25 Center and maintain 80 knots, Emirates 9860.
7: Emirates, good morning, come follow 2SLO, go 3170.
22: Lao 868, climb for level 340.
7: For level 340, Lao 868, the grid for level 3 is below Lao 868.
22: Lao 868, roger, climb for level 340 initially.
7: Copy, Lao 868,
22: climb 340. Reg 118, contact radar 123.47.
7: 147, Reg 118.
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13: Philippine 311, contact radar 133 decimal 82, goodbye.
7: 133 82,
8: Macau 977, proceed direct to Papa, runway 34, information India.
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8: Macau 977, runway 34.
7: Flight level 260.
8: Stand by, Macau 977, runway 34.
7: Runway 34, Macau 977.
8: Confirm Rekha 118.
7: Rekha 118, descending flight level 260.
8: Rekha 118, Hong Kong radar descend to flight level 220, expedite passing flight level 240.
7: Descend level 220, expedite passing level 240, Rekha 118.
13: 3, turn right direct to Soslu.
7: Right, direct South Lee, get a 673.
19: South Cathay 255, passing
13: northbound today. Cathay 255, Hong Kong departure, they identify climb unrestricted to flight level 130.
19: Cathay 255.
8: Now, normal descent reaches the 250 knots.
7: Normal descent and speed 250, rate cap 118.
8: Example 852, maintain speed 300 knots or greater.
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22: 0511, contact radar 125.35.
7: 650125.35, sorry, 511.
16: Canada decimal 1 today.
7: Level 4,
10: 400, squawk 2605.
11: Air Hong Kong 681, Hong Kong radar identified. Clear Abbey 3 Bravo arrival.
10: 3 Bravo arrival, Air Hong Kong 681.
1: Cathay 989R, reduced to 180 knots, then follow published speed.
12: 180 knots, and then published Cathay 989.
1: T-way 639, reduced speed to 230 knots.
10: 0-6-3. Climb to flight level 250, squawking 2432.
23: China Southern 8473, climb level 310, final level.
10: Climb to flight level 310, China Southern 8473.
24: Okay,
22: SR 511,
10: try 127.1. 127.1, SR 511.
11: Cathay 408.
10: 0-0.
23: SO 511.

0: runway 721, departure identifying climb unrestricted to final for 130.
1: 1213, departure 721.
2: Departure is good, evening 0852, descending level 220 by Southbox.
0: Singapore 852, Concord departure, roger.
3: Reach level in 3 minutes.
4: 290, reach in 3 minutes, I still late.
1: Level 100, move level 250.
5: 3 Cathay 636.
6: Hong Kong 9 China, Southern 5256, request is in.
7: Chat zone 5256, descend for level 260, reach by Eastbound.
6: Descend to for level 260 by Eastbound, China, Southern 5256.
8: 311, climbing level 250. Unrestricted.
7: Philippine 311, Hong Kong radar, roger, climb for level 330.
8: Flight level 330 will be 311.
1: Hong Kong radar, good evening, that is the 837, level 340, there to copy, 2606.
7: Dynasty 837, Hong Kong radar, identify.
3: Descend now, descend to flight level 310.
9: 10, Air Hong Kong 681.
3: Air Hong Kong 681, affirm, rate of descent 1,500 feet per minute or greater.
9: Minute or greater to 310, Air Hong Kong 681.
1: Okay. 35, Cathay 667, good day.
10: Hello, radar. Good evening, China Southern 8048, maintaining flight level 310, score 2205.
11: China Southern 8048, Hong Kong radar, radar contact.
10: Radar,
11: level 130, bilingual.
12: 255, maintaining flight level 340.
11: China 655, Hong Kong radar, Russia.
9: 69. Yeah, 631, level 360, squawk 320, flies.
3: Bohemia, 631, Hong Kong radar identify, clear Abbey 3, Bravo arrival.
9: It's still with Taipei, call in a minute.
3: Roger.
13: 347, passing dot munitions, where they can come.
3: BHF 5347, I call you back, and are you able for level 320 or level 360?
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3: BHF 5347, roger, I call you back.
13: 300, which is 347.
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13: Direct FCAL, which is 347, thank you.
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3: Bohemia 631, roger.
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0: sensing is achieved, maintain speed of 280 knots or less.
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2: 12535, Cathay 255, bye bye.
3: 3-7-2-6-0 by Endmet, transient speed 300 knots or greater, head on strong 1-9.
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4: 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From RIFME, clear for ILS post runway 25 center.
6: This is 210 knots from ILS 25 center, Saudi 984.
4: Sukhwest 147, track direct to RIFME.
1: 4,500 meters by Tamot, Singapore 52.
0: Recap 118, descend to flight level 170.
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7: 6-6, Beijing Thunderbolt 350, Fox 2113.
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0: Okay, confirm Singapore 52.
1: 21, that's ball 4, Singapore 852.
0: Thank you.
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0: United 878, Hong Kong departure identify, climb unrestricted to flight level 130.
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9: Six Hong Kong radar after it's been descend to reach flight level 220 by SATX.
10: After it's been descend to flight level 220 by SATX, China Doctrine 5256.
11: And Hong Kong 129, I'll call you back.
10: Yes.
1: Back Sanya 122, Decimal 6.
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4: Speed 180 knots, then follow public speed.
6: Speed 180 knots, then follow public speed by the end of 3-4.
4: Orange light at 27, descend to 4,500 feet.
0: 133 Decimal 82, goodbye.
13: 133 Decimal 82, Kelly 143.
0: Cruise 139 and climb to flight level 6,900 meters.
2: 6,900 meters with 139.
0: Flight key for X011, contact Guangzhou 125, Decimal 35, goodbye.
1: 035, thank you, bye, flight KY 011.
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1: Descend 4,500 meters by position, Tamot Recap 118.
11: Hong Kong radar, descend to reach flight level 110 by Marshall. Cross MPAT at or below flight level 260. 681.
4: 27, reduce speed to 230 knots.
0: Can
4: Cathay 636, descend unrestricted, 4,500 feet.
14: Descend when ready, flight level 260.
15: Descend when ready, descend flight level 260, descend 381.
16: Flight level 360, Philippine 595.
17: Philippine 595, confirm, flight level 360.
16: Confirm.
17: Philippine 595, roger, stand by.
0: Identify, climb unrestricted to flight level 130.
18: Unrestricted to flight level 130.
0: G'day.
15: 6-5, we have with that. 281.
19: 3123.
9: Moscow 318, Hong Kong radar, report again your passing level.
15: We are passing level 1212.
9: Moscow 218, identify, clear Sierra 7 Bravo arrival.
15: 7 Bravo arrival, Moscow
9: 318. After Sierra, descend via star to flight level 110, after Sierra.
15: Level 110 via star, Moscow 318.
9: Moscow 218, clear level is flight level 110.
15: Flight level 110,
11: Moscow 318. At or below flight level 260 and increase speed to 280 knots.
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15: Hong Kong radar, Hong Kong shuttle 627, flight level 360, squawk 4142.
14: Hong Kong shuttle 627, Hong Kong radar identify, clear Abbey 3 Bravo arrival.
15: Clear Abbey 3 Bravo arrival, Hong Kong shuttle 627.
14: Hong Kong shuttle 627, clear direct MPEG.
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14: Japan Air 6781, clear direct MPEG.
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15: Hong Kong Control, FedEx 5023 Heavy, level 340.
14: FedEx 5023, Hong Kong radar identified. Clear Abbey 3 Bravo arrival.
15: Cleared Abbey 3 Bravo arrival, FedEx 5023.
24: Hong Kong radar, Dynasty 58255, level 320.
14: Dynasty 5825, Hong Kong radar identify, clear Abbey 3 Bravo arrival.
24: Abbey 3 Bravo, RNF arrival, Dynasty 5825.
14: And Dynasty 5825, advise your mark number.
24: Now mark 0.77, Dynasty 5825.
14: Dynasty 5825, roger, further reduced to mark 0.76 when able.
24: Further reduced 0.76, Dynasty 5825.
9: Not a radar.
15: Larry at Obilo, number 130, Moscow 218.
9: Moscow 218, speed 280 knot or greater.
15: Moscow
9: 218. China Southern 5256, Canadian Departure 122, decimal 65, good day.
27: 12265, good day, China Southern 5256.
9: Moscow 318, can approach 119, decimal 1, good day.
15: China Decimal 1, good day, Moscow 318.
0: by 27, sorry, say again. Are you able to pick level restriction?
2: Cafe 271.
27: Hong Kong Radar, good evening. Sanat Sun 5256, Palermo 220.
0: Sanat Sun 5256, Hong Kong departure, Roger. And Cafe 27, no speed control, just make the level restrictions over Pico, please.
2: 271.
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2: Hello 627, maintain current Mach number or greater, descend now, descend to flight level 340.
3: 439 or greater, descend now, flight level 340, Hong Kong Shuttle 627.

0: Hong Kong 681, come to approach 119, decimal 1, good day. United 878, contact radar 118, decimal 902, good day.
1: 8, decimal 92, United 878.
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1: 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United 878, 190, climbing 250.
3: United 878, Hong Kong radar, good evening, climb flight level 270.
1: 270, United 878.
0: 871. Decimal 65, good day.
4: 651,
0: 6265, 3815. 0050, contact radar 118, decimal 902, good day.
1: 118, decimal 902, contact 050, good day.
3: That is T5825 for sequencing, descend now flight level 280, speed transition 280 knots.
1: Descend now flight level 280, transition speed 280 knots, time T5825.
3: Flight level T50. Kevin 350, Hong Kong radar, good evening, climb flight level 330.
1: Flight level 330, Kathy 050.
5: After zero, descend fast, start with flight level 110, after zero.
1: Cancel the speed restriction, same descend at flight level 110 via star, which is then 3753. After zero.
4: Cathay 636.
6: And 381, descend to flight level 180.
1: Flight level 180, you have 3381.
3: Okay,
1: 143. One contact radar 126,
3: decimal 5,
1: today.
4: 126,
1: 5, 831, good
0: day. 5, goodbye. 125,
4: decimal 35, Cathay
0: 271, back. 969, evening, descend to reach flight level 110, Banner Shore. Cross and pass at or below flight level 260.
1: Okay, descent level 310.79, all greater, Hong Kong Shuttle 627.
3: Okay. FedEx 5023 for sequencing, descend now flight level 310.
1: Descend now flight level 310, FedEx 5023.
5: Person 9069, flight level 260 at Eastman.
1: 260 at Eastman, Sansa 9069.
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7: 199,
1: this is Mercedes to the 31-1. Thank you for your day. Today. Play 40 LNG 2 at the left. And 62 fast, 0 up to the aircraft 119. Hong Kong Channel 863,
3: descend 4 times, 7 5 and 6. Also, descend 300 knots, Japan Air 6781, 300 knots or faster.
1: Thank you, 300 or greater, Japan, this is 781.
3: On the front, 8511, contract radar 126, decimal 5, good day.
1: Radar 1265 on plane 511.
8: Hong Kong radar, good evening, Air Hong Kong 217, maintaining platform 400, squawk 3621.
3: Air Hong Kong 217, Hong Kong radar, identify, clear, Air B3 Bravo arrival.
8: Air B3 Bravo arrival, Air Hong Kong 217.
3: Air Hong Kong 217. Dynasty 5825, further reduce speed to 270 knots.
1: Further reduce 270 knots, Dynasty 5825.
6: One, two, one, decimal four, goodbye.
1: 1 decimal 4, for 9, Kanaka Sun 5256.
6: Busan 381, descend to reach flight level 110 by Hazel.
1: Flight level 110 by Hazel, level 3381.
3: Six two six seven, clear direct to Fisher.
1: Clear direct to Fisher, Hong Kong 0627.
3: 8023, increase speed to 280 knots when able.
7: Increase to 280,
3: FedEx 5023. Korean Air 313 for sequencing, descend now, descend to flight level 310, reach level in 5 minutes. Korean Air 313, reach level in 5 minutes.
5: Korean Air 313 can approach 119, that's more one, good day.
1: Contact 119, this is 113, that's 3753.
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8: Descent when ready, flight level 340, Air Hong Kong 217.
2: 20.
1: 120, flight level 120, tag spirit 15.
2: Mascot 318, reduce speed to 200 knots. Air Hong Kong 681, turn right on heading 310, reduce to 220 knots.
1: Heading
2: 7801, grey. 8501, reduce speed to 250 knots, descend and reach the first 9000 feet, 0181006.
1: 250, descend and reach.
3: 27, contact radar 126, Decimal 5, good day.
11: 1265, Concord Shadow 627.
10: S 347, Hong Kong radar, Roger.
2: S 767, climb unrestricted, for level 160, proceed direct to source route. Descend unrestricted, 4,500 feet.
11: Unrestricted, 4,500 feet.
1: 10, Transus on 969.
5: After Hazel, descend to 3,000 feet on cache 1006.
10: Runway 34, Tibetan Kilo, Epson Hazel, descend 3,000, cache 1006.
5: Epson 3A1 and after Hazel, follow Azulu check and clear Azulu approach, runway 34.
10: Epson Hazel, clear runway 34, follow for the return, clear runway.
2: 280.
1: Good evening, maintaining flight level 350.
12: Singapore 856 Hong Kong radar, Roger, descend ready, follow for 200, reach by eastbound.
1: Descend, flight level 200, reach by eastbound, whenever ready, Singapore 856.
12: Never. Right, Express 3092, contact radar 126.3.
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11: 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FLM
2: 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For Union 631, reduce to 2309.
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11: 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Walk 5 seconds.
10: Eastern 281 Hong Kong radar, radar contact. Are you able for the full 350?
1: Yes, I'm China Eastern 281, we can accept the flight level 350.
10: China Eastern 281, Roger, maintain present level from Tamot, direct echo.
1: Maintain present level after Tamot, direct echo, China Eastern 281.
5: 767 Hong Kong radar, stand by.
1: Hi.
10: 507 Hong Kong radar, ready to contact, clear Betty 3 Bravo arrival.
1: Clear to Betty 3 Bravo arrival, right, 3507.
2: 23, that's move 47.
11: 04.
10: Then 3753, reduce speed 180 knots.
2: Department 3753, Roger, follow proper speed.
10: What about the speed, then 3753?
2: For
13: Virginia. 631, reduce to 180 knots.
14: Sania 6781, good morning. 50, roger, 110.
13: Japan 671, roger, descend to 9,000 feet, 218.005, 1825, Delta.
15: Okay,
16: Expedited descend to flight level 110, passing 160 before Robin, 10,0048.
3: Please contact Hong Kong radar on 13215.
17: 381, is the localizer, Lonnie 34.
5: At 3381, Lima Kata 1A.0, good day.
17: Tower 180, Elsa 381.
10: Sanya 122, Daisy Mo 6.
17: Leader 119 at 603, Cathay 113.
12: FedEx 5607, Hong Kong.
13: FedEx 5607, flight number 340, direction eastbound.
12: FedEx 5607, descend now, flight level 260, reach by eastbound.
13: 27, descend to 4,500 feet, reduce speed 280 knots.
11: Korean Air 313, gonna approach 119 at ACE 01.
15: Flightable 320, 10,489.
3: Bravo, arrival,
12: Tesla 2. Shanghai 866, contact radar 118.92.
15: 118.92, Shanghai Air 866.
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13: 280
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14: 482,
13: good night, Spain, S0. 6781, from RIFME, clear for ILS approach, runway 25 Santa, speed 220 knots or greater.
14: Thank you.
15: Tanjin Cargo 3837, Hong Kong radar, I don't follow, what is your request for level? 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
13: From RIFME, clear for ILS approach runway 25 Center.
14: 23
13: from RIFME, ILS 25 Center, Hong Kong, Korean Air 313, descend to 9,000 feet, QNH 1005, maintain 280 knots below 10,000 feet.
14: 9,000 feet, 1005, 26.
13: From RIFME, clear for ILS approach, runway 25 Center.
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5: China Southern 5085 Hong Kong radar, report your passing level again.
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21: Radar 13215.
19: Radar 13215, and it's over 3837, good day.
22: Identify climb my SID flight level 0160.
12: Climb flight level 330, track direct no man.
19: Climb level 330, track direct no man, heading over 3837. 45051.
21: Hong Kong 783, Hong Kong radar, good morning, I'm trying to claim retreat level 4.
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5: every 3 Bravo, Hong Kong 783. To 3,000 feet and from Papa Clear Zulu approach, runway 34, report established.
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5: After Eastbound, descend to flight level 110 and cross AB at or below flight level 140.
23: After Eastbound, descend flight level 110 and cross Ali, flight level 140 and below, Singapore 856.
5: China Southern 5085, climb to flight level 250 and cross Ali at or above flight level 180.
10: Contact radar 128 decimal 75.
5: 122 decimal 65, good day.
19: 65, 205, good day.
5: 8048 and the ground approach 121 decimal 4, good day.
15: 21 decimal 4, cancel ground 8048.
12: Good morning, track direct cyber.
19: 7.
22: 5607. Departure, proceed down to Tamot, descend to reach flight level 4,500 meters by Tamot.
19: Direct Tamot, descend to reach flight level 4,500 meters by Tamot, FedEx 5607.
22: Cafe 880, call the radar 133 decimal 82, bye bye.
15: 133 decimal 82, Cafe 880, bye bye.
10: Hong Kong radar, radar contact.
19: 024.
24: Press
4: 3092, reduce to 180 knots, then follow puppet speed.
6: Reduce 180 knots, follow puppet speed, aspect 3092.
11: Clear unrestricted climb, flight to 4250, speed 300 knots or less.
15: Clear unrestricted climb, flight 4250, speed 300 knots or less, cafe 80.
16: Heading maintain 280 knots, down on 73.
7: Fox 0160.
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5: 769, after Sierra, descend via star to flight level 110, after Sierra.
9: After Sierra, descend flight level 110, confirm 769.
7: 15 established, ILS 034.
5: Test 315, my compound 18-10, good day.
7: 180, good day, Texter 15.
15: Descent flight level 310, pass flight level 340 or below into Germany.
7: Descent flight level 310, pass flight level 340, the next 20 miles, Cathay
21: 3069.
7: 209, contact radar 1265. 1265, airport 209.
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5: MOD, direct to Marie, cross Marie, add a bit of flight level 130.
9: Direct to Marie, cross add a bit of flight level 130, Hong Kong 769.
11: Approach for runway 25 left.
22: Roger, you are identified, climb unrestricted for level 130, maintain good rate of climb.
7: Climb unrestricted for level 130, good rate of climb.
9: 37, get on. Roger, stand by. Stand by, level 350, Scott 0132.
10: Frank 1394, Hong Kong radar contact.
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16: Hong Kong radar, good morning, China 75085, climb to flight level 250.
10: China 75085, climb to level 320.
16: To flight level 320, China 75085.
9: Hotel 622, Hong Kong 769.
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5: 69, can I approach 119, decimal 1, good day.
9: 119, decimal 1, Hong Kong 769.
15: 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Cafe 880.
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0: S6, descend flight level 260.
5: S-Wing 7496 Hong Kong radar after eastbound descent to reach flight level 220 by SATX.
0: After eastbound descent flight level 220 reach by SATX, S-Wing 7496.
2: Hong Kong radar, good morning, Tasman 21 on the scene to cross fiber 260.
5: Tasman 21 Hong Kong radar, maintain speed 300 knots on great time, proceed direct to Mango, cancel Mango speed restriction.
2: 0-0 knots or greater, direct to Mango, cancel the speed at Mango,
5: Tesla 2. Tasman 21, descend to reach flight level 130 by Mango.
2: To reach Mango by 130, Tesla 2.
22: Next one, climb unrestricted flight level 6,900 meters.

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0: 2-0-6-0. Double go 287, contact Manila, 119, decimal 3.
2: Ready, level 260, yeah, calling 783.
3: Shadow 653,
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3: ready,
2: descend level 260. Ready, descend level 260, shadow 653.
4: Two gold arrival, direct to left and down,

0: 261, continue present heading, way direct traffic, extra trim out, to meet the Pico level. Continue present heading.
1: On 217, contact tower, 118.4.
2: 118.4, on 217. Good day.
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4: 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EFA 087, Hong Kong radar identified. Are you looking for higher level?
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4: 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EFA 087, roger, maintain fire level 300.
3: Fire level 300, EFA 087.
4: Into 4022.
3: 6.5, EFA 657, good night.
5: 5-7-6-0-2-4,
3: good
5: day. Offers up north, call number 5026.
4: Into 4022, Hong Kong radar, identify track direct eastbound.
5: Turn to eastbound, into 4022.
6: 6537 radar, roger. Continue descend to flight 4220, cross NPET level 260 or below.

0: 787 descend to flight level 220, cross eastbound, version cross MTET level 260, overload.
1: Cathay 105 passing 1800, climbing 5000.
2: Cathay 105 departure, identify, climb right SID for level 160.
1: SID for level 160, Cathay 105.
2: Cathay 261, turn left heading 020.
3: Turn heading 020, Cathay 321. Correction 261.
4: 56, maintaining level 110, request further descent.
5: Samway 56, maintain for level 110, request further descent from next frequency.
4: Maintain for level 110, 64856.
1: Bridge.
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6: Hong Kong departure, Cathay 429, good evening, passing 1600, climb 5000 on the Pekan to Bro.
2: Chatawi 429 departure, you are identifying, climb by SID for level 160.
6: Climb at the SID for level 160, Cathay 849.
7: Planning flight level 330 and request climb up to level 390.
8: Cathay 202, Hong Kong radar contact, call you back for higher.
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0: 163, turn right heading 300 degrees, speed 250 knots.
3: 869.
5: 1, good approach, 119, that's 11, good day.
3: 16, 721, good day.
0: 83, turn right heading 300 degrees and reduce speed to 250 knots.
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0: Aspring 749-6, Cathay departure 122.65, good day.
1: Decimal 65, good day, Aspring 749-6.
2: Hong Kong radar, good evening, Shenzhen Air 117, flight level 120, score 2421.
0: Shenzhen 117, Hong Kong radar, identify, standby for hire.
2: Shenzhen Air 117.
1: Ducky Duma, Cathay 261.
3: Aspring 7496, departure after SAPEX, descend for level 170.
1: SAPEX, descend for level 170, Aspring 7496.
3: Cathay 261, contact control 12535, bye bye.
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4: 2 degrees for spacing, continue descend to flight 4110.
5: Below 10,000 feet to keep you in the sequence.
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1: 75, Hong Kong 326.
3: Cafe 105, cancel all the level restrictions.
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7: Hong Kong 326, roger. Descend now for level 350, track direct cyber.
1: Descend flight level 350, direct cyber, Hong Kong 326.
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4: I'm gonna approach 119 at a small one.
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5: Diva 6537, descend unrestricted, 9,000 feet, Q1H1005, runway 25 center.
1: 9,000 feet,
5: QNH1005, runway 25
1: center, Diva
5: 6537. 21, maintain 8,000 feet on descent, and maintain high speed, approach that for better descent to 15 now.
8: 10,000 feet.
4: 783, contact approach 119 at a small one.
0: Shenzhen 117, passing flight level 250.
2: Pass to flight level 250, Shenzhen 117.
4: Full maintain speed 250 knots.
1: 12875, recurve 1394.
0: Flight level 130 by Mingo.
1: After side, we descend at level 1303, flight Mango, right, 3507.
2: Now level 310, and reach by Dumont, work at 1394.
8: Pass
0: higher, 2-3. Shenzhen 117, proceed direct to APCO.
8: Thank you.
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7: Decimal 47.
1: 067, have a good one.
7: Good day.
5: 537, reduce to 230 knots.
3: United Country Radar, 123 Decimal 47, bye bye.
1: Random, goodbye, could tell you 429, thanks. Good evening, passing flight level 140, coming for level 160, direct to Sorso.
4: Niner, the small one.
9: Well, let me descend for level 260, we're into 973.
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2: Meters squawk 6141 approaching Siku.
0: UPS 145, Hong Kong radar, radar contact.
2: S145.
3: 4,500 feet, unrestricted.
4: 7496, contact Zhu Hai, 121 decimal 4, bye bye.
5: 121 decimal 4, estimate
6: 4, 6, bye. FA105, contact radar, 132 decimal 15.
5: 132 decimal 15, Cathay 105, good day.
4: Jacob, 105, climbing flight level 250. Cathay 105, Hong Kong radar, climbing flight level 290, are you looking for higher level?
5: Climbing flight level 290 and standby Cathay 105.

0: 783, descend unrestricted, 4,500 feet. Sky 1532, reduce speed 250 now.
1: 1532.
2: Cathay 501, contact radar 126, decimal 5.
3: To fly level 250.
4: Fly level 250, Cathay 429.
5: Cathay 501 radar, descend to reach flight 4110 by muscle, cancel and pad level restriction.
4: Yes, Cathay 429.
0: 290, speed 300 knots or greater.
1: Speed 300 knots or greater, record 1394.
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3: Shenzhen 117, can you call radar 127, that's more 1, good day.
4: 1271,
0: Shenzhen 117, bye bye. 7, good morning. After Mango, descend to 8,000 feet, QNH 1005, runway 25 center.
4: 71 for day today, 49.
0: Black Air 1618, maintain speed 300 knots or greater.
1: Maintain 300 knots or greater, Black Air 1618.
0: Shenzhen Air 117, climb for level 320.
1: Climb at level 320, Shenzhen Air 117.
4: So, Cathay 8429er, climb level 200, climb level 250, direct to Dagbo, hello.
0: Cathay 429, climb 8400 meters, final.
4: To 8400 meters, Cathay 429.
6: Radar UPS 166, rewind. US 166,
1: roger. 5000 initially, Delta 1 Bravo.
0: JJ Air 614 departure, identify climb SID for level 130.
1: Climb your SID to flight level 130, JJ 6014. Delta maintain level 370.
0: Current Air 460, Hong Kong radar radio contact.
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7: Radar Indo 4022, good evening, phone number 5026.
3: Indo 4022, confirm.
7: Sir, Indo 4022.
3: Indo 4022, Hong Kong radar, after eastbound descend to reach flight level 110 by Gobi.
7: Sir, eastbound descend level 110, reach by Gobi, Indo 4022.
6: Korean 65A, roger.
0: I climb unrestricted to flight level 250. Turn right, heading 360. Six zero six seven, descend to reach flight level 4,500 meters by Tamworth.
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3: Flight for 110 by Marceau, cross NPET level 260 or below.
1: FedEx 77 Hong Kong radar identify the canal for level 320, reach level by Toffee.
0: Very second. Copy 3069, continue approach for published speed.
2: Continue the approach, runway 25 center, published speed, Cathay 3069.
0: Hong Kong shuttle 693, radar vector for approach, turn right heading 360.
2: Right heading 360.
0: Hong Kong 783, speed 180 knots, turn left heading for 340.
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1: Good day.
7: Bravo runway 257, you are 6537.
8: 7 descending 260 by eastbound.
3: FedEx 6024 Hong Kong radar after eastbound descend to reach flight level 220 by SAPEX.
8: Descend to reach flight level 220 by SAPEX. FedEx 6024.
3: FedEx 6024 maintain speed 300 knot on radar.
8: 300 knots on radar, FedEx 6024.
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3: 1. Boy, 2508 Hong Kong radar, report squawk.
9: Smoking 6262, Bonya 2508.
3: Bonya 2508, identify clear Sierra 7 Bravo arrival.
9: 7 Bravo arrival, Bonya 2508.
4: On your right, 8 miles.
10: Copy, Cathay 429.
4: 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Climbing through your level, pass a beam on your right, 8 miles.
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0: Hong Kong Shuttle 653, speed 180 knots, turn left, heading of 340.
11: 340, speed 180, shuttle
8: 6537. 440, FedEx 6067, have a good day.
5: Flight level 130, reach right, Michael, yeah, Hong Kong 326.
4: Hong Kong 562, descend for level 260, reach by Maple.
5: Flight level 260, reach by Maple, Hong Kong 562.
9: Now level 260, record 1532.
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0: Make him high speed 205. So 3507, turn left on the heading of 340, with the vector for approach.
4: NVAR,
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5: GPS 1.
1: On the radar, 127, that's MO 1.
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5: 6014, good day, sir.
0: Call you back for lower in about 10 miles.
1: 3552.
5: JJ 6014,
1: climb
5: flight level 350.
4: Climb flight level 350, JJ 6014. 340,
1: inbound for complete. That is 075, Hong Kong radar identified.
4: That is 075, requesting level 360 when available.
1: That is 075, Roger, combined.
0: 3507, speed 220 knots.
4: Speed 220 knots, right, that's 3507.
5: 200, reach by ISBA.
1: Ada.
0: Approach Roger, landing runway 25 Santa, information go, descend to 8,000 feet on Chemex 1005.
1: Qatari 41 departure, identify climb my SID, level 160. Ethiopian 645, approve speed 280 knots or greater.
5: Fender 645.
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5: A6 banner.
6: The winter not on 122.65 6024.
4: It's an 869 radar contact.
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6: 22.5 sending 220.
1: FedEx 6024 departure, proceed direct to Tamont, descend to level 170.
6: 170 direct Tamont, FedEx 6024. 60 to reach by Eastbound.
3: Okay, 1394 Hong Kong radar. After Eastbound, descend to reach by level 220 by FedEx.
6: After Eastbound, descend level 220 and reach by FedEx. Okay, 1394. Speed 300 knots or greater.
3: Okay, 1394, maintain speed 300 knots or greater.
6: Speed 300 or greater, record 1394.
13: Hong Kong radar, KMI 525, good morning. support 7014, minutes to Sierra, passing 4212.
3: KML 525 Hong Kong radar, identify clear Sierra 7 Bravo arrival.
13: Sierra 7 Bravo arrival, KML 525.
3: UPS 145, can you approach 121.4, good day.
10: Negative, calling UPS 145, UPS 145, can you approach 112.4? Hong Kong 326, can you approach 119 at 1 today? 100 meters. Descent 10,100 meters.
1: Call 260, contact the pitch, let's maintain 1-2-5-7-9. 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Call 260, maintain 460, tire again, maintain level 370. Maintain 460, roger. FedEx 77, December ready, Fatima 260, reach by Eastbound. Speed and contact tower 118.2.
14: Follow for Blue Speed Tower 18.2, right, press 350, connector.
1: Alright. FedEx 77, descend ready, follow for 260, reach by Eastbound.
10: Descend ready, descend by level 260, to reach by Eastbound.
4: Descend. Echo 12, radar 12875.
15: 3875, India 601, so good night.
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15: 012, good morning. Level 3900.
1: 06012, Hong Kong radar. Roger, descend now. Follow for 350.
15: 08601.
1: Melindo 662.
17: Speed now to 280 knots. Proceed direct to Hotel 477.
18: Yes, Sierra 7 Bravo arrival.
10: With Grand Joe.
18: KMI 525, contact approach 119 at Decimal 1, good day.
13: Contact approach 119 Decimal 1, KMI 525, thank you.
10: Hong Kong, good evening. Hong Kong 562, still maintaining flight level 260.
18: Hong Kong 562, Anchor Radar, good evening. Descend to flight level 130.
10: Flight level 130, Air Hong Kong 562. Request the RMP Yankee runway 25 left.
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18: VOJ 3908, counter departure 122, Decimal 65. Good day.
10: 7, maintaining flight level 340.
19: Dynasty 067, Hong Kong radar, climb for level 1,000 meters, track direct C code.
10: Climbing 1,000 meters and direct C code, Dynasty 067.
18: Confirm it's Racket 1532.
10: Level
18: 260. Racket 1532, descend of flight level 220.
10: Level
18: 220,
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16: 35 Cathay 315, goodbye.
20: Depends for good morning, Pioneer 201 Heavy, passing 2000, climb 5000. Hello, 1 Bravo, departure.
17: Korean at 272, you identify.
1: Six on the radar,
10: 123.47. 47, EPS 166.
0: Heading 973, negative, descend to 4,500 feet and you may reduce speed.
16: Descending to 4,500, reduce speed, heading 973.
18: UPS 168 Sunken Radar, descend to reach flight level 110 by Gobi, cross Eastbourne at or below flight level 200.
10: Descend 110 by Gobi and cross is then at or below by level 200.
7: Next to Cathay Pacific One.
0: Yingchan 973 from with me, KLS approach runway 25 center and make speed 230 knots on S.
17: Cafe 233 departure, you are identified, say again, you're passing L2. Cafe 233, climb by SID for level 130.
21: Cafe 233.
18: Got to Hong Kong radar, descend to flight level 200, cross Maple at or below flight level 260.
6: Descend level 200, Maple 260 or below, and we request RMP Zulu AR runway 25 left.
18: Hong Kong 942, Roger, you can expect RMP Zulu approach for runway 25 left.
6: Zulu runway 25 left, Hong Kong 842.
17: Katawi 41, then climb up restricted for level 160, speed 300 knots, thank you. FedEx 6024, contact Zhuhai, 121 decimal 4, bye bye.
22: 121 decimal 4, FedEx 6024, today.
17: We're Jet 3908, report your speed.
23: 290 knots, Jet 3908.
17: We're Jet 390, reduce speed to 280 knots.
23: Reduce speed to 280 knots, Jet 3908.
17: Amateur 1 climb, unrestricted flight level 160, speed 300 knots or less.
20: Climb on flight level 160, speed 300 or less. Amateur 3 again.
18: Star Racer 613, clear of traffic, climb to flight level 250.
24: Star Racer 613.
18: Mike 1394, contact departure 122.65 today.
17: Express Cargo 828 Hong Kong departure, you are identified, climb via SID for level 120.
25: Via SID departure 120, Express Cargo 828.
17: Korean Air 2012, climb unrestricted for level 250.
20: Climb unrestricted, climb level 250, Korean Air 2012.
17: Katawi 8411, contact radar 123, decibel 47.
26: 234, Katawi 8411 today.
17: 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Cross transmission, Cafe 181 departure, you identify, climb by SID 9000 feet.
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27: Yeah, let's approach runway 25 center, Bernier 250.
0: Yeah, Hong Kong 326, speed 220 knots.
20: Speed 220, yeah, Hong Kong 326.
18: 411. UPS 166, flight heading 360.
20: 360, UPS 166.
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2: Speed 310 or less, Qatar 411.
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3: Speed 300 knots or greater, record 1394.
5: Record 1394, reduce speed to 290 knots, descend to which flight level 4,500 meters by Tamil.
3: Reduce speed to 290 knots and descend and maintain 4,500 meters by Tamil, record 1394.
5: Express cargo 828, turn right, proceed direct to Soslu.
25: Go 828.
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8: Oh, we are able, vehicle level restriction will remain on the SID Cafe 233.
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25: Flight 130, Express cargo 828.
5: Back at 1394, maintain flight level 148 on reaching, causing traffic below.
3: So we maintain level 148 on reaching, traffic below, record 1394.
18: Cafe 048, descend flight level 170, turn left heading 170.
9: Level 170, turn left heading 170, Cafe 040.
18: Qatari 811, cancel speed control, contact radar 127, base 01.
3: Cancel speed control
11: 171, Qatari 811, FedEx 77, do you have the next frequency for China?
18: FedEx 77, next set to advise you. Record 1532, counter departure 122, decimal 65.
3: 2265, record 15370.
9: Record
3: 320, direct eastbound, GPS,
12: what's the other? 662, descend ready, follow for 260, reach by eastbound.
11: Ready, descend 260 by eastbound, Malindo 662.
12: Malaysian 6165, counter radar 125, decimal 32.
3: 1394.
9: 8,3100.
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18: Continue left hand heading 110.
3: 310, Skyway 3623.
9: That's right, Alpha 6.
5: Okay, Mount 525, descend to 4,500 feet, turn left heading 360.
27: Set 4,000, minus feet heading 360 of the Mount 525.
5: Okay, Mount 525, reduce to 230 knots.
27: 230 of the Mount 525.
18: 10.
9: Direct query, the central level 110, Cathay 040.
3: Chicago 738, release by Guangzhou.
18: Chicago 738, report level and squawk code.
3: 190, squawk 7030, Chicago 738.
18: Chicago 738, identified, descend to flight level 170.
3: 170, Chicago 738.
18: Cathay 048, contact approach 119 at decimal 1, good day.
9: Decimal 1, good day, Cathay 048. 381 Super passing 1600 in flight level 25.
19: Emery 381 Hong Kong radar, climb flight level 11,600 meters, reached by Daegu.
9: Yep, 11,600 meters, reached by Daegu, we are unable, Emery 381.
5: 2A, climb to flight level 210.
25: Flight level 210, express cargo 828.
19: Meters by level 341.
9: 100 meters 341, Emirates 381.
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9: Yeah, 133, decimal 35, 087 today.
19: Aim account 9901, when ready, descend for level 120, reached by Cotton.
1: and ready descent to flight level 120, reached by Cotton and Miguel, 9R901.
19: Asiana 756, contact radar 128.75.
4: Asiana 756, she's good day.
7: Morning, Dragon, Hong Kong radar, we said 834, F level 290, passing Eagle last walk, 626.
19: Fisher 834, Hong Kong radar, identify after Ikela, track direct ENVA.
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19: Fisher 834, roger, stand by.
1: Restricted for level 350.
12: Cathay 181, point for level 290.
1: Level 290, Cathay 181.
10: Climb flight level 1,000 meters, that is the 075, thank you.
17: Direct on the radar 123, decimal 47, bye bye.
25: Radar 123, 47,
13: Welcome, radar, morning, it's West Gregor 828, climbing level 210, traffic plan request direct 8.
18: Express cargo 828, proceed direct peak 10 initially, climb to flight level 250.
13: Yeah, initially, flight level 250, it's West Gregor 828.
18: German cargo 738, proceed direct Murray, descend to flight level 110.
14: Murray, level 110, German cargo 738, thank you.
19: 125 decimal 35.
1: 125 decimal 35, rigger 1516, please.
19: Okay. China Eastern 869R, contact Xenia 122 decimal 6.
15: Xenia, control 122 decimal 6, good day, China Eastern 869R.
19: Genia 092, contact radar 128 decimal 75.
16: 8.75, Junior 0992, good day.
19: Okay.
1: 380, good evening.
19: Emery 367, Hong Kong radar, climb flight level 11,600 meters.
1: Climb flight level 11,600 meters, Emery 367.
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17: 1532, Condor Dry, 121, decimal 4, bye bye.
29: 4, Condor 532, bye bye.
17: Cafe in the day, climb unregistered, flight level 250, maintain good rate of climb until passing flight level 110.
28: Go 562, speed 230 knots or less, descend to 4,500 feet.
1: Descend 4,530 knots or less, Hong Kong.
7: Level 170, FedEx 77.
1: Good morning, China Coast 211, maintain flight level 280.
12: Travel 211, descend flight level 270, track direct Norman.
1: Flight level 270, direct to Norman, China Coast 211.
28: 25 left.
1: From Brisbane, clear the arm, Zulu AR runway 25 left, there, Hong Kong 5.
28: Thank you.
12: Indo 6012, descend flight level 340 initially.
30: Kelly, descend 340, Indo 6012.
12: 6, descend now, flight level 350.
19: Taipei 1291.
30: Descend
13: 1271, SS Gregor 828, good day. SS Gregor 828, good morning, climbing flight level 250, request LE direct APCAP.
19: Express cargo 828, Hong Kong radar, climb flight level 320, after LE, track direct APCAP approved.
13: Climb flight level 320, confirm.
19: Express cargo 828, affirm.
13: Next one, flow 320, after any proceed direct FTL through Express Gregor 828.
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11: Hong Kong radar, good evening, Rick. 128 flight level 350, squawking 2171.
19: Recap 128, Hong Kong radar identified.
11: Yeah, 128.
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19: Passing 333. Pingo 601 to Ankara, good morning. Descend to reach flight level 130 by Mango. Cross sidebar at or below flight level 260. Descend
30: 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Cross sidebar 260 or below, Indo 6012.
11: Hong Kong is running on the Macau 9901, descending flight level 120 to reach by Compton. Information, Mike.
19: Macau 9901, Hong Kong radar, expect IRS Zulu approach runway 34, descend unrestricted to 9,000 feet, QNH 1005.
11: Expect IRS Zulu runway 34, descend unrestricted 9,000 feet, QNH 1005, Macau 9901.
19: UPS 166, contact Zhu Hai 121, decimal 4.
21: 121.4, UPS 166.
19: Air Macau 9901 on passing flight level 110, proceed our Papa.
11: Level 110, direct Papa, Air Macau 9901.
21: 456, descending flight level 260.
19: Hong Kong 456, sensor radar, descend to reach flight level 130 by Mango. Cross sunny at or below flight level 260.
21: Descend to reach flight level 130 by Mango, sunny at or below flight level 260. And request RMP Zulu. 2-5-6 approach, Hong Kong 456.
19: Hong Kong 456, copy your request. 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
21: 310 knots or greater, Hong Kong 456.
19: Indo 602, after cyber, reduce speed to 270 knots.
30: Cyber, speed to 270 knots, Indo 601.
17: They call the radar 118 days for line 2, bye bye.
28: So, 738, turn left, direct to Tita.
17: For departure, good morning. Identify climb my SID for level 250.
22: Climb my SID for level 250, should I start?
17: Air P6A, climb on the restricted flight level 250, cancel order speed control.
23: Climb 250, cancel all restriction, Air P6A.
24: Cross eastbound at or below flight level 260, Cebu 286.
19: Air Hong Kong 456, proceed our Mango.
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12: 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It's 137, counter radar 123, decimal 47.
21: GPS 137. Radar, hello, UPS 137 is 310, descending 200 by ISAC.
19: UPS 137, Hong Kong radar, descend to reach flight level 110 by Gobi. Cross eastern at or below flight level 200.
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30: 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Taviet 570, contact radar 128, decimal 75.
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30: 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Okay. Report request level.
21: First level 330,
30: China Southern 80901. China Southern 80901, roger, climb for level 270 initially.
21: Initial climb, flight level 270, China Southern 80901.
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21: Sir, cancel Mango, speed of 6 in Hong Kong, 4-5.
30: China Southern 80901, contact radar 132, decimal 15.
21: 132, this is 15, China Southern 80901.
30: Giant Ibis 937, track direct eastbound.
21: 160, Cafe 259.
28: German Cargo 738, reduce speed to 230 knots or less, descend to 4,500 feet.
21: 270.
12: Jazz 78091, Hong Kong radar, climb for level 320.
21: Final level 320, climb for level 80091.
12: Got it. Jazz radar 613, contact Manila 119.3.
21: 119.3, Sky Racer 613.
7: Zero, good morning, maintain 270 and code 5512.
12: Vietnam 430, roger, climb for level 330.
7: Climb 330, Vietnam 430, thank you.
4: Whiskey, cleared ILS Zulu approach, runway 25 left, jump cargo 738, please come down.
28: Planet is 1005.
4: Roger, 1005, thank you, jump cargo 738.
30: Full contact radar 128, decimal 75.
7: Yeah,
28: 3-4,
7: good day.
28: My SID, flight level 130.
7: SID level 130, Cafe 9873. Good morning, from Rada, we get 834, upload 290, inbound to Enva, Enviro 290.
12: VHA 834, climb, flight level 350.
7: Clear to climb 350, with jet 834.

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2: And information received hotel, squawk 2460.
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6: Level 211, contact Manila, 119.43.
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4: 191, near Hong Kong, 456, good day.
9: Jupiter, Cafe 259.
4: Hong Kong 456 descending, flight level 130, speed 310 knots, great information hotel.
10: Okay, Hong Kong 456, Hong Kong approach, roger. I expect RMP Sulu AR approach for runway 25 left, and descend to 8,000 feet on Kenich 1005.
4: RMP Sulu 25 left, descend 8,000 QNH 1005, Hong Kong 456.
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11: the
10: high restriction? Cafe 872, cancel all altitude restrictions now.
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4: 9901, clear near 2017 day.

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2: 114, flap 250, squawking 3131.
3: 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Follow 500, standby for higher.
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0: Hong Kong Shuttle 854, contact Hong Kong radar 118.92.
4: Runway 892, Shuttle 854, the right. Landed now, UPS 137.
3: China 7305, contact radar 127, Decimal 1, good day.
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4: 4-0460.
3: China Southern 305, Hong Kong radar, copy your request, climb for level 270 initially. Malaysian 6165, contact India 122
4: decimal 6. Decimal 6, Malaysia 6165.
5: 012, good morning, information hotel.
3: 21 maintains D300 knots and confirm your squawk is 2460.
4: D300, squawk 2460, affirm, Hong Kong 721.
3: Hong Kong 721, you are identified. Descend to flight level 170.
4: Descend to level 170, Hong Kong 721.
3: Cebu 286, counter departure 122, decimal 65. Good day.
6: 132.12.650286 today. Hong Kong, good evening. QX 541, flight level 230, direct Sierra, with Info Hotel.
3: QX 541, Hong Kong radar, clear Sierra 7, Delta arrival, and confirm your walk is 4715.
6: Sierra 7, Delta arrival, and squawk 471, flight 85, QX 541.
3: Correct 541 identified, descend to flight level 200.
6: 200, correct,
4: 541. 50 knots, Grey J, Hong Kong 456.
3: 991, descend to 3000 feet, clear ILS Zulu approach, runway 34.
4: Descend to 3000 feet, clear ILS Zulu, runway 34, Macau 991.
3: Hong Kong 721, descend to reach flight level 110 by Murray. Cancel candle level restriction, and you can expect RMP Zulu approach on runway 25 left.
4: Descend to level 110 by Murray, cancel restrictions, RMP AL Zulu 25 left, and Hong Kong 721.
3: China Southern 305, contact radar 132, decimal 15.
2: 13215, China Southern 305, bye bye.
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10: Radar, good morning, China 10543, flight level 360, direct to FKL.
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12: 130, QX 541.
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3: For one, descend to flight level 110, maintain speed 280 knots.
2: Level 110, maintain speed 280 knots, QX 541. Request level 330.
4: Translucer 168, roger. After Sierra, climb for level 270 initially.
2: Sierra 270, after Sierra, Translucer 168. 05, confirm speed, L, climb 721.
0: Alpha 721, maintain 300 knots.
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1: Approach, good day, QX 541, descending flight level 110, direct to Murray, 300 knots.
4: QX 541, roger, runway 25 Santa.
1: Santa, QX 541.
4: Cebu 286, contact Zhuhai 121 decimal 4.
1: Zhuhai 121 decimal 4, Cebu 286.
4: TechJet 80, climb unrestricted to flight level 250.
5: Climb unrestricted level 250 for TechJet 80.
4: Hampton 979, contact radar 123 decimal 47.
5: 2347, Hampton 979.
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1: 6,000 feet on 1005, QX 541.
4: Indu 6012 from RIVMI, clear for ILS approach from a 25 Santa, reduced to 220 knots.
1: Good morning, Hong Kong Radar, Delta 168, climb to level 270, Coxie 114.
6: China Southern 305, climb to flight level 320.
1: China
6: 168, Hong Kong, climb to flight level 320.
1: 320, Delta 168, after moment, inform it, we go up now.
6: Negative, transmitter 168, by fire on heading 130 for Shanghai.
1: By heading 130, confirm, after moment.
6: Left, fine now on heading 130.
1: Then we're on heading 130, Delta 168.
7: SuperJet 850, flight level 430, approaching sub now.
6: SuperJet 850, Hong Kong, identify the meeting level.
7: 430, SuperJet 850.
1: Hong Kong, Delta 168.
8: Departure Orange Liner, confirm unrestricted climb right level 150.
4: Orange Liner, flight level 250.
8: Climb right level 250, Orange Liner, 2S, thank you.
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9: Qatari 8420.
0: Qatari 420, roger, descend now to flight level 170.
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1: Then 320.
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10: 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Indu 6012.
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1: 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Tax Spirit 15. 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
1: 94 Hong Kong 456.
4: 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Climb unrestricted, 4,200 meters.
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9: Cancel restrictions, level 110, level Murray, Qatari 8420.
1: Level
6: 250. Tech Jet 80 Hong Kong, climb to flight level 290.
5: Roger, climb level 290 for Tech Jet 80.
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2: 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Kemakal 985, contact radar 123, decimo 95, what's your request?
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2: Kemakal 985, contact radar descent unrestricted to 9,000 feet, QNH 1005, expect IRS Zulu approach runway 34, information November.
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11: Yes, cancel restriction at Kemakal 985.
6: Contact radar 121.3.
7: 3, we said
6: A34. APAT. 305, climb, flat level 330.
1: Flat level 330, 10,305.

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0: Hindu 6012 Roger, contact tower 118.2.
2: Tower on Hindu 6012, over
3: there. 254.
4: Hamacau 9409 on the radar identified. After Romeo, fly heading 080 and maintain speed 230 knots or greater, number 1 in the sequence.
3: After Romeo, heading 080 and speed 230, Hamacau 9401.
4: Hamacau 949, QNH 1005, expect IRS Zulu approach on runway 34, information November.
3: November, IRS Zulu runway 34, QNH 1005, Macau 949.
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4: Janet is 937 Hudson Radar, good morning. Descend to flight level 220. Cross Eastern at or below flight level 260.
3: Flight level 220. Cross Eastern at or below level 260. Janet is 937.
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3: Maintain speed 310 knot or greater, and I beat 937.
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7: 5 Center. Take ILS approach runway 25 Center, Turkey 6327.
8: I'm just second cleared level in Lisa, please.
6: Hamdat 979, climb flight level 9,200 meters.
8: 9,200 meters, many thanks to Hamdat 979.
4: Hamacau 949, descend to 3,000 feet.
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4: Hamacau 949, when ready, proceed our Papa, clear IRS Zulu approach on 34, maintain speed 180 knots or greater until Papa.
6: Sir Ikela, check direct ENVA.
3: Sir Ikela, direct ENVA, Sala 450.
4: Approach on 34, maintain speed 180 knots or greater until Papa.
3: United to Papa, we accept for the ILS approach on 34. High speed of Macau 949.
4: Target 6327, proceed to Murray, descend to reach flight level 110 by Murray. Target 6327, thank you. Contact approach now 119 at ASMO 1, good day. Macau 985, proceed to Papa.
3: Yeah, morning, China 7398, descending fellow 260, passing fellow 300.
4: China 7398, Tanker Radar, good morning. Descend to flight level 220, cross Eastbourne at or below flight level 260.
3: Descend to fellow 220, cross Eastbourne at or below level 260, China 7398. 3035.
1: 1320.
4: Roger, 128 on current radar, report your cleared level.
1: Crystal level 320 now. And level 200 by eastbound.
4: Record 128, descend to reach flight level 110 by Gobi. Cross eastbound at or below flight level 200.
1: Gobi 110 and eastbound 200 below right cap 128.
3: Good evening, Cathay 3035, descending flight level 260.
4: Cathay 3035, Funken Radar, good evening. Descend to reach flight level 110 by Marshall. Cross MPAT at or below flight level 260.
3: Contact Pilot 5260, descend 5110, which by myself, Cathay 3035.
4: Flight radar, station number 2, passing flight level 163, on climb flight level 250.
9: Patriot 90, Hong Kong, radar, good day, climb to flight level 360, track direction Nomad.
4: Climb to flight level 360, and track direction Nomad, Patriot 90.
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3: 119, Cathay 3035, good night.
4: MCAL 985, descend to 3000 feet, clear IRS Zulu approach runway 34.
3: 3000, clear the Zulu 34, MCAL 985.
17: Good morning, Shanghai Air 863, flight level 300, squawk 1032.
18: Shanghai 863, Hong Kong, radar identified. Are you looking for high level?
17: Abram, looking for high level, Shanghai Air 863.
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20: Hong Kong radar, good evening, China Eastern 735, maintaining flight level 360, score code 0145.
18: China Eastern 735, Hong Kong radar identified.
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21: 1400, climbing 5000, Delta 1 Bravo.
12: Asiana 746 identified, climb unrestricted to flight level 160.
21: I'm on the 612 160, Shanna 746.
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6: Cafe 2046. 1-0. Airbus 1726 Hong Kong radar identified after Ikela track direct info.
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23: Hong Kong radar, good evening, Air China 174, level 380, position subnode, squawk 1541.
9: Air China 174, Hong Kong radar identified, maintain level.
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9: China Center 305, over, no man, contact Manila, 119.3.
23: Cab 128.
24: Level 370. 735.
23: Roger, expect lower level. Maintain level 10, 735.
4: Cafe 2046, expect the RMP approach for runway 07 center.
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0: 7-4, you want level 7 for 390 or 7 for 411? 7-4, you want level 7 for 390 or 7 for 411? 7-4, you want level 7 for 390 or 7 for 411? 7-4, you want level 7 for 390 or 7 for 411? 7-4, you want level 7 for 390 or 7 for 411? 7-4, you want level 7 for 390 or 7 for 411? 7-4, you want level 7 for 390 or 7 for 411? 7-4, you want level 7 for 390 or 7 for 411? 7-4, you want level 7 for 390 or 7 for 411? 7-4, you want level 7 for 390 or 7 for 411? 7-4, you want level 7 for 390 or 7 for 411? 7-4, you want level 7 for 390 or 7 for 411? 7-4, you want level 7 for 390 or 7 for 411? 7-4, you want level 7 for 390 or 7 for 411? 7-4, you want level 7 for 390 or 7 for 411? 7-4, you want level 7 for 390 or 7 for 411? 7-4, you want level 7 for 2-0.
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4: Direct to source load, stop climb flight level 130.
5: Stop climb flight level 130, direct source, get a 749.
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4: China Southern 398, direct to 10 knots, descend to flight level 170.
6: Go to Tamil, descend flight level 170, China Southern 398.
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4: 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Cathay 3035, from with me, clear for ILS post, runway 25 center.
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9: 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Talk on departure this morning, Cathay 489, and please have to drop the departure, 1,800 to 5,000.
4: Qatar 8439, good day, identified. Climb unrestricted to flight level 130.
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4: Qatari 749, climb to flight level 160.
12: Flight level 160, good day, 749.

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1: 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The 815, thing out of 200 for 250.
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3: Climb, climb flight level 160.
5: Climb to flight level 160, Cafe 429.
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0: Cafe 2046, contact approach 119 at Decimal 1, good day.
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3: radar 13215.
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6: 860.
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7: 639. Time to fly level 360, Shanghai Air, 863.
6: We are able to cross deck pool 9,200 meters.
0: Qatari 439, Hong Kong radar, roger. Climb to flight level 250 initially.
6: Flight level 250 initially, Qatari 439.
0: Cathay 749, contact radar 127, day small one, good day.
4: 1271, Cathay 749.
9: Hong Kong, good morning. morning, Transusaya 60, maintaining level 350, on clock 2412, leaving Dosu, approaching Dosu.
2: Transusaya 860, Hong Kong radar identified.
9: Transusaya 60, any chance direct to Dumol, sir?
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10: 749, Kami flight level 250.
2: Cathay 749, Hong Kong radar, charge of final level, flight level 9,200 meters or flight level 10,400 meters.
10: Level 10,400 meters, Cathay 749.
2: Cathay 749, roger, climb flight level 270 initially.
10: Flight level 270, Cathay 749.

0: 0, track direct eastbound.
1: Fantastic, 0, thank you, sir.
0: 2 4 0 1 4 0 7 7 6 At 850, contact Guangzhou 125.35.
1: 125.35, you suggest 850, bye.
2: Operator, good morning, you are identified. 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
3: Stand by here for 853, follow 5PM Ridge.
1: We're at 5960, descending from 300 for 260.
2: FedEx 5960, Hunker Radar, descend to flight level 220. Cross eastbound at or below flight level 260.
1: Descend to 220, cross eastbound at or below 260, FedEx 5960.
2: Singapore 53, counter radar 127, decimal 1, good day.
4: Runway 07 Santa.
5: 07 Santa, Cathay 2046.
3: 853, good day.
2: Transducer 176, climb to flight level 160.
1: Group 160, Rosa 176.
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7: Trump, no contact to Manila, 1199.03. 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
0: meters. 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Qatar 8439, copy request standby.
8: Good morning, China 174, level 380.
0: Air China 174, Hong Kong radar, roger, climb for level 11,900 meters.
8: Climb for level 11,900 meters, Air China 174.
2: Identified, follow 5 minutes, and after Sierra, climb to flight level 250.
9: Follow 5 minutes, after Sierra, climb level 250, reach cap 119.
0: 132.15
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0: Qatar 8439, climb for level 8,400 meters.
2: German Cal 720 on the radar, clear Sierra 7 Alpha Rifle, report squawk hook.
10: Clear Sierra 7 Alpha, squawk 0516.
2: German Cal 720, you are identified and confirmed, released by Guangzhou.
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0: Climb for level 9,200 meters.
6: Level 9200 meters, Cafe 749.
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3: 27.1, Red Cal 119 today.
2: Transducer 176, climb to flight level 210.
1: To flight level 210, that's 176.
3: 0, passing position Sierra, climbing level 250.
0: Recap 119, Hong Kong radar, climb for level 320.
3: Level 320, Recap 119, confirm start climb now.
0: Recap 119, if I'm climb now for level 320.
3: I'm now level 320, rate cap 1190.
1: That's 176.
4: For 839, position adopt me, maintain level 380.
10: Inbound 39, roger, continue flight pending.
4: Clear flight plan route when able, request direct to FCAL, Singapore 839.
0: 339, roger. Call you back. Yep. 6178, track direct eastbound.
1: 6178.

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0: 1850 Roger, Sing 25, there's a requirement for you to cross FCAL at time 5-1 or later, reduce the speed to make time.
1: Roger, reducing to cross 1851 or later, sorry,
2: fine. Transducer 176, counter radar 132.15, good day.
3: 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Good night, thank you.
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0: 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Tie 658 contact radar 132.15.
1: 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Hong Kong radar, good morning. Korean 690 approach Vitella flight level 290.
0: Coordinate 690 Hong Kong radar identified.
1: 690.
0: Chinese 10566 contact radar 132.15.
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0: can I say 568 today? Okay. VistaJet 570, track direct Castle.
2: Castle,
0: VistaJet
1: 572. Okay, then. Radar, VistaJet 5-0-4, direct 2, flight level 330, mark point 79, squawk 5503.
0: VistaJet 594, Hong Kong radar, identify track direct Enter.
1: Myanmar, so 594.
0: GNAT 082, counter radar 132.15.
3: 132.15,
1: GNAT 082. We're now 434, good day. Goodbye. 082, direct Amber, level
3: 290. GNAT 082, Roger, radar contact. 330, direct to Inter. We're now 434, call radar, Roger.
1: 34. Please restriction is 7594.
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3: Clear 082, request higher, up to level 350.
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5: Yandriver 7911 on the radar, good morning. You are identified. 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
5: 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Yandriver 7911 on the radar, 127.01 today.
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7: Yandriver 748, heavy. Approaching Ikela, maintaining flight level 370, speed mark point 8 on or greater.
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8: 129, this flight 18, set by 63.
4: It will be 4,
6: Doctor. 7566,
4: Roger, maintaining 397.
6: Flight level 290, can I 7566?
0: And 740, counter radar 132.15. Qatari 8439, track direct Siku.
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2: China 748.
1: Good morning, Yandere 7911, climb level 270.
3: Yandere 7911, what's your back to Konga?
1: Konga, Yandere 7911.
4: China 174, bye bye.
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5: Passing 00, Aquila, flight level 330-4-0727.
0: Expression 600, Hong Kong radar identify.
6: Under 332, have a nice day.
3: Goodbye.
6: Hong Kong radar, then under 332, good evening, flight level 390.
3: China 332, Roger.
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0: 476 Hong Kong radar identify.
7: Zero, reaching level 280.
0: Roger. VJ 822 on the radar, 132.15.
8: 132.15 is at 822, thank you, good day.
0: Good day. Expressing 600, what is the request level?
8: Best flight level 370, expecting 00.
0: Roger, stand by. Coronet 476, what is the request level?
9: Flight level 370, Coronet 476.
0: Coronet 476, roger, stand by.
9: Stand by.
1: Thank you.
10: 1300, climb 5000, port tunnel 1 Yankee departure.
11: 2640, good day, identify. Climb unrestricted, flight level 130.
10: Climb unrestricted, flight level 130, T-Rate 640.
12: Hong Kong radar is at rate to passing 6,000 for 9,000, Konga for Tango departure.
11: Airbusan 32, confirm squawk code 3510.
12: AFOM 3510.
11: Airbusan 32, identify. Climb unrestricted, flight level 120.
12: Climb unrestricted to flight level 120, Airbusan rate 2.
0: Flight level 330.
12: Confirm Vietnam 647.
0: Vietnam 647, roger, stand by.
12: Aye.
0: Malaysian 6178, descent, flight level 340.
13: Sorry, it's 440, you are identified. Clear Sierra 7 Alpha arrival.
1: Sierra 7 Alpha arrival, contact 8440.
3: 11, flight level 330.
1: 911.
0: Roger, maintain flight level 370. Extract that ENFA.
14: Sorry, 656.
15: Sorry, 863, flight level 360, direct to FKL.
0: Shanghai 863, Hong Kong radar, roger.

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0: 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Current net 690, what is the request level?
2: 710-1, Yankee.
3: Cafe 659 identified, climb unrestricted, flight level 110.
2: Restricted climb, flight level 110, Cafe 659.
3: T-way 640, climb flight level 250, increase speed to 80 knots or greater.
2: Climb flight level 250, increase speed to 280 knots or greater to 640.
0: Vision 980, Hong Kong radar identified.
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7: 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Hey there. 00 descending 110.
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3: Brunia 707, identified, climb unrestricted to flight level 110.
2: Climb unrestricted, flight level 110, and if possible, request cancel speed control, Brunia 707.
4: Flight level 320, just 570.
3: I'm unrestricted, flight level 250.
2: I'm unrestricted to flight level 250, airport grade 2.
3: Qatari 8440, descent unrestricted, 8,000 feet, QNH 1005.
4: 8,000 feet, 1,000.
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9: Good morning, Coordinator 652, maintaining flight 330, approaching Ikela.
0: Coordinator 652, Hong Kong radar, identify, what is the request level?
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0: Coordinator 652, roger, call you back.
9: Sure.
0: Yeah. 690, counter radar, 132.15.
2: That's 32.
3: T-way 640, contact radar, 118.92.
2: Okay, radar, 118.92, T-way 640, good day.
3: Bohemia 707, climb flight level 250, unrestricted.
2: Climb flight level 250, unrestricted, Bohemia 707.
4: Hong Kong radar, 434, good day.
2: Hong Kong radar, T-way 640, direct, radar, climbing flight level 250.
6: 640,
2: climb level
6: 290 final.
2: Climb level 290 final, QA 640.
3: Air Busan 382, contact radar 118.92.
2: Contact radar 118.92, Air Busan 382, good day.
3: Cathay 659, climb flight level 160.
2: Climb level 160, Cathay 659.
1: 787 Heavy. Malaysian 6178 target radar, report your cleared level.
8: Descending to 512.60, Malaysian 6178.
10: Malaysian 6178, descend to flight level 220.
8: Zero, Malaysian 6178.
11: Flight level 270, aircraft range.
12: 226, direct inbound, maintain flight level 330.
13: 7726, radar contact.
0: Malaysian 52 Hong Kong radar, identify track direct vehicle.
14: Track direct vehicle Malaysian 52.
15: Good morning, Cathay 659, heavy passing flight level 110, climbing flight level 160.
10: Cathay 659, Alpha radar, good morning, climb to flight level 200.
15: Climbing to flight level 200, Cathay 659.
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17: 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Hong Kong radar, good morning, Silver Green, 837 on scope, power 53.
0: Silver Green 837, Hong Kong radar identified, are you able, flight level 360?
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0: Engineer 1366, Hong Kong radar, identify.
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24: Good morning, Korean 428 Heavy, approaching Ikela, flight level 370.
0: Korean 428 Hong Kong radar identified. Are you able flight level 410 before ENVA?
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0: Korean 428, Roger, stand by.
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27: Good morning, Borina 707. Level 124, flight level 250 in 2 dollars.
28: Virginia 707, climb flight level 270.
27: Climb flight level 270, Virginia 707.
0: Decimal 6.
29: 6, yeah, good day, 125, bye.
30: Hong Kong radar, Malaysian 525, level 390.
0: Malaysian 52, Roger, are you looking for high level 411?
30: Negative, like to maintain current level, Malaysian 52.
0: Malaysian 52, Roger, maintain present level.
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0: Zero Green 8837, track direct FCAL, descend flight level 320. Contact Taipei 1291.
1: 6900,
2: counter radar 132.15.
1: Good day.
2: Good day. Call radar, good evening, China 970, maintain level 390, squawk 2274.
0: Air China 970, Hong Kong radar identified, are you able for level 411?
2: Negative, Air China 970, we are too happy.
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2: Stand by, Air China 970.
0: Coronet 476, counter radar 132.15.
1: Okay, thank you, touching 2194, under maintain number. Aquila, flight level 390.
0: Thai 670 Hong Kong radar identified. Are you able for level 410?
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0: 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Maintain for level 390.

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2: 22, decimal 65, Malaysia 617, bye.
3: Gable, flight level 360.
0: Confirm, Cathay 659.
3: Cathay 659, roger, climb flight level 320 initially.
0: Maintain flight level 320, Cathay 659.
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4: Flight to east bend, height India, Sierra Bravo, up on level at China 970, thank you.
0: 500.
5: Cathay 844 identified. Climb unrestricted to flight level 250.
0: Climb unrestricted, flight level 250, Cathay 844.
5: Xiaodian 985, climb flight level 200.
4: Flight level 200, Xiaodian 985.
5: Qatari 8440, contact tower 118.2.
6: Roger, maintain Mach 76.
0: Coronel
6: 690, climb for level 310, cancel speed.
0: Skybat 310, cancel speed, 06 Coronel, 6 manager.
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6: Yeah, 082, contact radar 118.892.
8: 118.902, China 082.
3: 659, climb Falafel 360, pass Falafel 300 or above in 7 minutes.
0: Maintain Falafel 360, pass Falafel 300 in minutes. Say 659.
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0: And 270, B level over Cyber, Decision 5070.
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6: Transusa 176, contact Manila on CPDLC, monitor 1193. 176, Manila 119 at 803.
0: I'm on radar, channel 970, maintain flight level 390.
3: Yeah, channel 970.
0: Direct, Sierra.
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0: 57,
1: Hong Kong radar,
0: report squawk. Squawk 3141,
1: 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Singapore 57, you are identified. Follow flight plan with standby higher.
0: Follow flight plan with standby higher, Singapore 857. Two.
4: 7, 79 and 85, thank you, departure for cooperation.
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5: Identified. Climb unrestricted. Flight level 160.
4: Climb flight level 160 unrestricted. DD open 3229.
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2: 347, Emirates 9861, right.
3: Runway 330, Vietnam 647.
2: I'm climbing the 160.
4: Emirates 9861, Hunter radar, climb to flight level 250.
2: 250, Emirates 9861.
4: Saudia 985, contact radar 127, decimal 1, good day.
5: 71, good day, Saudia 985.
1: Emirates 40, flight level 330, Saturday and bus.
4: Asiana
5: 740,
4: Roger.
5: Excel 186, climb flight 7250.
6: Saudia 95, Hong Kong radar, climb flight level 9200 meters.
5: Climb flight level 9200 meters, Saudia 985.
6: Recap 119, contact Sanya 122.6.
5: 122.6, recap 119.
6: Engineer 1366, contact radar 132.15.
7: 3215, good day, Airgen, 1366.
6: Good day.
8: On course,
4: Pista Jet 570. Pista Jet 570, on the radar, descend to reach flight level 130 by Mango. Cross sidebar at or below flight level 260.
8: And flight level 130 by Mango and cross fiber below 260.
5: 36, good morning. Match level 330. Socock 6146.
6: Taisha 236, Hong Kong radar identified. Are you looking for higher level?
5: From Taisha 236, we're looking up to flight level 350.
6: Taisha 236, Roger, stand by.
5: Taisha 236.
1: Zero.
5: Climb for level 310, Bonya 707.
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10: 1291, 5658.
5: Thank you.
10: Yes, sir, 512, China Ikela, maintain flight level 270. Request to climb up to flight level 350.
6: Yes, sir, 512, Hong Kong radar, identify, copy request, stand by.
10: Hi, yes, sir, 512.
5: Control,

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1: Climb flight level 200, Singapore 857.
0: Delta 860, contact departure 122.65, good day.
1: Francis Air 600, good day, ma'am.
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1: 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G'day.
2: 428 Hong Kong.
0: And to flight level 170.
1: Select the time of descent level 170, transfer 560.
3: Descent 218 Heavy, good morning, flight level 390, squawk 2161.
2: Malaysian 318 Hong Kong radar identified, clear from Delta direct vehicle.
3: Direct to Sega Waypoint, Malaysian 318.
2: Malaysian 318, after those track that vehicle, Bravo Echo Kilo Oscar Lima.
3: Roger, after those direct vehicle, confirm Malaysian 318.
2: Malaysian 318, negative vehicle, Bravo Echo Kilo Oscar Lima.
3: Roger, direct to backhaul Malaysian 318.
2: Avazon 774, contact radar 132.15.
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3: 318, confirm after those two, direct to Bacon.
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6: Oh, Russia.
7: Radar, Chongqing 21, Nato 4, maintain level 340.
6: Minimum, expect cancel speed restriction before NFA.
8: Reduce to minimum speed, expect swing 600.
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0: Yeah, it's open 3239, 123.47.
1: 3.47,
0: you have a 3239. Cross Nusa 860, descend to reach flight level 4500 meters by Tamot.
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0: Cross Nusa 860, confirm 4500 meters.
1: 500 meters, reach by Tamot for transfer 860.
9: Boeing at 606, passing 3000, climbing 5000, request 230 knots to heavyweight.
0: Boeing at 606, identify, climb unrestricted, flight level 250, no speed control.
9: 250, unrestricted, and no speed control, Boeing at 606.
6: 28, Russia.
10: Single 557, climb to flight level 210.
6: Singapore MO210, Singapore
8: 857. 0350. Cancel speed and climb flight level 350, switching 600, thank you.
2: Five, Kanesanya 122, decimal 6. Eight, two, five. Singapore
6: 825. 122.0, Singapore 857. 122.0, Singapore 857. 142 decimal 6. 122 decimal 6, Singapore 857. 640, contact Taipei 129.0. 163.640.
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2: 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Malaysian 52, climb, flight level 11,900 meters.
4: Malaysian
6: 52. CJ 594.
4: 10-0, flight level 390.
6: Thai 670, I check.
1: EastJ 594.
6: EastJ 594, contact radar 118, decimal 902.
1: 118-903, Santa 594, good day.
6: 118-92.
0: 4, contact radar 118, decimal 902.
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11: 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Radar 127.1, ETO 13229, bye bye.
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0: Dynasty 5826 identified. Climb unrestricted, flight level 250.
9: Climb unrestricted, flight level 250, that's C5826.
11: 988. 988, Roger, climb level 310 and turn left heading 050.
1: We climb 310 and turn left heading 050, which is 988.
9: 13215, reject.
11: Transusa 176, contact Manila 1193.
9: 193, that's 176.
11: 148, contact radar 118, decimal
1: 902. Radar 118, decimal 902, Ashana 748, good day.
2: 857, climb for level 360.
9: I'm point level 360, Singapore 857.
2: Ethiopian 3229, track direct Siku.
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9: Taipei 129, at decimal 1, Airbus L382, today.
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2: Hi, 642, on the radar, 132.15.
11: Hey, climb level 350.
2: 32.15.
1: 115, hi, 642, good day.
2: Good day. 970, climb level 1900 meters.
11: 42. Accessing 600, contact radar 118, decimal
8: 902. 892, switching 600
2: 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Identify.
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11: 8 decimal 902.
1: Radar 108, decimal 902, Korean Air 476. Radar Korean Air 476, flight level 2900, direct as far.
10: Korean Air 476, Roger.
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3: China 736, Hong Kong radar, Russia.
0: Altitude.
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4: 1700.
0: AHL 974, climb unrestricted to flight level 250.
4: I'm 250, AHL 974.

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0: Dispatches, good day, Cathay 3, passing 1200, climbing 5000.
1: Cathay 3, good day, identified. Climb unrestricted, flight level 160.
0: Climb unrestricted, level 160, Cathay 383.
1: Freeze to jet 570, descend to 3000 feet, from Limes via Tonic, clear ILS approach, runway 07 center.
2: 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From Lines, Tonic, and we clear for ILS, 07 Center. We suggest 570.
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10: 129.8, 5
4: NST 5826, climb for flight level 330, standby for the climb.
10: Climb for level 330, NST 5826.

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4: Good morning, San Jose 8481. Maintain flight level 250, squawk 3111.
5: China 7851, Argon Radar, good morning. You are identified. 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
4: 127.1, China 7841, good day. Good morning, China 7841, maintain level 250, request cruising level 330.
0: China 7841, copy your request, climb initially, flight level 270.
4: Climb initially, flight level 270, China 7841.
0: Air Incheon 396, contact radar 128.75.
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3: Hong Kong radar Singapore 810, squawk 2261.
0: Singapore 810, Hong Kong identified, clear direct to Beacon.
3: Clear direct Beacon, Singapore 810.
6: Hong Kong radar, good morning, Air Incheon 396, heavy maintaining flight level 330.
3: Incheon 396, are you there in contact?
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4: 132.15, China Southern 8481, good day.
3: 5A129.1. Direct sub no, climb level 320.
4: Direct to sub no, climb to flight level 320, China Southern 8481.
8: 125.35, thank you, good morning, Cathay 383.
3: Six, five, radar contact.
5: Due to preceding traffic, cross enter speed mark 81.
8: 81, then out, pause right.
5: Express wing 600, contact Taipei 129.1.
8: 129.1, expressing 600,
3: okay. 36, request for the climb up to flight level 370. 236, Russia, call you back. Thank you, Tashi Assistant.
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3: 50.
9: Morning, Fight 410 in South and Bottom.
5: Corina 428, Roger. China C 5826, clear direct enter.
4: We're inbound at C5826.
3: Hong Kong Center, Singapore 801, meaning 1,000 meters.
0: Singapore 801, Hong Kong identified.
3: Singapore 801.
10: 366, maintain flight level 350.
5: Engineer 1366, Roger.
11: Flight level 3261, level 190, passenger.
5: Okay, Cathay 3261 Hotel Radar, clear Sierra 7 Alpha Rifle, repost squawk call.
11: 7 Alpha 1546 on the score, Cathay 3261.
5: Cathay 3261, you are identified. Descent unrestricted to flight level 110.
11: Unrestricted flight level 110, Cathay 3261.
5: 774, Roger. Please contact Taipei 129 at 8-1.
9: For now, pause wait.
5: Thank you. Cathay 3261, come to approach 119 at 8-1.
11: 119 at 8-1, good one, Cathay 3261.
0: And that's small one.
12: 7-1, Singapore 810.
2: 3261, good morning. Runway 07 Santa. Descent unrestricted. 8,000 feet, QNH 1004.
11: 68,000 feet, 1004, and we're planning on 07 Santa. Cathay 3261.
2: Cathay 3261, no speed control. When ready, turn left to Limes.
11: Speed control, when ready, left Limes, Cathay 3261.
0: Flight 350, air in turn 396. 318, climb to flight level 11,900 meters.
3: Number 1,900 meters, Malaysia 218.
0: Singapore 801, descend to flight level 360.
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0: Vietnam 516, climb to flight level 11,300 meters.
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14: I'm sorry, are you able, can you say that again?
5: Radar identified after dot me clear direct Nomad.
4: After dot me clear to fly direct Nomad, Cebu 679.
5: Cebu 679, what is your request at level?
4: Cebu 679, we are able up to flight level 360.
5: Cebu 679, Roger. 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
15: Now, this one, Corina 652, good day.
0: It's 1915.
5: German Cal 542, you are identified and confirmed passing flight level 210.
0: We are at level 210, descending 190 now to Macargo 542.
5: Thank you.
0: Yes.
9: 1-2.
5: Shuttle 604, Hong Kong.
9: 210.
14: SO 512 AFM, climb to level 310.
9: Roger, SO 512, thank you so much.
4: Welcome, ready, good morning, SO Shuttle 791, flight level 380, score 0427.
14: Hong Kong Shuttle 791, radar contact, clear Betty 3 Alpha Rifle.
4: Betty 3 Alpha Rifle, Shuttle 791.

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0: 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Transmission 9968.
2: Static KLM, flight level 330, squawking 5514.
3: 014, Hong Kong identified, clear direct to ANFA.
4: 3014.
1: 968, contact radar 127, decimal 1, good day.
0: Gorita, 1271, Transcend NS68. Gorita, good morning, Transcend NS68, maintain level
3: 250. Translucent 968, report requested level.
0: Go for final, Transcend NS68.
3: Translucent 968, copy, initial climb flight level 270.
0: Initial climb level 270, Transcend NS68.If traffic permits, after the it goes direct to the terminal.
3: Standby.
2: Hong Kong Air China 975, flight level 11,600 meters.
3: Air China 975, Hong Kong identified.
2: Air China 975.
1: Maintaining for level 311 at the moment.
5: Good evening, passing to flight level 60, request higher flight level 350.
2: Transusa 968, climb level 290, direct SAPNO.
5: Direct to SAPNO and continue climb flight level 290, Transusa 968.
1: German cargo 542, descend unrestricted to flight level 110.
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4: 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Radar, Cranial 46, maintaining flight level 330.
2: Cranial 46, radar contact.
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8: Radar 118. 18902, confirm, Asiana 736.
3: 8511892, Asiana 736.
8: 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Asiana 736, start again, bar, maintain flow level 330.
1: Asiana 736, roger.
0: Asia 236,
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0: Morning, Asia 238, level 370, squawk 614.
1: 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Cebu 679, contact radar 13215.
0: 125, 32132.
8: 4-6, leaving 330 for flight level 350.
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2: Estimated subno 1933,
3: 7,8481. Roger. Transducer 968, choice of level, telephone 290, no restriction, or telephone 330 to cross subno 1943 or later.
4: Roger. Sub 1943, telephone 330, we are able.
3: Transducer 968, Roger, climb for the full 320 and cross that no 1943 or later.
4: Roger, cross up 1943 or later and continue climb for the full 320, Transducer 968.
3: Yes, sir. 260.
5: This is the flight level 260, counting 252. 2L, so 502.
3: 5642, contact Taipei 129 at decimal 1.
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8: So 110.
9: Descent unrestricted to flight level 110, 05125.
8: 75 when ready, descend
5: flight level 260. Descend flight level 260, Cafe 875.
8: Hey, small one, good day.
9: 91, Euroviking 125, good day.
1: Niner 75, climb to flight level 390.
10: I'm in flight level 390, at China 935.
8: Narita confirms, local 4735. 35. 35 identified, clear Sierra 7 Alpha arrival, descend flight level 170. 7 Alpha arrival, descend flight level 170, domain 835. 8 to descent, Euroflight 125.
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0: 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Climb flight level 330, Cebu 679er.
1: Dtron 396, contact radar 113, Cebu 992.
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0: Goodman, entry 5, direct to Murray, runway 07 Center. When 835, descend unrestricted, 8,000 feet, QNH1004. Thank you. Contact tower 118.2. Euro Viking 125 from Limes via Tonic, clear for ILS approach, runway 07 center.
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3: Did the Poseidon 177? Well, good morning, it's Air Canada 7 checking in flight level 400.
2: Air Canada 7, Hong Kong radar identified, cleared RB4 Alpha.
3: Yeah, 4 Alpha,
4: Atlanta 7,
3: thank you.
4: Alpha Mirror, Singapore at
0: 10. 77, good day, direct to Murray, runway 07 Santa.
3: Runway 07 Santa, for San Diego, 177.
5: Hong Kong departure, good evening, Southwest 148, passing 1000.
0: Southwest 148, identify. Climb unrestricted, flight level 160.
5: Climbing unrestricted, flight level 160, Southwest 148.
0: Poseidon 177, descend unrestricted, 8,000 feet, QNH 1004.
3: Descend unrestricted to 8,000 feet on 1004, Poseidon 177.
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6: Hong Kong radar radar contact. Gmail 112, contact radar 118, Hong Kong Shadow 791, runway DD10, follow 260, wish by sunny.
3: Descent 260 by driver, Hong Kong Shadow 391.
6: Cross transition, Shadow 79.
2: One,
7: say again. Level 260. Unready, descend level 260, Cafe 097.
6: Home radar 3014, static fire, blood level 330. 3014, yeah. 112.
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8: Empire, Korea Neon 314. At or below flight level 260.
1: Okay, we'll cross impact at 260 and cross to reach muscle at flight level 110, Connie 252.
9: Hong Kong radar, good morning. Hong Kong Shuttle 791, descending flight level 260.
8: Hong Kong Shuttle 791, Hong Kong radar, descend to reach flight level 130 by Mango. Proceed direct Mango.
9: Descend flight 130 by Mango, track direct Mango, Hong Kong Shuttle 791.
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5: 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Contact monitor and monitor monitor 119.13, KBDOC, Canada 8481, good day.
10: Hong Kong, 7600, good morning, approaching Dorset, level 3, Nanner, 0, squawking 5472.
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4: 65 today.
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4: Sorry, 12532, Air Canada 65. Have a good day.
6: 8481.
4: Heavy flight level 380.
11: Air Canada 65, roger.
0: 177, from Limes, Fire Tonic, clear for ILS post, runway 07 center.
12: Tonic is cleared, ILS 07 center, proceed on 1 center.
13: Hong Kong radar, KLA 10-5, descending flight level 260 to reach by EMZ.
14: Cathay 10-5, Hong Kong, good morning, this is flight level 110, cancel landing restriction.
13: Flight level 110, cancel embed restriction, Cathay 75.

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0: 50.
1: Jet 390 9 Long Cover Morning, identified contact radar 127.1, goodbye.
0: 27.1, VHF 3909, goodbye sir. Good morning, VHF 3909, maintaining flight level 250.
2: VJ 3909, after Sierra, climb to flight level 320.
0: After Sierra, climb flight level 320, VHF 390.
2: Junior 1576, radar 128.75.
0: 2875, thank you, Air Junior 1576.
2: Junior 1354, intern contact radar 128.75.
0: 2875, HR 1354, good day.
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0: Archer. Good morning now. Climb 128, passing 1000 and climb 5000, Delta 1 Yankee.
1: Hong Kong 128, good and identified. Climb unrestricted, flight level 250.
0: Climb unrestricted, flight level 250, Air Hong Kong 128.
2: Hong Kong County 252 with you, flight level 120 for flight level 110 Kilo.
1: County 252, descend via star to 4,500 feet, QNH 1004, runway 07 center.
2: Alright, 07 center, descend via the star to 4,500, County 252.
3: Hong Kong confirms for Silkwest 148, 12525.
1: At 125.35, Silkwest 148.
3: 5.35, Silkwest 148, thank you, bye.
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4: radar
0: 1265. Cafe 0975.
5: Cafe 0975, Hong Kong, good morning, descend flight level 110.
0: Descend flight level 110, Cafe 0975.
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7: Singapore ACO1, Sanya 122.6.
6: 14.
8: Cafe 1. Cafe 114, Hong Kong, in direction.
6: 77. 114 radar contact.

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0: Let's get 1-3-9-5, good morning, identify, can flight level 250.
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1: Level.
4: Mission level, Japan 7-8.
1: 5. Japan 728, confirm you have any speed control.
4: Japan 728.
1: Roger, maintain Mach 82 or less, slower traffic ahead, maintain Mach 82 or less.
4: Maintain Mach 0.822 or less, Japan 728.
2: Contact radar 126, base
1: 5. 265, Can 7, and that worked for us. Thank you.
3: Hi. Hi.
1: Singapore 810, Guangzhou 125, decimal 35.
3: 12535,
1: Singapore
0: 810. 60. Canada 7, on Kong Hello, the sound flight level 110.
1: Flight level 110, and we're 2 miles left, of course, just due to weak turbulence aircraft in front of us.
0: Canada 7.
1: 422. Vietnam 422 for planning, are you able? Flight level 350.
4: Somebody, if we are able, up to 390.
1: Vietnam 422, copy. Maintain level, standby.
4: By Vietnam 422.
0: 901, descend to 3,000 feet from Limes via Tonic. Clear ILS approach, runway 07 center.
5: Tonic, clear the ILS approach, runway 07 center, shuttle 791.
6: Patrick, good morning, Cathay 293, passing 2,000, on climb 5,000.
0: Cathay 293, good morning, identified. Climb unrestricted, flight level 160.
6: I'm unrestricted, flight level 160, Cathay 293.
0: Air Hong Kong 128, track direct to Dalo.
7: Direct Dalo, Air Hong Kong 128.
8: Request, flight level 390 or 370, Thai 648.
1: Thai 648, roger, maintain level and speed mark 82 or greater.
8: Maintain 370 and 82 or greater, Thai 648.
3: Enter Hainan 776, the level 380, squawk 1342.
0: Squawk
3: 1330. Level 330, Hainan 797.
0: Identified.
1: 65, request higher after Ikela.
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8: 75 98643.
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0: 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Cathay 875, turn right on heading 270. Cathay 293, no speed control, climb to flight level 6,900 meters.
1: Free speed and climb 6,900 meters, Cathay 293.
2: 87, enable level 400 for MCAL, due performance.
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5: Cargo 712 on Cargo Morning, cleared Sierra 7 Alpha.
4: Sierra 7 Alpha, rather from Cargo 712.
6: This is my line of the 301 property.
0: 2 from Limes via Tonic, clear for ILS approach, runway 07 Santa.
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0: 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Descend via star 4,500 feet. QNH 1004, runway 07 Santa.
7: Star 4,500 feet. 1004 for 07 Santa, Cathay 097.
0: Cathay 875, direct to Limes, descend to 3,000 feet.
8: Direct to Limes, descend 3,000 feet, Cathay 875.
0: Cathay 293, turn left to Beagle.
1: Beagle, Cathay 293.
9: Departure KMI 526, good morning, passing 2,700 feet.
0: KMI 526, good morning, identify, climb unrestricted, flight level 160.
9: To flight level 160, unrestricted, KMI 526.
10: I have been from 1 and 10 0,
11: bye bye. Descend now, flight level 340.
9: Level 340, high 977.
0: 04, runway 07 Santa.
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0: 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We could go back, of course, whenever you need us to.
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0: Muscle, rejoin the star, 10-7.
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4: 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Data 128.75. 8758 Hong Kong radar, roger. Are you able for the 4390?
5: Cathay 427, descending to 260. Cathay 427,
6: Hong Kong,
5: low descent flight
6: level 110.
4: Cathay 110, 110, Cathay 427. 3, approaching Sabino. Chai
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2: 4-2-2, radar 128.75.
11: Vietnam 422, maintaining flight level 330, request higher up to flight level 390.
4: Vietnam 422. 9422, radar contact.
6: Murray, descent flight level 110.
12: Murray, descent 110, German Cover 712.
6: PS 167, contact radar 127, decimal 1, goodbye.
13: 27.41, UPS 167.
2: Time to flight level 360.
14: Time to flight level 360, RK 1295.
2: Hainan 776, descend to flight level 6,000 meters.
15: 6,000 meters, Hainan 776.
16: Hong Kong radar side 661, flight level 400.
17: CMI 526, good night, sir.
18: 713, goodbye.
19: 40, UPS 167.
20: Good morning, squad 5175, direct source Lu.
6: Command 56, Hong Kong, good morning, cloud flight level 250.
20: To flight level 250, KMI 526.
18: H 1004, German cargo 712.
2: 28.75.
20: Civil flight, okay, 728 today. Japan 728, Freighter 370. 728, Hong Kong, Russia.
21: Morning, all Japan 877, approaching
22: Cathay,
21: flight level
22: 400, squawk 3611. Halifax 77, Hong Kong, radar, radio contact.
2: Seven, turn right on heading 270.
23: 17. Hong Kong departure, good morning. Hong Kong is 768, passing 1,000, climbing 5,000 under Pico 1 UNK departure.
2: Hey, Hong Kong 768, good day. Identified. Climb unrestricted, flight level 160.
23: Restricted for level 160, Hong Kong 768.
2: German cargo 712, turn left to Limes.
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24: 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China 165.
25: Control 615, maintaining flight level 360, squawking 7162.
9: Hong Kong, Shadow 615, Hong Kong radar, good morning. Identified, clear RB4 Alpha.
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0: Air Hong Kong 768, no speed control, climb flight level 6,900 meters.
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3: German 6,
1: Columbia 4330, final. Engine 1576, climb to level
3: 330. FM, Engine 1576, Columbia 4330.
1: We climb to level 330, Engine 1576.
3: Air Hong Kong 128, Columbia 4410, reach by NVAR.
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4: This is level 160, Hong Kong 327.
5: 10, cancel, speed tie, 648.
6: Morning, Red Cap 1533, level 250, squad 3102.
7: Red Cap 1533, Hong Kong, good morning, identified contact radar 127.1, goodbye.
6: 701, Red Cap 1533, bye bye.
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9: Zero, report requested level.
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9: 6355 K-mile 526, climb to flight level 10,400 meters.
6: Climb to flight level 10,400 meters, K-mile 526.
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3: 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Here 014, Taipei 129 at 8.1.
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10: Heavy 4-4, can't be too far.
11: Air Canada 7, reduce speed to 20 knots.

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1: 1182, Cafe 875. Hong Kong 782, passing 1,200, climbing 5,000.
0: Hong Kong 782 departure, identify climb via seat follow for 250.
1: Climb via the set flight level 250 at Hong Kong 782.
0: Cafe 097 from 9th via tonic clear IS approach runway 07 center.
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2: Confirm you are unable higher 370. Able 370, air traffic 1 to 5. Maintain telephone 340 and you are to 7 air traffic 1 to 5 3 3 3 2 9 5 passing 2 1 0 and 14 3 0 4 2.
3: Cafe 329 Hong Kong identified, cleared Sierra 7 Alpha.
1: 7 Alpha, Cafe
0: 295. Cargo 712, speed 160 roll knots.
1: 712.
4: East Charger 582.
3: 27.1, goodbye.
1: 127.1, good day, Chini Cargo, trade 2 there. Thank you.
5: Radar, morning, Chini Cargo, trade 820, maintain flight level 250, score 104.
6: Tangjin Cargo, 3820, report requested level.
5: Request flight level 310, Chini Cargo.
6: Tangjin Cargo 3820, climb to flight level 270.
5: Climb to flight level 270, Tangjin Cargo 3820.
6: Hainan 776, switch flight level 6,000 meters in 20 miles.
1: Goodbye.
6: 76, which flight level 6,000 meters in 20 miles.
1: Hi,
6: 776. Hi, 776, expedite reaching 6,000 meters.
1: Expedite descent 6,000 meters, Hi, 776.
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6: 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Red Cap 1533, radar 13215.
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4: 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And I said 1, it's level 270.
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4: Level 320, I said 1533.
6: Shuttle 769, radar 126, decimal 3.
1: 769,
0: 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Bye. Row 7 center, descend via star 6,000 feet, connect 1004.
1: 7 central, descend 6,000, connect 1004, on shuttle 6.
0: Air Hong Kong 327, radar 123, decimal 47.
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4: Oh,
6: 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China Eastern 740, direct to Dotme, climb level 390.
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0: runway 3295 to sound flight level 160.
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4: 04.
2: Transit number 3820, climb for level 280. Stand up
4: line level 280, can you tell us 3A to there? China 7306, descend for level 260, reach
2: by east. By east, China 7306.
4: Racket 1533, track direct up now.
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7: 6 good morning, level 1000 meters, squawk.
4: Philippines 596, roger.
0: Clown flight level 250.
1: Clown flight level 250, I'm going 327.
8: Hong Kong radar, good morning, Singapore 826, flight level 390, squawk 2243.
5: Level 826, Hong Kong radar identified.
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1: 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Norwegian, good morning, China Southern 302, maintain your flight level 380, estimate 702006, crossing 1423.
0: China Southern 302, Hong Kong radar identified.
2: By impact, Oshiro 615.
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3: 128, decimal 35, bye bye, Air Junior 1576.
0: Air Hong Kong 128, Taipei 1291.
1: Air Hong Kong 128.
0: Air Junior 1354, contact Shanghai 12835.
1: 1354, 1354, good day.
4: Radar, Hong Kong 782, climb to flight level 250.
0: Air Hong Kong 782, climb to level 350.
4: I'm flight level 350, Air Hong Kong 782.
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3: Descent flight level 220, China Southern 306.
6: Okay, 769, descent to 90,000 feet and reach 90,000 feet in 3-5 miles.
0: Cargo 3820, climb flight level 290.
1: Flight level 290, change cargo 3820.
4: 7004, Hongshan 767.
2: Radar, good morning, Oxford 615, descending flight level 260 by impact.
6: Little 615, Hong Kong, hello, descend flight level 110, cancel impact restriction.
2: 110, cancel impact restrictions, Oxford 615.
1: Good morning, money 260, level 250, squawk 3133.
6: I'm in the 660 Hong Kong, good morning, identified.
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3: 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X1 departure, identify cover seat follow for 160.
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3: Cathay 427, descend 2000 feet, clear, ice approach runway 07 center.
2: LS 07 center approach, Cathay 427.
3: Right, it's retrieve 508, climb follow for 160.
4: I'm 25 level 160, right,
3: Express 35. Cathay 3295 from Knives via Tonic Clear, IS approach runway 07 center.
2: Knives via Tonic Clear,
5: IS 07 center, Cathay 39. Hong Kong, good morning. Maintain level 120, scope 3135.
2: Good morning, Knives via Tonic Clear.
6: China 7302, descend flight level 360 and clear direct eastbound.
7: Descend flight 360, clear direct eastbound, China 7302.
6: Malaysian 387, radar 1271.
2: 127.1, Malaysian 387, good
6: day. Eastern 582, Taipei 1291.
2: Taipei 1291, Eastern 582, good day.
6: Shanghai 86A, radar 1271.
2: 1271, Shanghai 86A.
0: Hong Kong 782, level 390. Malaysian 387, climb for level 390. Climb for level 390, Malaysian 387. Shanghai Air 868, Hong Kong radar, climb for level 10,700 meters.
4: Contact departure 1225. 2-2-1-6-5, China 7302, goodbye. 3-9-5, contact Xenia 1-2-2, DC-06. China 7306, flight level 3-2-0. China 7306, flight level 3-2-0. Call it, call it departure, Hong Kong AC-1, leaving 1,150 for 5,000.
2: Hong Kong 831, departure identify, climb for 130. Shuttle 769, speed control, descend to 6,000 feet. Shuttle 623, speed to 10 knots. Speed to 10 knots, Shuttle 622. Cafe 427, tower 118.2. 118.2, Cafe 427.
8: The 4021, cloud flight level 140.

0: 7812.
1: Hong Kong, good morning, Cathay 138, maintaining flight level 380, squawking 1347.
2: Cathay 138, Hong Kong radar, identify 33 Alpha arrival.
1: 33 Alpha, Cathay 138.
2: Polyphonic 13, radar 1265.
3: 5, rolling in 4, 813, please.
4: Hong Kong radar, rolling in 4, 813, maintaining flight level 260, request descent.
5: Alipan 813 Hong Kong, allowed to sound flight level 110.
4: Level 110, all in Nippon 813.
6: This is 902, flight level 2900.
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8: Radar express wing 612, flight level 370, squawking 0743, delay 2 more 2.
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14: China 7, 302 descend ready. Flight level 260, reach by eastbound.
15: Number ready, flight level 260, reach by eastbound, China South, 302.
14: Thai 648.
16: Climbing to flight level 200.
5: Right, stress D58, Hong Kong, allowed to have flight level 250.
16: Flight level 250, right, express 353.
5: In the 4021, climb flight level 170.
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20: From Lime Flat Tonic, clear Alice approach, runway 07 center, Hong Kong Shadow 769.
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7: Shuttle 698, climb final for 130 from Ramen, proceed direct to Daking.
23: So 4021, climb flight level 250.
24: Climb flight level 250 into 4021.
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27: 1193, goodbye. Tango, command Manila 1193, cannot 165. Good day.
28: Bye bye, level 250, unrestricted, Thomas 069.
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29: Level 160, direct beacon.
23: Hey, Hong Kong 831 radar, climb flight level 230.
29: Climb flight level 230, I'm on crazy one.
23: Air Hong Kong 561, climb flight level 180.
1: Climb flight level 180, Air Hong Kong 561.
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0: 271 now, Cebu 287, get it.
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2: Hong Kong radar, good morning, EPS 138.
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2: Mascot 94, from release 5-1-0.
23: Mascot 9488, report passing level and squawk post.
2: Passing 5-1-0, squawk post, please 4-1-0.
23: Mascot 9488, you're identified, descend flight level 170.
2: Descend flight level 170, Mascot 9488.
23: Air Hong Kong 561, climb flight level 200.
1: Climb flight level 200, Air Hong Kong 561.
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0: You maintain flight level 2900, APG 902.
29: Morning phone number 3135, pursuing level 250.
4: Indo 4021 Hong Kong radar climb flight level 290.
29: Flight level 290, Indo 4021.
4: Indo 4021 correction, climb flight level 280.
29: Climb flight level 2, Indo 4021. Got 948.
23: Air Hong Kong 561, climb flight level 250.
1: Climb flight level 250, Hong Kong 561.
23: Air Hong Kong 831, climb flight level 250.
29: Climb flight level 250, Hong Kong 831.
23: Air Hong Kong 561, contact radar 127.1.
1: 127.1, Air Hong Kong 561.
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4: Charleston 302, radar 123.47.
0: Flight level 70, squawking 3124.
4: Charleston 302, radar 123.47.
15: 47, Charleston 302, bye bye.
4: Cebu 287, Hong Kong radar, climb flight level 360.
0: 360, Cebu 287.
23: Red Cap 1617, Hong Kong radar, you are identified. Maintain flight level 250.
0: Maintain flight level 250, Red Cap 1617.
15: Hong Kong radar, China Southern 302, descend flight level 260.
23: China Southern 302, radar, descend flight level 220.
15: Flight level 220, China Southern 302.
23: Mascot 9488, descend flight level 110.
15: Descend flight level 110, Mascot 9488.
4: Climb flight level
0: 350. Climb flight level 350, China 7024.
4: Philippines 596 at Norman, contact Manila 1193, goodbye.
1: Norman Manila 193, Philippines 593.
23: 1
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3: 9488 extending flight level 110 information Lima.
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20: 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Bye bye.
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7: Shuttle 615 from Nimes via Tonic clear, is approach runway 07 center.
6: Nimes via Tonic clear down, is approach runway 07 center, show 615.
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7: Ryan Express 3508, climb for level 320.
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29: Still in contact with Guangzhou, squawking 3147, descending 21, left flight level 210.
23: Poseidon 937, Hong Kong radar at Sierra, clear Sierra 7, Alpha arrival, call release from Guangzhou.
29: Sierra 7 Alpha arrival, and confirmed ILS 7 center.
23: Poseidon 936, affirm you can expect runway 07 center.
29: 7 center, Sierra 7 Alpha arrival, thank you very much, we'll call you when approaching Sierra.
9: Good morning, Cafe 138, descending flight level 260 to Eastbound Sunny.
23: Cafe 138, radar, descend flight level 130 to reach by Mango, cross Sunny level 260 or below.
9: Continue, descend flight level 130, reach by Mango, cross Sunny at or below flight level 260, Cafe 138.
23: UPS 138, expedite through passing flight level 170.
29: Climbing flight level 170, UPS 138.
3: No way, there's a morning in the 611, climbing passing level 140, climb to flight level 160.
23: Indo 6011 radar, maintain flight level 160.
3: Level 160, Indo 6011.
29: Zero.
8: Back 1617, continue climb to level 320.
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7: Hong Kong radar identified after Ikela, track direct NRA.
23: Traffic above. Flight
29: level 200, UPS 138.
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23: Descend to flight level 130 and speed 250 knots.
29: Flight level 130, speed 250 knots, Poseidon 936.
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5: Singapore 826, climb flight level 11,900 meters.
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10: Okay, that's turning left now, Beagle, Hong Kong 720.
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0: Kong Vedic 913.
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7: 721 departure identify climb via SID follow for 130.
26: 17 climbing by SID flight level 130, Qatari 421, and later on we will request high speed below 10 due to performance.
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7: That's got 948A, speed 180 knots or greater, maintain until 7 DME.
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7: 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On report 813,
1: proceed direct lines. Proceed direct lines, on report 813.
23: Poseidon 936, descend flight level 110, cross Mary level 130 or below.
29: Descend flight level 110, cross Mary flight level 130 or below, Poseidon 936.
23: Poseidon 936, and reduce speed to 230 knots for sequencing.
29: 230 knots, Poseidon 936.
23: Indo 6011, contact radar 127.1.
1: Contact radar 127.1, Indo 611,
7: great. Indo, good morning, Indo 611, climb passing level 190, climb to flight level 250. Indo 611, Hong
1: Kong radar, climb to level 360, final. Climb level 360, final level, Indo 611.
12: Asia 242, good morning, Sukhok 6174, over Tiku.
7: Thai Asia 242, report current level.
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7: Thai Asia 242, Hong Kong radar identified after Siku, track direct Capri.
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0: Radar, commanding Chai Southern 626, specify level 340-44135.
14: Chai Southern 626, Hong Kong radar identified.
0: Chai Southern 626.
13: Good morning, Samuel 838, maintain flight level 350, spoke 5565.
7: Summon 838, Hong Kong radar identified after Dorsun. Track direct Senku.
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16: 535, Hong Kong 720.
23: It's radar 132.15.
29: 13215, UPS 138, good day.
16: All great, sir. Go 7, that base is one.
29: Gun radar UPS 138, climbing flight level 2.3, flight level 250, request flight level 310.
17: UPS 138, Roger, climb to flight level 290, final.
29: 502-90, final UPS 138.
1: Hello, good, all in Nippon 813, confirm.
18: On a point 13, speed 220, no so greater.
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26: Turn soft blue, Qatari 841.
2: SMS look like 07 center.
18: Cross command 488, Richard, continue approach, maintain 160 knots or greater till 5 miles.

0: 白色结合起龙。Go ahead, Charlie 75024.
1: Charlie Eastern 5024, traffic at 10 o'clock, climbing 1,000 feet below.
0: Roger, Charlie 75024.
2: That shortcut.
3: 30 knots, Charlie 81.
0: 21.
1: 4215, climb in the Charlie 50310.
0: 15.
4: Yes, number 07 Theta, Oregon 813.
2: Identify clear, Canto 3 Alpha arrival.
0: Canto 3 Alpha arrival, Cathay 7.8.
1: 138, clear direct, unknown.
5: Apple UPS 138.
6: Zero departure identify, climb fire SID to planet 41130.
0: Fire search level 130, Hong Kong 680.
6: Qatar EX421, contact radar 123.47, goodbye.
0: Decimal 47, Qatar EX421, bye-bye.
7: Cathay 138, descending flight level 130, reached by Mango with the information Lima.
6: Cafe 1-3, approach today, runway 07 center, Lima is current. Descend via star to flight level 110.
7: Descend via star to flight level 110, runway 07 center, Cafe 138.
8: All the way to China 7302, request release to Zhuhai, go right ahead.
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6: Proceed at 936 from Limes via Tonic, clear for INS approach, runway 07 center.
0: From Limes via Tonic, clear.

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0: 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After SQL, flight heading 070, stand by higher.
1: After SQL, flight heading 070, Trans-Mongolian 812.
2: Four radar, good morning, Giant Ibis Niner 38250, squawk 3114.
0: Giant Ibis Niner 38, Hong Kong radar, report request level.
2: Request level 340, Giant Ibis Niner 38.
0: Giant Ibis Niner 38, roger, climb for level 340.
2: Flight level 340, Giant Ibis Niner 38.
3: Asman 22, contact radar 132.15, goodbye.
1: 15, Asman 22, goodbye.
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1: Speed restrictions, German Cargo 500.
3: Gong 680, climb to final for 250.
4: Gong 680.
5: Zero.
3: Flight level 250, Qatar Air 41. Cargo 500, contact radar 118.092, goodbye.
6: 118.092, goodbye, German Cargo 500.
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4: 271, 23CE. Morning, Nihao Katari 8421, passing flight level 195, climbing 250.
0: Katari 8421, Hong Kong radar, roger, stand by higher.
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8: Con radar, Japan Air 33, good morning, maintain flight level 400.
0: Japan Air 33, Hong Kong radar, roger.
4: 324.
3: Base mode 2, goodbye.
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7: LIK RB 4 Alpha arrival.
9: Alright, clear for the RB4 Alpha arrival, Giant 8028.
0: What request level?
4: We are looking level 9200 meters, 300.
0: Qatari 8421, climb for level 9200 meters.
4: Level 9200 meters, Qatari 8421.
5: 138. PS146, climb flight level 250.
10: That was 250, PS146.
0: Summon air 838, contact radar 128, decimal 75.
11: 128.75, summon 838, good day.
0: Good day.
12: A474, maintain flight level 330, squawk 5670.
0: China Sultan 8474, Hong Kong radar identified.
12: China Sultan 8474.
0: A Hong Kong 831, contact Xenia 133, decimal 35.
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7: Chat 883, contact radar 126, SMO5, good day.
14: Correction from line Viatonic near the ILS approach runway 07 to Cathay 81.
0: Cool.
15: 340, UPS 146.
0: UPS 146, roger, climb for level 280 initially.
15: Level 20, UPS 146.
0: Dynasty 062, are you able for level 410?
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0: Dynasty 062, roger, stand by.
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5: Cathay 883, descend flight level 110, bridge by muscle.
13: Apologize, flight level 110 by muscle, Cathay 883.
3: 660, contact radar 118, decimal 92, goodbye.
2: Hong Kong
7: 660. Indo 4021, contact Manila 119, goodbye.
2: Command 3, Indo 4021, good day.
4: Oh, good day, Hong Kong 680, climbing 250.
7: Hey, Hong Kong 680, contact flight level 350.
4: 350, Hong Kong 680.
3: A280, fly heading 260, radar factors for track shortening.
7: Giant 8028, when ready, descend to level 260, reach by NS.
9: When able, or when ready, descend 260, reach 260 by MCAT, sorry, 8028.
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1: Dynasty 062.
3: Dynasty 062, clear direct enter and climb to the level 410.
1: Okay, confirm direct to Enbar and climb level 410 for Dynasty 062.
3: Dynasty 062, level 410.
1: 410, direct to Enbar, Dynasty 062. Direct Enbar.
3: Level 680, clear direct enter.
1: Thanks.
3: Eva 382, climb to the level 390.
0: Decimal 35.
1: 2535, Singapore 826, good day.
0: Express 3508, contact Xenia 122, decimal 6.
1: Xenia 122, decimal 6, right, express 3508, bye bye.
0: UPS 146, climb for level 320.
1: Say again for UPS 146.
0: UPS 146, climb for level 320.
4: Three 5-1, maintain speed 280 knots or less.
2: Speed 280 or less, Turkish 6351.
1: Lots 850.
0: Station calling, say again.
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1: Lots 850, how do you read me?
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2: Yes, hello.
0: Oh, 850, call again after release by Guangzhou.
3: 60 knots or greater, 25 miles.
1: Clear Abbey 4 Alpha arrival. Clear Abbey 4 Alpha arrival, Boeing
4: 081. Cebu 287, over Norman, contact Manila 119 decimal 3.
2: Manila 119 decimal 3, Cebu 287, good day.
4: China Southern 626, descend for level 260, reach by Eastbourne.
5: 260, reach by
4: Eastbourne,
5: China Southern 626.
0: Hong Kong 561, contact Sanya 122, decimal 6.
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0: Thai Asia 242, contact radar 132, decimal 15.
1: Contact radar 132, decimal 15, Thai Asia 242, bye.
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1: 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Mandarifa level 310 is copying 2323.
0: Indonesia 860, Hong Kong radar identify clear Betty 3 Alpha arrival.
1: Clear Betty 3 Alpha arrival, Indonesia 60.
4: 6 contact radar 123, decimal 47.
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8: 6,900 meters. 6,900 meters, 63.18.
0: Trans-Mongolia 812, due traffic, stop climb for level 10,700 meters.
1: Stop climb 10,700 meters, Trans-Mongolia 812.
2: Point. Manila, good morning, Dallas 5894, level 250, call me 3126.
9: Dallas 5894, on call, good morning, identified, contact radar 127, decimal 1, goodbye.
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0: Aerofall 850, Hong Kong radar identified.
1: Thank you. Hong Kong radar, Indonesia 894, maintain level 350. Position approaching Dawson.
0: Indonesia 894, Hong Kong radar identified. Are you able for level 390?
1: Indonesia 894, negative M. Right now we are too heavy.
0: Indonesia 894, how about level 370?
1: 307 level 370, Indonesia 894.
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10: Descending flat level 260 by Michael.
9: Captain 8-7-8, Hong Kong, good morning, clear direct Murray, descend flight level 110.
10: Direct Murray, descend flat level 110, can I turn point?
2: 7290, clear direct to 8-8-9-C-5-8-9-4.
12: 760, very good morning. Maintaining 10,100 meters on the squawk of 0742.
0: Bohemia 760, Hong Kong radar identify, clear, Canto 3 Alpha arrival.
12: 3 Alpha, Bohemia 760.
3: Turn right direct to Tonic, descend to 4,500 feet.
12: Good morning, Cafe 829, flight level 400 and squawk 6051.
4: Cafe 829, Hong Kong radar, clear air before Alpha arrival.
12: Before Alpha arrival, Cafe 829.
13: 152, flight level 250.
9: FedEx 5150, Hong Kong hello, identified contact radar 127.1, goodbye.
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14: FedEx 5152, flight level 250.
0: FedEx 5152, Hong Kong radar, report request level.
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0: FedEx 5152, roger, after Sierra, climb for level 270 initially.
14: After Sierra 270, FedEx 5152.
15: On departure, good morning, Sierra 8441, heavy passing 1400, climbing 5000, Deacon 1 Yankee.
3: Kitari 8441, departure, clear, identify, climb for SID to 7000 feet.
15: 7,000 feet,
16: Kitari 8441. Radar with the money, China Fox 212, maintain ground level 280, squawk 6517.
4: China Fox 212, Hong Kong radar, identify.
16: Fox 212.
4: Xiamen 892, descend for level 6,300 meters, reached by Phoenix.
17: 6,200 meters,
4: visit before Phoenix, Xiamen 892. Xiamen 742, Phoenix Taipei 129, Decimal 1. Phoenix 92, Phoenix Taipei 129, Decimal 1.
18: Taipei 129, Decimal 1, Phoenix 92, today.
2: Morning, 10,650, flight level 330, squawk 5602.
0: China Southern 605, question, China Southern 6090, Hong Kong radar identified.
2: China Southern 6090, may I direct you eastbound?
0: standby.
19: 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Good morning, pick and one Yankee, 1200, climbing to 5000, and escort 5156.
3: Rush Quest 3091, departure identify, clarify SID to 7000 feet.
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3: Connie 288, descend to 2000 feet from Tonic, clear for INS approach, runway 07 center.
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0: 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When ready, descend for level 260. 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
23: 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Qatari 8441.
3: 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Climb unrestricted to planet for 130.
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3: 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Hong Kong 457, departure, identify climb unrestricted to planet for 130.
19: Unrestricted for level 130, Hong Kong 457.
24: Confirm climb level 130, unrestricted for level 3091.
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24: Climb on crystal level 130 Rush West 3091, take it.
10: Morning, Cathay 798, approaching Dorset, flight level 350, fork 2340.
0: Cathay 798, Hong Kong radar identified after Dorset, track direct castle.
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26: Hong Kong Shadow 629, good morning, and then follow 360, 3601.
17: Hong Kong Shadow 629, Hong Kong radar, clear at before Alpha arrival.
26: Before Alpha arrival, Hong Kong Shadow 629.
10: 9000 high speed, Chennai 1005, Cathay 748.
27: Hong Kong departure, good day, Giant 3093, heavy 1800 climbing 5000. Request 265 knots for clean speed.
3: Giant 3093 Hong Kong departure, clearly identify. Follow SID speed initially, climb to 8000.
27: So the SID speeds initially climb 8000 feet. Giant 3093 heavy.
0: 75.
28: Boeing SUA 1 Hong Kong radar, up to MPEG, descend to reach flight level 110 by Marshall.
12: Officer, MPEG, descend to reach flight level 110 by Marshall, Boeing 081.
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29: 119.1, good day, Giant 8028. 10-3-6-0.
17: Shanghai 862 Hong Kong radar, climb for level 370.
29: Level 370, Shanghai 862.
27: 3093 heavy.
29: 8028 heavy. Flight level 113, descending flight level 110, information Lima.
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1: decimal 1. 129.1, Skycourt 215.
17: Tasman 22 over Sentinel, contact Manila 119, decimal 3.
29: 119.3, Tasman 22.
0: No, contact radar 128, decimal 75.
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5: 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Level 250, Kasari, 8441.
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17: 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United Dynasty 062, connect Taipei 129, decimal 1.
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3: 04. Giant X028, turn right heading 270, effective for sequencing.
29: Turn heading 270, Giant 8028, heavy.
17: 340, which in 3 minutes.
10: A873, descending flight level 260.
28: Copy, A73, Hong Kong radar, up 10 pad, descend to reach flight level 110 by muscle.
10: Continue descent to be flight level 110 by muscle, Cathay 873.
17: 340 in 3 minutes.
10: 340 in 3 minutes, United 820.
28: Airway A441, Cathay Hong Kong radar 127.1, good day.
5: 271, good day, Cathay 8441.
10: Decimal 55, Bohemia 760, good day.
5: Hong Kong KSA 843, now released by Guangzhou, descending flight level 210.
28: 843, roger.
10: Go ahead, good morning, Bohemia 760, descending flight level 260.
28: 760, Hong Kong radar, flight level descend to flight level 220.
10: Survival descend flight level 220, Bohemia 760. When the radio descends 9,400 meters, caution.
0: Negative. L4850, when ready, descend for level 8,400 meters, reached by Debu.
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6: Good morning, Tianjin Cargo 3838, maintain flight level 340.
17: 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Tianjin Cargo
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17: Speed down 280 knots.
29: With your Hong Kong Central 629. Hong Kong radar, double goal 286. Good morning, approaching south, now maintaining flight double 347, squawking 2750.
17: Double goal 286, Hong Kong radar, identifying.
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28: 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China Southern A474, can I show high approach 121, decimal 4, good day.
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28: Boeing 760, descend to flight level 170.
10: 170, Boeing 760.
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10: Descend to 110, cross Marietta or below flight level 130, Boeing 760.
17: 1457, approved.
2: Norman, thank you, Hong Kong 457.
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0: 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Cafe 798, contact radar 128, decimal 75.
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18: Hongkong radar, Cathay 714, maintaining flight level 390.
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16: Good day, 820 for radar. Alternative descent to reach level 110 by muscle.
19: Maintain
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19: muscle, United
16: 820. FedEx 515, radar 127, that's one today.
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18: FedEx 5158, requesting then 330.
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18: 270, FedEx 5158.
19: 6000 feet, bring your 0 inbound.
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18: Hong Kong radar, UPS 9er, squawk 2433, level, flight level 120.
16: UPS 9er, Hong Kong radar, standby for hire.
18: UPS 9.
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14: Number 133, decimal 17, Tana Post 212, good day.
18: Hong Kong radar, FedEx 5158, flight level 270.
17: FedEx 5158, Hong Kong radar, come flight level 330, clear direct Norman.
18: Climb 330, direct Norman, FedEx 5158.
14: 6288.
16: China Southern 6090, Hong Kong radar, after spend descent to reach flight level 220 by SAPEX.
14: After eastbound descent to flight level 220 by SAPEX 10690.
18: Operator, on shuttle 235, good morning, back with you, passing 217, descending, flight level 210.
16: On shuttle 235, Hong Kong radar, roger, after Sierra, descent by start to flight level 130, after Sierra.
18: Sir, Sierra, descend level 130, on shuttle 235.
14: Hong
29: 61, good morning. Climbing passing southbound 236. To fly from 250, squawking 3106.
28: Yes, push on 61 Hong Kong radar, identify.
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17: 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Yeah, 860, change frequency to 132.15.
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1: Finally, descend for level 260, reach by cyber, Indonesia 60.
17: Dynasty 5894, connect Taipei 1299, decimal 1.
29: 2991, Dynasty 5894, good day. Hey. Control, good morning, Joe Cargo 615, heavy with you, side level 300 in Mount Cup.
17: Joe Cargo 615, Hong Kong radar, watch it.
3: 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Bohemia Zurich 1, turn right heading 280.
5: Heading 280,
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5: 3, 0, 5.
6: Tower VH 850, Hong Kong radar identified and clear direct answer.
28: Descend to flight level 110, cross Maria Edo below flight level 130.
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6: VH 862 identified after EKL track direct enter.
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3: Direct 3, expect climb to 5000 feet, expect a right turn.
22: Expect climb to 5000 feet after right turn transit.
3: Slowly, Hong Kong Shadow 235, reduce speed to 230 knots.
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6: Singapore 800, roger.
17: Okay, 714, still crossing traffic, you can now fly for 350, reach in 4 minutes.
19: Reach in 4 minutes, Cafe 714. H1005, Marshall 235.
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19: 1.32, double go 286, good evening.
17: FedEx 5152, over Norman, contact Manila 119, decimal 3.
19: Over Norman, Manila 119, decimal 3, FedEx 5152.
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20: 3. Yes, Sir, 3 Richard, and on completion of run number 13, follow the standard misapproach, runway 07 left.
4: Run number 13, follow standard misapproach procedure, runway 07 left, check out the retreat.
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6: Shenzhen 118 direct Cotton now, and when ready descend to flight level 120 level by Cotton.
7: Direct to Cotton when ready descend to flight level 12,000 by Cotton, Shenzhen 118.
6: Flight level 120.
7: Flight level 120, Shenzhen 118.
6: Qatari 8441 contact Shenzhen 13335.
20: Hong Kong Shuttle 629, descend for a star 6,000 feet, QNH 1005.
4: 6,000 feet, 1005, Hong Kong Shuttle 629.
20: Hong Kong Shuttle 235, turn left heading 310.
4: 10, Shuttle 235.
17: Now 6201, Hong Kong radar, which is?
6: 0072, confirm score 5551.
2: 5551,
6: EVA 072. EVA 072, identify, are you able higher level?
2: Able, can take flight level 370.
6: Roger, stand by.
17: Cathay 799A, descend for level 260, reach by cyber.
29: Descend by level 260, by cyber, Cathay 798.
6: Climb to flight level 270.
2: Climb flight level 270, UPS Center.
23: Flight level 320, reach in 3 minutes, Cathay 028.
20: Shuttle 235, descend to 5,000 feet.
2: 35.
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2: Climb 10,400 meters, UPS 9.
16: The 6090, going to departure 122.65 today.
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20: 5, 3-5, turn left heading 290.
17: 1-4, when ready, descend flight level 260, reach by cyber.
29: Ready, descend flight level 260, reach by cyber. 714.
17: Hong Kong 457, over Nomad, contact Manila 119, decimal 3.
29: 119, decimal 3, Hong Kong 457.
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10: Hong Kong, Cafe 2083 is flight level 430, approaching the last of squawking 3721.
17: Cafe 2083, Hong Kong radar, clear Abbey for Alpha arrival.
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5: 500 meters, Singapore 800.
8: 270 passing flight level 242 on descent flight level 190 squawk 2446.
9: 270 identify to the DM 7 Alpha arrival.
5: 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7109, 7109, 7109, 7109, 7109, 7109, 7109, 7109, 7109, 7109, 7109, 7109, 7109, 7109, 7109, 7109, 7109, 7109, 7109, 7109, 7109, 7109, 7109, 7109, 7109, 7109, 7109, 7109, 7109,
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0: 119 at 05, Cafe 829 at Sensor, have a good day.
1: Cafe 640 approach, good day, information Alpha, runway 07 center, reduce speed to 230 knots for sequencing.
7: 07 center, speed 230, Cafe 640.
1: Shuttle 629, reduce speed to 250 knots. Shuttle 629, reduce speed to 250 knots.
3: Zero and sequence heading 280.
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1: United 820, reduce speed to 220 knots.
8: Reduce speed 220 knots, United 820.
10: Indonesia 60, reaching 150130.
1: Indonesia 60, descend to 9,000 feet, QNH 1005.
10: 9,000,
1: Kenneth 1005, Indonesia 60. United 820, turn right heading 300.
9: Cafe 714, Hong Kong radar. After several, reduce speed 250 knots and descend to reach by level 130 by Mango. After several.
5: After several, speed 250 knots and descend by level 130, reach by Mango. Descend after several. Cafe 714.
9: Cafe 798, reduce speed 250 knots, reach by level 130 by Mango.
5: Cafe 130 by Mango, second speed for Cafe 798.
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1: Shuttle 629, descend to 5,000 feet.
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9: For cross level at by level 260.
5: Cross cyber at flight level 260, Cafe 714.
11: Racer 614.
2: Skyracer 614, so turn your level and school.
11: Roger, we're level 300, squawking 2774.
2: Skyracer 614, identify after stop node direct eastbound.
11: After stop node direct eastbound. Skyracer 614.
9: Speed 250 knots and after Sierra, descend and start to flight level 110 after Sierra.
5: Okay, speed 250 knots and after Sierra, descend while start flight level 110, Cafe 270.
12: Hong Kong radar, good morning, Cafe 028, descending flight level 260 by Sunny.
9: Cafe 028 Hong Kong radar, after Sony, reduce speed 250 knots and descend to reach flight level 130 by Mango after Sony.
12: After sunny, reduced speed to 250 knots, and descend flight level 120 by Mango after sunny, half 0028.
2: Turn to 7,800 meters.
1: China Jazz 3, confirm this one is run number 14.
13: China Jazz 3, the next call expect run number 15. China Jazz 3.
1: China Jazz 3, Roger. Indonesia 60, turn right heading 350, factors for sequencing.
0: Heading 350, Indonesia 60.
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14: Hong Kong radar, Thai Asia 67.
2: Okay.
14: Just 6 7 turn time level 370 squawk 6 1 0 6.
2: I'm tie 677.
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2: Thai Asia 677, identify and say direct end time.
14: End one, Thai Asia 677.
1: Descend to 7,000 feet.
0: Chad 60.
2: 30901, Roger, heading 205, I'll move.
15: Yeah, heading 205, we're calling 3 high, that's 2091.
1: Four 0, turn left heading 330.
2: Yeah. 270 per day. Engineer 118, to contact radar 123905.
15: Please, bye-bye.
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1: Indonesia 860, turn left heading 270.
0: Heading 270, Indonesia 860.
1: Cafe 270, cancel level restrictions, reduce speed now to 230 knots.
7: Level restrictions, speed 230, Cafe 270.
1: 40, reduce speed to 210 knots.
0: Heading
1: 230, Chinese 33. Cafe 640, contact director 119 at decimal 5, call sign no need, goodbye.
9: 230 north and for spacing, turn left heading 280.
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9: India
7: 314, good morning, passing level
9: 233. India 14, Hong Kong radar, report your squawk.
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7: Clear 07 Alpha arrival, India 314.
9: 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Cafe 798, can approach 119, that's 11.
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12: 028 is unable, 230 knots. We are able.

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4: 340 knots,
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3: for now.
4: Cafe 4-5? 0028. Cafe 0-2-A, roger, and you can turn right, proceed direct to Betty, return start now, may that be 230 knots and reach flight level 130 by Mango.
3: Correct, Betty to resume the start, and we are unable to 230 knots, we can only do 250 knots at the moment, Cafe 0028.
4: Cafe 028, report again on speed.
3: 250 knots, Cafe 028.
4: Cafe 028, just confirm speed 250 knots is for your descent.
3: 250 knots for descent, that's our minimum speed at, that's our minimum speed at the moment.
4: Cafe 028, roger that, speed 250 is approved.
3: 250 knots, Cafe 028.
4: And the 214 descent has started at level 110.
0: Level 110 in India 314. Zero. This is 614, when ready, descend to flight level 200, reach by eastbound.
5: Descend level 200, reach by eastbound, Skyraiser 614.
2: Descend to 4,000 feet.
0: That's your request direct to Lime.
2: Yes, stand by.
0: Air India 314, we are trying to expedite, but we might not be able to cross Murray flight level 130 or below.
4: And just 314, now which level will cross Murray?
0: Stand by. We're trying most likely 130.
4: And there's 14, that's okay.
2: Contact director 119 at 805, call sign only, goodbye.
0: 203, good. Right.
6: 615, clear Dari Aikila.
7: Say again for 0615?
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0: Aikila
4: is 6001. Cafe 2083. India 314 can approach 119 and decimal 1, good day.
0: 1191 and India 314, good day.
4: Shenzhen 118 can decimal 121, decimal 4, good day.
0: 118, good day.
2: NF4110.
0: Okay, runway 07, Charlie. At this information, I'll find the 314.
2: Cafe 270, turn left heading 310.
0: Heading 310, Cafe 270.
8: 133, decimal 9, Enterprise, double goal 286. Good day, sir.
4: Cafe 028, Cafe 028, can approach 19, decimal 1, good day.
0: 419.1,
2: Cafe 028, good day. Set radar 126, that's 705, goodbye. Set 45, Cafe
0: 81, goodbye.
2: Alpha. Cafe 028, approach good day, runway 07 center, Alpha is current, descend fast start to 9,000 feet, QNH 1005.
3: Descend 9,000 feet by the star, QNH 1005 and runway 07 center, Cathay 028.
4: Full radar upturn, that descend to reach flight level 110 by muscle.
0: Continue descent to reach flight level 110 by muscle, Cathay 881.
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2: Descend to 6,000 feet, QNH 1005, maintain speed 280 knots for sequencing.
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0: Cafe 028. India 314, turn left direct lines, descend to 4,000 feet.
3: Turn left direct to lines, descend to 4,000 at India 314.
0: Cafe 798, proceed direct to lines.
3: 314, weather on our left, we need to circumnavigate, we'll gradually turn towards lines and we need to register 250 knots now.
0: India 314, reduce to 250 knots, report when ready for left turn.
3: Left, we gradually, slowly turning left now, India 314.
0: Roger.
1: Request Cafe 798, we unable direct lines, request heading 280 for the next 10 miles, new weather.
0: Cafe 79, heading 280 approved, but not more than 7 miles due to airspace boundary.
1: This is Cafe 798.
2: 10-0, India 1597. Wake up 1517, which is standard, I got level change. By level change, I got 1517. Also, Tata 8354.
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1: Passing flight level 305, Spoking 0506.
2: Cathay 69 Hong Kong radar, identify clear Sierra 7 Alpha arrival.
1: 7 Alpha, Cathay 69.
3: Is there a Cathay 7 9 arrival?

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2: Passing level 252, SH16.
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2: 7 Alpha level, Kelly 216.
3: Welcome radar, good morning, Cafe 953, maintaining flight 170-3104, yet to be handed over.
1: Cafe 953, Hong Kong radar, identify 307 Alpha arrival.
3: 7 Alpha arrival, Cafe 953.
1: Cabby 2083, can approach 119 at S11.
4: Good morning, Cafe 234, passing throttle 216, descending 190.
1: Stand by, Cabby 2083, Uncle Radar.
5: Runway 07 Center, Alpha is clear. Cafe 714, turn right heading 330.
6: Right heading 330, Cafe 714.
1: 7-1, report your squawk and passing level.
7: 1-1-3-1-4-3, back to flight level 115, climb flight level 120.
1: UPS 7-1, identify.
0: Hong Kong radar, Sky Racer 614.
1: Sky Racer 614, Hong Kong radar. After Eastbourne, proceed direct to Gobi and descend to reach flight level 110 by Gobi after Eastbourne.
0: Eastbound to Gobi and to descend 11000 to reach by Gobi. Sky Racer 614.
1: Sky Racer 614, clear level is flat level 110.
0: Level 110, Sky Racer 614.

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1: Cathay 2083, maintain a speed of 280 now.
0: Cathay 2083.
2: 234, confirm release from Guangzhou.
3: Yes, please help. Cathay 234.
2: Cancel C rejection at SP 300 north of Weitan, descend by start of flight level 130.
3: Flight level 130, 30 knots, 300 knots, inverted, Cathay 234.
4: Need identified after Aquila track direct and VAR.
5: Aquila direct to Alpha, mentally please enter.
6: Yeah, Aquila,
0: final control. Maintain flight level 350, clock 2263.
4: Shenzhen Air 236 identified.
0: Yeah, 236.
1: FA028, turn left heading 250.
7: 250, cancel 028.
8: Yeah, 032, repeat heading 240.
1: Chinese service, we approve heading 240.
8: 240, Chinese 032.
9: 768, descending for 260 by Maple.
2: Morning 768, Hong Kong radar. After Maple, descend to flight level 220.
9: Maple, descend to 220, Albanian 768.
10: Hong Kong radar, Cathay 216, released by Guangzhou, descending flight level 210, speed 200 knots.
2: Cathay 216, Hong Kong radar, roger, reduce speed 280 knots and descend to flight level 180.
10: Flight level 180, and say again speed, Cathay 216.
2: Cathay 216, reduce speed 280 knots.
10: 80 knots,
2: Cathay 216. Cathay 234, turn left to C direct to Murray, reach flight level 130 by Murray.
3: Send direct to Murray, 130 by Murray, Cathay 234, sorry.
2: Cathay AA1, can I approach 119 or decimal 1, good day.
4: D3 Alpha.
3: D3 Alpha, Moscow 702.
4: Go 280, 250.
10: United Cathay 216.
9: 7698 on frequency again, flight level 230.
2: Say again, please.
9: 698, flight level 230, released by Guangzhou.
2: Cathay 698, roger, reserve speed 250 knots and after Sierra, turn right, heading 210, radar vector for spacing.
9: Alright, 250 knots and 210 after Sierra, Cathay 698.
4: 240, reach flight level 240, 5 miles before Combi.
9: Copy 10, left flight level 240, reach level 5 miles before Combi, be near 768.
11: Hong Kong radar, good morning, R36, natural 1, maintaining flight level 250, squawk 3127.
2: R36, natural 1, Hong Kong radar, identify maintain flight level 250.
11: Flight level
2: 250, R36921. Cathay 953, descend to flight level 130.
11: 130, Cathay 953.
2: Cathay 234, descend to flight level 110.
3: 110, Cathay 234.
2: Cathay 953, turn left, proceed direct to Marie, cross Marie, air below flight level, question, reach flight level 130 by Marie. Cathay 953, proceed direct to Marie and reach flight level 130 by Marie.
9: Direct to Marie, reach flight level 130 by Marie, Cathay 953.
2: Cathay 234, can approach 119 at decimal 1, good day.
3: That's you, one, Cathay 234, bye.
2: Cathay 698, descend to flight level 210.
3: Oh, 210, Cathay 698.
2: Cathay 216, after Sierra, fly heading 180, radar vector for spacing.
10: Sierra heading 180, Cathay 216.
2: UPS 71, climb to flight level 190.
4: Level 200, reach by eastbound.
9: Ready, descend flight level 200 by eastbound, China 1000, H354.
2: 110.
9: Climb 110, Cathay North, cross 3.
4: Silently.
10: Cathay
4: 234, turn left heading 025, radar vector for sequencing, 40 miles from touchdown.
3: 025, Cathay 234.
2: Singapore radar 127.1, good day.
11: Radar 127.1, answering 6 match 1.
2: 698, descend to flight level 190.
11: Green 6921, continue for the level 250.
4: Next green 6921,
11: climb 35, level 320. Climb 2 for the level 320, green 6921.
7: 132.
2: FedEx 60440, identify after 0, climb to flight level 250.
7: For 0, flight level 250, FedEx 6040.
2: Okay, question, FedEx 6040, question, you can commence your climb now, climb to flight level 250.
7: Okay, climb now at this present time, flight level 250, FedEx 6040.
2: Winnow 768, descend to flight level 220.
12: Russell 220, Winnow 768, what speed do you like us to maintain?
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2: Cathy 216, descend to flight level 110, and at speed 250 knots.
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0: A0, descend to flight level 130.
3: Sir, descend to flight level 130, go to fly.
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4: I'm still waiting for Gongqiao to accept my handoff, standby.
2: Thank you very much, sir. 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
5: 216, g'day.
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0: Cafe, Commission, Boeing 76A, Avon.
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0: 6040, g'day, Hong Kong radar 127, decimal 1, g'day.
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0: Cafe 698 left, proceed direct to Canto, rejoin star, maintain speed 250 knots.
5: 6-6-6-6-6-6-6-6-6-6-6-6-6-6-6-6-6-6-6-6-6-6-6-6-6-6-6-6-6-6-6-6-6-6-6-6-6-6-6-6-6-6-6-6-6-6-6-6-6-6-6-6-6-6-6-6-6-6-6-6-6-6-6-6-6-6-6-6-6-6-6-6-6-6-6-6-6-6-6-6-6-6-6-6-6-6-6-6-6-6-6-6-6-6-6-6-6-6-6-6-6-6-6-6-6-6-6-6-6-6-6-6-6-6-6-6-6-6-6-6-6-6-6-6-6-6-6-6-6-6-6-6-6-6-6-6-6-6-6-6-6-6-6-6-6-6-6-6-6-6-6-6-6-6-6-6-6-6-6-6-6-6-6-6-6-6-6-6-6-6-6-6-6-6-6-6-6-6-6-6-6-6-6-6-6-6-6-6-6-6 Request higher.
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5: So
7: 180 Venetian 66. 1066, they're reducing to 50 knots.
5: 50 Venetian 66. 2525, Singapore 800. Starfax 6040, request 290 for now.
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0: 2905, thank you. 953, reduce speed to 230 knots, you're around 25 miles from touchdown. 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
3: Cafe 81, turn right heading 285.
2: Right heading 285, Cafe 81.
4: Third radar being at 768, confirm, you want us to descend, maintain front of wall with a ridge by Mary.
5: Point out 768 crossing the add-on below fly level 130 is okay.
4: Fire out of the wall front 120 being at 768.
3: Fade 216 heading 330, approve, when clear weather, track direct lines.
2: When clear weather, track direct lines, scan 816.
5: 25, good day.
2: 925, UPS 71, have a day.
0: Response 2362.
1: Shandong 2154, Hong Kong radar identify, clear direct dot me.
0: Clear direct dot me, Shandong 2154.
6: And, good morning, UPS 71, maintain flight level 190.
1: UPS 71, Hong Kong radar, climb for level 2900.
6: Level 290, UPS 71.
1: Traffic 156, descend for level 260, reach by Sunny.
6: 260, reach by Sunny, Cafe 156.
1: Shenzhen 306, when ready, descend for level 110, reach by Lander.
0: 10 by Lander, Shenzhen 306.
3: Climb up with shifted to 6,000 feet.
2: Standard
3: is
2: approach, proceed
3: climb to 6,000 feet, retry drive 33. Cafe 69, turn opposite direct to lines, maintain speed 250 knots. Cafe 216, reduce speed to 210 knots.
2: 210 knots, Cafe 216, and redirecting lines.
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3: China JSU A3, turn right heading 110.
2: Heading 110, China JSU A3.
5: 6A can approach 119.1, good day.
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2: With 220 knots, China JSU A3.
0: 7,500 meters passing, 8,600 meters crossing, 1140.
5: Cafe 984, Hong Kong radar confirm passing flight level 282 now.
0: Cafe 294.
5: Cafe 294, identify clear Sierra 7 Alpha arrival.
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1: Alpha Ikela, Kodakanya 122, Decimo 6.
0: 226, Ida, 6201.
3: Chicago 713, proceed direct to South Loop.
0: South Loop, Chicago 713.
6: Good morning, Cafe 732, maintaining flight level 390, squawking 2144.
1: Cafe 732, Hong Kong radar identified, clear Betty, 3 Alpha, arrival.
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7: Hong Kong radar, good morning, Xiaomi RA 676, maintaining flight level 310, squawk 0135.
1: Terminal 8676 Hong Kong radar, that is fine. Clear direct dot me.
7: Clear direct to dot me, Terminal
1: 8676, thank you. Traffic 8354, contact radar, 123 decimal 47.
7: 123 decimal,
1: say
7: again,
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8: 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China 0083, request heading 250.
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9: Gobi and descend to reach by level 110 by Gobi, up placement.
7: Eastbound direct to Gobi, after eastbound direct, descend flight level 110 by Gobi, China 1008354.
3: Went for sequence.

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1: 1-2-3-4-7, bye-bye, German cargo 713. Welcome, hello, German cargo 713, heavy climbing flight number 160 to South Blue.
0: Welcome, 713, welcome radar, climbing flight number 250.
1: Flight number 250, German cargo 713.
2: China 083 Roger, descent 4100.
3: 702, descend for level 260, reach by cyber.
1: Alabama 260 by cyber, Moscow 3, 702.

0: Bravo India 768, turn left heading 270, descend 4,000 feet.
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2: Left number 1.
3: Hangar radar, good morning, 7858, flight level 350, squawk 2162.
4: Xiamen 58, Hong Kong radar, identify.
3: 8858.
4: Cathay 732, clear direct side bound.
3: Direct side bound, Cathay 732.

0: 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Bohemia 768, contact director 119 at East 5 with your call sign only.
1: Bohemia 768, good morning.
2: Bohemia 768, roger.
1: Okay. Right, 6040, request flight level 330.
3: FedEx 6040, come FedEx level 330.
1: Maintain fall 330, FedEx 6040.
4: FedEx FA 294 and 75 level 190, release by Guangzhou.
5: KV 294, confirm. KV 294. Descend to flight level 170.
4: Flight level 170, Cathay 294.
5: Cathay 156, can approach 119 decimal 1, good day.
4: Decimal 1, Cathay 156. Cathay 156, descend level 130, flight angle to south.
0: Cathay 156, approach runway 07 center, information Bravo. Descend to 8,000 feet, QNH 1005, cost Mango 54130 or below.
4: 8,000 center with Bravo, and cost 54130, by Mango, Cathay 156.
6: Had request direct to Lenda.
5: Transcendent A354, proceed direct to Lenda, approved.
6: Approach China
3: 1854,
6: thank you.
3: Ready, FedEx 200, reach by eastbound.
7: Ready, send FedEx 200, reach by eastbound, Shenzhen 226.
3: Shenzhen 306, contact radar 123 decimal 905.
7: 123 decimal 905, Shenzhen 306.
3: Dominic A5A, clear direct Dummy.
8: Dummy, Dominic A5A.
3: Shenzhen 332, clear direct eastbound.
8: Clear direct to eastbound, Shenzhen 332, thank you.
9: Hello, morning Hong Kong, Vietnam 646, approaching Sapno, we are offset. I might level check the weather.
3: William 646, Hong Kong radar, identify division approved.
5: Copy, the Vietnam Free Post. KV 294, descend, question. KV 294, proceed direct to Marie, descend to reach flight level 110 by Marie.
4: Marie, descend to reach flight level 110 by Marie, KV 294.

0: 29-4, can approach 119.1, good day.
1: 119.1, can they, 29-4, good day.
2: 3126, Denmark 3, Moscow 3,
1: 294 approach runway 07 center, descend and shoot at 9,000 feet, QNH 1005.
3: Thermal clear high speed bulletin.
1: Cafe 294 after passing 10,000 feet, reduce speed to 250 knots.
3: B250 knots passing 10,000, Cafe 294.
4: Roger, good morning, 21728 passing 2,200, climbing 5,000, take on 3 and get departure.
1: 21728 departure, you identify, climb via the SID for level 160.
4: Climb via the SID for level 160, departure 728.
0: 21 radar, just confirm your flight level and squawk.
4: Flight level 190, 3041.
0: KV382, identify, clear Sierra 7 Alpha arrival.
4: Sierra 7 Alpha arrival, KV382, which one way can we expect?
1: By 60 cent to 6,000 feet, reduce speed to 250 knots.
4: 250 knots, Cafe 156.
1: Approach,
5: passing
1: 3,400 feet
5: up to 5,000 feet.
1: China Jet 0 A3 departure, you are identified. Follow the standard approach, climb to 5,000 feet.
5: Standard approach procedure, climb to 5,000 feet. China
1: Jet
5: 0 A3.
3: Departure get a 820 passing 1,900, climbing 5,000.
1: Cafe 820 departure, you are identified. Stop climbing 4,000 feet.
3: Stop climb 4,000, Cafe 820.
1: China Jet 0 A3, turn left, heading 240.
5: Turn left, heading 240, China Jet 0 A3.
1: Expect a downwind, left downwind for the runway 07 left.
5: Heading 250, China Jet 0 A3.
0: 6179 Hong Kong radar, identify.
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4: 11
1: FPS 71.
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1: QH, confirm this one is 1 number 17, following by 1 number 18.
5: 12 China 03.
1: China Jet 0A3, Roger, and after 1 number 17, follow the center miss approach runway 07 left.
5: So this one, follow center miss approach runway 07 left, China Jet 0A3.
1: Cafe 820, climb unrestricted flight level 160, maintain good rate of climb.
3: Climb unrestricted flight level 160, good rate of climb, Cafe 820.
1: Cafe 156, reduce speed now to 230 knots.
3: 56.
6: German Cargo 707, passing altitude 1,500 feet.
1: German Cargo 707, departure, you are identified, climb by the SID for level 160.
6: SID, climb flight 160, German Cargo 707.
1: Cafe 294, turn right heading 040, wait director for sequencing.
0: 127.1, good day.
7: 71, Malaysia 6179, good day.
0: 7-8354, can you approach 121.4, good day.
7: 21.4, China 7-8354, good day.
8: 6179, Hong Kong radar, climb for level 360.
7: 2 flight level 360, Malaysia 6179. Set route 2 flight level 390.
8: Malaysian 6179, next available level, for level 400.
7: Malaysian 6179.
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0: turn left heading 270. Dillman 728, call the radar 123 decimal 47, bye bye.
1: 12347, bye bye, Dillman 728. Good morning, German 1725, sorry, passing flight 114, climbing flight level 160 to South Blue.
0: German 728, Hong Kong radar, climb to flight level 250.
1: Flight level 250, German 728.
2: 1236, counter radar, 123, decimal 47.
3: 123, decimal 47, this is air 226, good.
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4: Hello, 119.3, FedEx 6040, good day, sir.
3: Good
0: day, 2236 Hong Kong radar, after it's been descend to flight level 110 and cross alley at or below flight level 130.
5: Good day, Turkish 170 heavy, maintaining level 210 proceeding Sierra.
0: Standby, 现在 236, do you copy?
3: 236.
0: 现在 236, please say again, sorry.
3: After eastbound, descend for level 110 and cross the alley for level 130, send there 236.
0: Turkish 170, Hong Kong radar report squad.
5: Maintain level 210, Turkish 170.
0: Turkish 170, we scope 1047, identify clear Sierra 7 Alpha arrival.
5: Clear for Sierra 7 Alpha arrival, Turkish 170.
0: Copy 3A2, can approach 119, that's 11, good day.
6: 191,
0: Cafe 382. Copy 3A2, 119, that's 11.
7: Flight level 269, descending flight level 210, squawk 3307.
0: Cafe 696, Hong Kong radar, confirm passing flight level 26A.
7: Confirm passing level 268.
0: Cafe 696, identify clear Sierra 7 Alpha arrival.
7: Clear the Sierra 7 Alpha arrival, Cafe 696.
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3: 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Turkish 170, frequency is 119er Decimal 1.
4: 9er Decimal 1, Turkish 1310. Tango 707, climb 160, over flow.
3: Jimmy Call 707, Hong Kong radar, climb to flight level 250.
4: Flight level 250, German Cargo 707.
5: Bravo, turn left, Link 025, 707, Turkish 170.
6: Turkish 170, descend on Richard 8000 feet, QNH 1005, maintain speed 250 knots or greater.
5: 250 knots or greater, descent 8000 feet, unrestricted, Turkish 170.
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3: 152, identify clear, Sierra 7 Alpha arrival.
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9: Hong Kong radar, good morning, Dilman 728, reaching flight level 250, Ali, request higher.
1: Dilman 728, Hong Kong radar, come to level 9200 meters.
9: Flight level 9200 meters, Dilman 728.
7: Morada, good morning, Chennai 10882, maintain flight level 310, squawk 2265.
1: Chennai 10882, Hong Kong radar, identify.
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1: Shenzhen 302, Hong Kong radar, identify. Shenzhen
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10: 160,
6: and China Jersey Retreat, confirm this one is 1 number 1 8, following by 1 number 1 liner.
10: China Jersey Retreat.
6: China Jersey Retreat, Roger. After 1 number 1 8, follow the standard visible runway 07 left.
10: This is follow standard approach runway 07 left, China Jersey Retreat.
6: Moscow 702, turn left heading 270, wait a minute for spacing.
7: Descent, turn left 190, direct 0.
3: Entry 952, Hong Kong radar, Roger.
11: Hong Kong, good morning, it's Cathay 372, we're on descent flight level 246, passing flight level 274, squawk 4132.
3: FA 372 on the radar, identify clear Sierra 7 Alpha arrival.
11: 7 Alpha arrival, Cathay 372, we'll call you release flag 1 down.
10: Five, it's only call sign, Turkish 170.
6: Moscow 702, reduce speed to 210 knots.
11: 10 now, Moscow 702.
6: German Cargo 735, contact radar 123, Decimal 47.
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10: Heading 220, China 036.
12: 7, Sierra, time 36.
3: Cafe 300, Hong Kong radar identified, clear Sierra 7 Alpha arrival.
12: Sierra 7 Alpha arrival, Cafe 300, call back.
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3: 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German Tiger 735 on radar, good morning, climb flight support 220.
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1: Climb for level 9,800 meters.
9: Climb 9,800 meters, German 728.
1: German Cargo 707, climb for level 9,200 meters, clear the exit crew.
13: German flight exit crew, climbing 9,200 meters, German Cargo 707.
1: William 646, climb for level 10,400 meters.
12: 0,400 meters, William 646.
9: German 728.
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9: 728, we are unable to climb requested flight level, but we can still maintain flight level 9,200 meters.
1: 2728, Roger, we clear flight level 9,200 meters.
9: To climb flight level 9,200 meters, 2728.
1: German Cargo 707, climb for level 9,800 meters.
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1: 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We clear climb for level 8,400 meters final.
13: 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German Cargo 707, continue climb 9,800.
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13: Thank you.
3: Radar Roger, after Sierra, fly heading 1-0 degrees, radar vectors for descent, speed 2A smooth.
12: Alpha Sierra, heading 190,
3: Cafe 300. Cafe 820, contact radar
9: 118.492. 118.492, Cafe 820.
12: Bear 199, small one. Death 3398.
3: H395, appreciate expedited descent.
12: Copy that.
3: Cafe 300, descend to flight 4170.
8: Descend level 170, Cafe 300.
6: In China 5 to the heading 160 for how long?
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6: In China 5 to the approve.
12: Okay, in China 5 to.
10: Flight level 200, reach by inbound, and 322.
12: 160, descend 8,000,
9: and China 5 to. Cancel to rejoin the arrival, Cancel 3905.
8: Fine,
9: flight level 190.
3: Cafe 372 radar, Roger. After Sierra, reduce speed to 250 knots.
9: Sierra, speed 250 knots, Cafe 372.
8: 7102, 7040, clear final approach runway 07 center.
14: Cathay 300, confirm speed.
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3: 280 knots for the moment. Phase 300, descend to flight 4150.
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2: Yo, Roger.
1: Proceed back to skate. Cafe 300, descend to flight 4110.
0: Sierra.
1: Cafe 300, proceed direct Sierra, descend to flight 4110. Occasion, Cafe 300, proceed direct to Meridian, descend to flight 4110.
3: Direct Murray, descend flight level 110, confirm Cafe 300.
1: Cafe 300, we're back correct.
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1: Wetcap 115 Hong Kong, maintain flight 4250, you are identified on squad 3117.
0: 115.
1: Cafe 372, turn right heading 200 degrees, radar vectors for spacing.
0: 200, Cafe 372.
1: Cafe 395, contact approach 119 at Decimal 1.
0: 119 at Decimal 1, Cafe 395, good day.
1: Air Macau 632, climb to flight 4110.
4: 1300 meters, speed 280 knots.
5: I descend 6,300 meters, speed 280 knots, Samir A676.
0: A7,
1: Cafe 372, descend to flight 4160.
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2: Runway ECU 7 center, turn up heading 035 at temperature softening 46 miles from touchdown.
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3: Descend 8000,
2: QNH 1005,
3: Cafe 300. Cafe 300, turning heading 020 due to weather.
2: Cafe 300, approve.
0: Radar 127, decimal 1.
1: Radar 127, decimal 1, radar 115, bye bye.
4: 300 meters, speed 280 knots.
1: Descend 6,200 meters, speed 280, jump air 858. Corridor, Rika 115, hello, flight level 50.
4: Rika 115, Hong Kong, read climb flight level 360.
1: Flight level 360, Rika 115.
0: Cap 115, contact radar 1271.
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1: Restriction. Descent, flight level 110, cancel the canto restriction, Cafe 372.
5: Roger, go. Sky 8402 heavy, flight level 190.
0: Qatari 8402 on radar, clear Sierra 7 Alpha arrival, report your squawk.
5: 7 Alpha arrival, squawking 2127. Confirm runway in use, Qatari 8402.
0: Qatari 8402, Rebecca, correct, and you're identified. Extract runway 07 center.
5: Yes, thank you, Qatari 8402.
2: Following by one number 20. Thank you.
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0: stay with Guangzhou. Cafe 260, Hong Kong radar, clear Sierra 7 Alpha arrival, and you're identified.
6: Sierra 7 Alpha, Cafe 260.
2: 4,000 feet.
0: Approach 119 at ace 41.
1: 119-1,
4: get a 372, good day. Hong Kong radar, identifying.
0: 4110, speed 250 knots.
5: Standby, sir, flight level 110, reducing 250 knots, Qatari 8402.
1: 1000 feet, restricted Cafe 372.
2: China address 083, turn right heading 140, increase speed to 230 knots.
7: Heading 140, speed,
2: say again? Speed
7: 230
2: knots.
7: 230 knots, turning left heading 010 due to weather.
2: Cafe 300, proceed direct to Limes.
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0: Approach 119 at decimal 1.
1: 9 at 1, Cafe 732, good day.
0: Good day. Time to flight 4190.
5: Level 1190, I'm call 62.
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2: Challenger 083 heading 240, approve.
8: Heading 240, transfer retreat.
4: 490, clear direct eastbound.
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0: AM Macau 632, contact radar 1188, small 902.
6: Contact departure 1232 base 90. 20, good day. Macau 632, climb level 100, passing level 179. Macau 632, Hong Kong radar, current
3: status 370, reach by Enfer. Level 370, reach by Enfer, Macau 632.
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0: Cafe 732, reduce speed to 230 knots.
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0: 230 knots.
4: 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Let's talk, level 110, Cafe 260.

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0: In China 52, can you advise the reason for the missed approach? Turn left, heading 290.
1: 290, can we make it about 5 miles? We've got distant weather off our left.
0: Cafe 372, approve.
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0: 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Atari 8402, fly heading 055, wait a minute for sequencing.
3: Heading 055, degrees, Atari 8402.
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4: 302, we're ready, descend to level 200, pitch by eastbound.
6: We're ready, descend to flight level 200, pitch by eastbound, Shaman 302.
4: Shaman 8676, contact Shaman 133, decimal 17.
2: Connect Shaman 133, decimal 17, Shaman 8676.
4: Turkish 124, contact Taipei 129, decimal 1.
7: 29,
8: this is Turkish 124, goodbye. Descending 3,000 feet, could you speak to 200? Okay, thank you, identified. And after Sierra, cross Sierra speed 250 knots.
1: 250, just cargo 028.
0: Katawi 402, descend to 4,000 feet.
3: 4,000 feet, Katari 8402.
7: Descend to 2,000
5: feet. 260, contact approach 119 at ACE 41.
9: 901, Katai 260, good day.
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4: Cathay 170, Hong Kong radar, Hong Kong runway changing to 25, we clear, clear Betty 3 Bravo arrival.
3: Betty 3 Bravo arrival, Cathay 170, and requesting a heading of 335 due weather.
4: Cathay 170, heading approved.
3: 335, Cathay 170.
4: Cathay 974, Hong Kong runway changing to 25, we clear Betty 3 Bravo arrival.
2: 3 Bravo arrival for 1025, Cathay 974.
0: Descend to 4,000 feet.
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0: 025, proof to keep in the sequence, increase speed to 250 knots.
9: Descend speed 250, Cathay 260.
5: German Cargo 728, Long Arm Radar, Roger. Across the US, speed 250 knots and descend while start to flight 4110.
1: Zero, speed 250, despite start descending level 110, German Cargo 728.
4: Confirm 302, contact radar 123, decimal 47.
6: Radar 123, decimal 47, confirm 302, good day.
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0: 262, are you ready for further left turn? 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
9: To Limes, Cafe 260.
6: 200, passing flight level 292, scoping 0145.
8: Good morning, 302 Alpha Radar, roger. Descend to flight 4110, cross Eastman, level 200 or below.
6: Descend to flight level 10, cross Eastman, flight level 200 or below, show for 302.
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6: 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Proceed on 166, passing 1,800 for 5,000, back on 1 Yankee.
0: Decide on 166 departure, you identify maintain 5,000 feet origin.
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10: 533, passing 3,800 feet, up to 5,000 feet, standard mist approach proceed.
0: China Jet 083 departure, you identify, follow standard mist approach on runway 07F, climb unrestricted to 6,000 feet.
10: Come to 6,000 feet,
0: standard
10: approach
0: procedure,
10: runway
0: 07 left,
10: China Jet
6: 03. Air
0: China 952, turn right heading 240.
6: Right turn heading 240,
0: 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China Jet 083, increase speed to 230 knots.
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0: Poseidon 166, proceed direct to Hotel 382.
6: Hotel 382, direct now, Poseidon 166.
10: This one is run number 20,
0: the
10: last one.
0: China Jet 083, thank you. After one number 20, follow the standard mist approach runway 07 left.
10: This one, follow standard mist approach runway 07 left,
0: China Jet 083. Poseidon 166, climb to flight level 6,900 meters, cross peak 4,800 meters or above.
6: 6,900 meters, crossing peak 157 or above, Poseidon 166.
0: China Jet 083, turn right heading 1990. Cafe 260, maintain speed 230 knots or greater, descend to 4,000 feet.
9: Speed 230
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11: Maria Adam below flight level 130.
1: 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Cross Murray at 110.
11: UPS 4, cross Murray at or below flight level 130.
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1: 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Cafe 3253.
7: maintain 18 to the north, so great time.
0: Sherman Cargo 7285, descend and reach 8,000 feet, reduce speed to 230 knots.
1: Okay, restricted, descend 8,000, reduce speed to 230, Sherman Cargo 728.
0: China Dressing Way 3, are you ready for right turn?
10: I'm from China,
0: 33. China Dressing Way 3, turn right heading 250.
10: Right heading 250, China 33.
11: UPS 4, when passing flight level 130, reduce speed 230 knots.
1: UPS 4, after 130, reduce speed to 230 knots. Jump Gargo 728.
0: Jet 083, turn right heading 260.
10: Right heading 260, China 3.

0: 260, maintain 160 knots of wind at 25 knots.
1: Okay, 3253, contact radar, 126, decimal 5.
2: Radar 126, decimal 5, CFA 3253, goodbye.
3: Good morning, CFA 3253, we are descending, plateau 260, passing 290.
4: Copy 3253, Hong Kong radar, just confirm you received the new procedure for line 25, AB3 Bravo.
3: Okay, AB3 Bravo, runway 25.
4: Copy 3253, roger, after impact descent to reach level 110 by Mazda.
3: Transit, in 110, to reach by Mazda, CFA 3253.
5: Poseidon 166, contact on John 125, decimal 35, bye bye.
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7: Minor, decimal 1, good day.
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7: 4119, that's more one today.
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9: Well, Connie, 253 out of 1,300, climbing 5,000.
5: Connie, 253 departure, identify, climb by the SID, flight level 160.
9: SID, flight level 160, Connie, 253.
10: 12-6 for 110, going to 230 knots with Bravo.
5: UPS 4 Peltron, Maxio 7 Center, descent and restrict to 8,000 feet, QNH 1005.
10: 8,000 feet on 1005, UPS 4.
5: German Cargo 728, descent to 4,500 feet, turn up heading 025.
10: Left heading 025, descending 4,500 feet, German Cargo 728.
11: Oh, good day. Radar, today Cathay 9974, on descent, flight level 260, Wishbone, coming.
4: Cathay 974, Hong Kong radar, just confirmed new procedure for BAT 3 Bravo for line 25.
11: Affirmative, BAT 3 Bravo for 1025, Cathay 974.
4: Cathay 974, roger, after Sony, descent to reach flight level 130 by Mango.
11: After Sony, descend to level 130, reach by Mango, Cathay 974.
1: Taipei 129, decimal 1.
12: 129, decimal 1, I'm on how 632, good day.
5: Cemetery, reduce speed to 210 knots. UPS 4, continue on present heading, radar vector 4, sequencing around 40 miles from touchdown.
10: UPS 4, continue present heading.
5: German cargo 728, turn left heading 295, descend to 4,000 feet.
10: Left heading 295, descending 4,000, German cargo 728.
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0: Squawk Morning Cebu 272, approaching NOMAD, maintaining flyable 380, squawking 6502.
1: Cebu 272, Hong Kong radar identify, Hong Kong runway changing to 25, clear Betty, 3 Bravo arrival.
0: Roger, Betty 3 Bravo arrival, and runway 25, Cebu 272.
1: Tower 7-8490, ramp ready, descend for level 260, reach by Eastman.
2: Descend to flight level 260 and reach by Eastman, China Southern 8490.

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0: Cathay 170, Radar, 126, Decimo 3.
1: 26, Decimo 3, Cathay 170, G'day.
0: Malaysian 6170, change frequency 132, Decimo 15.
2: 132.16, 6170.
1: 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And if we have runway 25 right, requesting the RMP Zulu.
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3: Cathay 170, according to the ATIS, is only runway 25 center.
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7: 60.
2: Call me 253, Hong Kong radar, climb to flight level 250.
8: Level 250, Connie 253.
2: Turn
9: right heading 042,
10: clear by
9: next approach, runway
10: 0 7 center. Turn to reach flight level 260, right finding 0
9: 272. 2 1 8 0 9, turn right heading 342.

0: 3253 can approach 119, decimal 1, good day.
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3: Cafe 3253, reduce speed to 2570 knots.
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4: Approach today, Cafe 9074, on descent, final level 130, reach my Mango. And information, Charlie.
3: Cafe 974, approach runway 25 center, descend unrestricted to 6,000 feet, QNH 1005.
4: IOS 25 center, descend unrestricted to 6,000 feet, QNH 1005, Cafe 974.
5: Shuttle 842, good morning, climbing 5,000 feet, passing 1,800.
3: Shuttle 842, departure, good morning, you are identified, climb by the SID flight level 160.
5: I'm by SID flight level 160, Anka Shuttle 842.
6: Okay, 115, contact Sanya, 122 decimal 6.
7: 122 decimal 6, second, 115, bye bye.
3: 2,800 feet, up to 5,000 feet. Tanda JCO A3, departure, you are identified. Follow the center miss approach, climb to 4,500 feet.
7: Center miss approach, proceed, climb to 4,500 feet,
3: check that retreat. Tanda JCO A3, expect the runway 25 left ILS approach for full stop landing.
7: Runway 25 left ILS approach, check that retreat.
3: Cafe 3253, descend to 6,000 feet.
8: Cray, that's about 47, good day, China Southern, 8490.
9: That 300 knots, what speed over Sierra?
10: Cafe 2A, Hong Kong radar, cancel Sierra speed restriction, and after Sierra, descend by start to fly level 110.
9: Cancel Sierra speed restriction after Sierra descend via star flight level 110, get 8288.
10: Shunfeng 3022, can I Zhu Hai approach 123, decimal 85, good day.
11: Zhu Hai approach 123, decimal 85, Shunfeng 3022, good day.
8: Hong Kong radar, good morning, China Southern 8490, mention flight level 260.
10: China Southern 8490 Hong Kong radar, descend to reach flight level 220 by SATX.
8: Descend and reach flight level 220 by SATX, China Southern 8490.
3: 085.
12: Right, heading 085, China Southern 0 retreat.

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1: 33 decimal 82, Franco Settler 850.
2: Over shuttle 850, over radar, climb to flight level 250.
1: Level 250, I'm going to 850.
3: We are 3662 with you, flight level 230, release by Gorsia.
2: Shuttle 662, over radar, report your spot.
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3: 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And confirm runway in use.
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0: To 200 knots.

0: 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China JCOA3, turn right heading 180.
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0: Hong Kong Shuttle 842, contact radar 133.82.
2: 133.82, Hong Kong Shuttle 842, thank you, please.
3: 0-8-8 Hong Kong radar, roger.
4: 0-8-8 Hong Shuttle A-42 Hong Kong radar, ground to flight level 250.
2: Flight level 250, Hong Kong Shuttle 842.
4: 5-5-5-5-5-5-5-5-5-5-5-5-5-5-5-5-5-5-5-5-5-5-5-5-5-5-5-5-5-5-5-5-5-5-5-5-5-5-5-5-5-5-5-5-5-5-5-5-5-5-5-5-5-5-5-5-5-5-5-5-5-5-5-5-5-5-5-5-5-5-5-5-5-5-5-5-5-5-5-5-5-5-5-5-5-5-5-5-5-5-5-5-5-5-5-5-5-5-5-5-5-5-5-5-5-5-5-5-5-5-5-5-5-5-5-5-5-5-5-5-5-5-5-5-5-5-5-5-5-5-5-5-5-5-5-5-5-5-5-5-5-5-5-5-5-5-5-5-5-5-5-5-5-5-5-5-5-5-5-5-5-5-5-5-5-5-5-5-5-5-5-5-5-5-5-5-5-5-5-5-5-5-5-5-5-5-5-5-5-5
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4: Clear to ILS approach runway 25 left, China 33.
1: We at flight level 140.
3: 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Next time descending via star means level 130 below Murray.
1: 25 center, descend 6,000 feet, units 1005, Cathay 288.
0: Cathay 3253, descend to 4,500 feet, turn up heading 280, clear ILS, approach runway 25 center, report established.
5: Left heading 30. It's fully ILS approach runway 25 center. Descend 4,500 feet. Cathay 3253.
0: Cathay 974, from with me via Canop, clear ILS approach runway 25 center, report established.
1: From with me via Canop, clear for the ILS runway 25 center at Wilco, Cathay 974. Cathay 288, what speed below 10,000?
0: Cathay 288, speed 280 knots.
1: 280 knots, Cathay 288.
4: Cathay
0: 284 is the bench. 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
0: Cathay 974, no speed control.
1: Speed control, Cathay 974.
0: Two station together, the Hong Kong Shuttle 618 departure. Say again, you're passing altitude.
6: Passing altitude 1,600 knots, 5,000
0: knots. Shuttle 618, climb by the SID to flight level 130.
6: Climb by the SID, flight level 130.
0: Cafe 170, approach.
7: Cafe 170, maintaining flight level 130 with information, Charlie.
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7: Unrestricted 4,500 feet, runway 25 center on QNH 1005, Cathay 170.
0: Cathay 662, approach runway 25 center, information Charlie, descend to 6,000 feet, QNH 1005.
1: 6,000 feet, click 1005, runway 25 Charlie, LS, Cathay 662.
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8: AE4990, can the departure 122.65, good day.
1: 122.65, good day, China Southern 84900. Departure, good morning, China Southern 8490, maintain flight level 220.
0: China Southern 8490, departure, then first start to Tamworth, descend to flight level 170.
1: Confirm descent to flight level 170, China Southern 8490.
0: China Southern 8490, direct Tamworth, flight level 170.
1: Direct to Tamworth, descent to flight level 170, China Southern 8490.
9: Cathay 3253, established service 5 center.
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9: Sydney, Cathay 3253.
0: Cathay 170 from the Teeter via with me, cleared ILS approach runway 25 center, report established. Cafe 288, proceed direct to Teeter, descend to 4,500 feet.

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0: Sierra, descend by star, flight level 110, Cafe 252.
1: A42, can I Hong Kong radar 118.9025, good day.
2: 118.9025,
3: Hong Kong
2: Shuttle
3: 842,
2: thank you, good day.
0: Hong Kong radar,
3: Hong Kong
0: Shuttle 842, good morning, climbing flight level
3: 257,
0: passing flight level 231.
3: Hong Kong Shuttle 842, Hong Kong radar,
0: climb flight
3: level
0: 330, final. Climb flight level 330, final, Hong Kong Shuttle 842.
1: 934, continue pose.
4: Continue approach Cafe 974.
1: Cafe 288, maintain speed 250 knots or greater. Cafe 662, proceed direct to Teter, descend unrestricted 4,500 feet.
4: 4,500. Cafe
1: 660. Shuttle 618, climb to flight level 160. Shuttle 618, climb to flight level 160.
5: Flight level 160, confirm on our
6: Shuttle
5: 618.
6: 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Hong Kong, good morning,
1: Lufthansa 796. Sorry, say again.
7: With the Lufthansa 796 checking in, what is your squawk and level?
1: 796,
5: level is 210, squawk 7651.
1: 6 Hong Kong radar, identify CS 7 Bravo arrival.
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0: 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China Southern 8490, contact Zhuhai 1214, bye bye.
1: 1214, good day, China Southern 8490.
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1: 133, that's 182,
0: bye bye, Shuttle, that's 182. 12272, good day.
2: 825 Center, report established. From Rimini via runway
0: 25
2: center,
0: Golden 2 FH. Cafe 662, reduce speed to 210 knots from with me by Canop, clear ILS approach runway 25 center, report established.
2: 260 knots via with me, Canop, clear ILS approach runway 25 center, Wilco, Cafe 662.
3: Hong Kong, good morning, Sergeant 62983 Heavy. Standing flight level 230, this is information, Charlie on board.
4: 62-93 Hong Kong radar, report general passing level.
3: 239 now we are passing Turkey 62-93.
4: 36293, identify clear Sierra 7 Bravo arrival.
3: 07 Bravo arrival, Turkey 62-93.
4: 252 can approach 11 minor, that's more 1, good day.
5: 1-8-2-5-2, good day.
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0: Cafe 252 approach runway is at 25 center, descend unrestricted to 8,050 QNH 1005.
6: Runway 25 center, descend unrestricted 8,000 QNH 1005, Cafe 252.
7: Cafe 170, localized established 25 center.
0: Cafe 170, continue approach.
7: Approach Cafe 170.
0: Cafe 662, reduce speed to 180 knots, maintain until 7 DME.
6: 180 knots, 2 miles, and 7662.
0: Cafe 662, confirm 180 knots until 7 DME.
6: 182-7662.
4: Marie, cross Marie, add up below flight level 130.
8: Lufthansa 796, direct Marie, cross Marie, add up below level 130.
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0: 693, descend to fly, start to fly level 130.
2: Start flight level 130, took 6.2.
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5: 250 knots or greater, and from RIPMI via Canop, cleared Canop, cleared ILS runway 25 center, report established, Cebu 272.
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3: Lufthansa 796, descend to 6,000 feet, QNH 1005.
1: Lufthansa 796, descend 6,000 feet, 1005.
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3: Lufthansa 796, maintain speed 280 knots or greater, below 10,000 feet.
1: Lufthansa 796, maintain speed 280 or greater, below 100. 122, we have 160, climbing 6,900.
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2: Vango 5692.
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8: Visa 3949, good morning, maintaining 1,000 meter. To the squawk 064.
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2: Departure Alpha Shuttle 704, climbing through 1,300 for 5,000.
0: Shuttle 704, cancel altitude restriction, climb to level 160.
2: Cancel altitude restriction, climb level 160, Hong Kong Shuttle 704.
0: Cathay 252, turn left direct to Ripley. 243, connect 133, decimal 82.
3: Hong Kong Visa 3949, request direct to FCOM.
0: 3949,
2: ready to speed 250 knots, Hong Kong Shuttle 704.
4: 673, receive the leveling 5010, this is Murray.
0: Postal 673, expect 25 left, information Charlie.
4: 25 left, information Charlie, postman 673.
0: Cathay 252, maintain 250 knots greater.
2: 250 knots greater, Cathay 252.
0: Left on 7906, proceed direct RIP me.
5: 7906, back RIP me.
0: Here, descend 6,000 feet, Cuban H1005.
4: 1005, flight 673.
6: Hong Kong departure this morning at touching 1,700 feet for
0: 5,000. 0136, climb via SID to flight level 6,900 meters.
7: Hong Kong, Turkey 6093, heavy, and speed restrictions for us.
0: Turkish 693, 250 knots, and turn left heading 040 for shortcuts.
7: 6250 and left heading 040, Turkish 6293.
8: Squawker 6516.
9: China 1X0, Hong Kong radar, say again the level.
8: Radar level 380, China 180.
9: China 1X0, Hong Kong radar, identified.
8: China 180.
2: Kong radar, UPS 67, flight 1370, squawker 5603.
9: UK 67, Hong Kong radar identified. Clear Tango 3, Bravo arrival.
2: Clear Tango 3, Bravo arrival, UPS 67.
9: Hong Kong shuttle 850, contact Taipei 129, Daisy 1.

0: Descends 4,500 feet from Ridley, clear for the IOS 25 center, Cathay 252.
1: Shuttle 704, after passing flight level 130, cancel speed restrictions.
2: After passing level 130, cancel speed restrictions.
3: I'm on channel 726, 25 right, left elbow on the passing 1,800 feet.
1: Channel 726 departure identified, cancel altitude restriction, climb flight level 160.
3: Cancel altitude restriction to 725 level 160, channel 726.
1: Cathay 252, maintain 220 knots or greater.
0: 220 knots or greater, Cathay 252.
1: Postman 673, proceed direct with me.
4: What about me, Donna Eptel?
1: Please.
5: I can comply with the vehicle altitude proceeding 136.
1: Lift Nelson 796, reduce speed to 230 knots, descend 4,500 feet.
6: 796, speed 230 knots, descend 4,500 feet.
1: Shuttle 704, contact 123.475.
7: 26475, Hawkins Shuttle 704, head up.
1: Head up.
4: 1XTRL, climb by level 11,900 meters.
8: I'm flat level 11,900 meters, train now 180.
9: 04 Hong Kong radar, climb to flat level 250.
7: So level 250, Hong Kong Shuttle 704.
1: You maintain 180 or greater.
0: Greater,
1: Cathay 252. Turkish 6293, reduce speed to 230 knots. Channel 726, cancel speed restrictions.
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11: Dispatcher, Hong Kong Shuttle 522, passing 1,800 for 5,000.
1: Hong Kong Shuttle 522, cancel altitude restriction, climb level 160.
11: Cancel altitude restrictions, climb level 160, Hong Kong Shuttle 522.
0: Cibu 272 established.
1: Cibu 272.
12: Hong Kong radar EVA 217, maintain for level 340, squawk 6274.
4: EVA 217, Hong Kong radar identified. Hong Kong Shuttle 842, contact Taipei 129, Beijing 11.
13: Hong Kong Shuttle 842, thank you today.

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0: Cepson 796, reduce to 210 knots.
1: 796, reduce to 10 knots.
0: Turkish 693 from RIVME, cleared ILS approach, runway 25 center.
2: RIVME point, cleared ILS, runway 25 center, Turkish 6982.

0: 0522, maintain 280 knots or less.
1: 280 knots or less, Shadow 522.
0: Postman 673, reduce speed at 230 knots, descend 4,500 feet.
2: Descend 4,500 feet, speed 230 knots, Postman.
0: Lift off at 796, reduce speed to 180 knots.
3: Lift off at 796, speed 180.
4: Eva, 0-8-8, contact Taipei 129, Beijing 101.
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0: 0 knots.
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3: 704, contact radar 127 decimal 1.
4: Radar 1271, Hong Kong Shuttle 704.
7: Climb to flight level 250.
6: 1250, Shuttle 552.
5: Hong Kong Shuttle 704 Hong Kong radar, climb the level 310, stand by for higher.
4: Level 310, standing by higher, Hong Kong Shuttle 704.
8: Level 160, all fuel restrictions canceled, Hong Kong Shuttle 607.
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0: Lufthansa 796 Virgin, continue approach.
1: What's that?

0: 9992 32, reduce speed to 187 knots, and from Rothney via Lakeby, clear IOS approach runway 25 left.
1: Respect 180, after Rothney via Lakeby, clear IOS approach.
0: Lufthansa 796, reduce speed to 160 knots, maintain until 5 DME.
2: Lufthansa 796, 6.625.

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1: 7963, roger, continue approach.
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1: Lufthansa 7963, contact Tower, 118.2, good day.
0: Lufthansa
1: 7963, good day. Cathay 3239, descends to 4500 feet.
2: 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Variable 410, the clock 6100.
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1: 133.82, Hong Kong Shuttle, 0-0.
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0: Close.
1: 6-0.
3: Hong Kong Shuttle 600, Hong Kong radar, climb to flight level 250, proceed direct to map key.
0: Flight level 250, dive to map key, Hong Kong Shuttle 600.
4: Radar, climb to level 330.
0: Climb level 330, Shuttle 522. 360.
4: Climb level 333, Hong Kong radar, roger. Hong Kong Shuttle 704, climb the level 10,400 meters.
0: Level 10,400 meters, Hong Kong Shuttle 704. Hong Kong radar, go to Highland 705, maintaining 12,700 meters. Go 4511.
4: Highland 705, Hong Kong radar identified. Clear Canto 3, Bravo arrival.
0: Clear Canto 3, Bravo arrival, Highland 705.

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1: Knots and.

0: 1673, maintain speed 160 knots or greater until 5 dim.
1: 160 knots until 5, 5 dim.
2: 711, 2000 feet, climb 5000 feet, Bay Call 3 Bravo on F departure.
3: To Mercury 711, departure identified, climb via SID to flight level 6900 meters.
2: Via SID, climb 6,900 meters at Chicago 711.
4: Yes. Request direct Norman.
5: Hong Kong Shuttle 5223, direct to Norman.
4: Right, Norman, Hong Kong Shuttle 5223, thanks.
5: Okay, 67, we're ready to descend for level 260, reach level by Maple.
4: Okay, 260 by Maple, UPS 67, one ready.
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2: China 180.
0: Hey, 3239, report a spot wind, please.
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5: Eva 8901 Hong Kong radar identified clear FB3 Bravo arrival.
4: Bravo arrival.
6: Hong Kong Shuttle 600 contact radar 118.992.
4: 118.992 Hong Kong Shuttle 600.
5: Hong Kong Shuttle 600, Hong Kong radar, climb to level 350.
4: Flight level 350, Hong Kong Shuttle 600.

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2: 112.
1: Hong Kong, good morning. Dynasty 9033, level 300.
3: Dynasty 9033, Hong Kong radar identified. Clear FB3 Bravo arrival.
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1: Timothy, H3300 radar identified and caution similar call sign company traffic, 9-3-3 on the 30 degrees.
0: Timothy, PA-33.
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1: Crystal 540, departure identified. Cancel altitude restriction, cancel level 160.
0: Climb level 160, cancel the altitude restriction, Samsung 540.

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1: 55, UK67.
2: 17 is from Shuttle 540.
1: Good morning, UPS67 is 302, descending 260.
3: UPS67 radar, proceed direct to Murray, descend on restricted to reach flight level 110 by Murray.
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2: Today to your departure identified, cancel altitude restriction, climb to level 160.
1: 704.
0: Cathay 449, contact radar 126, stay 205.
1: 1265, Cathay 449, good day.
0: Good day.
3: Phong radar 3392, morning, maintain temperature 370, squawk 111.
0: Mentari 392, Hong Kong radar identified.
3: 3392. Hong Kong Control, morning. Scooter 100, fellow 430, squawk 2251.
0: Scooter 100, Hong Kong radar identified.
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1: 115,
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1: 80 knots or greater, UPS 67.